0: And Tosu.
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0: 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Okay. You, yeah, that's for mommy. Right. Okay. Was it in church? Yeah, the master papa. Yahushan Shramu. A dear way, no. Well, Mrs. Missabe Chadin, if you own. It didn't know because we hear what because, yeah, because it does a very important. It didn't cry in here, Cassipa. Maybe it didn't hear na was I more muso mobanyanti eh Tuesday Monday bia Monday every Monday 10 o'clock near shasi e pacho Monday 10 pepepe near shasi e enti 10 o'clock pepepe Monday chenie adwada bia Mondays bia 10 chenisu twere twere to one asabre be fi 10 o'clock eh ya hintasem bi medie wo asempa 94.7 ya wo Facebook ni live Facebook ni asempa 94.7 FM Facebook ya Asempa 94.7 FM opo so tia. 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The true followers of Yahusha. 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The original followers of Yahusha. The guardian, the watchman, the branches, the olive tree. 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Jane, free Christianity, nebra the kingdom ahininu. 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

that I was able to do, you would do even one. 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It means that it is every. And the Lord spoke to me and said, many of us, we have

0: understanding.
1: Weakness in prayer has made kings become beggars, and beggars are riding on horses. According to scripture, 1 Peter chapter 4 verse 7 says, the end of the world is coming soon. Therefore, be earnest and disciplined in prayer. For this reason, Freedom Time Praying Partner, FTPP, is inviting all to join this power-packed prayer program every Sunday, Monday, Tuesday, and Wednesday midnight, 12 p.m. on... 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
3: Amen.
1: Don't forget that the fervent prayer of a righteous man availeth much. Therefore, be part of this program. For any information, call 0244 115 618.
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0: The Lord has done it. Please, how are you doing? How is the family? I believe by the grace of God, you are well. And we are also doing extremely well. Benim si fie ye. 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And I know Bible can say
1: dear. Asempa FM.
0: Also saying dear, who we are saying. We thank God for your life and we thank God for every one of you. For the life in you. For everything that the Lord has done. To him alone be the praise. To him alone be the glory. We give him glory. In the name of Jesus Christ. God who seated in the throne room perspective. Above every principality. We give him praise. For it is him alone who deserve our praise and our worship. Onunkutu ena en yunyam ni abudin nasye ene nkamfu nyina eka na yentimi enyini yimu. That is the God that we serve. My name is Pastor Bernard Osuansan. This is Freedom Time Praying Partners, your number one incredible, powerful, supreme prayer family. And I dream you ever pie. It is Monday night, and as usual, as I've been telling you, that Monday night are for prayers. Osa wo na watching na see ye. E wo nyami mua. 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Ose fa wa kwain se ye wo ansa. Fa wo hu. Tono so na ono e na obeye. It means that when you cast your buildings unto him, my God, he will have his way and he will do his best and continue on the rest to give you rest. That is the God that we serve. And listen to me, people. If there is a man to pray, there is a God to answer. So onipa bi wo wa wo ye mpaibo fo a eno nyankru pon bi nso wo wa o ye mpaibo tiefo. There is something that I always trust God for and I always believe God for, that I will forever become an addicted, not in anything but in prayer.
1: Yes.
0: I will forever become an addicted, not in anything but in prayer. Becoming an addicted in prayer brings many blessings. When you become an addicted in prayer, you receive many blessings. What just here? Yemu bebre, we have become an addicted in gossiping. An addicted in konkonsa. An addicted in things that cannot bring us anything, you know, anything that we desire or anything that we are trusting God for. And ano babrukai was in. Yankrupon ye wanna washen in chain emwa or when in chain on chain buff wapa. It means that whenever you seek on God, you will definitely find him. I told somebody the other time, I said, if you can kneel before God, you can stand before every man.
2: Hallelujah.
0: If you can kneel before God, you can stand before every man. But many of us, we kneel before man and we'd want to try to stand before God. That is not possible. You always have to kneel before God so that you can stand before man. And David can now on Bible say, when David went to his brothers and the father sent him and said, go and give this to your brothers. And also for when David got in there, and the Bible says that he overheard a man by the name called Goliath speaking evil words against the Lord that we serve.
1: Asempa FM.
0: The Lord said, and David looked at the brothers and said, I can hear a man talking blaspheming against the El Elyon, against Jehovah Makadish, against Jehovah Nisi. I'm talking about Jehovah Rapha. Another time you call him Jehovah Jireh. My God. And the Bible says that the brothers look at him and say, gentlemen, the man who is deferring God, the man talking rubbish about God, he's a man of war. my God, or your kunyini on wukumnipa, or you're addicted in fighting, you cannot fight this man. Go and tell Fatpa Papa that we have received the things you brought. David looked at them and said, okay, no problem, I'm going. When David was on his way going, the Bible says that he overheard a man called Goliath still boasting and talking bad about God and saying there is no God and there is nobody who can stand before him. David went back to the brothers and said, I want to go and see Saul and see the benefit of the things that will be given to the man who can defeat this man called Goliath. The brothers look at him and said, gentlemen, you are our baby brother. You are too young for this battle. David said, I can never kneel before God and can never stand before no man. Listen to me, my dear. If you can stand before man, you need to kneel before God. And that is what every 12 midnight on Saturday, on Sunday, on Monday, on Tuesday, on Wednesday, I say, come your way to lead you to pray. Yebebwao said yebeya. Ubitimye jina seba. Ubitimye jina sebema. Empai boom. 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Ubitimye boom. Chere wo radianim. Na in shram page and kosubia. Aye wo kra dia wo kre shishono. Won sa etimiaka. We are live on Adom TV. We are live on Praise TV. We are live on GH1 TV. And we are also live on Ago TV. And we are live on Joy Prime TV. And we are live on Sony TV as well. And we are also live on Light TV, GH1 TV, and Angel TV. Catch you some funny TV into her. Catch you was here. It's just demo kid kid who the fat was is here. Catch you was a fat one. It's just demo. It was here Adom TV, Praise TV, Ago TV, Sony TV, GH1 TV, and a Light TV, Joy Prime TV. And an Angel TV. Catch will be no funny TV into her. What's a catcher and say, Pastor Ben and FT people, maba freedom, maba fat one young cage and womb giddy pa. And yes, our plan B FM. Let you hear. Say, we would need TV now, radio, and now they are too radio. And I say, what can we do? Negum giddy pa. Radio news. So we are live on Plan B FM 104.5. And we are also live on number 1 FM 105.3. And we are also live on Kasapa FM 102.5. 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And Happy Energy on Happy FM is 98.9. Catch will be said only TV on fan a video into her. Say only radio so on fan to TV no. Na yen kejengum. And we are live on YouTube. The name on YouTube is The Lord Has Done It, FTPP. FTPP, The Lord Has Done It. That is the name on YouTube. And if you go to Facebook right now, it's Original FTPP. Original FTPP. Original FTPP. Catch you on Facebook. And our Prophet Bernardo Swansa, na yanka ijanungum sisiya. And Adri, I have a quick surprise for you. We're going to worship the Lord. Magnify the name of the Lord. After we are done, we will begin to kneel before him in prayer. Yes, soli nyanko puana ji. 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Yes, we want to worship the Lord and bless the name of the Lord. Me ma mi no ewa ha na na kosua And Minister Paulo, me batiti, say, hey, yeah, yeah, hey, yeah, yeah. They're going to lead us to worship the Lord. One of the king that David uses to defeat Goliath was nothing, but it was worship and praises. You want to worship the Lord and bless the name of the Lord. Abusia, mon fayen shemwe.

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0: What a wonderful and an incredible worship. 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We want to open our mouth and thank the Lord. We want to thank God for our life. We want to thank him for our children. We want to bless his name and honor him for everything he has done. Open your mouth and let's begin to thank the Lord. Come on. Somebody open your mouth and thank the Lord. Open your mouth and bless the name of the Lord. You are not there, Radias. You are not there, Radias. You are not there, Radias. Danasi, open your mouth and honor him. Open your mouth. Bless the name of the Lord. Salabadina Mahas. In the name of Jesus Christ, we want to open our mouth and ask God for forgiveness. Yes, sir. But if every word ready, oh, we can't share that. Say, on fa unfun su ni na anche o. Oni ifim ratuo ki enke kawa biya wa unhodi. Sometimes you hear people saying, Papa, I pray, but I don't see nothing. Me bon pa su mi unche da. Sometimes if fini boni bi wa unwa, on pa bunru ni amieni. But whenever you have been sanctified, so mutia. No, no, kasa ya pene ni mitumi yejuma. So our next prayer topic, you are asking the Lord to forgive you of all your sins, every sin that you have committed against heaven and earth. This is your prayer. Oh God, my Father, forgive me of all my sins, wash me with your cleansing blood, and give ears into my prayer tonight. Open your mouth wherever you are and ask the Lord for forgiveness.
1: Forgive us of our sins, O God. Wash us with your cleansing blood. Give us into our prayer tonight. Clean us from our iniquities. In the name of Jesus. Forgive us of our sins, O God. Wash us with your cleansing blood. Give ears into our prayer tonight. Come on, somebody, open your mouth and pray. Lift your voice, lift your voice. Lift your voice, lift your voice. 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Ask the Lord to wash you with his blood. In the name of Jesus.
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0: Freedom. The Lord has done it. 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
0: This battle together. Freedom. The Lord has done it. Freedom. The Lord has done it. FTPB. We want to go for the next prayer topic. We are firing the next prayer topic. You are praying and asking the Lord for divine strength, divine power, supernatural anointing in your prayer. The works of the enemy will pull down. Oh God, my Father, give me divine power, supernatural strength in my prayer. In the mighty name of Jesus, open your mouth and pray for the strength of God.
2: Freedom.
0: You caught the next prayer topic. I feel you ramp by bunimo. Quick one, let me please ask you to do this for me. If you can invite somebody to watch Adom TV right now. We are really going to pray tonight. So I beg you, if you can wake somebody up or tell somebody to turn you into Adom TV, Praise TV, JH1 TV, Sony TV, Light TV, Praise TV, Angel TV, Ago TV, and also Sony TV. Catch Ruby Song Fantor. Whenever you are praying like this, you might think you are joking. I believe you may. One of the greatest things that the enemy does not want you to do is to pray. The reason is whenever a man lifts up prayer, so many things happen. So and the devil does not always want to see you praying. Yes, it's Mr. Oh, sorry. Now, TV into Adom TV and our Praise TV, Ago TV, Sony TV, GH1 TV, Light TV, Joy Prime TV, or Angel TV, and Kabeya Medepa. And we are also live on Facebook. The name on Facebook is Original FTPP or Prophet Bernard Usuansam. That is the name on Facebook. Oa Dofunumbi wa Manonia. Catch on Mosomoson Fanto. YouTube. The Lord has done it. FTPP, the Lord has done it. Or FTPP Live. Maybe shows is here with YouTube. Our next prayer topic, as we are entering into the prayer, every cycle life, the first prayer topic,

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0: wo tu ase ye pe no aye free the moment you uprooted the freedom began to happen. Many of us, there is a certain evil thing that has happened in our life. Hear me, if we don't pray hard, the same thing will repeat itself and fight against us again. So you're in too sad, you're not sad, you're not sad, you're not sad. This is our next prayer topic. Every second, this is your prayer. Every second visit of my enemies against my life. Every second visit, this is your prayer topic. Every second visit of my enemy in my life. Who's a soft nano babu can be saying? Some whom feed me to fruit will be more. And you say, too, Yaneko. Babu say, hey, you could chin acquire your soul. It means that whenever the devil is visiting you for the second time, the devil will mess you up. As Chere said, the bad thing that has happened to you, if you don't pray hard, and if the same thing is repeating itself again, it might rather mess you up forever. Bonibia 2-1 sister, Miniaba, Miniabema. So when you are Mramon Payana, a beam will serve Baba 2-1. And say, yeah, no one to me and you know to second any day. So this is our next prayer. Every second visit of my enemies, every second visit of the enemy, every second visit of the devil, catch fire and scatter. That is your next prayer. Yes,

visit, second visit of the enemy. Every satanic second visit. 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

0: Are you praying? 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Na be man start to see onye sika obetimi awale me for no reason na bibi asi ade ni see ya pena be manager me make me no mu he metimi akonifi akosu omu ame na me ne ntem nya se wie pose daddy within the next few months meti se owale apa so so meko Facebook no na na wedding pictures go abon to say that I get me 3 times that the reason why no dream me come ba me ho enura ne se ma se papa ma se sia 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see ye ma wo lose ye no the same thing is also want to happen for you to lose it but I declare over every one of you alive every evil shall never repeat itself I said the evil shall never repeat itself again Nehum chapter number 1 and the verse number 9 Nehum chapter 1 verse number 9 put it there for me my God okay read it mommy
1: Nehum chapter 1 verse 9
0: mm-hmm.
1: What do you imagine against the Lord?
0: My God.
1: He will make an utter end.
0: Mm-hmm.
1: Affliction shall not rise up
0: mm-hmm.
1: The second time.
2: A time for the day in a more general already home. Obey Mukrakura. Ohio, Amania, Osu. Aaron Saron to us in pray with you.
0: The what can I mean? I declare over the life of every evil shall never repeat itself the second time. Somebody declare, say the evil shall never repeat the second time.
3: The evil shall never repeat the second time.
0: Let us declare this 3 times. The evil shall never repeat the second time. The evil shall never repeat the second time. The evil shall never. So for me, say, let me quickly take this opportunity and bless everyone who came out in America program. Muamu free a year, California. Muamu free Virginia. Muamu free Maryland. I'm free in California and in New York. Eba eye FTPP program America nyame nhyira mo nso mobile mo be hu adwuma kese nyame ye wo ho mo be hu tumi ni nyame nyame ye wo ho it was wonderful nyame nhyira mo pa we are firing this prayer hard ye bonu tututu pa but quick one I want us to declare this 3 times the evil shall never repeat the second time. The evil shall never repeat the second time. The evil shall never repeat the second time. I want you to declare this 3 times. The evil shall never repeat the second time. Can it indeed you was a bonne and soli me pre no subi woman so bonne and soli suffer. Now what will first Uban woo? Seconds woo. Hey, not tell the susebe woo. Obikase no way. Declare the evil shall never repeat the second time. Yeah. Let's declare it 3 times. One to go.
3: The evil shall never repeat the second time. The evil shall never repeat the second time. The evil shall never repeat the second time.
0: I declare over your life. No evil shall repeat the second time in your life. Calamities, I repeat the second time in your life. If your first marriage got divorced, it shall never repeat the second time. If you got a job and you lose the job, it shall never repeat the second time. If your child died, has died before, it shall never repeat the second time. Every evil that has happened to you and your family shall never repeat the second time. By fire of Holy Ghost in the name of Jesus, every evil shall never repeat the second time. Every calamity shall never repeat the second time. Every accident shall never repeat the second time. Be a winning accident, second time, the but the book of Nehum or said the affliction shall never rise up again. The second time, I declare this prophetic word over your life. Every affliction shall never rise up again. The second time, they say, Unya Juma Mausika, she be a woo yesterday. Untawa dear and Moka be a woo yesterday. Unkofania mama ninya kawa yesterday. Unya Jumama and Jumania basa woo yesterday. May the Lord fight for you in the name of Jesus Christ.

0: We are firing it hard one. 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
0: Disappointment to be a year one ka unya broken heart ka wo yeku. 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Ana ejuma so onya nyina so ye ejuma pa. Na the moment obenya ejuma na ejuma ne ye papa no. Onya ye ejuma na acha ye 1 month ni ye lady. Osi susu oba onya ejuma 3 months da. Me busa ne say it has happened how many times? I say papa, this evil has happened more than 10 times. More than 10 times. What? Me no bumpy we. We see every evil preparing to repeat itself the second time in my life. This our next prayer. Die by fire. 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

0: That is awesome. 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
0: 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Now, every, this is our next prayer. 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May ye and me busan say, I didn't know what cancer. Why are you saying that? I said, man of God, can you please look into the spirit for me? Will I also been able to buy a house? Man of God, will I also ever prosper? Why? Say, Papa, I don't know what is wrong with me. In my life, the more I am trying to do better, the more things get worse. The more no nobe na jine say opese ni emanye ye no na fikra na ni emaye worse. To obusa me say timisha na brabo mu ni emabe timaye ye amana. Listen, the enemy can place a certain satanic chronic on you. Make a satanic chronic on you. I don't know about it for another 2 swa. I know you can't go ankro. You be kwa enkoda. It make yourself will be the car. Why ya won't mean to ya. I can't cry for cross up baby babo and baba one chain. This your next prayer. Every satanic chronic on my life. What are you waiting for? Lift your hands and declare this loud and clear. Let me remind you, we are live on Facebook, we are live on YouTube. Go ahead and please share the page for me. Go ahead, share the link, share the page for me. But more than maybe I will be a share it for me. We need to help others to pray. Go ahead now, lift your hands and declare this.

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1: Jesus.
0: Every satanic chronic on your life, we command it to die by fire.
1: Amen.
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1: Amen.
0: We command it to scatter by fire.
1: Amen.
0: In the name of Jesus Christ of Nazareth.
1: Amen.
0: I want this prayer. Look at the next prayer. Can I get 9 of you? We are almost there. Can I get 9 of you to share the page for me on Facebook? Yes, I want to get 9 of you. Listen, this kind of prayers, my dear, you don't need to pray it on alone. Empire be saying, this kind of prayer, please don't pray it all alone. If you have a sister, if you have somebody you truly love, tell them to be involved in such prayer like this so that they can help them. This is our next prayer topic. Every satanic chronic on my marriage,
1: Jesus.
0: Satanic chronic on my every satanic chronic on my marital life, satanic chronic on my finances, and every satanic chronic, let me repeat it again, satanic chronic on my marriage, satanic chronic on my finances,
1: Jesus.
0: And the last one, satanic chronic on my helpers. And yama me sawi, and pa we me me abono beye 5 minutes non stop. 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
2: And so,
0: obi ane be sebi bi bi besi. Ayadia, anya se aye first time mercy. A chronic. Yes, obi so onu there is a satanic chronic on your finances. Sikano nyasa wumpo. And so because there is a certain satanic chronic on your finances. Minya bema. A jumana nyasa wuni juma ye. 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Ewo ho. And so the funny thing is almost in a hia omo. It is not him that runneth on him that winneth, but it is of God who showeth mercy. I pray that the Lord will show you mercy. I said, may the Lord show you mercy. May the Lord show you mercy. This is our next prayer. Every satanic chronic on my marital life. Opema se kraman ubu ona wo yire emema sem ntokwa ade anya sem kra no afa no work up de bia ye sovu issue de bia oba ne sem nwale bema ne sem nwale relationship no every day bia issue omi zo ona wo sika sem nye. And then there's the last thing, chronic on my helpers. 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Every.

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Yes, you must say. 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
1: Jesus.
0: From tonight, I curse it in the name of Jesus Christ.
1: Amen.
0: I command every satanic chronic to die off your life.
1: Amen.
0: I command it to die off your life.
1: Amen.
0: Declare this, declare this. Say every satanic chronic against my relationship and my marriage.
1: Every satanic chronic against my relationship and my marriage.
0: Scatter by fire.
1: Scatter by fire.
0: Every satanic chronic against my finances.
1: Every satanic chronic against my finances.
0: Sure. So forget. Some kaya last week Thursday. Last week Thursday. Adiabi isi wahanomwa na eya reho. One masoli last week Thursday. I make kano kracho wushile ya de.
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3: da form ne se
0: o se
3: she said you have she has never seen anybody dashing a dollar before
0: ohu so bi a che ne dollars da man dollars nam so on course san fan kutia
3: in the capacity of money
0: my god no no hold it hold it emeritus repeat it
3: she's somersaulted depressed in anointing and capacity of money.
0: My God.
3: You know that she was resurrected in joy.
0: Hallelujah!
1: My God.
0: The Emeritus General. All right. All right. But quick one here. I want you to put your hands on your head. Fast 2-3 so. There is a certain satanic chronic.
1: Jesus.
0: And maybe Timia by now, Henk, wa wale da da da da. You move Timia by now, Kwa wale ya wumabe mi unumi en sana. 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And so, hey, still now, what does a trim pana? What does a trim pana? 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There is a certain satanic embargo, a certain demonic chronic on you. And the enemy has not decided.
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0: But declare this with loud and confident.
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0: Die by fire of Holy Ghost.
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0: Have you heard here? 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You're calling this one. Satanic chronic on my helpers. Obi wo hon ma waboa fo. 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Obi wo hon ma wo wunti. Obi wo fo no kra wa se san the telephone number. Because on person betting on betting on ka wo so ha na adwene. My God. Declare this and shout it loud and clear. I said that if you so for me baba akoma me moni din Ishmael. E blame seed. 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O se daddy. Me a bomb baby about your boafo your bobby your nana your sendo no sika a brutal sika can see it in person me budin and no breme tight and ra Sunday so wow was it papa nyamishra was it nipano so dia dia nebre no no or was up or testina wumuano or any kasa wumuano nipana broken a crunchy bay in fear bibrin one tenenka a daniel boss ampire no boss off for the nadechi and the nipani friend catches on nipani say beto won catch on or say oh that's what blocking me then the band so sorry I was depressed and nipana smoke and nipani say or say he was depressed or say anyway I just feel like giving you something giving you something or sending the $20,000. $20,000 about Ghana Yesikemu na. I have paid 2.4 billion. 240,000 Ghana Cedi. No send the man on. Na kwande me tight. Now, for once two truths you declare we. You see every satanic chronic on my helpers. One my babu awo mu refuse. 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Declare this. Say every satanic chronic on my helpers.
1: Every satanic chronic on my helpers.

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0: Shadia. Say, your bumper you be a. Your bumper you be a no din say ya. I am a person you silly with a seed. We could do America so for. Oh dear, Ochana, maybe I'll be boom money actually. We could do America. Yes, we could do America. I heard so many testimonies. So for so many testimonies. A brand tabia or bar, solid or sin only in a bomb pie, me a short so will be crisis here. Only in a bomb pie FTPP. What call American name is Yamaya refuse in a visa. And also, me can't say you know, I'm not solid testing or baby. Or baby, your bomb pie will boob be tested. Yeah, you be a way. I can't move back. I saw them my yan here testing the email. So, Omra MS won't find a passport. Omra no dream. I call you. Or call your normal journey passport. No, it was Omra the following week. Or call you in the man. 5 years. Obi ono na ko MS na ye refuse no no na MS na timi afre no me ma ko American MS be 4-5 times. I know what I'm talking about and yes it's not easy also for you see uni mobi o ye connection bi ebusa so akọ enye MS bi ha o so for MS o ye stubborn pa ye Holland and American MS na akọ ho no akọ ho no ye man visa ye refuse no ama akọ na to na dwene m kura be 1 month. No, I started ba obi a introduce some pipe we actually na obobi. The cash ye nyina ye mra sorry test no so buy. Oba no dey the passport no so buy. And I make say everybody ka sa chere me say obi we dem akop evisi amao na obeti asempa. Who said the same thing Susie last week?
2: Pregnant lady no.
0: Pregnant lady. And also Susie last week. You who are you? What dey for no no? O say
2: come anopa.
0: Aha.
2: Few hours to closing and a testimony
0: at Semper FA on us your friends is so own true mika emergency visa. I know your last week yeah. I know your last week yeah. FTP Bianca said their testimony is our daily bread. Abrante ni dia na pese e kan ho asem. 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How are you? I'm fine. Are you at work? I just left. That communication, I don't know. Can we have a date? American, some kasi yan have a date, and then see MPM kuditi. En omu ko ye, ba akum yonu mi en sanu anu, so for ma wale. 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I'm a Bruni ne yine free warehouse at the number officer. Oye oka okone ne ye adwuma ne sisi a. Na hwade. The woman e deni say Bruni no ware no Bruni na san file ama no. Ama ye ne documents. Me dru ya pen of famous papa. Me sister ne me mama aka chi me sia so ba America. Ba ba bia wo won no kala ne ba bia mo ne mu wa. Ono ne wo Houston. Texas. And I'm in someone no kala na. But say but daddy I want to sow a seed. And I'm send it. I can send this seed 5 times. So for first time I send it, yeah, so America almost baby Walmart to Walmart.
3: I send money.
0: No, send it first, second, third, fourth, because no send it $10,000. To send it send it 120 men can say poor Ghana City. 12,000 dollars, sorry. $12,000. It was sending 25. No, I sent it America for kind of 2,500, which is 2,500. No, sending. I didn't know I sent 2,500. And I'm saying, hey, I didn't know I sent 2,500. 5 times. And I'm saying, what? I said, daddy, please, I want you to talk to my wife. Pray for us. And I do be only Bruni, you know, some months. I'm saying, I'm going to make us a mutie. No, I'm going to make JJ freedom. No, I'm going to bump. ya bom pensi aga se nye juma eh eni eme nyame nam so na ye bo se anobo ni foni pe bebi e jina na listen me pesi ye silim pa ibono eno na nema ye mpa ibono ye juma me si eno nema ye mpa ibono ye juma na listen me pesi bebi ya uubia ubenya 20 CD 30 CD, 50 CD, 100 CD. 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Say by the fire and the power of Holy Ghost.
1: By the fire and the power of the Holy Ghost.
0: Spirit of the living God.
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0: 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Our Jesus Christ, Demo. I want you please to shout amen 5 times, Canada in power.
2: Amen.
0: Last one.
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0: Wow, that is awesome. 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Na esende anadwia na betumia me se se nya me the opportunity be say my mom fa niagro me could through America na me hunu say ampa me nim self TPP Ghana me te testimony bebere but so for me drum 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TV so se ntom ho ye wo adom e wo YouTube
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0: 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My God, I feel about 5-7. 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I feel about 5-7. 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A year 05-9. 5 what dear boy 5-7 6-7 not was an about 5-7 ebi ame no kase obone fone di ahu chiri bi ato so nti 20 nipo unya what dear choro number no na di chungwa pene ye usi papa me bom empai bo 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
6: going through a storm
0: na wasana about 5-7 ma bon ntemo number we so dey simple pa o se dey e dey beba na freedom 5-7-6-7-5-7 5-7-6-7-5-7 5-7-6-7-5-7
1: 057576757. Yes, would you come 0595 now about 5767 57. So for me, says Akurana the American. Be sure video ni see anam raho. My men say, Omo train 8 to 8. 8 to 8 in Suya November. 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
1: enti what the future ni man na na ko ase na ye timi abompae wo F studio ha, I'm telling you. 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I am on you. Sometimes your obedience is the key to your blessings and your breakthrough. My main phone number ni be legend. 05 no about 95 afi about 5 7 not what about 6 7 afibo 5 7 5 7 6 7 5 7 who send the idea beba ni freedom ne beba my main phone number we so mount 0244 chiro number we

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1: Bernard Usu Ansa. 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Na Wabo 618. 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Amania ma be fufro. Ma me fa Vodafone cash nen kan homa. 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Aye 0506. No about 3 5. No about 8 2 9 2. 0506. No about 3 5. 8 2 9 2. 0506. 0506. Now about 3 5 8 2 9 2. We your Vodafone cash and also Bernard Usu Ansa ne beba. Eradim peja no man in si wiye. Ye na o man wodi ye nyina anye ye ma. Amen. O Jesus Christ of Nazareth ni demo. Amen. Ti amu ka amen pa. Amen. Na me ya do ma de chi o chena nwumre ya. Ye ye deliverance service wala pass. Risk cost park and so we here deliverance. 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Bye bye.
2: Freedom the Lord has done. 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According to scripture, 1 Peter chapter 4 verse 7 says, the end of the world is coming soon, therefore be earnest and disciplined in prayer. 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
4: Amen.
2: Don't forget that the fervent prayer of a righteous man availeth much. Therefore, be part of this program. For any information, call 0244 115 618.
4: Freedom, the Lord has

0: Praise the Lord.
1: Hallelujah.
0: Amen.
1: Amen.
0: Amen.
1: Yes,
0: you
1: are done. Yes,
0: Amen. Amen.
1: Amen.
0: Let us say, bless you, suffer you. Amen.
1: Amen.
0: Then I'm asking you, Yeshua, your baby can you ask him if you are a bumpy? Amen.
1: Amen.
0: I'm saying now, she said, you see, I send me far, who are you, who are you? Maybe I better. Ababa, Bobo was as so. And then you are in a Nechino, a Henry Adoko. Said Oko heaven, and I said Oko hair.
1: Amen.
0: And the sofu ufoli mpacho bumpa ene shasi.
2: Amen.
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0: Amen. Nyami shao.
1: Amen.
0: Mijuli sa usu wa sorry ya ubabe tie niya yanimu babeche menda

0: duma so.
1: Oh yes.
0: Sorry. 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He say if he say Awurade ka che Joshua say ye deny dey. 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Senior odi Moses echi no. 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Inti senior Yakobo odi Joshua echi sa so no be dey. 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Obedi echi aje on Bible.
1: Yes.
0: I know abla bo tin ni. I know wa okika. 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
0: 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Wa bobla papa. 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
2: E ma amanaman ahemfo nyina soli free. 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
2: When you know Joe Sukacha,
0: What's wrong with the saying?
2: Why are you saying?
0: Allah? Why are you saying? It was what Danny Fun. It was what an Waba Asamado. Okasi and Nati. Naka Okaso Bin Kabi. Mean that's why are they?
2: Why are you saying?
0: Bebe benya na ka wudie o ma wo so betimi nkasa no bebe benya na chese nka wudie na ka nya obi anim se wudie nka wudie nwu bi ana ka be wukura ka de onya samado na bede
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1: Papa say, "El samay fo awo asamado." 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

0: 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It will swab out the cans. Amen.
1: Amen.
2: Not to say, away I'm here.
0: Away I'm here, sir.
2: Away I'm what said.
1: Yeah,
2: someone, not to say, would you in the Twitch?
1: It was a
2: cat. So, oh, Samuel, now you can see why it could be.
1: Oh.
2: Now, what? Why it's here? Yeah.
1: Yes.
2: Sana nuye tiaswa anache se. Na wa, wa, wa, wa, wa, wa, wa, wa, wa, wa, wa, wa, wa, wa, wa, wa, wa, wa, wa, wa, wa, wa, wa, wa, wa, wa, wa, wa, wa, wa, wa, wa, wa, wa, wa, wa, wa, wa, wa, wa, wa, wa, wa, wa, wa, wa, wa, wa, wa, wa, wa, wa, wa, wa, wa, wa, wa, wa, wa, wa, wa, wa, wa, wa, wa, wa, wa, wa, wa, wa, wa, wa, wa, wa, wa, wa, wa, wa, wa, wa, wa, wa, wa, wa, wa, wa, wa, wa, wa, wa, wa, wa, wa, wa, wa, wa, wa, wa, wa, wa, wa, wa, wa, wa, wa, wa, wa, wa, wa, wa, wa, wa, wa, wa, wa, wa, wa, wa, wa, wa, wa, wa, wa, wa, w

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0: funegun.
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0: Someone say egun.
1: Hmm.
0: Eba ni say.
1: Hmm.
0: Eba ni say what thing am I asem?
1: Yes.
0: Now for we are say bob.
1: Hey.
0: We are say jamo.
1: Hmm.
0: E chali na kono. We are say jamo. Ana na kono. E ti ni awuye no mo woni mra ho so.
1: Yes.
0: Sada ko pe. Ubeja ho.
1: Ubeja ho.
0: Woni mra ho so.
1: Woni mra ho so.
0: Woni mra ho so.
1: Yes.
0: Some were full, some were full, some were sick, some were sick, some were cow, some were cow, send out to Biala. Ubejao, send out to Biala. That could be Jao.
1: Yes.
0: And maybe a chum, Namina Nayale, Namina now do a pet. No, I chose some. I feel now I don't know what we do on our fellow crown or showing me, sir. I catch you. Which is a nipple are
1: controlled.
0: Who pump over the court?
1: Yes.
0: Now, what better way?
1: Hey.
0: What about?
1: Hey.
0: I could to be back.
1: Ah.
0: Unimitabeba.
1: Hmm.
0: Unimitabeba. It's more an imbrahoso.
1: Yes.
0: No more an imbrahoso say. And we'll be back. And me bonny man. Go. Trust me.
2: I say.
0: Eh?
2: Where's 12? No?
0: I said, eh?
2: Hey, I don't know. Frozen. I see.
0: Hmm.
2: It's room myself for.
0: Hmm.
2: I did hear back.
0: What?
2: What? I say. What? What? I say. From. What? Bre. I'm an amai asian.
0: Wow. What? Yo. The people who are. Okay. So be. On person be back. Be. Okay. So I tobo tobo tobo. My main casa. Same main casa. I don't know casa. My main casa. Bible say. A ban saying. I will. And they yet your wash for.
1: Hmm.
0: Ban saying. Jaya niachi. That could be.

0: and I'm a Japadenti, Obia Funabusafun. The two,
1: yeah,
0: and I'm a Japadio,
1: yes,
0: a dainty, Obia Funabusafun, Wakubusafun,
1: yes,
0: Japadenti, Ubejao,
1: Ubejao,
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0: 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Ababa Obono, nani ye kwa unwa jema tu.
1: Yes.
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1: Jesus.
0: Me kasa, usumi nyamia uwo. Ube wu. Now, so what you know,
1: yes,
0: the one soon I mean, or not some in the air. Don't find a mess, some in your channel, not some in the air.
1: Yes,
0: don't bring a mess. There can't be a mess. I am quite someone that you know, or not some in the air. And no more, more look you so,
1: yes,
0: and no more minimum papa,
1: yes,
0: and no more. Some of them, who I am, maybe. One am dia na tia me na ti won han ma e fi so bi bia la o ye bone no won na ti han mu won am bone mu won am sumu wo so go wo so mo mu ye bone na esumu no mo ye ana jo na ma obi won obi obi akuja kwantana e wo so wo light turn so pe
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2: yes
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1: yes
0: it's
1: not
0: like that.
1: Yes.
0: That's it, baby. I want to be. Blah, was it? Now she's saying, I'm here too.
1: Yes.
0: So, now I'm not getting out the name about a problem. When the budget sin, yeah, we
1: are.
0: Amen. If you say, I'm a swear, the NSW. What thing I'm here, Samasia? What thing I'm here, Sia? A bed, the same, Bibiella. If it's all soon, I'm here. So, for now, we're free.
1: Yes.
0: Mimi Piana, Joe. Mindio bika, misoko fo

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1: amen
0: sofo adia meka me boa sofo fuli kabibi chemi so uwe yesu awadi kabibi chemi
1: uwe yesu awadi nina usu fe bibia if you say a bamboo focus here
0: yes
1: amen obibia
0: yes
1: amen
2: amen amen
0: so who you are? Can we be saying, "Mr. Who is Yeshua? Who's Rashi?
1: Yes.
0: Onyango poya bamboo fruit. Oh, jaya maya kwa sababu. Oh, jaya maya kwa nimbasi.
1: Yes.
0: Who is Yeshua? What in you?
1: Amen.
0: Amen.
1: Na mekani se who is Yeshua? Aye dead. Se who is Yeshua? Onanti ya who is
0: Rashi?
1: Because who is the body guy? Sibi bone who buying?

0: so we use one.
1: Jesus.
0: Who a bamboo? Oma wa bamboo for. Oma oma wa me for.
2: Yes.
0: I me for to say above for amu what thing. I say utumi no. Sabo for amu me wa obi timi sell. Sabo for amu me wa ye di adro gu su amu mawa. Ubenu no so shenka.
2: Amen.
0: Ye di adro gu adro amu mawa. Esa sabo for the ben uniti. 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
2: Yes.
0: Ube du. Eti shisha senya meno. Mama wa bamboo for papa.
3: Amen.
0: Sabambo bina wodun watu so. Sadru na wo champa na sin. 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
2: Jesus.
0: Na sa wo kwa adwuma na. Na wo kwa adwuma mu ya na wo yi na wo ka chi
2: gusu. Yes.
1: Asempa FM.
2: Amen.
0: Na bra Yesu nche.
2: Yes.
0: Wo kwa nyame wo kwa adwuma ma. Ji Bible no. 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Na ka chi rade se rade ma ba. Me de me wo sha wo sa.
2: Yes.
0: Ba me wo ban. Ba ma adwuma wo ban. O ni pa ba ni pa bere wo adwuma mu. So person sem.
2: Yes.
0: And so to.
2: Amen.
0: Jimmy Free is same.
2: Yes.
1: Amen.
0: If you see the answer, no matter how bet you have for me, 0556-178792. 0556-178792. In every studio, I probate my friend. If you are live, I be the one to my friend. If you see the probate my friend, 0556-178792. Sovereignness. Me say, who is Yeshua?
2: Who is Yeshua?
0: Who is Bambo?
2: Who is Bambo?
0: Who is Yeshua?
2: Who is Roshi?
0: Who is Roshi? Sovereign can be
1: Papa. Who is Yeshua? Who is any that so?
0: Ah.
1: The Bible say, Owo Homa Unipebia.
0: Yes.
1: Unipebia bewu. Ojidini bewu. Eriasifu bewu.
0: Yes.
1: Asofu bewu.
0: Yes.
1: 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Enkamufu bewu. Obia esikafu. Obibia bewu. Na Bible say, Yesu Kristo say, Mini owu sori e ene enkwano John chapter 11.
0: Yes.
1: Mini owu sori e ene enkwano.
0: Yes.
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1: uwa dinyi na
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0: Amen.
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0: Yes.
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0: uwe. Yes.
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1: 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Uwe Yesu uwe adie nyina la. Kabibi chene oho.
0: Amen.
2: Amen. Amen.
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1: Yes.
0: Amen.
2: Amen.
0: Sedye, huwen kura nyubeti mdine unkwa. Ata tuwono mama. Huwen. Yehwe wiasi ima. Why in the bit me so I did in
2: Yanka?
0: Yes, na I did want to know. What did you need to do? You have to one moment,
2: Hallelujah.
0: We be

0: or say, Papa no be woman, or the mother be bad for her, my.
1: Yes,
0: it's our upset, Papa. We that is all what he.
1: Yes,
0: but the mother be genuine into unquano to enjoy.
1: Yes,
0: what man you want to be you free when you was out to me. Oh, never by Joe. A move a bamboo. Nanny, I am your soft for you. I'm at the day. I saw for Papa, I'm at the door. Almost so. Fiswa kasa, yesi skenti. 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
3: yesu yesu
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0: e ti me se show Yesu scrub me. She
3: yes,
0: now yes.
3: Yes.
0: She yes, now be Uber fish our wali.
3: Yes.
0: She yes, now be die banana.
3: Yes. Yes. Amen.
0: So Yesu.
3: Amen.
0: Amen. Me kase. O sum Yesu. I want sum die banana.
3: Debi.
0: Uber tiya sum. Nasu we Yesu. Die no be sum so Yesu.
3: Yes.
0: Uber Yesu. I be sum nasu yede.
3: Yes. Juma.
0: If you see the answer. No matter how bet you are from me, 0556-178792. 0556-178792. In your fist to be appropriate in our friend, if you are a lie, I be the one to my friend, if you see the appropriate in our friend, 0556-178792.

0: Christ. 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
1: Uwe Yeshua.
2: Yes.
0: Uwe Fumu.
2: Swa kwenye nibe lwa dibe yuwe Fumu.
0: Uwe Fumu. Amen.
2: Amen.
0: Ya babe bompaye.
2: Jesus.
0: Ya babe tiye. Ya babe bompaye.
2: Yes.
0: Sorry. Ne ya no mompaye.
2: Amen.
0: Sorry ne yede.
2: Ya no mompaye.
0: Menda.
2: Menda.
0: Tise uta. U ahunji ya hunye nye anabe Fumu. Uta ni mwa sene yebe.
2: Yes.
0: Iti minu mienu. Sorry ne na yede.
2: Ya mompaye.
0: Amen.
2: Amen.
0: Ya babe bompaye.
2: Yes. Yes.
3: F.E.M.
0: I will do the answer. I am bombed by a cacra. The cost of bombed by a rice.
2: Rice.

0: Amen.
1: Bible says we see some one day. No one cook when we're such a time.
0: Yes.
1: You catch your body say.
0: Yes.
1: And I cure my own day.
0: Yes.
1: O money jah and swear to
0: you.
1: O money jah and riot.
0: Yes.
1: E jah e de bopa.
0: Yes.
1: E jah e de sell.
0: Yes.
1: E jah e de kasa.
0: Yes.
1: Jumi na brand one.
0: Yes.
1: And I don't want riot.
0: Yes.
1: And I don't

0: Amen.
1: May your case.
0: Amen.
1: Omo wasa for ya case.
0: Amen.
1: Omo unko so.
0: Amen.
1: Omo unyu.
0: Amen.
1: Omo unyu.
0: Amen.
1: Oh Jesus.
0: Amen.
1: Amen. The Bible tells us. Amen.
0: Amen.
1: So put your budget for no mess in the
0: Amen.
1: Amen.
0: We bet my friend 030-221-6545. 030-221-6545. And answer 030-221-6546.
1: Hello.
2: Hello, good evening.
1: Evening, Papa.
2: I'm
1: not going to You are at Water Forest.
2: Ah, okay.
1: You are at Water Forest. Every Thursday, be like, oh.
2: Okay.
1: Thursday. Okay. And the it took up. It took up for cup. You are at Water Forest. The bachelor, they are first, eh?
2: It is Samuel.
1: Samuel, offer a favor. If
2: you see me, what can
1: I do? Kwabinya. Kwabinya, they send me at Water Forest today. And they are quite thinking, Biala. One article, I will go. Na me adaba 8 o'clock na o ni ye she ma bompa e. Awo ya bompa e si ha. Why?
2: Baba go.
1: Mi se ho ya bompa e si ha. I had the time that so ti we dey.
2: Okay.
1: Amen. Na me kan. Hello.
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1: Dodo a. 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
1: 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Ami biela unya mi biya feye. You know, Bakasa, you know, Quatch Water Forest, so Thursday, Biala, you know, Titi, and apart 8 o'clock, at 12 o'clock, you know,
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1: 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We are say the best of your Abraham and Michelle. Isaiah 14.
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2: 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And you may know be saying I'm asking a cry. If we are a genus, what I had at a bumpy. Amen.
1: Amen.
2: So for an especial bumpy and uncle.
3: Uncle created our say.
1: Amen.
3: And there, Anna Green show a Wakunya with Yamay and Ewa Winim.
1: Sir,
3: a giant shame with the Edisha and Sir. Wahoo at dinner and new to me and daddy.
1: Yes,
3: a shame with the Ebequia. Na a tear for any our dear.
1: Amen.
3: Our ma and your hotel.
1: Amen.
3: Jay a tear for a war or my money. If we are singing our song, sir.
1: Yes.
3: Say, and I dream so on Concroma one Akuma pa, whatever dear simming. Now, what to me, dear simming, I your Jumana, Suabana, as you would deem any monyam. A way, yes, you Christo Dinimo. Amen.
2: Amen. Yamisha.
1: Amen.
2: Yamisha, what with ye and so.
1: Amen.
2: And you may, your name will be drinking as some can crab you home. Afa when Yamia Samon. Afa. And Kabo is a bomb, sir. We don't cope a better or better. It is a bomb on Kaye. Upo, Upo,
4: as we don't cope a better.
2: Sir, we are coupon bumpo, no wa, we don't cope a wide, wabama. It's who you be when you had the emblem or so. Now you are just say, a yet dinner. A baby best one would make a sabium. A yet dinner, baby, of fear now by you know, beside the alcohol. 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
1: Amen.
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1: Amen.
2: So vujo me pacha fire ko Ezekiel. Ezekiel 33 verse 3.
1: Ya ken ka fro di fo Ezekiel ngoma no. It here the assami and son and king can swam me and son. I say, now, who can't say a rebass as so? Now, a son of Total Banto, the port of mine or cocoa. There's four no. Now, what if Total Banto no, Shane?
2: Hallelujah.
1: Amen.
2: Me patch your son kind of food for mammy.
1: Ezekiel 33, verse number 3.
2: What's today?
1: No, who can't say bass as
2: Ezekiel? So, who can't be said the air bass as so? Amen.
1: Amen.
2: Who can't be your said air bass as so? Hurt you or an address or Becca Sachin?
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2: Hallelujah.
1: Amen.
2: Oh, who can't an air banner? When you cook and just and can't know when men can quote him. Or sick can't, me my and once a day. A churn, member. Can't we ask a can you on my Kampani omu ye. No mu njani fi omu bani hon. Hallelujah.
1: Amen.
2: So mu bache otu asu ame.
1: O kan free verse 1 nende bani.
2: Osidei.
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1: 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Mu. 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
2: As I see for the emano, only your mamma money the ebi. Yakwe.
1: Now what the one SC when four fan.
2: Co.
1: Vestreno.
2: I said,
1: now who don't grant us a bass?
2: Now, funny, a Bible said, oh, who can't us a bass as soon as today?
1: Now, was Senator Trubanto, the bow one, or Senator Trubanto, the bow of my no cocoa.
2: Hallelujah.
1: Amen.
2: To Trubanto, need your mamma, I saw for ya, I can say. 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
0: Amen.
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0: Yes.
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2: I tell I knew ye ben abet me. Uba Pema Uba Numasa Uba Bokrono Uba Bapo and Wayana did two Ablaboys as it name. 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
0: Amen.
2: 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Now I'm what dear. Sisawa Jena Fridge at your funeral. 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Now return a yes, I had a ba.
0: Amen.
2: Ye po, ye po, yesu beba. Ye pay your po, ye wa, ye be buy attain.
0: Yes.
2: We watching a temple where they are watching. Itu buang. Ofa bacho koma me.
1: Verse 4 no.
2: Oh, 4 no sede.
1: 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What the 4 no tito troban to no shen?
2: Eti minu ya ti ya catch yo. 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
2: And I'll bet me a friend number 0556-1787-92. 0556-1787-92. 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And the one and Colana are painful. Besides, I said,
5: I just said, I woke kind of an idea. 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
2: Penty.
5: Do you know?
6: Sani besiano.
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6: Debi. 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

0: giant one anymore. 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Uber Jania, me and you, yes, Bebuate. Come on, me.
1: No, be a woman.
0: A Bible so be a woman.
1: No, be a woman for
0: a baby. I said, be a woman for a baby and I had a woman.
1: No, and I'm a sum. I watch you alone.
0: Babu Jadan says, and I'm a sum. I throw one crown man. Adding
1: a subu, a woofwa attain.
0: A fenny before woofu nade attain.
1: Said the woman,
0: you might send your baby alive and you might hear.
2: Yes.
0: Work us out to old man is saying. Abraba, what did he say? A sonia meni. Who did he say on your cup of piafina in your ma? What can a man?
2: Yes.
0: She shall have brought by you. So, what were Muanente? David Cassabis or Radia, Mamaniade, Mamente, the Manda Wonder, and Nabia Wadan, and your Wonder. Abrabobia, and your war brabo, and was at the Abrabo. Muanem now was so, not solidja, not so fair, Rati, no Yame Betu.
2: Amen.
3: Yasinodia.
0: Hey, you buy a Bavias, your messenger.
3: Yes.
0: Yes, it's coming in our corner. Yes, it's coming in our offer. Yes, it's coming in and we're Japan.
2: Yes,
0: the alien that could pet ya can't say we
3: are
0: in our
2: call.
0: In our offer,
2: my cassia war
0: in our call.
2: And my mouth is
0: then our war. Then I won't. I mean, David was Japan.
2: Yes,
0: Solomon was said Japan. So we
2: are.
0: I am for Kaseka said a buy. No, so me neither. Now,
2: whoa,
1: na opu yi na ufo ma.
0: Apu ya de yi na ufo ma ye. 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
0: Bible say owuwe ni asama adu ya de yi omoso diye ye de ema ye.
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0: 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Now tell me, be ba. Uli anu ye. What you make us a when I am a mammy, yes, say. What you make us a ba say?
2: I'm
0: what you anti,
2: Davy,
0: Missy Canty,
2: Davy,
0: my Japa, the anti, my wife, Fenty, and I'm a quay, yes, say.
2: Hey.
0: If you say. Samuel and I now was and your money nano. Nanya Messu one a D for, Namessu one a sofa, Namessu one a sepaka for, I catch us and Yawiano, and Dobako say, it's more name Lawson. 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Minister Bebunate, Police Bebunate,
2: yes.
0: Or Pia Bebunate,
2: yes.
0: I saw for a giant Naya Wai, when I make us a year, baby, yet yet, home we are Tammy. O Bebu in Naya Tabakuba,
2: yes.
0: What I say,
3: I am okay. I'm about to say, as I see, so Namidi will be our permanent,
0: yes,
3: on your pen, judgment day, no,
0: a Dano Besu, a Dana Besu. Amen,
2: amen. Papa, I checked your cra a sumbo. Na edimu wa wunyame edima
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0: 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I say, "Nyami yibi biche me." 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
1: Yes.
0: Obi wa ye konseni. 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Oh yeah. Yes. 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When I may be foul so no I gina fini o yin. My reza o say, almost say omu yin ya memba. 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
3: A simple money
0: or no man in the wide, wajum. What from me now with moment wajum. 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
1: Amen.
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1: Davi.
0: 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Amen.
4: Amen.
5: 0595-715252. 0595-715252.
0: And I'll bet my friend number 0556-178792. 0556-178792. Me jiri say you may name Marty. Yeah, okay. 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
1: mi wura yesu
0: mi mobo
1: mi mobo
0: fa me mfo so
1: fa me mfo so
0: ene me mlato
1: ene me mlato
0: ene me mumu ya
1: ene me mumu ya
0: eche me
1: eche me
0: boni biela
1: boni biela
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1: mi ye
0: na me kwamra
1: na me kwadwo
0: mi nimu se
1: mi nimu se
0: enye boni
1: enye boni
0: na so
1: na so
0: enye boni
1: enye boni
0: owo ade ni
1: owo ade
0: urade
1: urade
0: mi mobo
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0: fa me mfo so
1: eche me
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0: When you obey your bonus, I would do your bonus. I feel born and I done it to say a genuine would you.
4: Yes.
0: Obey your bonus to me, Francia.
2: Jesus.
0: Amen.
4: Amen.
0: That's what we can't say. We can't put catch this. You move before your Francia.
4: Yes.
0: That's what we want to be for bonus.
2: Jesus.
0: Bonia Jaleno. Your bonus and Mumuya BT. I tell the Alia and Edia man. And now you catch a rat, so be Piala. What up, Bonnie Winton?
4: Yes.
0: No, no, I can't say, or Pesso, or Janus, or Timjan. I rather want more ball. Not Jenny, if you want him.
4: Amen.
0: One Jenny, if you're Jamaica.
4: Yes.
0: One Jenny, if you're Chronomo.
4: Yes.
0: One Jenny, if you're with this. One Jenny, if you're with Susan. One Jenny, if you're with you. I did Biala.
4: Jesus.
0: Oh, yeah. No, but on Yakupe, I will put him on a rather want more ball.
4: Amen.
0: First, I want

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2: Your bumper
3: back. Yes.
2: Let's be mammy friend. Nay, I'm a bumper or soft. 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Now, pay me bony, I'm a bomber, my baba. I then, and I'm besides the way. What's a chrono? 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You catch your radish will be Biela Wato Bonnie Mountain time. Are you chrono? You say. Once all body sana or the Bayan Robert,
3: she's
2: the Kunipa or the Kundroso. It's Bonnie, I just say, open it to cry at the old few. You catch your radish will be Biela, any shepherd.

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2: 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I can't pay back. Amen.
3: Amen.
2: I can't pay back.
3: Yes.
2: Catch your brother, say, right.
3: Jesus.
2: I want to send your palm. Open up for the watch at home.
3: Jesus.
2: I'm going to pray who will read when you know. Nipekas, when you know, so I'm going to call us, sorry. When you know, say, oh, I'm going to be the every day, my man, for Bobby, say, oh, yes. What you know, I can.
3: Yes.
2: Yeah, catch your brother, say, ah, which you be up on here for that tune, Maso. A man, a mom, a babu, poor one, Yakupon Assam. A running man is Sasso, a man, a Maso. Then a Juma, then a Sikasam, then a Wally,
3: yes.
2: I did be a little bit from a man, a babu, your boy, and a man,
3: yes.
2: A running man, also.
3: Amen.
2: What can you know?
3: Amen.

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1: And I will be to my friend number 0556 1787 92 0556 1787 92. Your baby be phone line.
2: Yes.
1: Amen.
2: Amen.
1: So for your patch up number no man.
3: And you may obey to my friend in also about the median so. Oh, 030-221-6545. 030-221-6545. And I said 030-221-6546. 030-221-6546. And I said obey to my friend. Oh, 0548-95-5947.
4: Hello.
1: Hello.
4: Hello.
1: Hello, mommy.
4: Yeah, good evening.
1: If your mommy an opportunity to say.
4: Hello.
1: Hello.
4: Yeah.
1: Me patch you with you.
4: I'm at me dinding, mommy. Because I see I'm at my intelligence.
1: What's it, ma?
4: Yeah, me dinding. I'm very much.
1: Mate, me patch you with you.
4: I'm here to me the most.
1: Amen.
4: I'm a quotation.
3: I said 030-221-6546 and I said 0548-95-5947 0548-95-5947 0302216545 0302216546 0548-95-5947 0302216545.
1: Every Thursday, be answer your watch water first. In front of your boy, in my border.
5: Hello.
1: Hello, Papa.
5: Pacho, good evening,
1: Papa. Pacho, view, Papa.
5: The garden is from Opan. No, you're not casting on the moon.
1: Amen.
5: Everybody move out the moon card.
1: Amen.
5: Hello.
1: Hello, Papa. Meet you.
5: A young patch of quotation on patch of first one out the preaching on patch
1: of Ezekiel 33:3.
5: Patch of
1: Ezekiel 33:3. I order Blawano. Ezekiel 33:3.
5: Ezekiel 33:1.
1: Every Thursday, I watch water for us. 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

0: I say, Eradima, Niayati, and Sanawaba.
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0: So, Bachobo Bonomano, Cosabo Bonoman.
2: Number no, I'll wait my friend, my bed median swear 030-221-6545. And now 030-221-6546. And 0548-955947. And I am quotation, dear Jumano. First one here, Ezekiel 33. Verse 1 downs. Ezekiel 33, verse 1 downs. And now Revelation 20, verse 11 downs. Revelation 20, verse 11 downs.
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0: Now 030-221-6546. Bajo, Bacho, I'm a Reverend Fan
4: Norman
0: and Tujan,
4: Norman, Amen. Amen. Over frame, Biala, over so Bachi Water Forest, only ever one pie. Norman, bet my framing 0595-715-5252. What person ever bomb by your old problem? You person a shiny a bomb by your mouth with piano. You free up your pet normal with my friend 0595-715-5252. Who first I know money about you so you know about bomb by you. Yeah, show baby. I will now also need a bomb by you. Amen.
1: Amen.
0: Hello. Hello.
5: Hello. Hello.
0: Bacho, good evening. Hello, Bacho, good evening. Hello.
5: Hello.
0: Hello, Bacho, good evening.
5: Good evening.
0: Let me say you. Me Bacho, I'm afraid for you, for now, what did you say?
5: What
0: say? Afraid for you, for now, what did you say?
5: You
0: say, you say, you don't blame.
5: Kasua.
0: But you, now you're first, then, mommy.
5: That's
0: it. And
5: Mary.
0: Mr. Mary. But you, meet you when you mean.
5: I'm going to go to the FM.
0: Problem, baby, mommy.
5: But you may give me money.
0: Now, me, I do my mommy. Your poor, no affair, why? No, mommy, the normal betuja. No, man, Reverend, they are to Jano. Over some was to see another sentry, not one more.
4: No, my poor, over fray, and it's on my way. 0595-715-5252. 0595-715-5252.
0: Me, but you're not going to tell me, on one or one, why?
4: 0595-715-5252. Amen.
1: Amen.
0: And I'll bet my friend number 0556-1786-1712. No, mammy, you know, we are your poor, I'll bet you a bejo so near no wedding come. Why? Now, make a moon, no Papa Joe, Bobo, no man.
2: 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I was 030-221-6545. And answer 030-221-6546.
0: Amen.
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0: Namisha in Yinara. No man, I'm a sound to 0556 1787 9 2. Your pong afraid. Fred, oh, fair, I be funny and where the editing command.
1: Your person will come here.
0: Oh, catch a bit me no ache. What we hear some? Why? Namika, Reverend Patcher Father, and a
2: 0595 72 52 0595 71 52 52. Amen.
0: Amen. Amen. Amen. Amen.
3: Amen.
0: Amen. Amen. Amen.
3: Amen.
1: Amen.
3: Yeah, that was Yamitun for and then you mean so.
1: Amen.
3: Well, when Sam Pa, what your mamma, the Empire Bonds, but also was a mamma, I said, Bayer Juma. Sabre will be out to us in Bielam. The Empire Bonds, I write it. We'll be in a dream. I'll be in a cumum. Now, when our body of a frog, ever we use to Christo Dimity. Amen.
1: Amen.
0: Yamisha, bye bye.
4: The unions that govern our world seem to be advertising a no-God world. Let me say that again. The unions that govern our world, like the European Union, like the United Nations, and all the unions, they seem to be pushing a no-God world. To the extent that in some nations, until recently, even displaying Christmas tree was an offense. They are taking all the Bibles out of schools because they want to make the world what they call secular and no God world. But secularism is a deception. The man is his own God. It's a lie. From the pit. They are trying to tell us that man is his own God. That is a lie. From the pit. The one behind all this ideology is Satan himself. Satan himself. You see, nature does not accommodate that kind of vacuum. No, and no God world, no. Nature does not accommodate that. If there is no deity to be worshipped, if there is no God who will fill our heart and give us satisfaction, human beings, once they are saying no God, that vacuum cannot be accommodated. They will by all means fill it with something. Fill it with something. One is always worshiping something and somebody. Now look at this world. They say there's no God. The man is his own God. Let's put God aside. You work hard. It depends on you. It depends on you. To the extent that they don't want to use the term Christmas holidays. Today, our unions prefer to say that end of year holidays because they think that the word Christmas, if it's underlying Christian faith or underlying Christian basis, is offensive. To who? So let's take the Christmas, the Christmas out. Let's make it holidays. This is the world that we are in now. Secularism. But that vacuum cannot be accommodated. Look at what happened in 2022 at the Commonwealth Games held in the United Kingdom. Let them project what happened. Let's see. Now this is it. He said there is no God. But this is an image they brought. And people were lighting candles and making obeisance to this image. Now, the West wants us to think that we shouldn't bring the God factor. But they will soon be worshiping something like this. Because nature avoids vacuum. 2023, was it 2020, the Olympic Games, a recent one, the people of the LGBT community, they are about just 5%, and they are pushing the 95% aside and making laws to just favor this 5%, and they are almost dominating every law. This is what happened in the Olympic Games. They will have it projected soon. They were making a mockery of our God. People had to speak against it, and they had to apologize. They came with images to just say that, what is this? They were even making mockery of the law, supper, and all that. And people had to talk against it. Maybe if they get the images, we will see it. What we call sin is basically a departure from God. So when the world Asimba is trying FM. To preach a departure from God, then what they are saying, that let's continue to do our way with our God, and let's do what we like, and that is sinning, departing from God. As a people go their own ways and do their own things, the world makes laws to shield their way of life, which is against God, and they call it human rights. So if everything is not right, who is going to determine what is righteous? Soon, even in games, there will be confusion. Because you will be struggling to determine games that are for females and games that are for males. Now there's a huge debate. Now if you are saying that you don't have to call a he or a she, then what will be a he game or a she game? Soon there will be confusion. So the God who created us knows the boundaries that we shouldn't cross. But the human being is saying, let's erase all the boundaries. Don't let us bring principles of God here. It will crash unless we rise and fight against these forces of darkness. You see, as recent as January 5, 2021, an American congressman, a Democrat, Emmanuel Cleaver, a minister by training, gospel preacher, ended a congressional prayer with "Amen" and "Our Woman." 2021. This is a congressman, supposed to be a reverend, a preacher. And then when he was ending the congressional prayer, and they had a prayer meeting, he was leading. When he was ending it, instead of saying "Amen," he said "Amen" and "Our Woman."
1: May the Lord make his face to shine upon us and be gracious unto us. May the Lord lift up the light of his countenance upon us and give us peace. Peace in our families, peace across this land, and dare I ask, O Lord, peace even in this chamber, now and evermore. We ask it in the name of the monotheistic God, Brahma, and God known by many names, by many different faiths, a man and a woman.
4: A man and a woman. He says, the God being worshipped by many different faiths. But he's supposed to be a Christian preacher. Amen and amen. And then look at how quickly he said the amen. His spirit was not allowing him to say. But he thought that, let me say to please the masses. But the people he wants to please, they are less than 5% of the world's population. Why should we, the 95, sit down for 5% to control all of us? The reason why they are gaining strength is that the church in our generation is weak. When we rise, the darkness will be driven away. Will be driven away. When we rise, darkness will be driven away. We are granted to be unleashed into such a world, an environment controlled by Satan, sin and death, described as the kingdom of darkness in Colossians 1:13. The world indeed is a kingdom. When we say a kingdom, it means a king and his domain. So who is the king of the world? The Bible describes him as Satan. So the world has a ruler and a domain. That is the subjects, the systems, the territories, the ruler surveys. That is the domain. The world has an agenda to push the things of God aside. And hell is behind that. The world has an agenda, and it is spreading like gangrene. It is aimed at the corruption of the inhabitants of the earth, and that is the nature of his ruler, the devil. He comes not but to steal, to kill, and to destroy. The world has its own lifestyle derived from his teachings. Since the fall, it has grown worse. Into this world was Jesus introduced. He was introduced as an agent of transformation. Scripture says in John chapter 3, in John chapter 3, the most popular verse is verse what? 16. But I like verse 17. So let's read verse 17. John chapter 3, 17. I'm just trying to let you know the world that we are going from here to enter and transform. Jesus came into the world as an agent of transformation. Shall we all shout this verse? Ready, go. For God did not send his son into the world to condemn the world, but to save the world through him. But I like the King James Version. It rhymes. And that version, let's how we read from the King James. For God sent not his son into the world to condemn the world, but that the world through him might be saved. So we are going to enter into the world. We are not going to condemn the world, because he that is flesh is flesh, but that the world through us might be saved. It is the same thing that God told Abraham, that in you shall the nations be blessed. And we are children of Abraham. We are children of Christ. In you should your communities be blessed. Shall we rise in prayer? We are going to pray that God, make me an agent of transformation, that through me my community will be blessed. God did not send his son into this world to condemn the world, but that the world through him might be saved. You are going to be unleashed into this world, not to condemn the world, that through you the world might be saved. You are going to go back into your institution, not to condemn them, but that you, through you, your institution will be saved. Through you, your family should be saved. Shall we lift up our hands and begin to pray? That God strengthen me, make me an agent of transformation, that through me the world will be saved. If we don't rise, the world will disturb our cries. But shall we rise? Shall we rise in prayer? Allah, Allah, Allah, Allah, Allah, Allah, Allah, Allah, Allah, Allah, Allah, Allah, Allah, Allah, Allah, Allah, Allah, Allah, Allah, Allah, Allah, Allah, Allah, Allah, Allah, Allah, Allah, Allah, Allah, Allah, Allah, Allah, Allah, Allah, Allah, Allah, Allah, Allah, Allah, Allah, Allah, Allah, Allah, Allah, Allah, Allah, Allah, Allah, Allah, Allah, Allah, Allah, Allah, Allah, Allah, Allah, Allah, Allah, Allah, Allah, Allah, Allah, Allah, Allah, Allah, Allah, Allah, Allah, Allah, Allah, Allah, Allah, Allah, Allah, Allah, Allah, Allah, Allah, Allah, Allah, Allah, Allah, Allah, Allah, Allah, Allah, Allah, Allah, Allah, Allah, Allah, Allah, Allah, Allah, Allah, Allah, and open your eyes. It pleased God that the fullness of the Godhead would dwell in Christ. So when you saw Christ, you saw the fullness of the Godhead. He is the express image of the Father. And this Christ is in you. So the fullness of the Godhead dwells in you. You know why he came to you and dwell in you? So that Christ in you,
2: the hope of God.
4: You will be God's hope for the manifestation of his glory in your community. You are God's hope of glory. And it was very important that Jesus died and left this earth. What could one Jesus, one God in a bodily form, now the whole Godhead,
5: a Semper FM
4: body, that was a limitation. So far as Christ is concerned, that was a barrier. So if Jesus is in Galilee, he couldn't be in Jerusalem at the same time. So he came as a seed. One day the devil picked this seed and he planted the seed, and the seed died. It didn't rot, because if it stayed there till the fourth day, it would have rotten. No seed that gets rotten germinates. But when the seed dies, it will germinate and it will bear fruit. And today I want to announce to you, look at the many Jesuses that we have. You arrest me, this one is there. There are some of our brethren coming all the way from Nigeria. Some are in China. Some Christians are in Greenland, Iceland, Fiji. We are all over. One man died that he will multiply himself in us. Now, if we begin to behave like Jesus did in his earthly ministry, we will take this world by storm. Great power dwells in your spirit. But you are living with low standards. Shall we lift up our hands and say, God, give me a revelation of who you are. In the name of Jesus. Just open your eyes. Let's enjoy some standing today. So the way forward, so far as the theme 2025 is concerned, living a life worthy of the calling you have received, is this. It invites us to rethink our faith and work connection. Instead of wrestling with the dilemma of quitting our jobs to pursue full-time ministry, we should realize that our work and whatever we are involved in is our kingdom ministry. Are all pastors? No. Should all of you be pastors? No. Look at the number of ministers who are here, as against the rest of you. The fact that I'm a pastor does not mean that my ministry tower above yours. No. The teacher is a teacher. The engineer is an engineer. God is interested in all you do. So all of you, should not resign what you are doing and come and join us thinking that when you are a pastor, then you are
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4: You are not. Ours is to raise all of you for the work of ministry. But the lawyer should know that he is in ministry. Because at the law court and in the environment where you work, Christ is in you. God is hoping in you that you transform that sphere. God is hoping in you that you transform that sphere. Your job and what you are going to do in the future and where you are today is your divine assignment. Whether as a clergyman or as a lay person. So if I am a teacher, that teaching is not just a place to go or what I do to fill my purse, but it is a divine assignment. And assignments ought to be accomplished. Lift your hand. Pray for yourself. God, make me an agent of transformation. Love your work. Love the future. Love the future that God is going to take care of. In the name of Jesus. Love what God is calling you to do in the name of Jesus. Shall we sit?
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4: The unleashed servants are not stolen from the workplace. They are sent to the workplace. You have been unleashed to the workplace. Now, some of you will soon be passing out. And I pray that even those who do not have job and have completed school, may the Lord begin to open doors of opportunities for you. And then when you complete, may the Lord give you job immediately. Because there's an assignment for you to do. I'm just trying to let you know the end from the beginning. I'm talking to you about your future. So that it will encourage you to work hard and learn hard. That all of us will occupy strategic places in politics, in governance, in everything. So when you are unleashed, it means go to a strategic place. The kingdom is not an escape from real life, no, or real work situation, no. The kingdom is an engagement with real work and the real world. So we are going to engage one day with the real world and work. Then you let your light shine in that environment. Kingdom carriers. People who carry the kingdom, like you, are
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4: Market folks. They are doctors. They are woodworkers, carpenters. There are designers, bricklayers, lawyers, shopkeepers, nurses, doctors, parents. They are children. They are singles. They are teachers. They are farmers. They are students. They are pupils. They are elderly. Some are young. Some are even unemployed. But they carry the kingdom. Remember that you are a kingdom carrier. Somebody who is supposed to bring transformation in any environment you find yourself. all of us, and let us get to the shop centers, the farms, the factories, the courts, the schools, the hospitals, and in our offices with the principles, values, and lifestyle of the kingdom of God. Of the kingdom of God. So in this unleashing era, we should take our everyday ordinary life. What did I say? In this unleashing era, we should take what? Our everyday ordinary life or normal life, like our sleeping, our eating, our drinking, our work, and all that we are involved in, and place them before God as offering. This is my offering, my work, my talking, as our spiritual act of worship. So that everything that you are involved in, do with such that it will bring glory to God. It will bring glory to God. Our everyday ordinary life should not be divorced from our faith. No. Live knowing that God is with you. He is for you and He is in you. Live knowing that God hopes in you to make your faith count in your everyday ordinary life to His glory. Live in the knowledge that you are obligated to shine like stars in the sky. Everyday life. Now, let me just throw some light on the theme 2025. See, we have been working with an overarching theme as the church. And the overarching theme is possessing the nations, transforming every sphere of society with values and principles of the kingdom of God. You and I, moving into our spheres, like I've said, and transforming every sphere. Because if you don't transform, the devil will transform. Because nature avoids vacuum. Where you are seated, we had to really construct this place, weed this place, cut trees down, and make it what you see. Before we brought this structure, this place was occupied by Asempa FM. So I want all of us to go out and possess our spheres with values and principles of the kingdom of God. That is what we have been working with. The first phase was equipping the church to transform every sphere of society with values and principles of the kingdom of God in the possessing the nation's agenda. We are now in the second phase, beginning from 2023. And the second phase has this overarching theme. Now pay attention to this one. Unleashing the whole church to transform their world with values and principles of the kingdom of God. Shall we read that together? The theme is what? Possessing the nations. Possessing the nations. We have written two because this is the second phase. And what do we mean by the second phase? Read, shall we read together? Unleashing the whole church to transform their world with values and principles of the kingdom of God. Why have we moved from equipping to unleashing? You see, when you equip someone, it doesn't necessarily mean that the person will go and do the work for which you equip the fellow. No. Psalm 78 from verse 8. Psalm 78 from verse 8. Are we together? They would not be like the ancestors, a stubborn and rebellious generation whose hearts were not loyal to God, whose spirits were not faithful to him. Verse 9 is a big one. The men of Ephraim, though armed with bows, turned back on the day of battle. These men of Ephraim, they were equipped with bows, but on the day of battle, instead of fighting, they ran away. So you can be equipped, but it does not necessarily follow that you do the work that for which reason you have been empowered or equipped. So when Jesus was leaving, he was very categorical that wait till the promise of the Holy Spirit comes upon you. And when the Spirit comes, you have power. And you will be my witnesses, beginning from Jerusalem to Judea, Samaria, and to the ends of the earth. True to his word, on the day of Pentecost, the Spirit came. So the people had received the power. But none will leave Jerusalem. They wouldn't even move beyond Jerusalem. They were equipped, but they were sitting on power. Meanwhile, when the Spirit came, they were supposed to move out. So God orchestrated a condition that made them move out. As shall we read Acts chapter 1, verse 8. But you will receive power when the Holy Spirit comes upon you, and you will be witnesses in Jerusalem and in Judea and Samaria and to the ends of the earth. I think we are very familiar with this.
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4: Now we shall read the reverse now. Acts 8 verse 1. So they received the power, but they were still sitting on power. 8 verse 1 says that, and Saul approved of their killing him. So this one should have belonged to the chapter 7. On that day, persecution broke out against the church in Jerusalem, and all except the apostles were scattered throughout where? Judea and Samaria. So God knew that the power had come, but they don't want to move. And God orchestrated some persecution. And now they scattered through some Judea and Samaria. Let's take the next verse. 2. And Saul, verse 2, sorry. Verse 2, 8, 2. So godly men buried Stephen and mourned deeply for him. Verse 3. But Saul began to destroy the church, going from house to house. Let's read verse 4. Let's shout it. If they had not scattered them, would they have preached the word? So let's go back to verse 1. Now let's go back to chapter 1, verse 8. But you will receive power when the Holy Spirit come on you, and you will be witnesses in Jerusalem and in Judea and Samaria and to the ends of the earth. The power came in Acts chapter 2, verse 4. Chapter 8, verse 4.
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4: 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And Saul approved of their killing. On that day, a great persecution, what? Broke out against the church in Jerusalem, and all except the apostles were scattered throughout Judea and Samaria. Where they didn't want to go, God has to cause them to go. He scattered them. One word for unleash is to scatter. He wants to scatter all of you. Yeah. Another word for unleash is to scatter. You see, we gather to scatter. Now we come on Sundays, we gather, and then we scatter. Verse 4. Those who have been scattered preach the word wherever they went. Wherever they went. Verse 19. Okay, let's take verse 11. They followed him because he had amazed them for a long time with his sorcery. Somebody had captured some Samaria. But when Philip went there, this Simeon was converted. If they hadn't gone there, this guy would still have been amazing them with his sorcery. But what he saw was much more powerful than what he had. He needed to throw that away. Chapter 19.
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4: Verse 11. God did extraordinary miracles through Paul. But when you don't move, miracles will not follow you. So as we are going to you, we are going to unleash you and scatter you. Expect signs and wonders to follow your ministry. So in the second phase, we are unleashing the whole church to transform their world with values and principles of the kingdom of God. Let me define some terms in this theme. Unleash. One old lady called me and then said, "Hey, Osofo, unleash, unleash, you the bed, you." And then somebody also said, "Hey, I feel my table of people from unleash." So the main way in this second phase is the term unleash. What does that mean in context with the theme? Shall we read together? Unleashing or unleash means getting members out of the fortress of the church into their sphere of influence and transforming them. We are not saying that ask members to go, but we say getting members out. So we need to devise means to get our members out. For what God did was to cause persecution, but we don't want that one. But we want to devise means. And the first thing we want to do is to
5: teach.
4: So you know the mandate and the responsibility. So you go out of the fortress of the church to transform your spheres. The second term that needs to be defined is transformation or to transform. The term transformation or to transform, as in the context of the unleashing agenda, is this: the conversion of souls and the conversion of society through the gospel. Conversion of souls and conversion of society through the gospel. So we are doing two things. We are convincing human beings who do not know Christ. And then we are also converting society. What we mean is that we are going to transform the corruption in the land. We are going to make sure that the social structures are good. That is a conversion of society. What we mean is that when we see that the prisons are congested, we can build some prisons so that we decongest prisons. What we mean is that so that we'll go there, preach the gospel, and bring a real transformation to Ghana prisons. Transforming society and transforming and converting people. So when we say transformation, we mean the conversion of people and transforming society. Are we together? Fine. Another word that is so important in this theme is the word whole. The word whole simply means non-exempt. Non-exempt. So far as this theme is concerned, none is exempted. It's all, it should be all.
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4: The whole church is mandated to embark on the church's mission to the world. What I mean is that the clergy is involved, the laity is involved, the children are involved. None exempt. All of us are involved in the unleashing agenda. Now, the calling of the first theme that we drew out of this overarching theme of unleashing the whole church to transform their world was in 2024 last year. And the theme for 2024 was a people of God unleashed to transform their world. What we sought to achieve by the maiden theme, a people of God unleashed to transform their world, was for members to go into their spheres of influence with the consciousness that they are God's special possession, a people of God, a people amongst the people. Now lift your head and look at me. Five of you should quickly run up here. Five. Not four, not six, five. 1, 2, 3, 4, 5. Yes. Yeah. Don't stand like this. Scatter. Don't go too wild. A lion may prey on you. Come a bit closer. Just come closer. What we sought to do in 2020 was to unleash me, the Christian, into their world. Then whilst I am amongst my colleagues, I should know that I am God's special possession. So I don't do what they do. I don't join them in their drinking, because I'm God's special possession. I'm here for a purpose. So in 2024, we said, go into the world. So let's say that we are in the world. Now that we are in the world, we must walk worthy of our calling. Yeah. Now that I am amongst these ones, I must walk worthy of my calling. You see, the proof of Christ coming to die on the planet Earth is my life, my changed life. That will convince her, to convince him, to convince this one, to convince this one. The kingdom method of evangelization is that when you are saved, you are washed with the blood, but you are sent back into the world. When you are saved, you are not pulled out of the world and then live an exclusive life. No, this is light. What is the use of light if it does not penetrate the darkness? No. So the kingdom method of evangelization is me, the new creation, God's hope. So now she comes to live amongst his people. If she's a nurse, she takes her sphere as her operation. And then through her, this one, who used to be a weed,
5: Asempa FM,
4: also saved. Now this weed, it transforms into a good fruit by virtue of his accepting Jesus as Lord, and he sent back into the world so that none of these ones would die without knowing Jesus. That is the kingdom method of evangelization. So when we say we are unleashing you, we are only trying to tell you your ministry. That the ministry of the church is not limited to the four walls, but the ministry of the church is in the world where you were plucked from. Shall we put our hands together for the Lord? Now, unleashed to live a life worthy of your calling. So this is the theme 2025. Now that we are in the world, we are unleashed as a people of God. Now that we are in the world, we want you to live a life worthy of your calling. Look at the images that are associated with the theme. You see, there is a nurse, there is an engineer, there is a pilot, there is a somebody, there is another somebody, and there is that child there, and that woman too. These are ordinary people. Ordinary people. Living ordinary lives in the midst of ordinary environments. So when you see this image, you realize that this is what who you are. And that you wear your dress as a nurse, but the Holy Spirit is hovering over you. He's watching. He wants you to be a hero in the fight. Hero in the fight. Themes that we draw from the overarching theme are always premised on some tests. I'll expound on that in the next 10 minutes. And then I'll rest my voice. The first one. So there are three tests that this theme rests on. So this theme, unleashed to live a life worthy of your calling, rests on three important scriptures. The first one is Ephesians 4 verse 1. The second one is 1 Thessalonians 4, 7. Second one is Galatians 1, 24. Galatians 1, 24. So the first one is Ephesians 4, 1. If you're a member of this church, you should know all these texts. So write them before I come to your school. I said, give me one. And say, 1 Corinthians chapter 13. So please, Ephesians 4, verse 1. 1 Thessalonians 4, 7. Galatians 1, 24. These ones are to help us understand the theme, unleashed to live a life worthy of your calling. Of your calling. Now, I'll take Ephesians 4, 1. I'll be quite extensive on this one. So pay attention to this. Shall we all rise if you can, if you are finished writing? I said rise if you can. Some people cannot rise, so don't worry. But if you have legs and you can rise, just thank God for your legs and rise.
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4: Shall we read together? As a prisoner for the Lord, then, I urge you to live a life worthy of the calling you have received. This is the main team test. The champion. But you see, this is chapter 4, verse 1. Let's go to chapter 3, the last verse. Chapter 3, the last verse. Shall we read this one? To him be... there are about 2,000 of you who didn't read. Are they fasting? But some of you didn't eat. Are you fasting? We provided food and you didn't go to eat.
3: We have not declared it a fast, but normally when we do.
4: Okay. So they are explaining it to me. So they said that they are going to add breakfast, supper, and lunch. Okay. But it is not yet 12 o'clock and you cannot talk. Meanwhile, from tomorrow we are going to fast. So what we are going to do is to make sure that You make sure that today you
5: Asempa FM. Well.
4: Yeah. Eat against 2 weeks. Yeah. So that the 2 weeks fast, you will not be hungry. So try and eat. Yeah. So those of us who have not eaten, please say this. If you have eaten, keep quiet. Don't say it. So let's go. Ready? Go. Two. To him be glory in the church. You can also read this in this way. That there may be glory in the church and in Christ Jesus throughout how many generations? All generations. Apostle, come. Apostle, my beloved friend, give him the mic. Come. You know how to run. I see that he's missing some beats. He doesn't know whether I'm going to tell him to run or not. Pascal, come. So Apostle, go forward. Pascal, come. And then you. There is glory in the church. This is first generation, second generation, third generation, fourth generation, and then. Paul says that there may be glory in the church and in Christ Jesus throughout all. So this generation
5: Asempa
4: should
5: FM.
4: Make sure that they keep the glory, then pass it on. Hey, hold the baton well. Don't drop it. What he has handed over to you is what? Glory.
6: Yes.
4: He has done his work. Shall we put our hands together? Hold it on. Then pass it to the other generation. Glory. Hey, my friend. No, hold it. Is that how to hold baton? You hold it with your left hand. So pass it on again. Yeah. Hold it. Now, that there may be glory in the church throughout every generation. That is the prayer of, why is he praying this prayer? So my friend, bring me the glory. Go and give it to the GS to keep it for us. Yes, keep the glory. Now listen, please, why is it so? Why is he praying this prayer? Now, the chapter 3, verse 21, and then chapter 4, verse 1, has been artificially separated. Otherwise, that is not how he wrote it. Ephesians is a letter. And when it is an epistle is a long

0: the whole of chapter 3 from 14 he's praying. Then when he was ending that, God, let there be glory in the church from generation to generation. How will glory be in the church? The next verse. So the next verse is what? 4, verse 1. Shall we read? As a prisoner of the Lord, then I urge you to live a life worthy of the calling you have received. So what is he trying to say? If there will be glory in the church, then the people of God should live worthy of the calling they have received. That is all that he's saying. And then this thing is very, very critical, because we must make sure that there is glory in the church. Shall we please sit? And I said that I will be a bit extensive on this one. When we talk about church, it is associated with glory. When the first tent or the tabernacle was made, in Exodus chapter 34 and 35, first tabernacle, which represented the church, the temple of God. This is what the scripture says. Exodus chapter 40. Then the cloud covered the tent of meeting, and the glory of the Lord filled the tabernacle. The tabernacle was a tent. What filled the tabernacle? The glory of the Lord. 35, the next verse. Moses could not what? Enter the tent of meeting, because the cloud has settled on it. And the glory of the Lord filled the tabernacle.
1: This
0: was when God told Moses to build a tabernacle, a dwelling place for him. And the Bible says that the glory of the Lord filled that house, the tent, and Moses could not enter because of the cloud. Why? Because the glory of the Lord filled the tabernacle. Many years hence, they were supposed to move from the tent to the temple that Solomon built. And this is what was written about it. In chapter 5, verse 13 and 15, they were bringing the articles and the ark from this tent, or from the tent, into the temple. This is what the scripture said concerning what happened. The trumpeters and the musicians joined in unison to give praise and thanks to the Lord, accompanied by trumpets, cymbals, and other instruments. The singers raised their voices in praise to the Lord and sang, "He is good. His love endures forever." Shall we read the last line? Then the temple of the Lord was filled with the cloud. Now, he said, that cloud, a particular cloud. This cloud has been with them since they crossed the Red Sea. The cloud. The next verse, 14. Shall we read 14? And the priests could not enter. Now listen. The first one, they say Moses could not enter. The priests could not perform their services because of the cloud. For the glory of the Lord filled, Exodus says, the tabernacle. Now filled what? The temple of God. The glory of the Lord filled the temple of the Lord. Now, it's as if to say that the most important thing that should fill the temple of God, or the house of God, or the church, is not the priest, it's not Moses, it's what? The glory of God. Now, chapter 7, verse 1 and 2. Now, chapter 5, they have brought the articles and the Ark of Covenant. And chapter 6, Solomon prays and dedicates the temple, praying that the eyes and the ears of the Lord will be attentive to whatever goes on in the temple. And then, this is how God responded. Shall we read together? When Solomon finished praying, fire came down from heaven and consumed the burnt offering and the sacrifices. And the glory of the Lord filled the temple again. Verse 2. The priests, what? Could not enter. If it were to be in Exodus, who couldn't enter? Moses. Because that time, the

0: priesthood was about being established. Now the priest could not enter the temple of the Lord. Why? Because the glory of the Lord filled it. Ezekiel chapter 7, verse 11. When Solomon had finished the temple of the Lord and the royal palace and had succeeded in carrying out all he had in mind to do in the temple of the Lord and his own house, his own palace. Now verse 12. Pay attention to 12. The Lord appeared to who? Him, Solomon, at night and said, I have heard your prayer and I've chosen this place for myself as a temple for. See, when we come to church, we do sacrifices. We give. We sacrifice.
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0: Verse 13. When I shut up the heavens so that there is no rain, or command locusts to devour the land, or send a plague among the people. Verse 14 is the big one. Shall we read together? No, shout it. Shall we? Let's start. Now listen. If is a conditional clause. He says that all the prayer you have prayed, I've heard it. I've heard it. I've taken this place to be my own temple. My ears and my eyes will be here, just as you have requested. But it depends on my people. Whether I will dwell amongst them, whether my glory will continue to be in the house, it depends on my people. If my people, so that is the condition, who are called by my name, who humble themselves and pray, seek my face and turn from their wicked ways, then I will hear from heaven and I will forgive their sins and I will heal their land. So whether I be with them, my glory stays with them or not, it depends on them. If that does not happen, let's read verse 19 of the same chapter. But if you turn away and forsake the decrees and the commands I have given you and go off to serve other gods and worship them, 20, then I will uproot Israel from my land, which I have given them, and I will reject this temple I have consecrated for my name. I will reject it. What that means is that my glory is not going to be in there. I will make it a byword and an object of ridicule among all the nations, all the peoples. Verse 21. Now listen. This temple will become a heap of rubble. All who pass by will be appalled and say, why has the Lord done such a thing to this land and to this temple? Let's read the response. People will answer, because they have forsaken the Lord. It depended on them, not God. And the God of the ancestors, who brought them out of Egypt and have embraced other gods, worshiping and serving them. That is why he brought all this disaster on them. Are we clear? So, whether the glory of God will be in the church from generation to generation depends on who? Depends on who? Us. Let's go back to Ephesians 4, verse 1. So, in Ephesians chapter 3, verse 21, Paul prays that there may be glory in the church. And the apostle Paul says that, as prisoners of the Lord then, I urge you to live a life worthy of the calling you have received. When you do that, then the glory of the Lord will be in his church. Have I communicated? Fine. So whether the glory of God be in the church or not, it depends on you. Whether the glory of God be in your temple depends on who you are, whether you are walking worthy of the calling. So walk worthy of the calling. What is the calling that we have received? 1 Thessalonians 4 verse 7. What is the calling we have received? For God did did not call us to be impure, but to live a holy life. So when we say walk worthy of the calling we have received, all of us have received a call to live a holy life. And the word holy should not frighten anyone. Just live the way a Christian is supposed to live, in gentleness, in kindness, in peace, and that's all. That is what we mean by a holy life. So the calling we have received is what? A holy call. 2 Timothy 1:9, please. He has saved us and called us to a holy life. Holy life. Holy life. So that is the calling. Galatians 1:24, the last one. As for this, I want the men to read. Ready, go. This is a statement by the Apostle Paul, boldly saying that they praise God, or if you like, they glorify God because of my life. The Apostle Paul's conversion was genuine and dramatic. He declared the reality of the life-changing encounter with the living Christ and demonstrated that change to the admiration of the church and the community he lived, the communities he lived in, to the extent that they praise God because of him. So as we move into the world and we have unleashed all of us because of you, let people praise God. Let people glorify God. Be unleashed to live a life worthy of the calling we have received. So that because of us, they will praise God. Because of us, they will do what? They will praise the Almighty God.

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Every son, let everything we need magnify this name. What shall I render unto you?

Good morning, Asempa 94.7. It's another beautiful Tuesday, a day that I was born and a day that I was blessed. So I bless this day to be in favor for me. Meshira ene se emfa nepa emfa mbremi. 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I command the day se ewe pia emfa nyama pa emfa mbremi. 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I don't know whether you are cursing the day because obiba

I was born, because I was born to become a victorious. It's as the Bible say, I was created in the image of God. Ye born me wo onyanko ponsesus. Inti ano pe mi di bibi e bebula umuse. Bless the day that you were born. No matter how the day goes, se ko yo anko yo. Bless the day, because the day onyanko pon bo bi anose. It is good. It is good. It is good. So this morning I prophesy into my life. Kwabna Kofi, listen to me. I prophesy into your life that you be the head, not the tail. I prophesy into your soul that your soul will bring good things into your bosom. This is the message I declare upon my life. Ano pe mi din sembi shawenum. 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No kasi ewrade una unim. You knows. You knows. And he gave the power to man. Prophesy. This morning, I want to hear somebody prophesy. Begin to prophesy into your life. Begin to prophesy over your business. Begin to prophesy over your children that it is well with their soul. As we enter into the throne of grace, also when his praises goes up, his glory comes down. The glory of the Lord is falling upon somebody. And upon your main shroud, Ebra, yet dear name, near Frako, do my wedding. 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

0: 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And obey me no airborne fire.
1: Jesus.
0: I am praying with you. According to Ezekiel, Midinahua, Ezekiel 37, verse 1 to 14. And obey me name near Ewo Abrabumu. And obey me name near Ashiro. But this morning I am declaring into your life. In the month of August, I am declaring. In the month of September, I am declaring. In the month of October, I am declaring. In the month of November, I am declaring. Everything that has become dry in your life, I prophesy into your life. But Bible say, Ebra, odin nipa ko bonhweni mu no. Bible say, obisa onipa se, asu nompe ibenya kwana. 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But this morning I am declaring that you get better. Adebiyare will begin to move. Adebiyare will begin to move. Adebiyare shall receive life. Adebiyare will receive life. In the name of Jesus. In the name of Jesus. Kahada da da da pa. Masuki kiyande de de bea. Mei kadiyande de de bea. I prophesy. Osi man prophesy. Man prophesy. This morning, my brother, my sister, begin to prophesy over your life. Begin to prophesy over your children. Begin to prophesy over the business. You will not die. I said, you will not die. You will live. You will live. You will live. I said, you will live. You will not die. Your business will not die. Your marriage will not die. Mama, it is war with your soul. This day will bring good news to you. September will bring good news to you. August will bring good news to you. October will bring good news to you. November will bring good news to you. He will direct you in the path of righteousness. And obey Radin Shirao. No, you can see. Believe that it is well with your soul. I said, believe it is well with your soul. Radin Shirao, no, Pedro. Adebera, Unsabe Somno. Radin Mayen Shira. Mama, obedi ye wati. Seni abraboni city biano, misi ubedi ye. Seni abraboni city biano, umano obenye school. Seni abraboni city biano, your children will graduate. You'll be the head, not the tail. This is the message I declare upon your life. Receive it in the name of the Father, the Son, and of the Holy Spirit. I declare. The name remain the same. Humble servant, Kwabena Krufi. God richly.

0: come on, I will be for and the messages in the door soon. Piaga Piaga, God richly bless you. Also for found number two jar, and you deem me baby house soon now. Yes, sorry, so I mean, shut up, no pay.
1: Amen. The WBRC, wow, a sempa tier four. My number near 0530-687-244 Medini
0: Jacob Ako. Yeah,
1: fancy. Yeah, where
0: are you? Yeah, okay. You call your Jacob. Where do you worship?
1: Power working.
0: At where?
1: Anya.
0: Okay. God richly bless you. Abaso, 1 minute na program no Numrod. Numrod or say what in ministry.
2: You mean Canada.
0: Pacho.
2: Danny. Abaso, I'm big time. Obibi a utie bibi a vat mi sinya mi nyira o piaga piaga vat ye champion na apostle program na ba no eye obesi ye di anoma ba ebo ba ku kuma no ma mi enu 25 years in this business, God's business. Na ye bo keyboard sa ye radio ye 25 years ye pesi ye celebrate nyankopon wa ye biama ye and out of that no so mi hu say ba ye sorry sorry mu instrumentalist for your short. Because I'm the pressure, them is so na far na brown or so for
0: training.
2: And also, sad down, so you're launching a new school project. You're busy training youngsters or mobile. Sir. Wow, sir. My God. Sir. My God.
0: That way, so be at the
2: sir.
0: Nyamishrao.
2: 0531-90-4243 I bibosu biom 0531-90-4243 Abosu ya mishira o
0: me why prophet
3: what you to
0: ah yeah I found all right asempa 94.7 so Shiloh Praise in collaboration with Eden Revival Church International presents Shiloh Praise 2026 where General Mosquito no ankasa na sorry General Mosquito 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near Reverend David K Tete date ni Sunday yeda yenimia Sunday after church we are 4:30 p.m. prompt venue Eden Revival Church International opposite the old ECG Winneba Hall and Ebaso Adjunto Fobe Bray ye warm brother Gosway overseer Eric Amma Minister Praisewood and Minister Joshua Junior and Minister A B in team patrol Moma Yenina Yembra na and share Unyanko Pondi and Yonyam Ewo Yesu Christo Demo Amen and Amen. So happy birthday to Pastor Evans Bedu Techi. Pastor Evans Bedu Techi. Any Pastor Frank Tanyo of Traveling Light Chapel, Sakama Branch, from Prof. Miankasa, my brother Payne, Prof. Prophet Prince Labi, the head pastor. Our Traveling Light Chapel International, Ede Ma Eye Pastor Evans, Bedu Techi, Ene Pastor Frank Tanyo, Se Onyanku Pon Shramo, Na Onyam Kasie, Neda Makuma Sunyinano, Radima Embremu, Ewo Jesus Christ. So once again, happy birthday to Pastor Evans, Bedu Techi, and Pastor Frank Tanyo.

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0: 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Support your brother, and it will be a blessing for you. 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Distance is not a barrier. Support your brother. 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Accra mami we She loves the work of God. She loves the work of Adum or Adum FM. In fact, all support to ministry. Papa Paul Nankasa, Egita Ministry, Ewo, Sapema, Satellite, Eho. 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I really appreciate it. 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So God continue bless you in Jesus' mighty name. 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Bro, governor, ebasu.
1: Papa, ebasu. 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
0: Ebasu.
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0: Date near Davin.
1: But your seat, September.
0: My birth month.
1: Oh, okay.
0: My birth month.
1: Wow.
0: And the 16th. 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
1: 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Yeah. My birth September.
0: Month.
1: Winning with worship.
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1: La Paz, Aquiteman. 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
0: His glory
1: 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It's for some opportunity we have so a radio show.
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1: 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Humble servant, Kwabnan Kufi. God richly bless you. Sedazi. And Abednego Eddie Asempa Sports News. A six Eddie Bro. Mpacho in Infia. 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A book a sepa. And I live before me.

0: Asampa 94.7 FM mebusa for ne eye ebenada nonsi abo Asampa Sports News at 6 ene ebene yanopa yedi ebromidin edi set dazi gomwa jaman desye ensemno a ebano naposu ebi enye minu ekase Ghana Football Association eyadi ane sese die ayomu dajini sombenya new coach edi ama eye the Blasters of Ghana. 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
0: Asampa 94.7 FM bisa for yes and some nasi dear ye ko Ghana Football Association wamu aso ye ente no mu pao coach and jendi Carlos Courage ma ebe he blasters so awa de echo walk up I told ya ewa 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
1: We feel disappointed and we as players we wanted to end the 20 years of not being into the World Cup. You know, that's football. The best team always win. So now our focus is to win the game against Ivory Coast so that we can move on into the intercontinental stage so that if anything happens and we qualify. I'll plead with them to keep supporting us. We've seen their comments, how they are worried. So they should keep supporting us. Yeah.
0: Winning some Black Queens goalkeeper Fia Meyakudi to just say dia and could him dear Babanti can have formun tau machi nis modia to ja and so on. Yeka Black Queens wounds and some else oh Ubahuna so looka quajis in a crack or ma woman timing and ne came last ne ho na came last one ubahuns a coaches in the baby as a town coach near Bruni Uber commonness a video analyst or no so a Bruni na feom woman physical train and his answer 7 Yinano and Aura. And now say Madame Mercy Tego Kwaku Eddie after you say Black Queens no abo pain Black Queens were coaching pain and then watching women football and one way and they wanna and the head coach Eddie my house of Pokemon me say oak ladies na no no dear to you say I am not local coaches no call Black Queens and now say a man on a snare team ni mwa na say F no Mwamu Abino Mwamu Ebasa Haji by a nya brony pet brunin yobeka bia near the amano.
2: The credit back and your technical problem. Your local coaches now yes support them and just imagine some combo qualifiers, not me just 5 professionals. That's what because me want to hear man. Shabuhari, we call Aisha Buhari. The first game in South Africa. Almost sharing two new yaya bi. But later on now, yes, not the core drawing board, so call yeah. Corrections in the area, they be share Cameroon. They show me, but I'm not so crap. Let me get two professional space. That's a nice man to Athena or Popo from Plum. In a Porsche, I need to see. I'm not kidding you now, you look at. I say, Teddy, I'm a phone bar.
3: And can mean this and yen yen yen yen yen yen yen yen yen yen yen yen yen yen yen yen yen
4: yen
3: yen yen yen yen yen yen yen yen yen yen yen yen yen yen yen yen yen yen yen yen yen yen yen yen yen yen yen yen yen yen.
0: When in summer, there's a Mercy Tego Kwaku. Aha, House of Folk, there's a Oak Ladies, Wamu Etimno, Wano and a head coach, nothing former Black Queens, and so there's a player and a head coach, no, the Atuja, and to winner and someone else, Timmy Abba. Nyaka and Ma Football, a man who wants some Black Queens, nothing, or call a year a Black Maiden, Snee Princess, former Swain, or Sampa 94.7 FM. Ya Bowram, our ministry, I saw any of you, some say, and a Yano Cresse. Now, so we my Black Queens here, the Omoka, a fair Black Maidens here, the Omoka, Princess, so here, the Omoka, near the Omoka, the Anne, Quambe, so now more faso, a teacher, I can never be answered to me, a conkain. Now, Casamaf, where the man's sports and recreation ministry, you know, a Ura, Nelson, Bagdara, Nelson, no Tanko, and what then same way are to just say yes, a Canadian, a be Edem.
5: And passe. The ministry for that matter, government, Eddie Omoka. I won't be able to give you specific figures, but remember, say the before World Cup, no, before the Senior Athletics Championship, no, Kenya Skakakra and Eritrea part. That notwithstanding, we still owe them and some other national teams. The procedure and our process now, ministry, Edinyasika, Eritrea, the national teams, no, is very lengthy. Most and the general public often think scandal or ministry in our council. So as and when the need arise na yakwa kwe na de amom and tisa. So if at the end of the year, budget for the ministry, all the national teams are taking consideration. And I'm saying GFA best submit on a work plan for the year. Now, on what the budget estimates and so account that guide the ministry to prepare the budget for the sector. And no interest can read the Hua are buying for that matter, Minister of Finance, but Tamamai are buying a CDSL, Beshu Sheska. And true revenue. So I buy me to make as a minister of.
0: When in someone else, Ministry of Sports and Recreation, PRO, Ura, Babara, Tanko, the Etu, Asempa 94.7 FM, Team No Enim, na Yanko, Wafu, Aswe, Yako Wafu, Dia, Wafu Zombie, Tournament, Toja, Ewo Cote d'Ivoire, Ghana, Koye, Yako Reporto, Ewo Group, Ekoto, Maria, No Eye Group, Yatosumiansa, Nansa, Nkoye, Burkina Faso, Nigeria, and Afe Togo, na Ghana, Tosumiansa, Oho, Nyewe, tournament ni nyina 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koso e wo Ghana and I bet to Jackson is a Ghana, a coin, a real group on the Tosumi and so, but Ninina is a yang, and ye hosunti, and ye nimble canaf for sober feed zombie. Now for yet to me, Essia kind, a war, a year African Cup of Nations, and a 20 no, maybe I'm set to me a con kind. Enter Ghana Premier League in a Bessassia, Nanu and a Ghana Football Association form, a year amendment, the Sonko cry for player registration, any rules I would do a Ninano, a Kahu, or a year Fred Achi, a year executive council member, what it's Mukwaya, Womu Aye Sampono Amendment in Nina.
4: Article 26 clause 5 of the GPA regulations as amended in 2025 last year. May register a maximum of 10 non-Ghanaian nationals, but not more than 5 can participate in any one match. However, if all 10 players are from the ECOWAS community, then all of the players shall be eligible to participate in any one match. Club be able to register 10 players in Ghana. But so club nation makumaku 10 in foreigners. I'm saying enough. Can start starting 11. 5 of them can be non-Ghanaians. Other foreigners who move England, who move Russia, who move you. 5 bit me. I a non-Ghanaians. At 10, you know, bit must start not Ghana ni bako.
0: And to one in Samoa Nelson Ra, Federati, or no executive council member, and so they are to Yanima and Yadi Emana Bianca, Timia Conkina, Kumasi, Asante, Kobuko, no Krobia, Meno Ekasa, dear Krobia, 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
6: Well, Yankola no ebo muhumodin, but looking at say I need to say tournament called the it involves win, draw and lose, but we did all the Yankola Omoyad omu best. I think the first match against Uganda no move we need 9-2. So we're hoping that subsequent matches, you know, we could do better. But yeah, it's mean boy homodin, but kola unko yamayana yako represented third and fourth position and you losing my Nigeria on I think it was 3-4 yes against Nigeria.
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7: se yeba yebe kompitiyo 400 meter nani meme nyina intinena yivi bibia Godfred Opoku timi ba fourth. It's in a bit in crowd side now. I think I don't buy now. I say to Jaffa, I from the Brunin. We need your first bigger international stage among the whole competing. 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
1: and to win in small right, Jordi Tete, Esquire, what they at to Ja Elho, and Gabriel Jesus, Menu Cassa, Napoli for the Etienne, say Lukaku Elko, and to Napoli for Epe Asna, Gabriel Jesus, Erica Sia 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Ababet Nasi, with the ultimate sports show, Yakramu.
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1: The player of the enemy, Ghana Hedina, is going to conquer the as a passport. The ultimate for sure. And no, and I'm going to tune in the tune. 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
4: 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your friend was a mampo, a Siena Bridani, your Pimuania Sawa, Papa Mansu, Amofedia, War Bemem, Ayabuafu, Asampa FM, a one crime, Bemene, Ghana Mind was a Pia,
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1: 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The ultimate for sure. And no, and I'm going to tune in the tune. 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

0: Kwamansu, poor Bemem, the dear Twanane, I am Waffle, who make it say to me, and your friend was a man poor, yet the soda so near Jabo so, or Bequaku and the Waku anymore, and Profusin Ye, Kaka Jami, what the idea to do in a Kumo, Bemen, I will come Profusaku, one person and I would disicamo, Sika Yatis Wompio, Papa Mansu, the war Bemem, Papa Mansu, Nimdieni,
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0: Bemen, I won't see Swan Waham, Womriki Sayan Timiano, Esena Bredania, Yapuania San War, Esia Dukatabra, Wedia Sampania Triwo,
1: Bemen, I was here
0: when I'm saying, Papa, what Bemem, or being Quaku Andy, what Beme Piaf,
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1: In the name of Jesus, let us pray. Father, please walk with us through the bad times as well as the good. May we be heard and understood from the suburbs to the hood. May you judge us by our hearts and not by our mistakes. And see that we get a breakthrough, however long that it takes. May you fill that void in our souls that will lay our fears to rest. Because there's no way we can live for Jesus when we're living in the flesh. So I pray that you allow our spirits to be born. Grow strong, move on, know right from wrong. 1 John chapter 2, verse 15. Do not love the world or anything in the world. And we know what that means. But listen, we know the distance we need to be away from fire to keep it missing. That doesn't mean we'll listen. Lord, you take care of fools and babies. You teach women to honor their men and men respect their ladies. But lately, so many of us have gone astray. The ultimate for so long that we've forgotten the way. Please bring us back home. Instill in us the word, which is our backbone. We're just children that act grown. There is so much that we're entitled to, yet we receive so little. Because in this time of spiritual warfare, we're comfortable in the middle. So I pray that you open our eyes, give us the anointing to recognize the devil and his lies. If we keep our actions wise and our prayers sincere, our heads to the sky, you will diminish our fears. In Jesus' mighty name we have prayed. Amen. Amen.
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edition of the Ultimate Sports Show, live from the headquarters of Ghana Sports, Asempa 94.7, Asempa 94.7, the headquarters of Ghana Sports, aha, and a Ghana Casa, aha, na Ghana Tier, in Genoa Shubia, in the HS, Samsung Air Live, or Aseda 105.9, Takrade, live, or Takrade, Arafi, or Takwa, live, or Mediama 92.9, Takwa, Mediama 92.9, baby, Ghana for Ayasua, Omo, a Tier Shona, and yet Asem Kuma. A very good morning to you. Ya cha cha obia, ya cha cha obia. 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Say, don't you bring inano. Mo keep the faith and trust in us. Eba agudi emu nsema. Ye, the reference point. The headquarters of Ghana Sports. Asempa 94.7. Sansuna, we are sent in time. Kasiye, so you're live on the YouTube. Asempa 94.7. Uwe shia miho. Wasembi seba. 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Anope, yes, and radio, so, Abra, Jumed, your crudging, yes, so, a ya kesa, ya de moon commanding moon chumming nano, at the Ebra war, a which made you so, and I am not wakai, a kind home, now, and then commander so, what to me, Edibi, Nebibia, so, et me a kuye, production team, no, I ya crowd, then they will be out, and I say, Anope, intent. 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
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this particular tournament ahead of the season and also come on but the super cup no air course oh boy say enra games a course and the air to also nina at the high yet your boy said not yet the national under 20 discussion yen ye team nabe pm say say a tree f and a boy yen who say womu kwa juana so mu kwata maxwell tinaso and I say what twas why ye juma and the selection process no and come on in answer and pay and also the high at your boy say ya tebri edia ba ya didn't in asia and say yen Tuesday's edition of the Ultimate Sports Show. Today, Tuesday, the 11th day of August, the year 2026. Ya ko ni yakofa yenko wakata mobile so rententem na ye de ehia osisia ye nche wo kra ye wi a na fi ye de dadwene no aba ansa kra na openi kese no atenase na ye ne no edi yenko mobile no etimi edi ahyehye so enti we

0: kalenda machi
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0: bibia boko
1: be funny say
0: oh yeah
1: me ho ye pa me ho ye pa honorable kobina wisdom means a way me
0: yes sir.
1: okay can you know my parliamentary select committee on sports so
0: exactly
1: tenen se me hia da no asema misa wi oba me se fama no mami
0: there hia
1: what is the use of parliamentary select committee on sports ah say
0: okay.
1: Baba Baba Bisan. What is sense and beside the Yawadin? Wedding? Inti Mr. Wada. Oba Bisan Mami.
0: Ma answer now. Joe made a year house for letter no amount. What is that the Gaka tournament no is slated for the 20 your friend is saying 6th to the 30th of August. Yeah. What you say? Data Gaka dear my no HSA the 26th to the 30th. And na a year Gaka tournament, no, a basso. Na, how's it, Danny?
1: Oh, my Danny.
0: How's it, Danny? What you say? Na, Kata has it, the buyer. Joe, I'll be similar. I'm a fat two YouTube page, so no, be I'm a year Kaninja Wode, Kua Kata and Abba. If I say a man for who the position of a year Kata has it, the buyer. Any club release, Accra House of Folk withdraws from 2026 Gaka Top 4 tournament. Accra House of Folk Sporting Club PLC wishes to inform its supporters, partners, and the general public that the club has decided to withdraw from the 2026 Gaka Top 4 tournament. The decision has been taken due to clashes between the scheduled date of the tournament and other pre-season or pre-agreed programs of the club. Additionally, considering the tournament's closeness to the commencement of the new league season. The club believes that participating at this time would present challenges to its existing preparation and commitment. The club had earlier made effort to engage the Ghana League Clubs Association, GACA, with a request for a change of date in order to enable House of Folk to participate. Unfortunately, those efforts did not materialize into a change of schedule. After careful consideration, the club has therefore decided that withdrawing from the tournament is the most appropriate course of action at this time. Accra House of Folk appreciates GAKA's effort in ongoing in organizing the 2026 Top 4 tournament and wishes the association all participating clubs a successful competition.
1: Okay.
0: The club remains committed to maintaining its cordial relationships and the continued collaboration with GAKA and the wider Ghana football community. Signed, management, and no abeda. So this is the reason why has she said GAKA top four no and yadia obetiki part no. Eti no ne matter.
1: Yeah, Papa Medasi, na maminche Ghana nibiachi no pay emo akwa bamre the headquarters of Ghana Sports Assembly 94.7 FM Kuwaka Tamuboswo Daily Guide and Amedi Eshase. Na banner headline was S Tor MD $1 million bribe. Kobina Donko denies receiving money as Yoku expands probe. Na yewa Dr. Kobina Donko and Sabri in a picture. Edaha ya kuwakata Daily Guide kan honsem se enei yoko fati esim ya wanumu eye mshushumu ye pase yesi openino $1 million biyako kanin sa papa sabre yehuni odie yo nti yeso mubisa waso nonsu ninsa nkeskebia nti yoko foguswa wanumu eye mshushumu
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0: I don't call Kobe 20 crowd.
1: Sofu.
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1: Aha, ne hun your money be too kind.
0: Yes, we no ma fa ho dey businesses. Ani we chi do do na dey business. Yes, we dey no. Om dey business change been good man.
1: Another story that ha and so as a couple drop honeymoon for prison inmates. Inti couple drop honeymoon for prison inmates. Mm. Na and also picture that he na say Ashanti Regional Minister.
0: Okay.
1: Onimiam for Dr. Frank Amwakohini. Papa wojina mubi, wojina mfonini mubi. Ntunya bikin kaya.
0: Okay.
1: We are sure say nchremua esafatan won sebe tumia day. Won sebe tumia ka uko back page. Was a Black Queen's AFCON exit. Worst feeling in 20 years. Joking Gren. Kim Lass. Or see where's feeling and we are just saying.
0: What's it in?
1: Or just or Guru Juan answered it. Or near one.
0: Captain, what's it in?
1: Or see Black Queen's AFCON WAFCON exit. Mm-hmm. Black Queen's WAFCON exit.
0: Okay.
1: Worst feeling in 20 years. Mm-hmm. Joking Gren.
0: Say worst feeling, and so quite went to me and Mickey after 20 years office of Mickey. And went to me and Mickey. Hey, worst feeling, because one of the quotation cried was he feels empty. Why empty? Went to me after 15 now qualify after 20 years. He feels empty. So it's a bad feeling for him. Anna.
1: He feels empty.
0: Why empty?
1: But is he not empty?
0: Oh no, you can't say he's empty.
1: Me be sad.
0: And I'm because you can't say because after landing,
1: he's not empty. But he feels empty.
0: He feels empty in the in his failure to qualify the team. No, what you are saying?
1: Okay. Some can feel say empty for now. I'm feeling empty.
0: Because I can say, oh, you're empty there. And I'm going to say, coach, you're empty. Because one team can't say, Max O'Connor, you're empty.
1: Max O'Connor, at this point, you're there in the 20
0: years. Money, you're empty.
1: Oh, sabri party, unless you be prove for empty.
0: They say, Max O'Connor, empty.
1: Why empty?
0: Oh,
1: Papa,
0: any affair. So, Betty Macassar, why you're empty?
1: You are as good as what?
0: Your last tournament. That one is fair. And so when to me and deliver, it doesn't make him empty.
1: Why are you so new?
0: But you can't empty. I wouldn't empty.
1: Empty, Chessie. Feel him.
0: Not feel him.
1: Okay.
0: emptiness. But Maxwell Claude in the pedigree. Tell one what feeling. And Rintina came last because he feels empty. Doesn't mean he's empty, but he feels empty. But why disappointed?
1: Okay. Marino reveals he agreed to replace Ferguson at Manchester United. Wako Madrid ya. Shumuna yo Madrid de Jumanya Fena de Manchester and Super Popularity. Marino de say ao. Wabanu say ah Papa. I bet you to be a gumusa. Yes, wako told you Mandy. Sasi care told you Mandy. Hun come on and kofodi. Ay no nyide. GFA names 16 young referees for the 2026 Division 1 Super Cup. Into uko Division 1 Super Cup no more. Papa, they tell me say 16 young referees are almost afraid to catch them young, policy ni munu. Oh, jume dena, wamu, sabre uko abuwa siya, enyansa mkitro kwa, eno omu jipenati bikuwa hukura. Fye, mkirada omu ni abriu, inti omu gusuwa chese, omu edi, ensu wakata hii, edibi aba. Na, adumonline.com.
0: Okay.
1: Adumonline.com. Uko enimu honsu, apapa ebi oho. Wasi Morris Babyface, the hitmaker Ghana forgot to celebrate. Eno uko adumonline.com, entertainment column, apapa, obe koneda ho.
0: Okay.
1: And the hopper NFA was a KMA issues optimatum for removal of unauthorized canopies on wings and shades at shop frontage. In the so uko KMA phone she mu papa. Yes, the phone oh my papa papa papa papa papa pa. Rent control department tightens enforcement of rent laws from August 7th. Masa.
0: Adding.
1: No. Ne yeduba.
0: Oh, but you see the
1: rent control now no mobile. Almost say as it's adding come here no 6 months in 3 months in here. If you were focus with 3 years in 2 years,
0: but rent control the acting commissioner now.
1: Nenyabri
0: pa. Now, same thing was starting to do money. So, Ghana had you manage and so, but also. The universities ne hostel fee and the certain hostels are all closing down and they be so
1: because of our treasures we
0: I just challenge okay. Now no but could be a share no social media hupa and then it is a kukubuni ni pegum and also how much they are paying for that year. And why no close no and I feel that the money is working. I mean ebeba kwaku yen na ye trends are ebeba. What do you say?
1: Papa, I'm ranting because you bleed it too much. You're my yes, you can see down the Braya Brepa, especially one crying, how crowded and as I know. Internano is so tough, fine, call for ya, menka, moya, we now. You will need a continue fear in all kinds. You have some men who walk a grand up there. Continue fear in all kinds. You have some men. Since you have a fan of the and you know you're a bebo among wow. No, Papa, you're no one's way. I can try your genina. You are because you choose.
0: The social political issues kakra abako wakrata hudu mno na yabobo boso edia ma obisia fo asem perfect sini 94.7 jumedia uti no eye the Tuesday's edition of the ultimate sports show and if the headquarters of Ghana Sports edition yes sir so you live or asida 105.9 e wo takra de na afi wo takwa nso a oti enka live or medium 92.9 e wo takwa ye de ene show no so e de ebro e wo Jumedian so now Prince J Eddie Weber see the rent control boss is really working and now or the Abba I've forgotten the man's name I mean the acting commissioner he's really working in fact or the fight you know HAC yeah landlords nene who yeah your friends and who sell operators ne are the what they tata and I feel you hear such a fighter I was a boy
1: machine soon
0: now umbona bleed now no yeah tertiary yeah institution who see and the school near when you or you feel naba or yeah kakanga kanadeba over here now but 4 months no tia 10,000, 12,000 and over here dana is saying kukubu baby you mutu so ni baby Sebi Umu Gary. I mean, a bad. And I feel that fight, I'll say, supporting fight. Okay. Yeah, the doctor, you know, Enna, Eddie, to us, so said, Nida Kokotoka, joining in, so Elha, King Kanijan, so Elha. Issues, no, and I know, pay, yeah, you know, Marco. If we the reshuffling of the sector minister, if I don't know, Penny be framed, no, because I said, na minister, why then, yeah, because okay. One year, Bibia, say, yeah, reshuffling, and then, no, chess, why bonnie? What do you say? Because reshuffling most at times Diana Ebeni. Aya the national security does on one investigation and prepares a report to be submitted and I say almost submitted by the president of the land. So pending the recommendations and the report of the national security, you know, the government will decide whether to keep A or B at a certain ministry. It may you free ministry A near the court ministry B because all year be born in here ABA your mouth even a different ministry you get the point and you depending on the reporter a year president inquire and a year preview to the report no based on you know bit me decided to do any a year reshuffling now officer a bit me up but our major issue is that this is our field a year sports area and we say yen need to me here a proper analysis of the sector minister as far as ne a juma ye de man no e concern anytime ye de juma ye man no e be si ne ye fi se e kwia e wo se ma president tie

0: night is a kukubuni ni pegum. And also how much they are paying for that year. Ewa no mukulusi no. And I feel that the man is working. I mean, ebeba. Kwa kuyen yina ye trains adin, ebeba.
1: Because Papa Emranten, because ye bleed it too much. Ye mo yes, you can see down the bra ye brepa. Especially one crying how crowd your nest and all day. Intinano in so top fire and call for ya menka mo ya we na you will need a continue fee and all can see as a man who walk a grand up the fee and all can see as a man. Oh, tiny fee and all can see as a mean. Since you have a fan of the and you know you ever bought among wow. No, Papa, you know, so I hide day. 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
0: 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Yes, I'm so you're live, or I said that 105.9, and what Takra day, and now I feel what Takwansoa, OTNK live, or Medium 92.9, and what Takwa, yeah, and the show, no, so the bro, ewo. Jumedian so now Prince J Eddie Weber see the rent control boss is really working and now or the Abba. I've forgotten the man's name. I mean the acting commissioner. He's really working. In fact, or the fight, you know, HAC landlords nene who your friends are who sell operators ne are the tata umpa and I feel you hear such a fighter. I was a ebwa
1: machine soon
0: ebeba ebeba
1: ye bleed
0: kakanka ebeba why now umbo na bleed now no wo tertiary institution who see and the school near when you're juma or you feel naba or ye kakanga canadaba over here now but 4 months no tier 10,000 12,000 and over here dana is saying kukubu baby omu johnson baby ya sebi omu gari I mean a bad and I feel say that fight I'll say supporting fight. Okay. Yeah, the doctor, you know, Anna, the to us, so said, need a cocoa joining in, so Elha, King Kanijan, so Elha. Issues, no, Anna, no pay, yeah, you know, Marco, if we the reshuffling of the sector minister, if I don't know, Penny be framed, no, because I said, no, minister, why then, yeah, because okay, one year, Bibia, say, yeah, reshuffling, and then, no, chess, why bonnie, what do you say? Because reshuffling, most at times, Diana Ebony, aya the national security. Does on one investigation and prepares a report to be submitted, and I say almost submitted by the president of the land. So pending the recommendations and the report of the national security, you know, the government will decide whether to keep A or B at a certain ministry. It may you free ministry A near the court ministry B, because all you be born in A or B, yeah, ma, even a different ministry. You get the point. It is depending on the reporter. A year president Nkwa and a year preview to the report, no, based on no, Betime decided to do any a year reshuffling now officer a Betime Abba. But our major issue is that this is our field, a year sports area. I was say yen ye to me here a proper analysis of the sector minister as far as ne a juma ye the man no a concern. Anytime a dear juma ye man ever seen a year officer a queen here, I was here my president it here. What no, who said Papa no buy and the human else any? What you say? As far as development you're concerned, as far as progress you're concerned, infrastructure you're concerned, any organization of major tournament you're concerned, you take corruption and all that. I will see you need to di home come and sign a president no. Et me making an informed decision about whether or manatina and as well manako. And it is only first year Ghana for actually imagine na yen yeah so your world ecosystem no more. Yet so yet me a cabby. Head the young who minister no. And the young matter I was say to me, I should need him come on. Yeah, we are not your best coaching is in seven. They say, as coach, I said, coaches me, you didn't comment me, I'm more. I will Ghana. Carlos Correa said, at his ass, I know, say, uncle.

0: Ni coach papa biaho and your mama nko je $150,000 mama nyi $200,000 because om kase om ntua mama ya om krom na nkasa na esko ne say any coach papa bia a record papa bia e krom ha any tin odi say agira mo abo no e dia boy today ye ko tua say sika dia mabroni and I say e wo say ye pe capable coaches are omu krom ha ye de ye adwuma no ebe mom going forward na for ye timahwe and all other matters 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
0: okay me ba jodi just to help you man no eh Mr. Frederick Opoku acting rent control commission.
1: Okay,
0: thank you very much, said Dazzy.
1: Acting rent control commission.
0: Commissioner.
1: Okay, commissioner. Okay,
0: very very noble man. Oh yeah, to my papa.
1: Yeah, but true. I feel say and I'm on nam suno ya na mompa nti ye bonechi dom se onya ni aka na ka o ye adwuma pass if say say adwuma na o ye 90 minutes
0: oh
1: with the pass or so dia
0: work in progress o ye adwuma pa o ye adwuma pa
1: o dem ati
2: o dem confirm ne
1: o dem ati
0: yan confirm ne based on the ye hu dia is work is o ye pa
1: yan but no man ye na
0: eti na o so ko school na ye no fi en ti na so onya adwuma na
1: o ma wa nka so onya adwuma o o so me se me ne o ye adwene se wa she bibi papa bi ase a ye hwe ni mu se e be kwa wi ye pa
0: until otherwise
1: but
0: Tabula rasa is
1: the state of emptiness of a living thing, like nothing in your head. And Odiaba,
0: have you watched Tabula Rasa? I say, and Jaji said, "Wow, ba na udeneko KG."
3: Asema FM.
0: At that moment, Nitino, you can describe it as a Tabula Rasa.
1: Asat, would it be coach a court tournament? Na ni enti a ufa coach no educo tournament.
0: Yeah.
1: No one to me achieve no. At that moment, the coach can become a tabula rasa.
0: That's not true. It's not true. It is not true.
1: But what's it? Wawo banwa. Only me she no. She ni ni team no. At that meba and the ude meba. One of your example no. At that moment, you can call him a tabula rasa. That is subject to say because onyine no mebe to anything. Exactly what we are talking about. Say until future, you be once a coach na ye bibia aso ye ni no. At this point, are you tabula rasa in tatis? Tabula rasa in tatis. Unto be for tabula rasa ne man. Yako Ivory Coast. Yani Burkina. Yani Togo. Yani Nigeria. Yeah, we need one game, kura. Ne ya kwa ne ya sabari yebe hosi 2027. And the 20 championship will come here. Ne coach ni kwa yeno, with this country simple, when to me we need one game, ha. Tactically tabula rasa at that point. Unto me in country. No answer to ya.
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0: Okay.
1: Mami mami komeni. Mami komeni.
0: Enye nukre, yemfa nuntunje. Mami ntiu.
1: Papa. Uka in house of folk let it be. Na in as much as me pese me jitu mse ga kan kasape enyoma omo stani fo se you know gaka wo share omo vision and mission and the core values of gaka and enyoma I was on me yedema claps you know bit se also gaka ye the intermediary between the clubs and the FA, and in fact, to fight on behalf of the clubs with the FA to see to it, he said, and your man suffered to say, FA, no, as the mother governing body of your football no ebe ye ma ye clubs ne ho ato mo na the principal actors I war game ne mu yetumi ehu the betterment of them e wo krum ha in as much as Gaka e standing for say also ye the pressure or the warfare body not to me boy adopt policies ever transcend it to the interest of the your friends the members in wa omwa Gaka association mu Gaka you're supposed to say at every single season there you both here also to me organize an off-season tournament to be to keep the members in the bomb home but in shape Nina and say you Africa so teams in Nina Benya Pepper so met me a normal kwako tea a month for him Sagaka, I come core values, Jose. On met me, I have capacity building and facility efficient. A beboa, and then no met me, I call you to see to all these things. Let me have to provide financial assistance. Yeah, them say do baby. Not Gaka and Shishemu, a questionable.
0: Yeah,
1: especially where Mr. John Kofi answer free by as part of the campaign team. That gave us the FA president or Tiso Sabri. Yeah, you who say any swadim no bebwa into my FA president here to see to a smooth, you know, coordination and the running of Gaka Canadian. See, there's somebody who is also, you know, a pair. So vision in mission on the FA president, you know, share the same core values and what they stand for. Obeya Gaka president, Nentia. Omo money ye region and say ko compete na omo tete toy e mu ba ko na me ya ma uno say oh say na be ya efe no hu ga ka ne sa atene hu na momo no ane nipa de wo because the campaign team that campaign on behalf of the sitting FA president Mr. Donansa na he was actively involved in fact the security committee of the FA Mr. Donansa nya man appointment or ye djuba e ho nti say unyo peni na so wo ga ka nanka Yes, yeah, Gaka and your mom standing for their papa. And can say Gaka decision making and your mom making yes a clubs and home by Tom. And can you quite say a difficult me boy? But any ya bedu baby na kwaya buachi bidding. But papa, having said all these things, and then ne bema yasa back on track. Ne bema yam up yaba back on track and then say clubs in yina ebe hun the need is a ye na idea who be vrim sa debi. Ye Gaka noa aye ye mum. Yeah, go to association. What I say, you go to association to pour our heart out so that they can also take our matters up for discussion with the FA. No, has a full letter on Mudia Bano.
0: Yeah,
1: no, Mitty and Thomas.
0: And Thomas,
1: yes,
0: I want to confirm only one a year statement. Has a can with their letter. They called Omofre Gaka. I said Gaka ain't change date, you know. Maybe I said confirm that story. Whether you know crazy.
1: On change date, no from Kone Nima, no from Konechi. Into confirm that story.
0: No. That we want to confirm it. But you know crazy has a friend Gaka said. Omofre Omo Bontinka Gaka and change date in the mom. And our response been a Gaka the mom. Because I'm sure say Gaka like any other organization. So about any tournament, na Kotokom na Hasuma, the revenue be nyano aye enough done. Any other
1: one and nine can make Bahon say, last year, Omobo Gaka Tofo, and I'm happy Nida Queen is here because his own Kotoko was part of the Gaka Tofo last year. No club and a Gaka Momo, even one Ghana City. Club will be in Yahweh, yes. Club will be in Yahweh. But the clubs took upon themselves to honor the Gaka Tofo because Yenim said, baby, a ye duni, baby, a ye free banner. We need to have that consistency for having that active, you know, competitive Gaka Tofo to make sure we can convince the corporate bodies, you know, some of these Kabede, Eberia Gakamu, into last year, Gaka Tofo, that had House of Oken Kotoko. Ye Nyesika am farmer, your members, you know. But here are John Ansa, here are Uncle Joseph Mo, and his Uncle Fonny Nano.
0: Yeah.
1: We'll try to put their heads together. Say, I feel so you're real league. No, I'm going to finish it off. No, you got cut off. We will still go back to the people that we talk to. That is the corporate bodies. No, maybe last year they weren't convinced. But this year, if we go back and tell them, so these are clubs I feel so mebo league. Don't you patch out? Reconsider your position. So this is Kababede, Ebabishim. Now, Papa, we have that discussion. No, with the publication, Bab one thing. Now, oh, sorry. Well, members now, when you are more association, a corner, almost interesting to know. No member ni catch us a guy cut off will pull you out. I don't know see date no ne or no ne shine.
0: Because kwa kweli the Gaka tournament is part of the calendar of the season.
1: Absolutely.
0: What you say?
1: Yeah.
0: And so the calendar now with date no and they are finally the start date of the league abano. We presume say this whole season no date bia recognize date for the association bia should be on the calendar. I think you ever start the league in the crown. Minim say next season Gaka top four. You name date I was here, but what does it?
2: No,
0: minim.
2: No, way. Yeah, we can see any calendar bia mu.
0: Any calendar bia.
2: Baby, Obeka, baby, this is how I said. The band Gaka top four. Ever so this season.
0: Yeah.
2: Are the clubs aware? Said this particular period, you know, Gaka top four, be Baswana. Because Gaka, I was saying, oh, confirm me. Says, see, I'm medium war.
0: Ivory Coast.
2: Has, yes, yeah, Gaka top four, I said, Dabe,
0: 26.
2: 27, 28. Has, a democracy game against Kotoko.
0: Kumasi.
2: 28. Kumasi. You're about 28, you are. 4th, 5th, 6th. You're about Premier League.
0: But, Mwan kasa dam Gaka top four mbobo.
2: Let me say yeah, I qualify.
0: Mwan qualify.
2: Yes. Inti yenka wun. But letter we buy. Kwa kudia we.
1: Inti the letter ne buy no. Gaka si date bene bebo Gaka top.
0: Gaka di ya buy. Letter ne dem ni. Mamen kain. Ose the competition is scheduled to take place at the University of Ghana Sports Stadium, Legon, from the 26th of August to the 30th of August. This is the statement that Gaka may have said. Best at the top four. Good. And the top four teams, you know, Medema
2: Nations.
0: In Nations. And your friend saying House of Folk. And Dreams FC.
2: Is it Ghost Stars?
0: Is it Dreams?
2: No, it should be any Ghost Stars.
0: Because list of Minyawa Hanum. Medema, Ghost Stars, Hearts,
2: yes,
0: and Dreams. They say Hearts to a free moon. So now they are fixing some attention.
2: Dreams or Nations?
0: Nations count.
2: It should be Nations.
0: Now Nations.
2: Okay. So okay. No.
1: Medium. Baby, any Ghost Stars? I can't have so for any dreams.
0: But because Haas is opting out, one more S suggest is they want some test inside.
1: I'm going to say. Gaka Tofo, off season adio. Gaka can even decide so the 2 days he pempo be complete Gaka Tofo. It's more or less like a pre-season friendly. Anamibwa. More or less like a pre-season friendly. Where Gaka feel say, W, as a warfare body of the team, said, on Pesi Kaka Kra, no first stage pre-season. No bring out the competitiveness in your team, say no assemble or no opportunity, no engage each other. Send a bear mu pre-season, no dark and so ever bear some part of the burden. Wa Sebia wo to Safra Club will be and Kebia will be Twiskan and Komuntia. So dark at the date number. What's the league no start? Your friend say fourth. Me patrol Arsenal ball your friend say Emirates Cup and Dabbe upon weekendy. But Arsenal will be playing Community Shield. Obesabo Community Shield.
0: Yeah.
1: Obo Community Shield we are. No akwati atom. And San wakwa kobo Premier League. No, and amibwa.
2: No calendar so.
1: Meba. We agree say we calendar so. You can mimi point in any say. We can all make cases say Gaka should be proactive to make sure the calendar no. What you say? All stakeholders no ebe ye involved. Papa Mpacho, what you say? Me ina ye in line. But mimi argument and openi say the rate at which me interested me mbono it is becoming way too many and that is the more reason why Gaka edu level last season for instance organizing competition when you skip your farm and claps you know because na ye former association papa said so the leadership of the association decisions in Enkoya. Papa, do you pull out from the organization and I say organization in your more association?
0: Debbie,
1: you call for stakeholders meeting, you call for crisis meeting. Say yen share how we can be able to say sadly cost periodically no and here cost we ye betu level ye betu asie. It is issue about date and when we start the thing. And I'm a boy. That is the main issue. But Gaka's problem, Gaka's main issue. In this conversation is that ne members no de ombe kwa ko pesika property se ne wo kan no ne members ne nkasa no enye consistent and that the kitu abi no mu buofu and that bi kitu abi no mu buofu then Gaka needs to improvise as we speak now media ma bebe ni go sasa kan so for dream safety house se obo mbo bi mi now we put Gaka at a very tight corner e bi a club bi anka onye ready. And on your part of Gaka's plan, no, now Gaka needs to improvise, go outside the original plan to convince another club to come and participate. But Mimi Phil said the best way to go is to make sure we call the leadership of Gaka for a meeting, not to be pulling out, because at the end of the day, morning, Hamo. Last time Kobo Gaka to for many years, you know. Kato Kofu Kumasi Bano. Nifu and any in and out near the near uni. I don't know if I'm okay.
0: But Kaninja, with him, let me read this one to my listeners.
1: Okay.
0: So that we know the essence or the importance of a year, the Gaka to for. I'm pulling out this one from my archives and person making a mountain. The Gaka to for is a premier preseason football tournament organized by the Ghana League Clubs Association, featuring the elite clubs from the previous Ghana Premier League season. TNU. It serves as a vital competitive warm-up, helps teams prepare for Africa continental campaigns and build early fan excitement. But it is something need that could raise but it's not the essence of a year, you know. Teams are equal Africa, like Yebo, a nation subsidy. Equal Africa, equal confederation. But Gaka talk for you. Onka on. And even the club will be clear decided to be pulling out. I was saying, at least, you feature media, man, you feature
2: nations.
0: So that will be getting itself ready for the
1: Africa. We've still not gotten to the point where Gaka and make a public declaration of who replaces House of Folk.
0: No, but may I sure say,
1: if it is a suggestion from you, that's fine.
0: No, but the other idea, no, according to production, there's
1: some because the Gaka performed in that original state when we had two representatives for Champions League and the Confederation, no, not a young woman finishing league in Nkwa, top four, no, I'm no Muka Africa. You be on two slot, no, Sanchez, no, Asasa, I will F you.
0: But say Gaka top four, near the piano, but top four. Third team, but top six. How about top eight?
1: I know you have another conversation. Now you made mention of, you know, the essence. They say, but I ain't here. You're the boy Gaka top four.
0: Yeah.
1: Now who can you na me analyze no? Into what they now would they buy a bar? I say another conversation. Let's stick to now what they have to just say. What is the essence of Gaka top four? The Gaka top four is to serve as a warm up game for the upcoming season, and also to give opportunity for clubs from Okobo Africa, some adequate preparation or enough preparation for Africa. And I'm a boy, and I'm a child. Say, a brand na your league, you know, you were too slow for Champions League, too slow for Confederation. You know, now your first and fourth for four, and a bugger cut off on the sound and that year, and the baby to level you're being too slow, and a FF for Nachim.
2: First to fourth.
1: Who fall within top four now, and two Champions League, two Confederations. Thank God for Nabesan participating.
2: Because now I'm thinking, said Confederations, yeah, Omo win Africa.
0: Africa, yeah.
2: It's Africa, no, first and second. And now league, also first and second. And the bottom four, I stand to be corrected. But that's what.
1: Yes. Debbie.
2: Because.
1: Then you Africa first and second.
2: Four clubs. Papa check, man. Four clubs now. I'm call Africa now. Two. Eco Confederation. Confederation. Eh, clubs win an Eco Confederation. And you're win the Africa.
0: Africa winners, yeah.
2: And I'm boy. And the only second and
0: first and second, yeah.
2: Oh, Africa. And a league, you know, a first and second
0: of the league.
2: Of the league. And Eco Africa. So, top four. Me, ideally, you know, that's what I know there. Say it's supposed to be, but then, as you are saying, sadly no. Say asesa kwa akweku.
3: Semper FM.
2: And no kwa se gaka so sisa ni kala ansa ni di eno ni format no. Because per what you are saying, no, I agree with you. Say asesa. What it means is that now say the Obe winning FA Cup no. It could be say tofo no on Nimubi on DB. What you are saying?
0: Yeah.
2: Maybe in the league, you know, I'm also four. But what if baby, I be winning FA Cup,
0: yeah,
2: which gives him the ticket to go to Africa. It is a sanity there. Not the primary aim, say, yeah, yeah, but for them, the front prepare clubs like Africa. Not a club will be a winning FA Cup, and also Africa, but one top four clubs now, yeah, you a league, you know, I'm going to do first, second, third, and fourth, no, on Kahua. Plus, when I got a woman, I was a club in this case, nations, for instance. Plan Ben and Agaka, a woman nations.
0: Yeah.
2: Because nations is so Africa. It is a nations and also four. I will league in the more. But nations are fair, you have winning FA Cup, not so Africa. You have to say, who say, it is then Nagaka, aye, to factor nations are not so Africa.
0: I call Africa. China, you know, a year girl campaigning for a studio have been come. In fact, I'm trying to get clarity because you see, Gaka. On its own, Nankasano, almost suffer a lot of backlashes over the years. So, Bekaya, a large Rajis Gaka. Omo try because no more closer to the Kosinian Techies administration. Mekai, one of the tournaments, Krana, a large Rajim Kobo, Visa $9,000. Yet, Chen Krana, some of their cotton and tree, a cherry. What you say? Sikana come to Kobo Gaka to for. Yet, Chen Krana. And that discussion, you be doing home come on, you do have been a few crown and for supporting from a year. Time with that number, Gaka top phobia. Because the last edition of Mukofra and Nuku Rangers about a Bayaka. I'm on bed nine. And Tim Gaka no share that year attractive over the years. Maybe one is because of resources. And now said the limited support at GF, you know, Eddie Mano. And Jama Gaka no, Nisuben United said rag. Ghana Refugees Association. Sa pepe na gaka suba no so. I mean more or less as aye. Aso mu ho, aso muni ho. Because it is easy to set up data yeah about the tournament. To let us know say this season you're about top four. And I see about it be a top eight. And I say be a top six. And these are the reasons. You write a document on it. Now you fire who say okay, this particular year you're about top six because they are factoring maybe teams we know Equa Africa, any league in the also first, second, third, and fourth. Now teams you know, you're more proud of Tizamo Matias. Because the reason I have said they banno, untimi be graduate.
2: You can't.
1: Say they.
0: Say, I mean, data gaka they are banno because no minimum I mu programs that. And so they are going to play.
1: Now it's also folk not aware. So we see in Biano falling within top four, but Gaka top four.
0: Now Gaka can't see aware. So we saw my proud notice.
1: But there are stakeholders. There should be stakeholders engagement before we announce a date.
0: By Gaka, right?
1: Yes. But Obia within top four Biano, you are fully aware there is a Gaka top four. 2 year plans, I will consider Gaka top four. No. Then you do consultations outside Ebisa date. Ben, but you will confirm from House of Folk if indeed. I'm engage Gaka as to when the Gaka top for Nebeba and how many times I'm engage Gaka. This that is where my person may find it out. But it is mama me person yebe man look like say as a Gaka top for no. Yeah, sorry yana about you. Every club will be finishing top for being say Gaka top for is an annual thing. Hey, your best statistics in Biaba. Dating in any home. You're real league in May. You're real league in May. And you call World Cup in June. And a Gaka day, June, July. A consult to stakeholders. Your Pesica Dama clubs were communicating in August. And your mamma. And I guess August in a quiet public notice. But clubs, Mitchell say, the clubs that are involved on Mebo Gaka telephone, June, July, Gaka engage you. Gaka is only making public.
0: Can you confirm to us say only June or more data now? Sorry, we are talking about planning for the preseason. And JB, I engage Kaninja say there will be Gaka top four.
1: Good,
0: but maybe I want mommy date. And to me, me preseason program. My first sum of the date.
1: Okay.
0: So how do I?
1: Nimpacho, Bwami Kakra. Last year Gaka top four your born man to me.
2: I think
0: We can check
2: August.
1: The same August. Yeah, I'm going to check man.
2: Call South Africa by.
1: Call by.
2: Season. Now you were Cape Coast Crana. You're moving from Cape Coast straight to Accra. And now you're participating in the Gaka top four. So I think it should be in August. But no Crano. No issues. So back here. Coach is it to cry? Yeah. And okay. I say. Oh yeah. But I'm not. Oh my. Team no more. Because when you have enough time for preseason, and ASS is all about top four. No. It's, I think so from a whole new Kaninja.
0: So the Gaka top four was approved For the tournament, the GFA approved the tournament the 20th of August to the 24th of August.
2: 20th of August
0: to the 24th of August.
2: And then they approved dates
1: for this year. Now.
0: Last year, 2025, I said.
1: Man. Okay.
2: And we have all gone.
1: Legon,
0: I said, when you change of venue.
2: Yeah.
0: What you say?
1: So,
0: and only date.
1: So, what it means is that the Gaka tour for last year was staged in August. Now your ball league in May. Definitely. Se na ni momuti mo asambo no da ben. Mo ko break da ben na mobile. It's not last month yana. Mo ye very active.
2: I think this is our third week.
1: This mo third week o. And we are in the first week. Is it second week? We are in the second week of August. So what it means is that last week of July and mo resume mo campaign ana meboa. Definitely. You can't face Gaka top four for June, July. Because clubs and players are on break. Clubs have resumed whether second week or later events, last week of July, Eddie Bagges. And Gaka top four is communicating, sir. Gaka leadership is communicating, sir. Gaka top four will come on in August.
0: I get your point. The point is that. So, August, I won't count you. We are using dates because teams are preparing. Almost your preseason.
1: Baba, what did I say? Say okay, sir. Okay.
0: Okay, August. Okay. Now, why man a specific
1: let
0: date?
1: Let me.
0: Now, team look for five. But this is okay. The first time a team is pulling out from the Gaka tournament.
1: Gaka na me tia say Gaka na yedi omo home common. Yenim say there has been inconsistencies. Otumi kwa di ko Gaka top 6. Otumi kwa di ko Gaka top 8. Exactly. Ene home corner. So let me put myself in the shoes of Gaka. That means yani say the first communication to omo finish it top 4. No. Will be say me patcho a fee ye bebo top four because the class should know whether we are moving from top four to top six or top whatever or we are remaining the top four. So the first communication should be top four. In the House of Folk, Midiama, Gold Stars and Dreams, ye bebo top four. And the top four, no ye nyine ye nim no. Ye nim say the last year top four, it came in August. Into your mama tia say there will be top four this year. Then we go back, do the necessary, you know. You can't say, and your man, you better me prepare your home so that we come up with it because date, you know, and your data, yes, only because we want the clubs to know the data, but stakeholders, sponsors, even venue, because that can only park or bonus football. That can be bought, also, Kohai will be parked. Park and also, Kohai inquiries. So I just want to admit, say, Gaka be here, yes, I know money, you know, before they can arrive on a date, everybody, it'll be second for all you know. Baba Air Sports Stadium kwa. Sabe ye twins account ho. This the pitch is under renovation. Under renovation or work. Omu guso omu ye draw Baba Air Sports Stadium. So Gaka also ye merry go round as to bebe bebo Gaka top four. These are all the things that Ebema Gaka a delay in date. But Adiba kwa a ye very significant in NSA. The Gaka top four will happen in August. House of Folk. Isn't it last week or so? Last 2 weeks, depend on starting training. Oh, put me man. Near the Gaka top finish, you do not have been
0: okay. Oh, Mr. Mamma, now say, now, main kind message is Nigaka. Now, need a call to watch me.
2: Answer over kind message.
1: And only my name, Jim.
2: What's up? What would you buy? I said, FAA approval 24th of August last year.
0: Last year,
2: Emma Gaka. 24th in the Share League, I say, 12th September.
0: 12, okay.
2: So, what would the number of weeks are?
0: Ne woman. Between that period,
2: yes, and to the time I ever started league. This time around, no, who we top for 28th? Who we 28th now? You have less than a week to start Premier League,
0: okay?
2: Kwaku, any serious club will pull out.
0: Any serious club,
2: I am telling you. I'm telling you.
0: Okay, mami, I'm Kwahumano. So said the head of nominated chairman of the Ghana League Clubs Association. Ora John Ansa Eni and Komano Pay El Show. So Sini Anope, a very good morning to you. Now what pombo called here?
4: I don't know. Yeah. Good morning.
0: Yeah, that's a power no pay say wama minimeti for to me at Tewanka. If I don't pay ye did and come on the upcoming Gaka top four and letter and Zaka Free has they have pulled out from that particular tournament. First of all, my mimi says many information say House of Folk pull it out from the upcoming Gaka tournament. Yeah, bebo.
4: I don't know, say, whether I mean I'm in Tibra for you, say, or Mukasa pull out, and then they say, or match your more if you matter.
0: Exactly the point. May well let her know how I meet me. I can.
4: Yeah, thing I can kind. But I don't want us to waste too much time on that.
0: Okay.
4: Let's render the table not to actually impossible from what we have agreed already. And we can also not change it. Consistency only am a power. So we became the leader. Changing dates and changing things are necessarily no. I think that we're thinking of the past. All the questions are more changing dates. And we say we cannot do it. And if they are pulled out, I think that it's a very funny statement because they pull out.
0: Because the letter I have before me says Accra House of Folk withdraws from 2026 GACA Top 4 tournament. And this is the letter, Edemed, I mean, part of the letter and content, so much as so mama information saying, come on, change the date. No, I'm saying, no, now the clarity about say, unnecessary yeah. change of date. No, you want to stick to the date and whatever. So, in this case, I'm more draw. No, what is next?
4: If we yeah, replace you with the fifth person on the league table, which is Samantes, which are regularly accepted and they are ready to play.
0: Okay. But the essence of GACA Top 4, he said most often I am more factor in clubs are Eko EB Africa, so that don't be competition ready for Africa and all that. I mean, said media ma eh bobby there, but I said this time around, yeah, who nations who at the saying?
4: We just had the we stick to Top 4. If you Top 4, not say anything happen, the North club is the one that will report to. The councils are the answer. Over 3 seasons now, you move. You're inside the review.
0: Oh, okay. Okay, that is fair. But has Aridray affected the competition? Because, meaning, say, any other committee be or be any tournament be, including even the GFE, it drew games between Kotoko and Hasa, you know, the revenue, the eyeballs and the talkability around it, you know. At this point, Hearts of Oak are redraw from this year's GACA Top 4. No? Won't it affect the organization?
4: I don't think so. The clubs number one are equally good. They are also in the premiership. You cannot take away anything from Ediama. It's a first class team in our country. They compete also in the league very well. Most of the ground, not many.
0: Oh, okay. I get your point. But am I getting the impression that GAC can communicate the date properly earlier to House of Folk? And now, because per the Omo Kenya, Omo Diba say Omo here change of date, you know. Not just the interval or the time I'm more prompting, you know. Yeah, so close because in their letter, Omar State is a clash with some of their preseason engagement. Omar Dikain agree upon that. The Ben Amu communicated the date venue to the clubs are now initially Omar a part of the Top 4.
4: Most cases say, who call public, especially a team like House of Folk, you have to try as much as possible and open up to the public for them to know what really has transpired. 23rd of this month, and then a date being for. The demographic cup.
0: 23rd.
4: That was the day they fixed. And based on the 23rd, we move our competition to
0: FM.
4: What is the communication that we did not do?
0: But the democracy cup game is 28th.
4: It was originally 23rd. As a focus on the calendar. When you have front bank fraud back discussion before we move it to the 26th and make sure all clubs are affected.
0: So in this case, me to there because more the initially more yes are based on the data before on the Democracy Cup. I was saying has mum forfeited the Democracy Cup and honor your tournament, right?
4: That is what it means. That is what it means.
0: And why do you think they are choosing the Democracy Cup over the GACA Top 4?
4: A big club. It is over it is their own decision. At appropriate time we can do the discussing further. I can't change their mind.
0: But GACA is supposed to be the mother club of all these clubs. I mean, you are the welfare body of all these clubs. So at this point, competition. Won't you feel bad as a body among the welfare of these clubs?
4: Of course, we'll feel bad. But then, at this stage, what can we do now until, say, we finish what we have ahead of us and come back to talk about it?
0: I get it. So what is left now? As you said, the Akai, then more Mac clubs, no participation fee, and all the arrangement, BFA tournament. No, maybe we be clubs in United. Okay.
4: You have come to know and understand the answer. I don't discuss club participation fees and everything with the public. No, me yet.
0: No. I mean, person will discuss the crowd. I'm only saying, sir, have you finished all discussions surrounding participation fee with the clubs already? Maybe we start discussing because the MPC.
4: Those arrangements mean that every we are that.
0: Okay, that's only the point because normally we will be bobe we know and a guy can miss. That's why I'm asking, sir. Maybe all of that.
4: That will not happen.
0: That will not happen. And so on the 26th to the 30th, the Gaka Top 4 Air Basel Live. That is the point.
4: Yes.
0: Mr. John, my nurse in the influence here. Now, hold on. Production team, I'm going to be back with me because your other engagement to be watching our CFN here. But just hold on for my producer and Afiyen Kasa. Medasi. Okay. And John, answer, Gaka chairman, Clarity. I think now, matter set. Kanija.
1: Afi, Safu, what you say?
0: Mm.
1: I'm sure we communicate that, but it is because awesome. Democracy cap on the same thing. See, a buyer, you know, say, your way option, one sooner will be say, then Tina Gaka, your fancy chairman, who feels a house for prioritizing democracy cap. I know what I say. Some are testing
0: the democracy. I'm communicating as a TV. I say, house for Momote, say, the democracy cap, no, match on air 23rd. What you say? That is why Emma Gaka Council push you on the at the call 26th. Because when we say 23rd, no, we are, they can return.
1: So that is the original date for Democracy Cup.
0: And no, my change Democracy
1: Cup. Then the Democracy for the change date.
0: That is the point. At the
1: court 28. But almost a date, you know, still has a folk accept it 28 or the
0: quack. That is why maybe that's why should the club choose democracy?
1: So, person when your house for mom clarify
0: exactly
1: because Niam made a source when they say, some are testing your baby shabby, some are testing almost a show moon Saint Jacob.
0: And Saint Jacob is also coming.
1: I feel when my mom born Saint Jacob, and my member room was if I say Ed Monaca, Edda, Edda, but don't say no running affairs in only when in Kikikini, you know. Hey, Edda in Monaca. A fee. Oh, it's a Nancy Kakawa. Oh, yes. I mean, energy. What?
0: Ed Monaca. See, I'm not the
2: Dutch. No, and why I go, Zano.
1: No, Oban. Papa, me for a mess trade you. Yeah. To go convince a 12 philanthropy. But a 12 philanthropy, but some boy. Yes. A 12 philanthropy, but in St. Chile Cup this year. How many a Diana stars? The revamp a Diana stars and the Tepoku, and your friend is saying, Miami Kochi, Kofi Yesu. Samuel Bodu. Womu Kobon St. Jacob together with the Ghana Premier League winner, the candidate for CAF Champions League. Medium. I feel St. Jacob no. A bad decorate
2: a about the data about
0: the 23rd,
2: you know.
0: But 20 the communication.
2: Oh, yeah, me say, oh, yeah, me, yeah, me, yeah, we be waha.
0: Men, yeah, me say, John Ansar say,
2: chairman,
0: the democracy cap date, you know, only share 23rd.
2: And almost the sound of the bay.
0: And the ma gaka pushy womu date, you know, I call 26.
2: Into my yeah, me say, who say,
0: into democracy for now, I'm moving from 23rd to 28th.
2: I'm moving in the bay.
0: That is the communication.
2: We ought to know data and that. Democracy organizers of the democracy game, no, that omo esawa date, no, to that time. Say omo yawa because on him.
1: Because democracy,
2: yaka say, Gaka, vice chairman, and an vice chairperson, no. Ono your operations manager, my house of folk today. Phyllis.
0: Yeah.
2: Ana mewa. It is Phyllis aware about all this is ana maku say daddy.
0: Maku.
2: Oh yeah, aware. About Gaka Plaza or what? Still on deputizing Mr. Ansa. Enjoy your way. And as I see, I know your precious manager, my house of folk.
0: Okay.
2: Nti no onim se nema wanyina.
1: Ana wako chusu democracy over gakatofo.
2: You see? So,
0: democracy will be a babu chako now.
2: Would that draw?
0: Things will be a bazooka.
2: Ana no so no, em se tale kwaku ska wom. Ska wom.
1: Nukre wom ana no.
2: Ska wom.
1: Ska wom.
2: Ana football na ska. So tie as here.
0: Yeah.
2: It definitely where have all the options and everything now. Obet chusu eno. O tie as here. It is a has ya where. Say 23rd and na sanka the democracy game no baso. And na enun ti no gaka exercise ni date. E ko share 26th.
1: And the democracy cup as and be share gaka dey. Then. E for so good gaka. E for so gaka to for na na say dey no oye no.
2: O tie as here.
1: But I strongly you see I strongly believe in Nyayera John answer kind. As a leader, this is how you have to communicate to your people. Say Midiama is equally good as House of Folk for the Gaka Tofo. Semates is equally good as House of Folk in the Gaka Tofo.
0: Mm.
1: In recent times, we all know the performing clubs.
0: And okay, production, I hear this verification and confirmation. It's very, very vital. But say, the 2026 Democracy Cup was officially launched on the 31st of March 2026 at the Parliament House.
2: Yes, I was there.
0: The flagship Democracy Cup match between Heart of Oak and Asante Kotoko is scheduled for Sunday, the 23rd of August 2026 at the Baba Yara Stadium in Kumasi. So Jonansa is fair, right?
2: It's right.
1: Jonansa is right.
0: I'm trying to reach the Primeval consort from Penifor.
1: I'm organizing.
0: Sorry, it's not going through. I'm looking at the Jeff Rasari. And then we'll look at that. No, and then we'll see why they have to bully the Gaka top four.
1: Absolutely.
0: You get
1: absolutely.
2: Because
0: Gaka no sebi any attractive.
1: Because
0: for a member association to say House of Folk, able to choose Gaka
1: Democracy
0: Cup over the Gaka top four. Then it means a lot.
2: Yeah.
0: And just as you can
1: because Nyawaye inconsistent when it comes to the date or the bayern competition. Hey, the Democracy Cup organizers.
2: Good.
1: That can the ocean date because some person be clashing with the acceptance of clubs or Democracy Cup. No. And again, so Democracy Cup here 23rd. What mean for Gaka top for M machine? Because according to Nena Nikwe Maya that insight, he said Kotoko started camping last week of July. Third week I'm on my way into what the Beshe Democrat and Yeduma. Because even Kotoko coach so for the clubs to have, you know, enough time to prepare for the Gaka top four, definitely time now. I'm share, you know, that is the ideal time you to be about Gaka top four. So date in the House of Folk, organizers mama maya inconsistent. You go 23rd, then move up to 28th, and no dear house if I accept it. House of Folk will honor the Democracy Cup.
0: Oh,
1: Papa.
2: Tell us, Council Woman.
1: Oh, Papa, yeah, oh, Papa.
0: Let me see. 5 minutes to discuss the minister appointment, reshuffling, discussion. Kaka. Now, if you the rest of the matter, I'm the panel. Now, you Jeffrey Asari. Okay, you know your name. Yeah, Jeffrey Asari. One of the
2: organizers.
0: Okay. Jeffrey, a member of the Primeval Consort, the organizers of the Democracy Cup. My name is Jeffrey Asari Ninkomo. The Apostle, good morning, senior.
5: Good morning, Minya Bema, Bibia Bokode.
0: Bibia Boko. Now, so, who are you?
5: You are doing my parable.
0: Okay. Me assure, sir, you are still in the preparation stages of the Democracy Cup 2026.
5: Of course, I mean, we look at them with mercy. So far, we be a comer.
0: But the minimum said the Democracy Cup 2026 was officially launched on the 31st of March 2026 at the Parliament House. And decided, say, you play the game on the 23rd of August 2026. Initial data officially bar out. Why the change from the 23rd to the 28th?
5: Parliament is an organ of state. Ramon, she said, Yeah, date, you know, yeah, the coining a week before, because said you nine member of parliament of Aquitania and the baby call.
0: Yeah.
5: So, yeah. So who deliver research organs of data? Name maybe our own planet for my best now. What you have when you
0: But it's more cheer common. No man consider the other date because that time not Gar Council asked doing a tournament for the 26th to the 30th of a year August a year the same month I'm man consider Gaka top four no cry and I'm the 28 no.
5: Well there is an institution of state so they consider a lot of factors. We also consider the fact that champion of champion Bebasso on the 30th of August and Osher the shadows of Mr. Speaker, so it's also very, very important. The League Bashas here on the League Bashas on the 4th of September. And he sometimes so take it difficult decision. Yesha a hope na a bit near abwa Mr. Speaker and Jumidian in United. It's unfortunate, but as yet as yes, sometimes unyan nyama the way I open the DBA.
0: And so, House of Folk choosing the Democracy Cup over the Gaka Top 4, no? We are good to go. It's fair, right?
5: Well, it's unfortunate for Gaka, but once said you, at the end, you can't answer a democracy. And democracy is the reason why we know Yanya Kwenya and I was sorry as one year, some dreams. So, Maestro, in everything, there will be utmost priority. This is a national assignment. So, we are there to have a certain prominence. So, in all this consideration, you have to look at Adiana, you see, Yenya. This is a national matter, and so at every point in time, the national issue by upper, it makes sure say you know a bit too on change any other thing. It doesn't mean that we'll look it down upon, but the DMU your priority.
0: Oh, okay.
5: So,
0: has a choosing democracy. But democracy, they say, okay, Kebi, Mamin Kebi, and Kagake, Kebi, Nanka Parliament, Musumo Kebi, and their democracy, and yet, as a democracy, I would be share Ubiso. Gaka, Sheni, democracy, would be share. So, I'm at Gaka and Timian Kebi.
5: Debut, meaning the free Baba TSS Parliament, People's Assembly. Debut Ghana for you now. Omo Mokasama Ghana for you now. Daumano, our Parliament. Parliament, they take a decision, say, Speaker, say, Niamidi Binisin, be a Dibia, everyone, Kaye, say, you refuse. But they be an essay kaka and send a bear, baby, a free bar, and you may be no, my uncle will be. And the way is not about kaka or any other issue, it's about the national interest and democracy. And yes, kaka, kebi, and you're gonna phone you now, beka, ati, ati, and one kaye. So that is the most important thing.
0: Matias,
5: please, you must be very careful, put things in perspective. Every national, listen, this is Ghana. Everywhere in the world, the national interest will come first before any other. Gaka is a welfare body of class. Parliament represents the whole nation. And then also the interest of the people of this country. It's a parliament taking decision there. It will ultimately have an effect on everything. Sanity.
0: Matias,
5: no matter what, you will be the in terms of utmost priority, the presidency, and yet for nothing that our constitution makes us as a man, as a speaker or as a chief justice.
0: Man penny new vice a vice or horn man sana vice in your na
5: yes speaker. Vice, yes. So speaker a tech me boy.
0: Yeah.
5: Chief Justice, why? Why? I am for before the show. So Sanko for some institutions here in Nema, it's in the interest of the nation. At every point in time it will come first.
0: I get
5: it. It's unfortunate that a bit affecting Gaka, but it's not a deliberate thing. It's just sometimes the decision that must be taken to help the bigger interest. Yes, sir. Look, Maestro, every decision you take in the house has a negative effect. But you have to take the one that will help the future of your family.
0: Exactly the point. Matihuanasi, because 28, not just a Kotoko has 28 in Kumasi, Gaka airborne a second day game, Legon Sports Stadium. I'm sure said the eyeballs will be in Kumasi. Fair enough. Yatihuanasi, but yeah, how much Namode Mak Kotoko enhance as a appearance and as a participation fee for the Gaka?
5: It's good money, but the club don't want it to be communicated in public. So you have very respected the confidentiality of the club.
0: Good money as how much?
5: Well, good money as the club themselves have understood it and they're excited to play.
0: Because I know that last year you paid a little over 100,000 Ghana as participation.
5: So when himself Pramiva, when we are doing things, yeah, DSF at times. But like the discussion in the class, I'm on Percy and friend to draw. So that's why I'm respecting the confidentiality agreement any class no one. And yes, I have my and D bushes with them.
0: Okay, but money nobody can advance it. My clubs know already, right?
5: The clubs are okay with the arrangement we have with them. And they are very happy with the arrangement.
0: Okay. Jeff, Yem you and so the winner of the winner of the Democracy Cup, Obekwa in US and also UK.
5: Oh, the communication is still ongoing, and the determination will be made very soon. I will communicate Yama Ghana for you now.
0: Now, in doing so, no, other than a man, you know, it's okay, more techie, the shine out of the Gaka Tofo, and maybe a parliament, the more punish Kaka Krabi, the Amaga, Convention Organization, you know, and also Mamu Trim.
5: Well, sir, I know the, it has not come up for discussion.
0: But the bar will consider.
5: Well, I mean, if Gaka deem it fit and they write to honorable, the parliament or honorable, right honorable speaker Bank Bagunadano, so if they deem it fit, they write to him, he might consider it.
0: Because
5: outside the ambit of Pramivanti, if they feel that they need assistance support. Speaker is there for everybody. So he supports, you'll be shocked. He supports football in diverse ways. So when they decide to say, I'm going to appeal it to now, who knows? You might never know. He'll be ready to support them.
0: You want to say the most yabu gaka idea. Mom, kakadi people, many uniswa, and your bad.
5: Mbato yambu biya, pachopi, yambu biya, wadaroma. The decision I have taken, like I told you, decision biya, we are there, as a strong kakrabe, I'm obi.
0: Nati. Jeffrey the Apostle, you better sip. You better come after the show. Why? Jeffrey Asare, the Apostle, a Primeval Consort, the organizers of the Democracy Cup. Nati say, you know, Enya and Komodi. Neither, when you're moving on, pay.
6: Meba menima medu
2: Laboni hono. Ma kuso tu ebo na acho we chire sa pepe.
1: Sa pepe.
0: Cars no
2: aye. Yes o.
0: Nene e fa ho ben.
2: O de beba.
0: Mi ti o pa so.
2: Me ba ya me be do GB su ho abaku twemo a oye acho we chire same same.
0: Mhm.
2: Same same.
0: Ano ye ana exam na o do ya na
2: ze. Kwaku.
0: Any reason.
2: Me fi hono mu. Me be do. Aha aha ya, baby,

0: Mkibai.
1: Yeah, Pablo's me now say 0244340426. I know any line I yeah the yeah juma ubaya I know why they snap your mind now. Yeah, to me a quick. Hello, good morning.
0: Hello, good morning, Papa Mike.
1: Chama, how are you?
0: Me patch away could ya bra don't have my braphobia.
1: Young quick senior.
0: Mammy mo me teach to fuck a bass. As some voter for Ekobo Democratic government. Now, my son, maybe say, one team, and a two tournament, you or Gaka top four, and a Democratic Cup, and how do you team the Kakobo?
1: I come about Gaka top four. No?
0: Ah, my son, and your own pro team in the year. Now, Gaka top four, so good at that. Join some of the Gaka. But no, position, what better, but that's okay. One meal who. So what you say? Now, we a better example, Ama Omo to a ban, and the Oko to a ban.
2: Gaka Hona Waban, or Babia de Papabia. This almost there, or mobile a tournament, some bonds, why has Ben Omania? I as for a tournament.
1: Mammy, I say, Yama, what
2: that tournament is
1: 0244340426. I know a line idea, Mamban, why intent and Nubia, so it mean a room will be a honor. Hello, good morning.
0: Pepa, you know, a pombo called dear
1: General PK, Bibiaboko, me and Tunkai.
0: I'm going to go to the house. And then a paper has to pray from whom you know, because the first edition in Yakota, you move to Koya, you know, and see, then buy a half year, one bar, maybe last year. I could see that this year was in Sako. There's a half come on, I'm going to see
3: the ultimate sports show.
0: General, I'm going to see the thing. I'm going to play the journey, and yes, the president Johnny, come here, somebody. Oh, I can fly a plane now. Of course, Ojia Bobo so come here, Bobo Brown.
1: Aye.
0: Hello.
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1: Papa, you are here.
4: I'm not sure.
1: Mate.
4: Why
1: I'm gonna leave you, Papa? You know, I'm not afraid, you know.

0: mfa ensi ha abusuafo asempa fm so ni 94.7 mamenchia mr nyante of a nelly's phones was circle Mr. Nyante, the former player, no. Mr. Nyante, very good morning to you. To say, Mr. Nkache. But you drew circle, no. Mamin sign and sign chia, St. Philip's Enterprise. Philip Dankwa. St. Philip's Enterprise. Mr. Philip Dankwa of St. Philip's Enterprise. Chairman, na bibiabo kodiye, nebi mkoma wankasa udoyire, Sister Linda, unse Sister Linda mameda form. And he sent, wedi ajuma na abano, sana jubia utimidi kakra kano, nechechene yure, nyesa minu abano, ubisu sa kopi mse yebe pema, meno ye krabre, ye shwe ni mu, se yin yebe kona, ebre nesuwa yetimi yako prapreche kama kama. Nenso, adesre, diye kesiye pa, nese, ura Philip Dankwa, anajubia, se tu diye, wede ema minu abalin, Net me chichin a re, ne pepan a new one show, and maybe via a kama. So, Mr. Philip Dankwa, St. Philip's Enterprise, a Juman Abano, two, sa, copy me say, ye be ye nephe, via a kama kama. Can you mamma tear voice note to me enough via minimum and wrap it up? Oh, Ghana for a ye me and Sevilla, also said by Ingoti.
1: Good morning, Papa Masu. We shall not be your from Mina. The Damas in the Biana Pepia, and you papa with your fast sports for money behind so very chichere. And I pay where you are, Caninja. I'm sending in Yadrin, crab, and tanning in Yadrin, yes, and Caninja, I mean tanning in Yadrin, crab. Gakato for you, we are prepared person here in Rupom, you don't know. You will prepare your date at all. They are 14 years. First, second, Premier League, then I FA Cup, you know, crab poor. Your body give you a pepper, pepper, and I can wash your date, you know, at all. Let him sing Nadia to Omokalande. Because as we don't know, Saturday is the day of democracy. Cap we be. We met with our democracy for say Bia. Gak I was Saturday to we. Oh, now democracy for so I share date. No, my mom date to flow. My mom share date. And I gak I share date. Even if for us for share date. And has for some because democracy. Democracy just some come at least. So many people can cry. Modi, we are not free. Into our car, wow, the other car. Me that man say Anapay, Neokai, Azekukai, AK Joe Louis Adenta. Bye bye.
2: Hello, Papa Maestro. Good morning. Those of the Pacific way. Chia, Mike, I'm going to take a teta and a pitando. I don't know if I'm embarrassed. Me know his way. Papa, let you imagine a crane. I'm paying some set. That's the device. Coach Carlos Grace. And that's through GF and Minister for the Ministry of Sports and Recreation for him. Or no Carlos Grace and $150 million. I don't know. Saskano or Jenna per month and I say per year. Because you know, I'm not paying what happens. I say pay to my. When they not sign a binyano, but Uncle Mason me to take that amount of money as a Black Stars coach. You see, sometimes, yeah, na you have no mayor. You see, next month, you will have come qualifies. You will in the 11. How many weeks in a car? Less than 4 weeks, less than 3 weeks. You will have come qualifies. I'm a time enough for 1 month. Have you that maybe more than 3 4 weeks? No, you see. Sometimes you're paying for so I'm okay. Because as far as I'm paying for kind of, and I told him to my surprise, you know. You remember, okay, I'm a president, can say, Yandada, no. You see, you know, quite not 70 on your day, women find you be a man, I'm going to pay from that. I'm going to qualify, you know. What makes me a book?
3: Hi, Kwaku, good morning. Me team will discuss in Samui. But it's a problem in and say, here in Europe, no, say, or more organized visa now, down the tournament in the VCBA, the cup, whatever, cup of the Bobiano, the following year of Sabubino, down the bottom, my inner Vienna, this year, and on the top of Planet, almost another date, down the Bovina, that week on the Bovina, or Montana, you could draw or my appetite, we busy, down the Bovina, tournament beer, down the Bovina. We within 4 days normal at this idea. So I have a wake up cry. We didn't wake up normal and so I only the next wake up a bit bono. No, Oman, Sano, you know, has it. By the day, Kenya, when you could see last minute, and Sana, what was a Bobby and Democratic couples or whatever. On Bobby and Marshall, that did. Do be on say, you Bobby and next year, and I said, next year, that's it, senior, you know. problem in no.
0: Mate, mami, ena se we Ghana phobi no monso adwen kire aba me ba job so de voice note ba 0243553536 na why in a kama na ya boyche e dia ma. Asempo FM tuni 94 this handsome young man, the Ministry of Sports and Recreation. Happy special birthday to you. Another year older, another year peaceful, less noise, more life, collecting memories or moments, not things. Grateful for the past and ready for the future. May the heart remain soft even when the world tries to make it hard. New age, new goal, peaceful mornings and positive vibes. Cheers to you. Your name is Solomon Kusitete, Deputy PR Communications, Ministry of Sports and Recreation. And wa woda solo nyame onka ho papa. Let me say ministry how what the sika ne gwete ebi ni ho na nyame nhira na yesre e di amao your dedication and your service for Mother Ghana no just tell I'm jawon nam from solo your bumper yes ebi a minister and talk am akra ebi a Ibrahim Mama be fro na ko ye donation kesi ebi di amao and I'm say oh that selfless yes service to Ghana and ejuma wo ye e di abua Solomon Kusi. Today is your day. Happy special birthday to you. Solomon Kusi Tete, Deputy PR, Communications, Ministry of Sports and Recreation. Nyami won shira pa. Mo ministry ni na ebibi o bada mo bojuma. Mo bojuma pa. Young comrade this year. Me dey my show. Yeah ba. Na fear the one-on-one at us.
4: Aji! My free me, yeah. You say hepatitis.
5: The ultimate sports show.
4: Why you been kicking me? 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
1: 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So,
3: you dream me that I see you and Mwaman on it. 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Yen Siatia, Yen Etrasia, Yakabum.
4: Memory Debia, a bonusia, a Pemusia, a question of what a change lay your home, our approach, said the Yakum, any diabe drufi, the Yahu, near her, the Ye, near the Abba. 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

0: 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Ezie!
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1: Ennity, Tiabuchen Como, Aqua Manqua, Akuntejo, Eddie Bro was Sempa, 94.7 FM. So,
3: it remained that I say, you know, Muaman on it. You almost see a cacra, you almost will hunu, yes, yatia, in your etnasia, yeah, cabum.
4: Memory Debia, a bonusia, a pemusia, a question of what a change in your home, our abruce, said the Akum, any diabedrufi, the yehu, near her, the ye, near the abba, the enyano, and you can say,
3: yes, abrochin kuma na dim tintim pa
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0: 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We got drama. We got fun. We got more for everyone.
1: We got you.
0: So come on, get connected. 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
3: Wado!
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3: you dream me, man, I see you and Mwaman on it. 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
4: Memory Debia, a bonusia, a pemusia, a question of what you change your home, our approach, said the Akuhu, any diabetrufi, the Yahu, near her, the Ye, near the Abba. 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

That man I won't see soon waham. 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As I'm part FM, if I'm upon Lucia, Papa Mansu, what Bemem, I am Waffle, or Bill Quaku Andy, Bemene, Dan.

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2: I got two, everything to my. And the old man who want to challenge me, hey, I'm okay here. This is my national flag. I'm proud of it. And I'm proud of Africa.
3: Oh, you know, man, I'm too bad, baby. Bad, baby.
4: Kwamaroni, yeah, Manon Semi Shia, the foreign minister, Yakado. Now the Nessa and Pastor Ebasso, but you don't need to be a football enthusiast, tertiary student, young professional, and as an aspiring media personality. Then you know, quite a confident public speaker, and also acquired a whole Woody Anis over frame 0531003813. That be a come a pa. Asem Pasta, Asem Pasta. Franco Trading Enterprises, okay, huh? Or the Franco Speed Shopping, the day Abba, we are online shopping. The upper cell to be a say smartphones, upper cell to and now say selected items be upper cell to no, when you select here, a 40% discount, and the Emma war. And to change the end, what the honest will buy a platform, so www.francotrading.com. And no, I don't know. And I say, BB Chose, so I'm afraid 0302-225651. Now, you to me, Ajo. So, Franco Speed Shopping, the ultimate online shopping experience. And a Franco Eddie Emma World. If I talk Compu Ghana, so can you now, Compu Ghana, the gold rush season, you know, and the Abba, we are the ultimate football experience. And I only will etch it. And the old trend, yeah. But your Emma laptops, iPads, and the tablet I would do in our talk, and the free Compu Ghana, no? Yes, eh? Ache wadi baby baby. And to win the Compu Ghana, and auntie. Ache the idea. Ghana, and the abem, you find a qua. Yeah, near Tissue, Compu Ghana, Compu Ghana. And the ding, and the Anwa Kaya said, and so far. About your best tones, you dear. A sink test tank in the Beboya pa. With the tanks in our dorsal. But yet the end of your papa, yet the end of Ghana, Gia Tumo. And to do drama and so now pet tank bia atwa and cut tank keke. Prepare the achiche the da home and then a sink test tank no and then a papa and then a tear pop. Durable, what do you say? Now, the FN say, well, lay a swim, a mufita, a phoebe, a betombiano, you be hunting at me, a pepemu come up, and to a double layer, triple layer, and a quadruple layer, you may be the way to me at all. You're strong, you're tough, you're durable. They over 300 agents of Ghana, and to the answer of a phrase 0244335168. Now, if you're to me, I do so. I'm going to go to the house. I'm going to pay you. I'm going to pay Eric, I see you.
5: Zoom.
4: Mr. Machin.
5: Yeah, I'll be there.
4: Now, who
5: are you? I'm going to be a fan. I'm going to be a fan. I'm going to be a fan. I'm going to be a fan. I'm going to be a fan. I'm going to be a fan. I'm going to be a fan. I'm going to be a fan. I'm going to be a fan. I'm going to be a fan. I'm going to be a fan. I'm going to be a fan. I'm going to be a fan. I'm going to be a
4: Ah, yeah. No, I started a extra classes.
5: Hey, no class, eh?
4: Where are you, KG2?
5: Ah, oh, mama, oh, me!
4: Teachers, no, dear, so, the only way you are, and two, oh, but in a few years, and oh, Moko, and me, Boma, Boma, my name, so,
5: KG2. My class is almost shedding.
4: Ah, no, I graduated crowds. You could share.
5: Share. Tell me who videos are doing. We are there. Next, I want to go on a question on
4: time.
5: Everybody be a bagasse to Gunisuana. Mammy won a media 21st. Sir, open for me.
4: I'm a toy. Other auto.
5: And as auto by 10 and 20.
4: Oh, there is a wow, yeah. Oh, yes, chemistry is Kakano.
5: Now, but it's on 5-5 Bibri.
4: Bibri.
5: 5-5 should be. So, other periods in the back, too.
4: Champagne now, you two are going now. As auto.
5: Ah!
4: Nashe.
5: I'm a chef school visit in one.
4: Instantly and instantaneously.
5: Oh, back with you, my shoe. Ooh, look, no, no, no. Ooh, look, no, me. Oh, Titi.
4: Oh,
5: Davy, I'm a tukakra.
4: Yes, sir.
5: You're going to be a quaba.
4: Yes, sir.
5: You're live on YouTube. I Asempa 94.7 FM. Mm-hmm. Asempa 94.7 FM. But you won't join in. Yes, you ain't joining more. Mm-hmm. Okay, yes, you can't ba. Now you're fair. Unsubscribe to your channel now. You're not subscribing. And of course, just follow us. That'd be Bia Tumbiano. Now, also, Sakan and Tempa. So you're live. You're live. Yeah, we get numerous messages. Today, you are not live. Who are you live, Dada? Mm-hmm. But if you are a fan, I'll call it. Say, subscribe. Na umie don so a ye ba live wa pa no nya live ne se wona o demu ni ade ade tero ni de e ba ire won sam so e bro ni ada manfo
4: yes sir
5: ma be sha se fa fi e de e koso fifa no when obi be na na dwen se it is over in front of him afa ne ho dia manjo you have not taken himself and eat you stop the pressure
4: afan ho ni
5: no no stop the pressure so man the likes of you from no ka come man to do just o de o mo kasa ma mo gu ade ni mo opposition and not ding.
4: Yeah.
5: One more crowd test or crowd or two crowd.
4: But Omi are strong because of the Omun membership in Norso.
5: Mm-hmm.
4: 55. But what they are able
5: they're
4: to
5: very
4: do
5: strong.
4: With that membership, mm-hmm. The revenue and the power Omi are claiming, and yeah, BBK to and we have FIFA war 211 crowd. But yet, you need UEFA as a block.
5: No, the UEFA name Omo back home in Anne said deception. They say the Omo deception there, you know, the Omo their campaign. No, I said, oh, you're true for power. FIFA brings that to a true for Sadi. You won't be that old person who chuck on Tom Wolfie Tico, a Bashir Noom.
4: The entire Omo bet me. Grounds on the deception, he said. As I'm not the buyer, so we are convinced, he said, as I'm panic.
5: Why do you back off?
4: I didn't know. I don't know.
5: Send me a say, the papa, and I must say, mom, petty, my chassis.
4: And then the white girl,
5: me, what the papa, mom. Naja, what's in there, Bidia? Mammy, chassis, one idea.
4: Try to convince, engage me well. Nami, who's at any other papa?
5: Send one gauge, mom, both we. Engage him on Pora Mucha. But Donald Trump did not know. Donald Trump said the membership of FIFA, especially UEFA, they have no idea the kind of person they have as president. No, I Papa Netina said Dinko Bono.
4: When did not know
5: Trump? I Papa no, when Netina said Dinko Bono, the kind of ideas or war for football. It is serious.
4: Okay.
5: Why would you push such a person out and say you want to there? No. Don't do that mistake. You should keep him. He's a top guy. Top guy. Oh my goodness. Africa, dear maestro. Yes, because of loyalty.
4: Yeah.
5: Until we back him. Sikana. Also 40 crown on the coast of the Bekwa Hill. Say 20 near 40, I might show. The impact has 40 in the Bay of Africa and your UEFA. And your Europe. Enyo ebi e o shini enyo ba ye die nya 40 na be boy pa
4: eh na 40 wudi ka je 20 million what's age 20 age
5: 20 ya Africa 80 e bet e ti e die tana chipa enye nti ye tana chipa but Donald Trump say mon tombu ase ma hwe ya mo ya to petetu ma mo pepre e ko ko yiri fi so ni ade a ma jo Liverpool dey ten ke ko no kubo didi bi bade se consortium a Amazon founder, yes, Bezos, the LED.
4: Okay.
5: Naja Bezos, must to Osika, money bon. Hey, must to be Bususu Timinesika. Hey, Tomu Timina.
4: Hey.
5: Timinesika, like, when you see Katam.
4: When you see Katam, sir, now, but you know, say, I'm off with Sika, we'll be bummed over that.
5: Yes, if you want to know, eh, I can get the pressure, no, son.
4: That is kind
5: of. Now, Fene, we throw away, Okareno, Aquano, the journey, and you don't know, you don't care, Jenny, but could you not ask me to
4: ask me? Tina, my swashing.
5: I come on, dear Jenny.
4: Let me bet 20 now. Half about
5: a pair, but there's still a pedal.
4: Maybe Benjamin Dean, because I cast 20, no, we have about
5: a
4: question.
5: Now, can you? What's your second bone? Another spike.
4: Nah.
5: I don't need to come. I am in two infantry more. Near for me. Oh, say the Chicacala. I just say, we are going to send you a quay. Like it's a Philip Enterprise. I see where ye. You go say, cow, question was here. They quay yaba. Yeah, quite near the journey.
4: Yeah,
5: the idea now. Could you tell me? Maybe so.
4: Me, you don't want to hear.
5: Yeah,
4: and to me, uncle, if I
5: am a magic.
4: As Afro be said, what the mice do, and come maybe a
5: little. That's not a fucker. Mice will say, yeah, Bezos. About they want to have a stake, about 30% stake in Liverpool.
4: Yeah.
5: And they are pushing it very, very hard. Yeah, And the kind of investment, I must one person want to be shame, no. I know a ding. Yeah, And Utimus say, yes, Bezos will dance. There is Emmett Bhatia, one of your son in law of steel billionaire, Lakshmi Mittal. Mice to ask a fucker, come on, and yes, I'm get to a crowd. When you say Queen's Park Rangers, one would see Kepia Besha Queen's Park Rangers, Banya Sam Ketua, almost answer her, one person was Sandy or Moso Tomo, as I was Shelly Bapumu. Hey, no more, Baba, jealousy or so. Serious, oh, Papa, Papa, Mr. Bezos.
4: Okay.
5: Hey, yes, Forbes, I estimate you know, 207 billion.
4: Okay.
5: And a sovereign, no, Moso Sasha, Chamber 23 point. My show. You can see here where you're the other thing.
4: Oh,
5: we're at 27 billion. Till no Forbes of West Timmy, when I say, oh,
4: fortune.
5: Memcra. Oh, I'm saying, oh, Japa DB, or Japanese will be a boom. I know a catriac is be bia.
4: You need to have a seed money. As an qualifier, but I know my
5: but only seed money. Okay. It's the almost. This can't be sold about 4.4 billion. They want to invest in Liverpool.
4: Aha. Wuntu minum ne kuteska. Rahim Mahomo. And now meeting a
5: 4.4 billion pounds.
4: Mr. Emmanuel Otimo. And a bit my bum.
5: That's true. That's true.
4: Alaji Abulamin.
5: Meeting my bum. That's true.
4: Abdul Salam Yakubu.
5: I'm going to bet my bum. Yabo steel crow and the hoddy and then 18 mukra. Aha. Mashu. Yakan is I've been in my Kuba demokofani. Say, aya. Ronald, I don't know what I'm doing. I just send you some ketuakra. Which was only 27, chairman. Maybe send it to you know, you give them a defensive cover. What I'm saying, Liverpool, yeah, I break a crowd, you know. And already, you know, during preseason, if you're in Duque,
4: okay,
5: yes, and then DI, I'm only 18 years. Now, a role I try on there, but you need experience. And so, apart from Van Dijk or the Royal Mecca, did you say experience made my bachelor to be a chairman? But now, Bacola, the other so, bone. Mas bakola dien e bon sa yi apapon pam pam no
4: ebe fa o
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4: yes sir
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4: Aham.
5: 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Tama, I exciting that, sir. 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
4: Mfa, home.
5: Napoli, Nebefa.
4: Okay.
5: The interesting thing is that, Oko Pimo, Napoli, Napoli coach is here, agent, and any agent, Yabako. It's any the same agent, the accommodated as I said. Bessel Lukaku move. Yes, this piece better. Yes, this piece is a tear community. Make me met now, so send me Casa, Abby. I said, oh, sorry, but unfortunately, what kept you on a solo? Oh, sorry, I ain't ye.
4: That's a messy, I hear Jaika. Yes, I will because of a
5: boy. Don't you, Yamia, you cry? Yamia, you know, she'll be back. What's the uncle? Munye, what I say? Oh, Munye, you know, Simon. Now, you can't one of the best goalkeepers at this. In fact, he was voted the best goalkeeper at the World Cup.
4: Yeah.
5: You went to the monument or so. Almost almost the same team, no? Woman, your goalkeeper, be as a World Cup winning goalkeeper.
4: Okay.
5: And go for a month or so. Boy, boy. Master, I'm going to go. Yeah, yeah, yeah. I thought it'd be a business, boy, a good business. Charles was one of those. Yeah, Salano. Ah, yes, this isn't tickets. And then, why are you here?
4: Why
5: are you here?
4: Why are you here? Why are
5: you here? Hey, I'm going for your business, you. Yeah, Tori, I'm going to change them. I'm going to know. That is good business.
4: Yeah.
5: Wow. Ah, Master, I'm going to go for my Darwin Union. Send me. Or say, Sala contract us for no sobe kobi nte o ma fa ne loan so ma boka kra ne ade ade very how ane ma e so be si akọ ene komo o hunti no me je mu dia ma o ene o ko wa ma me pa ma pressure to me so do do
4: we na o pressure bit me
5: ah o ma pressure for me ana de nanka saka ke dwa ne ho Erica si edubodi wa over to you man fro
1: mate mami na se pa the foreign minister na busia for matin ka se pa fm sunye 94 when seven latest in ya baby we ya bana ya ne special guest to me edin come out of pay will show so yes I see a live or asida 105.9 e wata kwade and afi wata kwa live or media ma 92.9 live ewo eye takwa enye asemkuma na yebetumi akoso na afiyede nkomo ni nyina no e de abalia medical catch us ene ye special guest 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and nanu ya yiye ewo Glasgow. And you pay high privilege, and Saka, a honorable wisdom, Kwabena Mensa, Woyomi, I will fear high, and honorable ABD in Komo Bibri. But you bet me, I send it or questions in a question be a far and Koma ABD who now the bar. It be so honorable, Nafi, yet to me, a proceeding, Nafi be a son, etting Yaka. Name him what baby, they are Galam Sick, a council bebem, Nafi, I hear said, and also a city. Honorable, a very good morning to you.
6: Yeah, good morning, Minia.
1: Na, Bibi Aboko, dear.
6: Ready, Adam.
1: Oh, yeah.
6: By the grace of God. Oh,
1: yeah, pa. Yeah, I mean, to me, say, you're looking good. But, honorable, formally, now we're the Parliamentary Select Committee on Sports and Culture, so.
6: But you're
1: still out and also.
6: Oh, that be me, I'm no more in Parliament.
1: Only to be. Because I'm asking this because, Minim Zenka, if you work up a bay, Anka. The sector minister cram my parliamentar. The select committee me so is and come ma pushia 18 and no this busano quanso I'm a mo pushia manaba parliament and called in Komavi Jai. Indeed, why is the parliament select committee I quiet?
6: Oh me one mammy the kind chia chief and more for the good work you are doing. For Mother Ghana.
1: Yeah.
6: And for the opportunity Mama, for us to come and tell you the success story of the Ghana House Project. I'm catching me. I should say, Mwana, Mundi, a chassis.
1: Yeah.
6: And she said, I'm bad. Yeah, I'll say it to me back. Actually, I'm saying, see. Well, I think, say, Parliament has ways of going about things. You see, you know, we, so far as me, they are on recess.
1: Yeah.
6: What did I say? The committee, I'm sure by now, when they come back, at least I'm sure the minister himself is preparing to go a beer to go and tell a beautiful story so far, to the country. Me assure that things are happening behind the scenes. Say every set, you know, if I say, at least they distinguish it from. The past,
1: okay. Aye. Yeah, and yes, you monitor keenly, na yeah. And also because the pressures are on town, pressure about town, so Obeka and Komo be preached Ghana for 20 years. Change, na yeah, how that one will go.
6: Yes, okay.
1: But on the purpose of a network coming, no, yeah, the Ghana House Project, you know,
6: yeah,
1: and other issues, acquire. How was it? Because me kai the and yeah, the launch of the Ghana House, you know, me baby. Na yeah, my programs manager Philip Osebunsu na yeah, MC for the day in the night. The pictorial and the videos and we yeah, and the story behind the project Ghana House Nankamu Reko. How did it go? Call as plan and the way I must describe it. Sane call no pepe.
6: But that's it for the way. Answer my answer question. Or say medikai eda nkrofobia se.
1: Okay.
6: I said the whole project, like we all know, Commonwealth Sports.
1: Yeah.
6: And I'm also say Glasgow organizing this event, you know, they think say this time around they should bring sports closer to business.
1: Okay.
6: And many countries, including ours, difficult to bring corporate Ghana on board fully so far as sports are concerned. Until I say all the time, you know. Government in Kenya and should be here.
1: Okay.
6: And sometimes it becomes very difficult to get the corporate entity on
1: sports. Coming on board,
6: And you know, they feel that on the back of Commonwealth Games, you know, participating countries, Mumra be pitching more country, potentials are more. And the reason is that this is an expanded platform.
1: Okay.
6: Expanded platform in the sense, say, you can't come over far. You are talking about 54 countries.
1: Countries, yeah.
6: And participating. And see, these people will always go around. They will visit malls. They will visit shops. They will visit various places are more the kind of who they say Mumbra and who say yeah yaba yaba.
4: Yeah, okay.
6: And so Ghana was written to and the GOC president.
4: Okay.
6: Mr. Akpukafi Esquire, and any board members saw some wisdom in it and then said that no, this one, let us approach government.
4: Okay.
6: Now we, because we can't do it as GOC.
4: Yeah,
6: uh-huh.
4: Yeah.
6: And when the concept document was in place, he had a call Chief of Staff for Honorable Julius Debra.
4: Yeah.
6: One card be cry. Or G to Moon them fast and not form a committee to kickstart everything.
4: Okay.
6: Until this is how the whole thing started. So yen decline and our own nasi for the work so far. Because and for me, giving me the opportunity to even chair
4: that committee,
6: it's an honor. And see, in all humility and respect, let me thank Obia,
4: especially the Chief of Staff,
6: the Chief of Staff for bringing the way, you know, idea, you know, and then forming the Central Committee chaired by Professor Dodu, and then Hunka for the people. I mean, they formed the Ministry of Foreign Affairs, BMU, Tourism, BMU,
4: yeah,
6: and trade. So it was like that. And you share as here.
4: Okay.
6: Now, the way to come to your question, no, it didn't go fully the way I planned, you know. However, it was successful. Quite challenging. We were looking at selling young 2 sectors apart.
4: Okay.
6: Tourism and any trade. Mm-hmm. Uh-huh. And you know, sure, trade aspect, you know, was not reflected. But then tourism, GTA, Ghana Tourism Authority, and Ghana Tourism Development Company Limited, fantastic work.
4: Okay.
6: In fact, but also Omo Juma no Omo Dibai had some business angle into visitors to the exhibitions, you know, who wanted to know something about businesses, policies. In fact, the Ghana High Commission in the UK, they were so wonderful.
4: Okay.
6: Concerning the manufacturing sector, the energy sector, and all that other areas that normally would have been, say, some other entity to handle, no? They did so well. In terms of visitors, wanting to know all the questions, I also added just to make sure that the whole thing. And the branding was unique.
4: Branding,
6: THB, NASA Plus, and then all the team members have been so unique. I mean, they did very, very, very well.
4: Okay.
6: In fact, we yesterday, the opening ceremony with dignitaries for the opening ceremony.
4: Okay.
6: The sector minister, the Honorable Kofi Adams, was there. The High Commissioner, who actually opened the event, you know, was also there. And we had the man who actually put the whole thing together, Sayenko, Chief of Staff for Akpukavi Esquire, the GOC president, was also there. See, I'll say, it all went very well.
4: Okay.
6: And the opening ceremony, you know, yeah, G Enoch Mall, how fire keke.
4: Colorful.
6: I mean, it was quite. Yeah. It was a red, gold, greeny, black, you know. I mean, it was so unique.
4: Okay.
6: Emma, even people, indigenous now, some of them found time to ask, what about Ghana? Stories about Ghana, and then the way a documentary, really at that time. You know, documentary really at that time.
4: So live on the YouTube page, we accept of a year the course so in the Ghana house. Well, come on, what gives?
6: Yeah.
4: No?
6: So
4: that's
6: it. You know, so we had the presence of you can see Abeku Santana himself, and all the opening ceremony. You know? In fact, you could see the numbers that stood listening to us, any the first floor, our real Nusso, you know, it was so interesting.
4: Okay.
6: And I'll say that it marks the beginning of something. I think everybody should come on board.
4: On board, okay.
6: I mean, me report now, report on the whole event, or say, yeah, be mama copy,
4: okay,
6: so that I know it will become a blueprint to for the way forward.
4: Okay.
6: The Ghana House on your car, which you mean say it's something that we believe should come and stay.
4: Mm.
6: So that it may bridge the gap existing between corporate Ghana or businesses and sports.
4: Mm.
6: Mm. It's all about branding.
4: Okay.
6: What do I say? Because when a businessman knows that open man is high mileage, you know.
4: Yeah,
6: yeah, be on board. Why not say, okay, come and sponsor cycling, come and sponsor boxing, come and sponsor this. And this is a platform every man who show businesses are high. And then through that platform, you catch the loyal enthusiasts, sports enthusiasts, say, patronize those brands.
4: Mm.
6: So the more competitive those brands are on the market, the beautiful the games get better because they will see the money being pumped into that area.
4: Very well.
6: Oh yes, yeah. And well. I think it's very fantastic. Very well.
4: Okay. I'm sure for some perfect senior 94.7 the hunting kunya so you know honorable yeah wisdom mensa cobina who you me and aidin come. Ma Mr. Emmanuel Otin or chief finance director ma the Ghana Education Service.
6: Okay.
4: So chao. Probably know the sports ministry. Also, watch out. I say my warmest greetings to Honorable Oyomi and Mr. Otin said, watch out. But Honorable, what you can talk here about challenges? Or say, Anko as planned, but yet it was successful. I'm for babies. I said, DNA, and to me, Mamma plan, and to me, because before Mokon, my beautiful videos of how Moko sell Ghana to the world, at the end, at all.
6: Oh, I would say, sir, maybe some challenges on the part of the trade angle, like GPR and Ghana Export Promotion Authority,
4: okay,
6: and Ghana Investment Promotion Now Authority.
4: Mm.
6: In fact, so all the two, you know, they haven't really come on board. But I think, sir, some one or two challenges be beyond their
4: way. The control of the committee.
6: And she may believe it, sir, better times ahead for beautiful collaboration, for beautiful things to happen.
4: Mm-hmm.
6: Other than that, you know, say, yeah, advertisers say wanted to do business forum for the event, mm-hmm. aside the exhibitions, you know, taking place, you know. We want to do business forum. In fact, now, you can't catch a high commission, say, yeah, Ghana High Commission or UK, say, on 200 more and invite other high commissioners within the Commonwealth or UK Hall to invite them to Yen Business Forum.
4: Okay.
6: Ah, yeah, baby, yeah. Possibly, no, they may send their trade attachés to attend and identify potential businesses. Ah, almost so no, yeah, invite you within the UK, not only in Scotland.
4: Mm.
6: Not almost so there, the Embra. And beautifully, so no, earlier, His Excellency the President had been to UK, okay, yeah, beautiful expose about Ghana's potential on the same trade.
4: Okay.
6: But definitely, after such events, you know, there will always be a follow up.
4: Mm.
6: And to know that event in Ebeye or Glasgow could also be like a follow up. On whether there are some I's to be dotted, some T's to be crossed, in order for them to come and make a follow-up. And I said, and also, this time around, no, we are not only talking to UK. We are talking to over 54 representatives who are likely to be participants in our game. No? What they are here, so that there will be a means of a follow-up to those countries. Maybe Malaysia has come. Yeah, follow up, maybe Australia has come. Follow up, maybe other six-star Commonwealth country that has participated will come. So that is the beauty of following sports to do business.
4: Okay.
6: Into the brand follow sports, you are in good business because sports is followed and enjoyed by diverse. What they are saying, you know, who follow, you are selling your brand not to just a local targeted maybe people, but diverse.
4: Okay.
6: Until the way I will be positioned to attract all of them, or about 80% of them who are represented or participating, good for you.
4: Oh, okay.
6: But that didn't take place. Because that the way was eventually taken out. But I don't want to think, say, in a bad way. Maybe one or two hitches here and there.
4: Mm.
6: They all mean well. The reset agenda is on.
4: Okay.
6: And, you know, I believe, say, per the way going forward, you know, we should come together and then mean to do something to really market fully the country.
4: Okay.
6: Because sports will always provide a bigger platform for such things to take place.
4: So apart from Ghana, which other countries? Buy your mobile showcase you almost so
7: Nigeria baby.
4: Nigeria
7: baby. Nigeria baby Ghana House. But I'm Ghana House no didn't take the form. Nigeria House. They didn't take the form it in fact even the Mpenyifoni bi was Scotland. I mean came around whispered say this is unique. I mean it has never happened on the back of sports.
4: Okay.
7: It's, even your Ghana welfare association, I mean the Ghanaians in the diaspora, I'm more Glasgow. Kati Muni, Isaac, they were so wonderful. And Omokai, the other say, it has never happened. And it's like, in terms of the Ghana House, in terms of the various countries represented in this manner, no, I'm saying Ghana, we have led a very unique thing. The others, I was told, say Nigeria was just like they were just fun.
4: Park,
7: you just go and take some drinks, sit down, and then there's nothing happening, nothing being spoken about.
4: Okay.
7: Maybe potential in Nigeria for people to get to know. And so there wasn't any seriousness be in that.
4: That's okay.
7: But yeah, you know, we've really, really, really gone. In fact, the entities that participated, including with your youth employment agency.
4: Okay.
7: And the government started this labor exchange program where skilled labor from Ghana can be exported.
4: Okay.
7: Skilled labor
4: yeah.
7: and cheap, of course, can be exported competitively to any part of the world that maybe government to government or business to government, or they say, being a bilateral arrangement and all the multilateral arrangement to take young people. Youth, you know, particularly
4: skilled ones,
7: to go and work.
4: Fantastic idea.
7: This idea has to be marketed, and so they came on board and come and see at the exhibition. Everybody was walking to that table, wanted to find out from Sedinam, the deputy CEO of Youth Employment Agency,
4: okay,
7: about the program and the brochures and all the even the AFA cry. Play abroad. If you have a player, for instance,
4: okay,
7: you know, we all know the challenges with even player transfer, cheating a womb, and all the things. Sometimes the player will call and will not be given that deserved, you know, treatment and things. And so we think, if you go on this government platform and then get there with government back, you know, you'll be treated fine, you will be recognized. There was a Bible who buying in the man,
4: okay.
7: So, we got some Ghanaians in Glasgow whose children were playing in or are playing various academies,
4: okay.
7: And I visited one or two of them, are doing very, very well. And because of that program, they are coming to Ghana, register with this program, and then from here get transferred into a team.
4: Wow.
7: You can see, sir, it's something that is going to yield something positive.
4: Yeah, uh-huh.
7: I've had a chance whilst I was there, Dominique Ketch Krakasai.
4: Oh, okay.
7: I'll visit him and we'll talk about how.

0: and then put it. Because like you have the backing of the
1: government. Afena, yedi ye report to kwa. Then we will begin to seek full attention of government, full participation henceforth. So Adi, and shouldn't be just a, it's a huge vehicle. If we tap its potential, we will then be able to share a manifesto. Mukrampona, we talk about say, sports tourism, right? And this program can effectively bring that about. Can really bring that about, because Ushe, even the numbers on the back of visits are here receiving here on the average about 80 serious visitations to the and per day into and they register because they are here QR code of registration, you come, you scan, and then you go and fill it and send us that you have visited, and then your area of interest, and then you're aligning, you're putting the things there.
0: I get it.
1: So you can see that those statistics in general tells you that somebody has taken Ghana's information positively away and will work with it in terms of the numbers are almost if they want to even come as tourists. Some of them, they have never been to Africa.
0: Okay.
1: And so they will then can take this opportunity and then plan the next holiday to visit Africa. And in that case, then West Africa, Ghana. Because we've taken time to let them know that this is the place. Imagine all these people are coming. And it is possible because of sports that has made it. We ride on the back of what? Sports.
0: Okay.
1: To do all this. Majority,
0: I get it.
1: So that in this case, you know, the other leg we are looking for, which I would say the minister even spoke about it. It has been part of, I'm talking about Minister, Honorable Kofi Adams spoke about it. Because there's that work ongoing to see how sports will be seen as a contributor to growth in this country. Majority, I say. So that at the end of the day, though, the sports will not be relegated.
0: I get your point.
1: So that you see, When sports begins to cry, His Excellency will say, no, I have the whitest handkerchief for you. Come and take it and clean your tears. But just yes, and then they will receive all the support. And I think we are on. So this is more or less like an octopus.
0: I get your point. So it means that Bawa Bede will account are rendered to government in the report you probably give to them.
1: Exactly. And then in terms of the AFO, because ASA Plus, Omune THB, who did all the organization, and then they were like, they're spending, they look for their money, and then they spend their money.
0: On a project for Ghana, they look for their money. And so no accountability whatsoever will be done for ASA Plus and the THB.
1: No, not really.
0: The project, the chief of staff Ankasa set up a steering committee. Yama a chairman Wohoroma. I mean, you are going in the name of the country. And see, any penny you took from even corporate Ghana, you have to be accountable to this country. Who account for any penny you took for the project? That's what my question is.
1: So in this case, you know, maybe they will have to put eventually all more accounts together.
0: Okay.
1: What they are saying. And then I don't think they are also under any obligation to make it public, but they may have to make it known to all the key
0: stakeholders
1: in it. Because Akwakwa is more like a private entity that is doing Omunyema, which to an extent, you know, look very good for government to come on board. So the concept is very, very good. Majority has here. So the whole thing Akwakwa is a PPP kind of thing. And so, of course, I mean, any government entity that put any X amount of money will have to account for, even when auditors they will have to say, okay, this went into the support of this event, which eventually, you know, a juma by law, mandated to do, beautifully. And so, I mean, that is normal. So, that will be done when normally any government entity spending piano. They have to account. The auditors will go and audit, and they'll have to explain the reasons behind those expenses. And it's within Omco mandate why they have to do the things they have done.
0: So in all these

0: say your project and show on Sao, you know, your focus was only on the Ghana project, not the main activity. Why you call Commonwealth? Because we are successful. Our participation in the Commonwealth Games, so hey, very abysmal. I'm very happy to be here, Amma.
1: It was my concern, but not really my
0: your
1: focus.
0: Your main focus, okay.
1: Because, and I don't want to be, because there are people managing and I want to believe, say, they may have done their work to the best of my ability. But my name say we have diagnosed the problems of sports.
0: Yeah.
1: And me assuming them say answer na we notice the National Sports Authority has to be totally and completely resuscitated.
0: Dissolve and bring back.
1: No, never resuscitated.
0: Revive.
1: I say we are. And I know the reset is supposed to do that, and I know it to be done.
0: Is it the National Behind Sports Authority or the whole sports sector?
1: Say, can National Sports Authority, yeah. It is the engine that
0: coordinates
1: everything, sports in general. Majority, I say.
0: Yeah,
1: honorable. In the previous era, no. NSC Ankasa was more or less reduced to just managing facilities.
0: Yeah.
1: I said the core work of sports development was not really seen. And sports development must be seen revolving around technical people.
0: Yeah, I get your point.
1: But Georgia, I said, and you share the sports authority, the technical people, an area where we have to focus on.
0: Okay.
1: Those technical people, must be in charge of federations. And those technical people must be the ones to ensure that coaches are in their right standing.
0: Okay.
1: And really up to the standard I have with the current development and trend I echo, so far as that particular sports are concerned. And then picking any national athlete, National athlete is not for the federation.
0: Yeah.
1: National athlete is for NSC, for on behalf of Ghanaians. And their welfare, well-being, and being in the right standing at all times to compete favorably and win medals, a responsibility of NSA.
0: Okay.
1: And NSA must not sleep, must always be there, ensure that every federation, a competitive sport that we are funding, we have a national athlete on welfare, well-being, wherever they are, everything, they know.
0: Okay.
1: They should not just be left for
0: the federations.
1: Because once the person is Kofi, and Kofi is a known national athlete with a particular discipline, it should be a matter of concern to a technical person at NSA.
0: So you saw lapses in the...
1: So that at least, we can always ensure, say, we are ready to compete at any time, capacity building and all. But I think we are on course. Director General, he's talking. He's doing well. He's consulting and with the current board and the board chair, who are also... I was with him in Glasgow.
0: Yeah.
1: We had a beautiful chat. And I think he's full of... he understands what it is about our problems. Also, it takes a while to really begin to get results.
0: Okay.
1: With the cooperation of the minister, the board chair, and the director general, and any deputies, I believe we'll begin to see. It's early days yet to see results and all that.
0: Okay.
1: But I think as we go on, gradually, we'll have to see a lot of changes.
0: So are we saying that now the Ghana House project has come to stay?
1: Exactly. Exactly. That is, in fact, me view your report, your report. In fact, the members of the Ghana the committee, the coordination committee, has to be applauded. There are talent ones that people don't know. Until I say to me, applaud you, Mupa. Until so, mommy.
0: My mom crying now. Make sure names now, person applaud.
1: Bernard Mona. Wonderful. Yes. He's a fantastic. Valde is on the committee and has really contributed effectively. Nana Edu Mankata.
0: Mankata, yes,
1: yes,
0: Nana Mankata.
1: Yeah, mm. Yes, and then Definakwe.
0: Okay.
1: You know, the swimming boss. And then away Shaban Mohammed.
0: Mohammed Shaban, okay.
1: Yes, mm. Yeah, he's also on it, mm. You know. These are key people,
0: mm.
1: who have really assisted to put,
0: yeah,
1: all of these things together.
0: Together.
1: Oh, okay. Yeah.
0: Okay.
1: Coordinating, going back and forth, and mm. making sure that
0: everything.
1: Every the visit.
0: But then there's only JPDM. And I'm
1: more. Oh, nothing. I have decided nothing.
0: Your committee members, how much was given to them for the stay?
1: Nothing.
0: Nothing means what?
1: Nothing. Zero. Pro bono, we love sports. We just want to help. Because the understanding was made.
0: You take it there, kwa kupe, umu tell that. Free, nothing saying.
1: When you're all the committee members, when they buy.
0: No,
1: they buy.
0: The few in the choir, you know. At the end, I'm going to ask the country, what was their budget? Benefit, being hotel, baby, you died, you did, you know. How much was given to an individual committee member or court survey?
1: Free.
0: Honorable, you can't say that.
1: No, because I would not go and pursue that for anybody. My catch will be, we love it. And no, me like this, I'm okay.
0: You like the grace of, I can take you out. You for nothing, I agree. But for the others, something.
1: See, why we can't say
0: which.
1: You see, sports, I bet some of us are air breathing.
0: Yes.
1: My bell love it to the extent that it's like it's something that I get personally. Mm. I just feel like being.
0: Yeah.
1: I want to see because it's one activity that brings everybody together.
0: Yeah.
1: You see something that adds to social asset and sports. Mm. It takes nothing out. Majority as here. Cohesion. I mean, togetherness, peace, building, and all kinds of things. And all this, you know, you can always enjoy that from sports. Isn't it? And I think the same way, mm. if you look at someone like Bernard Mona. And in the handball, the way passionately the man is involved in sports, everything in sports. If you call him right now, say, Bernard, you be about sports, wahoo, you be say, add me. That's it. That's the man for you. You say, add me, I will be part. We will do it together.
0: Okay.
1: It's not about the return. And all the people, Shaban like this, on there, if he earn anything, it may be because of his cycling events.
0: Okay.
1: And so, from that angle, as maybe cycling
0: president, chairman of the
1: so if there's anything to be given, mm. I'm sure the ministry,
0: yeah,
1: every year preparation amount.
0: Okay.
1: Uh-huh. But not from the Ghana House angle.
0: Mm. Oh, and why are they
1: not from the Ghana?
0: Oh, yeah, yeah.
1: Exactly.
0: The
1: way I want to who cases, you know, that's true. If
0: the Ghanaian out there will not believe certain
1: say,
0: things.
1: Yeah.
0: You're too quiet delegation. Let me be a man. You know, I emphasize. Mm-hmm. Let me be a
1: man. You see, and my main case is about. In me in particular, for instance, I can speak for myself, and I think the others.
0: Yeah.
1: And Bernard Mona say when Timmy and
0: Co.
1: Apart from Bernard, I think all the others went away. Nana Edu Mankata,
0: okay.
1: He went because of sports. Funny. Oh no, he was wearing two caps. Maybe the rest almost shared two caps. When it comes to Ghana House or Kanyahu,
0: okay.
1: But it comes to sports too. Or what athletes, you know, to you know, manage the athletes and all that. And see, maybe so Benya Bibia is because of that side.
0: Okay.
1: And then Defina, maybe because of the streaming,
0: yeah.
1: We are not, so maybe Benya Bibia, maybe that is the only anger, but not from the Ghana House.
0: Yeah, okay.
1: Who else? Mom, I think these are the people.
0: Yeah.
1: So and me. Sincerely, I won't even come and ask anybody for a way. And I have no reason to ask, say, oh, and if I don't get this, I won't do it. No, we want to do something to project Ghana. Mm. And when it comes to sports, I will lend my what I think I know.
0: Yeah.
1: In all humility, respectfully, because we, I believe in bringing people together. Mm. And success, yeah, Chucky, media, make us say. The people who have worked, I've mentioned their names.
0: Yeah.
1: I'm just leading.
0: Okay.
1: And these are just a way people have, I, humbly, in all humility, these people have really done so well.
0: I know, but my main nurse, but my main say, Mr. Sir, in the years ahead, the way, you know, see, I can say, yes, I'm a Ghana House project in Nibia. What do you think, sir, Ghana will stand to achieve? What you say? Apart from the showing. Yeah, culture, other things to the foreign land. No? What are the physical revenue benefit a bit in return?
1: Beautiful. Oh yeah. For instance, we before I ever come, we started talking young more started visiting companies.
0: Mm.
1: And it will amaze you, sir, when we go to companies to talk about supporting the event.
0: Yeah.
1: Omo draggy omo fits. Because omo will be that they didn't see, because it's like they don't know, even though they have read, they have understood, but it happened, you know.
0: Yeah, I'm not too sure.
1: Sure, but I can speak to you now, sir, the success story behind this and the way those who came to exhibit Omuniema and the patronage Omu enjoy for their goods. And imagine, sir, if we had had that business forum which we wanted to. Mm. On top of where would have been one of the best.
0: Okay.
1: However, with the little that we have done and you've seen the visitors that come around, the interest on my show and the diverse, in fact, visitors from diverse background, not from just UK.
0: Mm.
1: And let me tell you a story that one Mozambican came to tell us. Oh, see, in fact, this thing, I think we should have done it. We have to go back. We'll tell our government. We'll have to do the same thing.
0: Wow.
1: Yes, we have to do the same thing. It's a very, very good thing. If other nationals come and in person, they say it's a very good thing. Mm. They think their national, their government must also, so that on the back of sport, they can reach out to people. So the way what has started like a little thing in Glasgow, and I'm sure, because the reporter here, Chui, we are going to serve the Glasgow government a copy.
0: Okay.
1: Also, as a form of an appreciation for what has gone on there through the Ghana High, the British High Commission, so that they can see, having taken that initiative through the Commonwealth Sports, initiating this, embraced by Ghana, GOC, and then subsequent our Chief of Staff, the Presidency. Backing the whole thing, and with even though there were little hitches here and there, however, we have managed to do.
0: Fantastic.
1: I think it's something that we should go on, broaden the whole thing, and get going. Ministers who must be applauded, because their officers have been so fantastic.
0: Okay,
1: Honorable Samuel Kujato Ablakwa, the Minister of Foreign Affairs, kudos on Makwaya Mane officers. They've been so Foreign Affairs fantastic. The ambassador, the High Commissioner in UK, wonderful. Any almost staff in China, great. Then you talk of tourism, the Minister for Tourism, Jifa Gumashi, and the Deputy Minister, Honorable Jaja, was part of the whole process, and the people came in two agencies. These two agencies.
0: Oh no, but the who can name France Amoji or the Project House, you know. Not just a Project House, another Ghana house, you know. Selling Ghana more than even the Alita Amoko Kutumika. You can say that. What's your year with the mammy?
1: No.
0: Ghana House Project is selling Ghana year to that pedestal than they are listening. I'm going to show you to two million.
1: Debbie, don't focus on.
0: And I'm saying that it's beautiful.
1: And then Debbie, because you see, even being part of the opening ceremony,
0: yeah,
1: okay, mm-hmm. let me tell you where you have some advantage in marketing your country, even okay. for the fact that you are participating alone, mm-hmm. alone is something that sends the knowledge about your country okay. outside. The opening ceremony, I was told, me ni statistics no ha. Okay, I understood the viewership across the Commonwealth countries is very high.
0: Yeah.
1: And when you talk about 54 countries, in fact, it's about 2/3 of the countries in the world. Commonwealth movement, no, it's yeah. consists of countries, 2/3 of the countries in the world. And so Ghana's participation, and even look at the way they came out so beautiful in the attire. This time it has a dress
0: colorful,
1: very very colorful and all that. It has really brought us out. And he met me a catch or say all of we you know, all of we you know, Abuama, we have marketed the country. Now,
0: Joe, opening ceremony, colorful event. Mami, no, na yedi esi amam funi yedi na ne yedi yangu inuai.
1: Even I was at one time I want to watch powerlifting. Haruna Diano.
0: Haruna Tairu.
1: Tairu Diano.
0: Tairu, okay.
1: But I was there. Mm. Uh-huh. Anytime he came, even the way the Vim, you know, he lifted the highest.
0: Yeah.
1: However, I'm saying some technicalities.
0: How much you lift, you know? Umbed deducted the weight of your body from
1: how much and all of when you know, I would say, if you look at where he came on the scene and the applause, not from Ghanaians that were watching at the stadium, at the hall.
0: Yeah.
1: Virtually everybody that was seated, applauding,
0: But
1: Georgia is here. That alone, camera speaking, that I mean, say Ghana. It's in itself, very good. Although what we wanted, and you know, for us to participate is good. But I also agree with you, say we shouldn't just only participate. We should participate and win the medals.
0: Yeah.
1: And that is why I'm telling you the diagnosis of the problem has been done, and the process of getting the reset done is ongoing. And I can tell you that people are doing various consultation to ensure, say. It gets better as we go on. Majority as here. So it's a win-win situation.
0: Okay.
1: Because Ghana House wouldn't have been Ghana House without the sports. Okay. The whole idea is to just ride on the shoulder of sports to do all this.
0: I'm a Kosamu Haju Ajidian Chen. All your pictures here. I'm profiting in Anna. Mamma fans over here. Okay. Yeah, but wrap it up. I don't know. My mommy, a panel, number meeting, honorable other meetings. But this one is supposed to be part one, part two. No, my name is Ochina Nansen Adichia. Yeah, Ben Bit by Bit, because a lot of questions are there about on board. But remember, amount for so quiet 0244340426 we bet me up about what question about community be a na ye bisa and sana yet to me a close and ned enough yet to me ako. But honorable, so when is the report coming finally? Because we want to look at the report. And your money in Abia na untimin canning now, but the report will tell us and tell corporate Ghana say the next time I hear any event of such a nature, they should come on board. When is the report coming?
1: Yeah, me Adoma, mommy, maximum 2 weeks from now, the report will be out. And that will be outdoored by the GOC president himself. Hopefully. The way and form it will take, you know. We'll communicate it to you.
0: We'll follow it up.
1: Because the maiden one, and it should come to stay. And so it's something that we must do and write, acknowledge challenges that have been in it, and then the successes, and then hope, some of the things can be corrected subsequently, so that we're and then tap all the benefits as a nation from this opportunity sports always give us.
0: And I'm sure in your report you have at the back of the report the recommendations, sir. Obeye Diama, Chief of Staff. And I'm sure you recommend, say, members of your committee should be given per diem and some allowances.
1: But you encounter
0: yes, our recommendation.
1: But you never
0: because the soldier matches with the stomach.
1: Oh,
0: we are going to serve the country. Also, Kakane is safer than the mount, like the footballers, the management committee, $100,000 and all that. Can't you make a recommendation? Say this government should put in this amount for people who are going to serve the country in that capacity. It's a very beautiful recommendation.
1: Oh, Debbie, because the point is that I know after your chief of staff, he will. When he reads, when the president of GOC submitted BBR to him, maybe he may have something to tell us, I don't know. But I just don't think we should make it a standard. We the money. Because the point is that we are in it to help push sports. We want to tell everybody. In fact, industrial area, before I call, we call companies be brave. And now they were ready, but I said, "Bika crazy." But as I speak to you now, Yakwebe, you mean you Bika? So I say, I'm sorry, I didn't. Next, just the next time you are approaching her, I'm trying to cram my approaching her, and some of you be
0: on board.
1: Majority as here. So some of them they want to take their products outside Ghana, and they think it's an opportunity to really take some way this product to that place where they know some. Sister African countries are participating who will visit the stand and sit there. This one is made in Ghana. It's so. If probably you want this product, a vast opportunity that we think we can, we can. And UPSO stretch here, it fits into the continental agenda of AFTA, where we are trying to increase the markets for our products and then you know trade among ourselves within and all that. Sports can always fast track the achievement of that agenda so fast and quickly.
0: Honorable, you better say, Patu, ni yen dabe.
1: No, it's a maiden one. It's a maiden one. Yeah.
0: But at least you should start from home. Now you know how it is like. Now you're the acquire Aboriginal.
1: Yes, that is. Then, sir, we will want to do any local events, any international events, organized with Ghana.
0: Okay.
1: Where, yeah, for instance, your continental events, like African Games.
0: Okay.
1: What do I say? Now, taking place for Ghana. Then and also we'll have to analyze and strategize what do we pitch to those who are coming to Ghana, who will visit the house, enjoy our cuisines, enjoy the warmth, get to know our tourist destinations and attractions, know one or two products we produce here. Opportunities to probably take this product to your country and then be exported and etc. You know, yeah, dear, but media can't
0: start event. I know by resetting Ghana, project.
1: So that all be Ghana House within Ghana before all those that are coming from all across Africa to participate in that sports event. Then they will also come there. And in that, he will invite all the participating countries in Africa. Participate in the way, you know. Ambassador Sao Ghana.
0: Okay.
1: To also come with their trade attaches.
0: Okay.
1: To also come and look at what we have assembled for them. Then they can look at something and definitely they will take away something.
0: My challenge is that because we come out with the president and the troll informing you about this one. That's the way they and come a plan home.
1: Debbie.
0: Sell Ghana to the outside where see I notify myself more opportunity to stage Ghana in that Commonwealth.
1: Commonwealth sports and I try by. And you know, if you have read some of my statements on the floor of parliament trying to see how corporate Ghana ebeba on board to support sports, because no government alone can do it. Okay. Into this is like giving flesh to some of the things I actually
0: skeletal ideas.
1: Into ambassador, president, I could say, look, this one, I think it's an opportunity to latch on. And then let's do this. No engineer to say, oh, yes, create a fan zone where maybe people can come and have some drinks or whatever. But let's use it and use it well.
0: Okay.
1: And then bring everybody, including embassies and high commissions, to come and see. And then maybe through that, you know, information will just go out there about Ghana and our potentials and all that. Open doors for, and then ability to follow up.
0: Okay. Now musical concert now a part of the project.
1: But your eye.
0: Now then enormous. Yes, my son refunded this candy amount for.
1: Yeah.
0: But can it be in soon koi?
1: Well, that one I'm not too sure about the current situation. Because my catch was that there were challenges. Hello.
0: But you didn't mention this one as a challenge. Maybe I mean that's a part of it, but I'm so yes, mobile refund day. We'll be asking the message and it's in some kind. Refund them to me, Mr. Mom.
1: Oh, okay. And that will have to be the UK representative of ASA Plus.
0: ASA Plus, okay.
1: The UK representative of ASA Plus.
0: Okay.
1: Because they are the ones who gave the short code, a QR code, payment way platforms and all those. They handled those things.
0: Okay.
1: But clearly, you know, there were some challenges. But I would say, sir, for me, it's God's own work. Because at a point in time, I would nearly said, sir, let's call everything off and hold a press conference. And then say, because the kind of support and the way it was difficult, sincerely speaking, it was so challenging. However, a human institution, what I say, we will always encounter such things. And to prayerfully, let's keep praying. In fact, we even engage people to pray for us.
0: Hey, anyway.
1: Behind the scene, I called on my pastors to pray for us, because this thing that we are doing, we can't fail.
0: Philadelphia, now. Philadelphia Church, pastor, I'm a person. I'm sorry, being pastor. Honorable Minister Kofi Adams, before we call Philadelphia.
1: No, I mean, I personally called on my pastors.
0: Pastors,
1: I called on my pastors. Not a yin, because being the chair, and in Gwasi Beba, I will have to bear the whole
0: greater
1: thing.
0: Part.
1: Do you get it? And I don't want to be part of something.
0: Because I think that you have to do proper organization for the event than to call any pastor to pray for you.
1: No, let me tell you something. You see, when you have human institutions, you are dealing with human institutions, you are dealing with all manner of people who probably, you know, also have another understanding of maybe what you are presenting.
0: Yeah.
1: And, you know, your prayer is that what you are presenting, you want them to come on board.
0: But, yeah.
1: So that Motimia here with one mind, one heart, and then the effort becomes less to achieve success. But Ebedru, baby, you know, it was tough.
0: I get it.
1: And, you know, do we call it off or do we proceed? But I thank God for GOC president. Very motivating. And she was saying, "My spirit is sharp, beautifully." Because me, I did not say, "Oh, motivate me." Then I also push and do what I have to do. And she, but do baby, and also, come here, let's do it, because we can't say no. This is a group project. At the end of the day, some years to come, it will be the platform businesses will want to latch on and support sports.
0: Okay.
1: Until, you know, let's do it. Until we went ahead, even though getting bruised, because your honor say, as a plus, for a challenge, we the mean cool mean you because you mean I'm spending it, spend it. You know what I said? Me spend it, and I don't know why I'm spending, and then it's like wait. You see, so I said, well, we do you want me? I said, oh, stop it. So you have to go and look for the money and do it. So at the end of the day, back and forth, yeah. What does yeah? And I yet to me, dear, yeah. But and it has come out so well, and so we give glory to God for this. So when I say prayers, I mean even me will number can be fraud. Say bumpai my.
0: Me ana.
1: Wo.
0: Me an kaza.
1: Aye.
0: No okay.
1: So answer na me fear no. But bumpai silly baby to thank God. For what for?
0: Kakra munya, mama me kakra anuanze.
1: Don't be a bad boy. don't be a bad boy. Because our behind no divine things. Yeah. Divine things are supposed to be free.
0: Free, okay.
1: Except yeah, na yeah, person reverse no.
0: Yeah.
1: Where sometimes divine things are becoming very expensive.
0: Them are quite divine, but nobody but to correction kakra.
1: Who's that?
0: To correction kakra.
1: And they are very outside here. Who's that? Say ako. Who's that? Oh, but. Yeah. The agenda is good.
0: Yeah.
1: And we want to thank the presidency, thank the chief of staff.
0: Yeah.
1: Wonderful. Prof, everybody who came on board, and we have done what we have done. All the ministers I've just mentioned, they are there. Hey, GTA boss, you know? Wonderful.
0: Okay.
1: Mamiefua.
0: Yeah.
1: And Abeku Santana, all of them, Professor Kobe, Mensa, All of them. They've been so they're fantastic.
0: Honorable Anupaya Badasi, say part one, woman about me, sure, say part two.
1: The report is out. You see, then you open to the chapter where we have the challenges.
0: Yeah. And then we go through.
1: And then we go through that one. I'm sure you are very much interested in that part. But you see, I don't want that to. It's worth mentioning them subtly.
0: Yeah.
1: But we will not dwell on that.
0: I get it.
1: Now, you need to bring everybody together.
0: Okay.
1: Maybe one or two misunderstandings might have brought those things about.
0: Okay.
1: Not that anybody meant harm.
0: Okay.
1: Until at the end of the day, you know, you share how we can make sure smoothing the rough edges.
0: Okay.
1: Now, you make this idea something that's a special vehicle. That will achieve many things, because when businesses know that I can market my brand and I am called upon to support sports, that will give me that platform to market my brand. I will do it.
0: Honorable Wisdom Kwabena Mensa Woyomi, we were chess patriotic Ghanaian pa. We be ni here wo sector sring football munia de what you have formerly no a parliamentary select committee on sports and culture. What you say? We're dedicating all what you said to a two quiet co capre amem asum gana sumpa ame bibia aye kamano. I don't pay yebebo aye nabasum and I'm say the chairman for the Ghana House project up or ecopium or the Commonwealth aye games.
1: And then you rehearse the prayer very well on that day.
0: I will do that.
1: Today I forgive you.
0: Yadi and no Bessie Hana, yeah, sorry, so 1 minute I can Mammy Vanya, need a question. I have a toss.
2: What is Sakana Naka Gaka Dima Clubs? No,
0: I mean, some information is not Gaka, I propose it.
2: 25,000
0: Ghana City for each club. Emma club no and no crowd and then you see you picking crime.
2: And democracy Emma
0: 200,000 Ghana
2: cash. City.
0: Mula Sports and so account mulasports.com.gh or say bet bold win big instant wins instant cash out and a mula at the amount and it ayana washing so nebibia so etimi aka ho abuapa Max Buy so ebuyin Max Buy ni Samsung ni o ti ase we o to an o tu an later nebibia aka ho be ba cho ye be ma na wonom Angel Rock Mixture. A hard unipa whispering because male vitality and energy, low libido in women. Nina, a big pigemo, would the answer of both pharmacy baby alcohol, Ubina, a Angel Rock Mr. Nibia Timiato 0244186612. Na Angel Rock, or say, oh, but 10 team now said to me, I can be Nebbia, I come a pa. Woman, you know, a year, a bois foire, I don't pay almost so ya sinning. Emma, yeah, the Tuesday's edition of the Ultimate Sports Show. No? Eddie Ebrel wo na menye we mfama set ni da ko kotoko ha ebi da ha bi da ha set ni da ko kotoko boha boha na ise bi bia kozo a special fabulous birthday to you PO2 Brown Helena Fafa of the Ghana Armed Forces Critical Care and Emergency Hospital. 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And you need that. 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You know what I mean? And I've been Madame Fuima of a Legon Hospital, and a year also out happy special birthday to you, Ima of Legon Hospital, Yami Unshrao. 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Ochina, I don't do me a business in Kunana, a midweek edition of the Ultimate Sports Showroom. 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Ebesai, Asia.
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1: hey nana me wu wache
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1: ye mia e free bra wo de me call thanks to you computer clinic ba ye no e na ma me ho aye fe na me ye die nyina kosa no
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3: Energy, Tiabu Chenkomo, Akwakua Mankwa, Akuntejo, Eddie Bro was Sempa, 94.7 FM. So,
5: it remained that I say, you are no more man on it. You almost see a cracker. You almost will hunu. Yes, you are here. In that Nasia, Yakabum.
6: Memory Debia, a bonusia, a permusia, a question of what a change lay your home, our approach, said the Akum, any diabetrufi, the year who near her, the year, near the Abba, the Anyano, and you can say,
5: yes, abrochin kuma na dimu tintim pa
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2: 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So,
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5: Memory Debia, a bonusia, a permusia, a question of what you change your home, our approach, said the Akum, any diabetrufi, the Yahoo, near her, the Ye, near the Abba, the Anyano, and you can say,
4: yea, say. 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
2: 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O man yimpuntu. 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
6: Robert J. Make us a free Germany.
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6: 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You want a woman.
2: Shannon, say a minute de bia. 6 p.m.
8: You will laugh, you will cry, you will fall in love. 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
16: 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Yo, koy. Our pharmacies and herbal shops. Now, what Pedro Dua, what friend number Zimubia 0244-186-612 and 0244-832286 Afe 0244-719230. A painful, a bad time, one more money for any quarter when you feel doing a drink.
15: Angel Rock Mixture, Becca Samuel, FDA, Ajay Jedi and Kratoya.
18: From a good year, Emma in Pim Pim and Pim Pim. Now the Boni from the National Reserves, no, and non so a musica and a boy in the Chidom. Na in cra a form a good year ye ever honor, as in Bisaba Cope no Munina Ebisa, in Faswa Bay and a Yenya. Osanabo so me ne die toss we do a trick, sa as in Bisano, ye be yano. And you mark a seer to a form a good year, and you mark a try to a form a good year. One now with the gold, Huja, and Anoma Hemfo, assembly members, a mebunu, a ma a walk catchment areas, no, Yenina yet not dying back home, Eddie Homecomo. Jumedia Bequary, you know, Yenin Eddie and Sabesha Crata, I say, I a friend of catchment charter. Jumedia Cassie, Nipa Ortene Dream, a Gamanche, His Royal Majesty, King Teki Teko Tru, our Tosumino. A Baimun Penifua Yatun Sa Afrewon, a Dr. Julius Deborah, Chief of Staff to the President of the Republic of Ghana. Oswafua Oshe, a former good year to also. Honorable Emmanuel Amakofi Bua, our Siam Rashebegeni, a more man for a well and belly constituency. Yet the Jumedian Befik and Piski Hotel, a one cry her, Enna Abremo. Na Ebeche Gu, a Joy News, Adum TV, and a Sempa FM. And after your social media handles in Yanaso. Osanabu Sumia, Nena, a Tosso, a Dumwachi, a no Dumienu, Jumedie. Asempa FM Jumedia Frene Kusi say, any Semis DS Group Limited and Akawon Toma Abuano, aye de April. Now, one hour, Boyen, a Ministry of Land and Natural Resources, Minerals Commission, the Ghana Medical Trust Fund, and Afe, the Ghana Gold Board, and Komoi Efao, Bomode in a bra.
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I would be with a system vitamin B12, vitamin ABR, B, vitamin C. Ninano, oh, sure to our system. 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

Eurowa, Nessa Nefotau, Yepejawa, Nessa Nefotau, Yaboa Bodia, Nessa Nefotau, Uyonyame, Uyonyame, Anyami Munina, Yamenono, Anyami Munina, Yamenono, Ampo, Ampa, Ampa, Uhuna Nimwa, Natikoti so be a Nim. Or ran a name now, Sashanachi, at the same time. Or your drinks, no, so you are bravo. One or they can tell Consu, Edigua Hinamu, or your Yame, or your Yame, or your Yame, or your Yame, or your Yame, or your Yame, the Dean Yabwa, but your Yanina, Ebony Muasa, your friend Emmanuel, Emmanuel, Emmanuel, Emmanuel, as a trainer, sir, when you're on Krupon, 1 year. The Dino no, the Dino no, Oni Awaho, if you are Shasia, Copin Fifi, Cop Maria, Danida, Oni Awaho, Oni Awaho, Oni Awaho, Oni Awaho, Oni Awaho, Oni Awaho, Oni Awaho, Oni Awaho, hey, hey, hey, hey, they are so friendly to hear them what, or Gian so, they are so friendly to hear them what, or Gian so. 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
0: 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Mini se organization bi ase no ne system e ya adwuma e te corruption so. 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How do you move on? 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I feel crown. 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I feel crown. 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Because obetimi ewu at any given time. Now, for how long the drug obetimi sustain you? Adam Fubu, a medical doctor, on Pedro Nunam Ziadei, he said, Doc, nothing on Pedro, see a drug bia on a side effect. Then she bia or try, say, on ya dear Bemana Numadru. On no, a medical doctor, no, or try, say, obey ya dear, yam fan into a druso. Oh, who say? Say, Tipaya, you do want to a drosua. It be a side effect, baby, before throwing the peddy any more. To avoid it. The fourth point are, Mesama Unuya, are your human enemies. Human enemies. Na, me quote Matthew chapter 5, verse 43 to 44. And I'm Mesama Psalm 109, verse 2 and 3. And I met 12 so. Now what to me, Aya Sheye Pa. Eddie Amame. King Kauradia Sama,
1: Matthew chapter 5, verse 43.
0: 43 and 44.
1: What's it, Watamfu?
0: What's it, eh?
1: Watamfu.
0: And Rami Mautias here. Say, Adia Bakua, Jobu Ye Ya, and Ma, Nimpai Banu Ye Bantem, a empire, O D Edimana Tamfu.
1: Said Watamfu.
0: Now, Messiah David, the example de Maokai. Emma Behunu, sir. David drew baby no Psalm 23 or bomb pass to me puno or my time for any. But the same David that drew baby, none a time for a sorrow on a sonno or say a radima woman yanka. What does that mean? Kumun in every year say. So it depends on the situation. But a drew baby crossing my one yan tete. A drew said you be also to 2 1 say. Hey. What a dangerous prayer. Ose already dream a town for Sigu. Sana bea, a druce or more kase asa, or make kase asha. David, you don't know. 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And what catches on Conon and Hirin Quadosi, there be Minia no more Wakono, Medefi, Udame Yirin Chaya, and Chesame or Slani Papa. Timako, Akokunto Quatel say, you be Dinkunim. David saw Nadri was a Debbie, a cooperman in Guasia, and his idea may in a few human enemies. Nanim do I? What true cratade de Mashan in Savno? So from Comas Asra for Penino. 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
0: 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Sa wo do yire no. Wo ka sa wo ntene wo nsa wo ba ne so da meboa. 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E no mapping up strategy. 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
0: 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I'm telling you, say, I will adding and coupon semi shira and a money panda send you out the floor, but I'll pledge you, my dear, you're fabbing cow. 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We are suffering out, Timmy, Cardo, pay our name, soften Ketuan and Nam Show Muye. 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Unqua crabum on the show.
2: Yes.
0: Treat people well. 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Treat them well. He was what chilebi. What the formula? What chilebi ni yaman kwa ya? 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

0: 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Bow by selfless in your prayer a year juman tem. 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Say so you need to change the pattern of your prayers. 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Number call retirement, also enjoy life. Luxury. 6 months be your back enjoy our brooch. Now after retirement, a month after retirement, stroke at channel. 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Now you will testify about the goodness of God. 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
1: Yes,
0: but it comes once in a lifetime. A bansoa ne wade person ye bibi.
2: Oh yes.
0: Na okasa kire ne ma.
2: Oh yes.
0: Na otwe ne ma gidi dua ne so. So to me adie nyina ye. I am a living testimony. Whether you believe the existence of the Bible or not, I know that my Redeemer liveth.
2: Yes.
0: He lives.
2: Yes.
0: On tonko no wa.
2: Abio. Tiasi.
0: Ana bribi ya urade nyankopo yo na na.
1: Abio.
0: Bribi chire urade nyankopo so. I want to me nyama wana. 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E ba sa me no bom pa ye seseya. The Bible said in Ephesians chapter number 6, Ephesians chapter 6, verse number 12. For we do not wrestle against flesh and blood, but against the rulers, against the cosmic powers over this present darkness, against the spiritual forces of all evil. In the heavenly places. Can you radio some mammy?
3: What's up, say any one animal janya?
0: Sure, and yen one animo janyo.
3: Yanim penny.
0: Yanim penny to me dear.
3: Yes, it's sumetum.
0: Yes, it's sumetum for
3: any young money was so one.
0: And yeah, body was so. And yes, I see so the babia and then ya. And Jamie D. Cabacacho say. So no be kuntoka noti sumun out to him one. Obre, I dear radin and go pon the kuntokano.
2: Yes.
0: You cannot fight this battle with your strength, with your eyes, with your power, But you can defeat the enemy whilst he's in darkness with the power of the of God Almighty. Ndrosi, enye ni unam ni moja
2: enenya.
0: So many Elder Adams nenya otwo obomi ametumi abon.
2: Because him.
0: But baby otino, so oya principality amebon enye mi uno.
2: Debi.
0: If I want to defeat the enemy, if we want to for whom we die, but you also you perceive defeat you amua enye tofu fu.
2: Debi.
0: No akwa kofu fu to edi ama abosom se mi diom zun kunim. They will knock you down.
2: Yes.
0: You need the Spirit of God.
2: Yes.
0: You need to be guided by the Spirit of
2: God. Oh, yes.
0: To be able to defeat the enemy. Yes, our boy Yesu di abu di ni naso kra, it is not going away.
2: Oh, yes.
0: The reason why our boy Yesu di anya juma manu ni naso kra uni jidi ewo. 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Bompa ya bidi mechi. I said, dear God,
2: dear God,
0: I have made many mistakes.
2: I have made many mistakes
0: in my life.
2: In my life.
0: I plead for your mercy.
2: I plead for your mercy.
0: Forgive me.
2: Forgive me.
0: I declare.
2: I declare
0: with my mouth.
2: With my mouth.
0: That I am sorry.
2: That I am sorry.
0: I am sorry.
2: I am sorry.
0: I am sorry.
2: I am sorry.
0: I believe.
2: I believe
0: the blood
2: of Jesus. Of Jesus.
0: I believe.
2: I believe
0: in the power
2: of the blood
0: of Jesus.
2: Christ of Nazareth. Christ of Nazareth.
0: Washes away
2: everyone
0: of my sins.
2: I pray.
0: I pray.
2: I know.
0: I know.
2: And believe.
0: The blood.
2: The blood
0: will cleanse me
2: as I lift my hands and pray to you.
0: Forgive me.
2: Forgive me.
0: Forgive me.
2: Forgive me.
0: Forgive me.
2: Forgive me.
0: Forgive me.
2: Forgive me.
0: And that day,
2: where Yesu
0: di
2: mu, me jitu mu,
0: se
2: ma ye,
0: enfum sobe
2: bri,
0: ma
2: ye enfum sobe bri,
0: ma ye enfum sobe
2: bri, ma ye enfum sobe bri,
0: Erade
2: fache me.
0: Na
2: tell me.
0: Every the entering
2: in him.
0: Na wuro me.
2: Every the entering in him.
0: Na Jimmy.
2: Na me to suffer.
0: Se on kokoro.
2: Bia kuma problem.
0: Bia kuma
2: problem. Betna ma kuma.
0: Enemy
2: me di dew.
0: A
2: eni ewe.
0: Na tell me di.
2: E wo Jesus Christ.
0: On kwa me.
2: Me da wase.
0: Se wa Jimmy.
2: Wo
0: Christ
2: din ni. Amen.
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0: 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Ye ko prophet ata 16 verse 7. For Proverbs 16 verse 7. Show the phone. Maybe you are saying, "Do not know." 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
1: Proverbs chapter 16, verse number 7.
0: What's today?
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1: Because
0: Because South Korea depend on bet my any the TDD. That's just our trial we do. Or the form of beer do now. Share. So rather a bamboo new soa, unim quack. Me can you minimum crown at all? Share cardinal asima ye ke. Share be any penny or yes or bore too. Cardinal only BBD. So unim crisua. Share quite a waffles with free we are saying. And if we are saying you who to the extent say, unim in your town. Unim in your power cell. Unim in your bone hopper. Unim in your old twisted cow. Unim in your wind is Unimia or Onyan Kubu, so Yankupo no Nimomina, and unto the Homer Radia, or Nedin and Sabede ever bore by, or ever bore by every sign in them. A Tulibi and Yaujinity Empona or Onyawa or Bessel or Bessoretia was
1: wound.
0: Bintina was so do our coin as a rat and four wound Tuni Pass, maybe a cast as him we, who don't Tuni Pass and the Pabido Yamo. Nippant even protect to that, Mamma Catalan,
1: question.
0: Be you, Massia, Messes, and if the Poko would tell more. And you will feel papa or the
1: oh, yes.
0: Me can't quite at all. Opa, you pretty papa pass. I don't want you be a man on Kaipo se or Buano, but you're young upon there, or the papa bako, or one kaye. It's a morning brown also, and therefore, when you're not Christo, for a kuma, what jenny, what hondi, or be a se Christo, sir. Not bambo be a day, and now so, a horn and quadje, and what Sam, yeah, what Sam, 37 verse 39.
1: Sam 37
0: verse 39.
1: Verse number 39.
0: What's it?
1: What's in that attending for unquadje for the radi?
0: I said, attending for unquadje for the radi,
1: anyone John and Cobia,
0: anyone John and Cobia,
1: and we hear them,
0: and we hear them. Not just say, or tin in Ibiano, not quite in Asherad, and to say, oh, which no more homo, or Serradi to me in Biase, and 24 San Carlo, got 34.
1: Verse number 34.
0: That is 34 verse 19.
1: Chapter 34.
0: 19.
1: Verse number 19.
0: What's that?
1: What's in it? Na man ye dosu.
0: Na man ye de bedosu.
1: Nansu.
0: Nansu.
1: Ewrade beji ne.
0: Ewrade beji ne frini nyine mu.
1: Behwe ne no pe nyina.
0: Ba kumpon kanu. 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Nyine mu maako. Ebi in Canada. 22 no. 34 verse 22.
1: What's the Erade Ejen and Kua Ekra?
0: Erade or Jen and Kua Ekra.
1: Now, what are we going to call 20 now?
0: Now, what are we going to call 20 now?
1: Or M. Rimu.
0: Or Mum Rimuda. Utias here. And to say, Utino Radimua, Ude Radinsim. Unslo Confo, Unslo Bayfo, Unslo Malam, Unslo Nipabo Wanefo, or Muntimi Yoshe, Christo Munafo, who see it. Christo, send the Dini Katawswa, Nemujan Katawswa, who be no bet 20 in Saka. And to me, they can fool be actually by Jesus Christ in Kuto. Me no be a can who be
1: you.
0: Proverbs chapter 2, verses number 7 and 8. Out of what you are here, pa. Your Bibia was out of what to soa, a radia semun kuto, Christo mu, and I'm quite ewo. Timonim Ramoso.
1: Proverbs chapter 2, verse number 7
0: and 8.
1: Was it okra nyansamunu emate fo? 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
0: Yes. 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
0: Amen. 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

0: And to wow yare. 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
1: Oh, yes.
0: Share, baby, we are saying Duneno. 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And quite new be Omoka Jesus Christ. 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Obin kwe jarin chain, unt me for backyard. 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So Benyam Quajeda. My Christ on you and him. Never quite here, so now any shall amount. And Radin Slow, so it's here. As a 40 year, the word of truth and prayers ministry, two tab ministry, circle branch. Your phone number, no, and I made it to journal. Never party out to us 0272 0272 4744 88 0272 4744 88.
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3: John
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2: 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Na eya sorry no. Ubiya do beba. 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Na sadani ebe shata rifufu. Na wa shenen so. Bon number no.
0: Me pacho. Sawo bana sawo yira fre MTN number way
4: 0243 0243 96 84 84 0 0 0 0 2 4 3 96 96 84 0 0 0 0 0 0 0 0 0 0 0 0 0 0 0 0 0 0 0 0 0 0 0 0 0 0 0 0 0 0 0 0 0 0 0 0 0 0 0 0 0 0 0 0 0 0 0 0 0 0 0 0 0 0 0 0 0 0 0 0 0 0 0 0 0 0 0 0 0 0 0 0 0 0 0 0 0 0 0 0 0 0 0 0 0 0 0 0 0 0 0 0 0 0 0 0 0 0 0 0 0 0 0 0 0 0 0 0 0 0 0 0 0 0 0 0 0 0 0 0 0 0 0 0 0 0 0 0 0 0 0 0 0 0 0 0 0 0 0 0 0 0 0 0 0 0 0 0 0 0 0 0 0 0 0 0 0 0 0 0 0 0 0 0 0 0 0 0 0 0 0 0 0
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2: don't be a fool
1: o ka ni ba
3: don't be a fool
1: ka se don't be a fool
3: don't be a fool
1: hallelujah
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2: my god
1: na me jeri for sure say e be ba
2: o ye so jemo
1: ti nyako pa se my ka na ne e da ka nyina no
2: jesus
1: e went to me in tear you are fool.
2: You are fool.
1: By me person, make us your question. What can someone know? Yeah,
2: Jabu.
1: I make kind.
2: Ah,
1: the book of Second Chronicles chapter 60 verse 9.
2: My God.
1: I was enjoying me.
2: And you Jabu.
1: Me manu yeah yeah.
2: Yes sir.
1: Go be on new Christo.
2: Hey,
1: on new name.
2: Jesus.
1: Capital fool.
2: Yes sir.
1: Go be be a yefi.
2: My God.
1: And I ya shian sa.
2: Ah,
1: I shian shu.
2: Jesus.
1: Ya shian ni engi.
2: Hey.
1: And I ni she.
2: My God.
1: Who different?
2: Ah.
1: So before you tell me,
2: Jesus,
1: there's no God.
2: Hey.
1: And I nyami chwa.
2: Ah.
1: And you
2: my God.
1: You are spiritual fool.
2: Okay. When you drop
1: fire,
2: fire,
1: fire,
2: when you drop it,
4: Second Chronicles chapter 16,
1: 20, 16, verse 9,
4: verse number 9. Yinti eradi asem,
1: ah,
4: was in the eradi edi, neni, etini, efa, assassin,
1: assassin, media, okay, because some 24, verse 1, assassin, and the moon, and the media, the damn part of the
2: year,
1: I'm going to be saying,
4: yes. Sa ordene din ye ebedi ama 1 hour wana kuma edimu.
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1: 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Ohu.
4: Basina ye mu wedding kwasi asem.
1: Oh my God no. Bo se ba nyame.
2: Asa.
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0: 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and a 0205 961 109 0205 961 109. Thanks to you, computer clinic, accurate scanning, effective treatment, and I'll say a bit to me. Aka. I mean, cause of course, we are aware that on some fan and number known to Ghana programmer or be you know, and then run our chassis.
1: About your chassis, eh?
0: And then moment,
1: Jana started the obvious.
0: Okay, great, great. And
1: the time, eh? Yeah, chassis, I don't know. Okay. And your mugusu, a bomb pie, and your co street.
0: Did you trip
1: a jet to our Achimota Forest?
0: Achimota
1: Fire Camp.
0: Oh, great.
1: Christian Village,
0: oh, great.
1: And now do a so called a fire camp, eh? You better to their call.
0: Wow, what's your best time?
1: But since I said 9 o'clock,
0: I'm upon 9.
1: I'm upon 9. I'm a born again, Baba.
0: Okay.
1: But the cuckoo, I said, Baba, the church of common fast, which is a man for Samafunuma. And your children, your teachers, your beer Christopher, I want Yamabu, who are so long, or you be annoyed than a few.
0: Okay. Maybe yeah, last, I think last year and the last 2 years.
1: Yeah, watch about that news station, but it's here, no, I buy, no, I will see 24 hours community, oh, my, say,
0: okay.
1: And the phone, my, to see, and to me,
0: okay.
1: Okay. Yes, see,
0: 24 hours. Friday, where
1: you? The Friday, where you? Kiss my bus stop.
0: Congo ointment and I may come for the amount fraying 0249 017 101 and a 0204 616161. A Congo ointment, a draw, a no and numb, and so and no. Buediwa Herbal Center, Buediwa Herbal Center. 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

0: 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All the best, Chairman Kujo Erade Onshaw. 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
0: 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Na wukwa YouTube aye de mu live ewo ho badom 106.3 FM like no ahye. 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know, a bisadia send the panne you are royal for the basse. As I'm non quan chunk when you move, and you need me bosom what you two more, and ya dear say, a bay ye, a g a penny for some more walk and say. So only we are whom a gia ya woke home where ya. As I'm no, baby, I was a twasso drew beada, and penny for and twasso, na won't call when him. Now, in Chilamua and ne. Kane swa fo ya wo hwe wo mayi atentene ensem so na bedi akire eye onmonyafo Joseph Penka wodi tuudwa court na sitena kiri no yentie bi emra.
2: Well, we had written to the CJ, we petitioned the CJ that we had prior Jennifer. Commitments as a result of the vacation. We anticipated some had commitments here in the country and outside of the country, and we have petitioned the CJ, but there's no reply to that effect yet. So while we await that, the Honorable Court was right in his wisdom to say that until a determination is made by the CJ rejecting or accepting the request to adjourn to October, he's going to continue to sit because he has to comply with the directive and warrant that he was given. And you were in court. Initially, he suggested the 17th, but after we made further applications, it was adjourned to the 18th for us to continue with the CMC. And as I indicated, it is particularly lawyers for A45, A7, and A8 who were absent and had written to the court indicating why they could not attend. We intend to follow up at the office of the Honorable Chief Justice to find out exactly what the decision is.
0: Abusiani awuti ye won mwanyamfo Joseph Penkan watene ne no wasenka de sedie ne omode kwatu Chief Justice animu se sa bri ya royafo se ye wahumigie mu omayi kwoto mpenifo se ye wahumigie mu na Chief 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Yadisadian Wabudi Tuja, say Beye, ye say ye no, Nina, Agent Chief Justice. So,
2: if you look at the Courts Act, particularly I think it is Section 79, thereabout, it gives him the discretion to take certain decisions for sittings of court, including weekends and holidays and etc. The problem I have, which I have stated without equivocation, is that you realize that there are only two specialized courts, and they are the only two courts that are sitting during the vacation to hear substantive trials. I think that one thing I've realized is a number of people are getting confused between the substantive hearings and motions. You know that during the holidays, judges do not normally deal with the substantive hearings. It is only motions. So the holiday judges sit to hear motions and urgent applications. But if you look at the two specialized courts, they are asked to do normal hearings that we do during the normal period that we are in court, as against the vacation. So if you ask me, it's novel. We've not done that before.
0: Abusiani a wuti ye kane so afo abedi akira no ohwe o meya tentre ne so sa ya ba lawyer pani onmonyam for Joseph Penka ene ya tenene no
1: 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Nanona, a swaff way, na quenya walker son of your foot room. Aquama, a judge for woman, we say. No crap, any a yakwe say. A ten word man, a woman, a gun of four person, one more sakaka, and yes, I've been proud of yourself before Kutokrodia Kusumus and Nemum, a ja anui, one more can be also your most power more than say. So I didn't ask them walk a court. No court, no, and yet, except been proud of yourself, Banton, walk we are, Bantonum, ten one for betting a bantia, some no soon walk. 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
3: Everything we do within the judicial service must ultimately answer one stating question. Does it help us administer justice better, faster, more fairly, and with greater dignity to the people who appear before our courts? A trade union is not merely an instrument for negotiating salaries and conditions of service. Important as those concerns undoubtedly are, a mature trade union is also a voice for its members, a guardian of their legitimate interests, and crucially, a partner in the building and strengthening of the institution in which those members serve. When the public speaks of the judiciary, the mind often turns first to judges and lawyers. Yet the administration of justice is far larger than the courtroom itself. Behind every judgment delivered stands a chain of dedicated men and women whose labor may never be mentioned in that judgment.
1: Enti nipa ya tini nkeni eye abani te mwafo pengina wanwane eye swafo wa atentini ejumano wadano justice. Po Bafubone ni ya tini kano uye ye ena swafo wa apedie ni nyuma wanusu wotriano setibira kese Dr. Abdul Rashid Hassan. Wanusu kasa ya nisi mwadi tuja yenti enwe.
4: Trade unionism is not an accident of our labor system. It is an essential component of democratic governance and decent work agenda. That's why the 1992 Constitution recognizes fundamental rights relating to work and conditions of employment, while the labor law, our Labor Act 2003, Act 651, expressly recognizes the right of workers to form or join trade unions for the promotion and protection of our economic and social interests. The Labor Act also recognizes and establishes the framework for collective bargaining and requires parties negotiating collective agreements to negotiate in good faith and to make reasonable efforts to reach agreements. These provisions enable an important principle that workers have rights, but these rights exist within a framework of responsibilities.
1: Si nipa ya tini mkeni ene suwafu wa enye nyuma ni apedie wa heswa Dr. Abdul Rashid Hassan ya tini kana ebani say epenimpa wano ene Senior Staffs Association eye Judicial Service of Ghana watuyano 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kasa se adabraka condition of service no abanyo
5: as we always say, a hungry man is an angry man. No workforce can deliver excellent results when it appears that there is a perpetual uncertainty about ever attaining decent working conditions. In the last 3 years, the service has seen the exit of a good number of staff, senior staff especially, who are very competent. They have left to pursue greener pastures abroad. My Lord, I remain grateful, especially for the coming into force of the CI 141 in your tenure of office,
6: may I respectfully use this opportunity to humbly plead with you to ensure the implementation of the CI and the conclusion of salary negotiations for 2027 before you leave office.
1: And the Pangina Yatin and Kay and a Penimpa and the Senior Staffs Association, hey, Judicial Service of Ghana, what you know, ye, we did the Kokuwe, ye, and we did a witch, Cardenkawi, Yami,
0: me,
1: Cardet,
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7: Before I refer you to the Attorney General for Prosecution, let's go through some of these items. There were 13 items in your budget that you exceeded without any approval of the board. So let's go through these. You said you have foreign training of 31 million, but you spent 91 million. Why? And who approved that?
8: Mr. Chair, thank you very much. We will not try to justify the infractions. We accept that we overstepped our boundaries. I think the most important thing is that we have put in place measures to control expenditure, to make sure that we stay within the budget.
7: You are the CEO, right?
8: Yes, sir.
7: This happened in 2023.
8: Yes.
7: This happened in 2023. And just like Honorable Abinah Osiasar said, it's the way that you guys spend money at ECG. Another one, you said cleaning expenses. 2.8 million, that was your budget. But ECG spent 10.4. How many suits did you clean for that? Now, Honorable
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9: 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Yes, it's you.
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0: Mm-hmm.
9: Na cash waterfall no ben, our company be our electricity. Let's find our donya. No, send this can all be one one in same thing. And I was spend this can to them a if we had or query. Second, I get a one same thing. I was a or you be no music. Now my budget. Budget in a wash was about a was called through Ministry of Energy. But budget in a wash was about parliament, not parliament ya approve. Sir, maybe na way sinners who here there spend above your budget. Another SSA budget na through your board, who may come minister? No, wako Minister of Finance. No, wako kibisa for a adjustment in the budget. 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
9: 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Which so many of these have been voted for. Nyezi wano ko attorney general. Nono nobo shushum, washe, Sabody in Mubio, Body in Mubio, on the Yerma, and one hour prosecuting Washe. Now I should shame one hour yet, boom, Brent. No more, I should be out, or there was a Mahombiaso, was our man.
0: Yo, Honorable Momo de no from committee nebeba house won adwuma amobe ye no ba ye nim so se kane no kra de se government assurance committee se budget amu approve o adwuma amu ye o ye wo committee wo ho a wo betumi de wani adi a kire hu se ne se budget ne approve ye a ye adwuma e ka se ye de koye ye tumi aye se ne ye wo ken se momo refer kra de aba de attorney general officer. The outcome no me jidi se mani timi di akire hu se hey ye my recommendation say ye pese finding out to say ye tumi implement ye recommendations no nipa wase ye twa so ye twa so enti ye no ma di akira ye sa findings no.
9: Oh yes, say we approve so many of the reports. Ye approve we in one chat ni if you are ye makwani enti our friend and a clerk, not the listening in Adwakama Attorney General. And Government Assurance Committee also they will follow up. They will make sure that in Zama Wakada Way and Waya. And also they will make sure also the prosecution and so Waya, another one year. And so there are a few of committees are, them oversight and they make sure that Abani Sika.
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0: you
9: report ni ba ebe ho it's in billions of CDs are YouTube na yara cover.
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10: are focusing on mitigation measures, preparedness, public safety, and effective coordination to ensure that when the spillage occurs, we experience a minimal impact. We have been able to deploy disaster volunteers, our zonal officers. We have embarked on public sensitization, most especially the communities along the downstreams, along the White Volta, residents along the White Volta to immediately evacuate to higher grounds for safety. We have a lot of farmers there. We have sensitized the farmers to also move to higher grounds with their farming equipment during and before the spillage, so that after the spillage, they can return to their normal duties. Because when the water comes with increasing speed, the possibility of carrying people away is always high. And so we have educated them to also evacuate and leave the place. We are in collaboration with our partner agencies to ensure that we secure safe havens, that is temporal structures, to be used as shelters in case of flooding. So we are on grounds monitoring the situation keenly and strengthening preparedness in the vulnerable communities. They should adhere to public safety or precautionary measures.
1: Enti apa is wukwa wa aturenche mabuwafo penimpa wa dano mame Rebecca Akogo ena ya tene kana uwe ye ena North East wukwa swa penimpa eni aturenche mabuwafo triano alhaji ya Rafis enso kasai enu 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
11: This is an annual affair. Every year in the month of August or September, we are always confronted with the issue of the Bagri Dam village. We have since not relented on our efforts. The communities, especially those farmers who are having their farms along the river bank, especially the White Volta, we sent out our sensitization in every community or electoral area. We have an officer there in charge of that area. All these people have been tasked to carry out sensitization program, report to us where they are having difficulty, we move in. And so since Wednesday last week, we have been on the field till today. Fortunately, on the part of we, the farmers, Bagri gave us another update saying that the spillage will not happen today as indicated earlier because the water has not reached to that level. But for now, we are very happy with that one whilst our sensitization program too is ongoing.
1: Enti pengina ya tini nkai Alhaji Rafis wano ena wuko North East Regional aturenche mabu wafo penimpa wadano wano so nene ena uti yei
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13: 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Inti may say, you know, your regional chapters and other members, no, you know, you know, kita know, you know, you know, you know, you know, you know, you know, you know, you problems na you know, you know, change know, you know, you know, you know, you
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14: 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A very, very good initiative. And I think so access roads in various tourist sites and also so Koso and also a very good. And now Minister of Tourism, Creative Arts and Culture, AABB, or Tati and or Tati visiting tourist sites and also so helped to throw more light at those places now. Those places in Ohio City University. A year past and can buy between of course why yet those kind of visitations, you know, especially key government officials. Now almost yes, and I've been for full attention abaso. If said they are no one posted this hour or now betting me so President Akoha and I mean it Akoha.
1: Enti Dr. Benjamin Odro Ahin wabene pa ewo ye tourism mu ene futuo ne na dwen kire odi amaban ene abum gon e di ama no
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0: say there's online
15: di bi nyame yi akere me say me nware o nyame yi akere me na de mane ye hukra o mni say ebi wai waka cho so nyame yi akere o no no wa san so kra ka say mame ko hu abusua e to be san so we do wetia kwa ko hu abusua. Now it's only a bush of phone so what can I say? No medium como. Now we cross the promise ring. As I show. In the way I didn't say when it's still quite a quiet say, a na dan and you pay. What are damn ye? It's a kuna busia or the promise ring at throw at the show. Tino, oh, na man, me say, oh, Obi did not want to me so be wame, softened and watch me soft, sending in any and nada. Now come with one and Yamian Patana say, oh, send do naked pictures, any video sounds so crowded, mass of war, was I was so the man a resali. Into what's the man a resali, now it sounds so knock a quiet in internal, no, so I attack you, Womo, no, what threaten Womo near the idea. In tea, and then announce your marriage say, Nana Yabunsu, and then a resali, Akosia, and a year and a dear. The answer means like a video, naked videos, no pictures. 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
15: e ma nso
0: a man's
15: police statement. A man's
0: woman in a can be sure woman
15: in a promise ring. Or not, almost sober so beware of woman. Ni na ya nada. A police for crash that says, son of cramp him who, or Mugusua herself of Ronom Dom complaints.
0: Any a dinner in a dahon way, okay, it is alleged.
15: It is alleged.
0: If you say, Wamugusu or Moody as a media, ye share any moon, a wa wati dino, nana ya watting,
15: bonsuquatting,
0: and she also so cast a romance and one. Now say, when you romance, I saw them romance and cassa, now wako, a prosy for a beer punato,
15: maybe a
0: poker and now swako bo charges or a juicy car.
15: Now say, also a catcher, or mona, or don't copy mo. 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
15: police for chess yamani bill ya grant ni bill ni ade ade
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15: oh yeah
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0: debi
1: Men come here,
0: They say, it is a day to work coming. Why will you be sure?
1: Oh, media said, I'm Tiana,
0: Conchrome, ready. Piaga Piaga was a me denyamia se pass, MPP 4, any so sabri, and so nedia, you are dear banner. Yaboa, Rahe also, or see a dome FM, and one a demo meet you mono. Now they trust on young queen.
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16: 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One and half, 1 year, 6 months. I'm not sure. 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

0: say kilos in the air. 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Or one of them says your cow, yeah, or this thing, only way back with garlic, yeah, or the man now, or no more. Everybody poisonous in that water, she mediating at Nako Hospital.
1: At the Nako Hospital, above my name, dear May.
2: Yes, sir, I didn't be thrown on. Mamma Nengo, Mamma Nengo, Mamma Rational, none the Nako Hospital.
3: Hey, ye was the mo edem midem. 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
4: Like yes, sonny. 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Do you hear no walk?
5: Hey, and look at a killer.
4: No, be back as I don't want to hear you so I'm here, and then an air killer.
5: When you're a man, Joe, and then, yeah, I say, yeah, be a time, no, a different from a new
4: crack.
5: And then, well, I need the least in our bay, you know, of a question,
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And a Franco Trading Enterprise, Papa Franco say, Beji mobile phones, original ones, and ye de amount. And a MTN, isem no, and a sujinem, okwa, and ye phone ba kope, na ya yamo, chips, the best, do, nani na, egusua, near ma, eko ye, edemount. 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Now, I don't cast your bottom for dear, and your change renchy. 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

0: boa esi nyina emu akasi a ewosa uti biara asempa yetia e na obetino asempa yetia e ye kase boa ye de brawo e wo asempa fm enwe no nsia empire mu 6:30 sharp ensema hudwa esisi ye hu hia ni nyina ye de brawo asempa yetia e ye straight to the point essence asempa yetia.
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0: 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Fireman, we your jack. Fireman, we your jack.
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1: Fire for fire.
0: Fire for fire. 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We Oja. 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
2: Wine in jam.
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5: Me say boom boom boom, no way about
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0: Hey, Shatta Walini, fire

0: now.
1: You got a lot of man about outside them not eating stale food.
0: But I have got a story to tell you. The older the wardrobe, the prettier the clothes. Come down with reggae music, master.

0: the ministry for that matter, government, Eddie Omuka. I won't be able to give you specific figures, but I remember say the before World Cup, no, before the Senior Athletics Championship, no, in Skakakra and 83 apart. That notwithstanding, we still owe them and some other national teams. The procedure and our process now, ministry, Edinyasika, Editria, the national teams, you know, is very lengthy. Most and the general public often think, say, Scanway will ministry in our council. So, as and when they need a rise now, Yakakui, Nadia Mom, and Tisa. So, if at the end of the year, budget for the ministry, all the national teams are taking consideration. And I'm saying GFA best submit a work plan for the year. Now, on more the budget estimates and so account that guide the ministry to prepare the budget for the sector. And no interest can read the Dahua abide for that matter, Minister of Finance, but Tamamai, abide said yes, I'll be sure, Ska. And true revenue. So I buy me to make as a minister of
1: back when it's more than money, the young is a bit number one or two being normal, like one defense, you know, one of two changes in our coaching here. And then Biane or Bermu and the Bia, and what the talk get to know one ball or one pack and so on. I'm a bubble Bia changes in our make here and I'm waiting.
2: Yes, yeah, mama, one of football or Bobona. Oh, my dear, Mama Baby, a Bemo Mako when he was said GFE as a whole. When you're the end, say, young Colan, Umbina, Mama, a Bobo. Bia ebe show mun kran no mo tun ya yiro lo enda for mo enda ye hwe ye players na ye lucky some kind of ahoden
3: Black Queens there problem no enye e ma no enye me bi oho no ma ye ye ma e me ma na ye enye ma e ma no e ya senka blaster na e kwa anka u be hu amanfo a e be tu adi akiri ako oh na wo kwa wo bobo na se we tita afo no so auto ani nipa be afo na tuetue mu a u be den na weti me e deliver hwe se die na e ma na we fu nipa igu ho no mu e wa but I come kakra. He's a coach in a on your correct because in penny for no for coach. I mean, who near Omo coaches in the one for coaching and am I lose so much because strike at the bench, strike a papa party bench. Now, I mean, who near all patre. Okay, changes in so I changes be okay.
4: Blasto, Black Queens, in for Bremini Mancro for be the Brem GFA4. GFA4 no could be Pia woman. But I'm a pheasant. Black Queens go boba. I'm a shamble red DH. It's over here from this guy and from Black Queens.
5: I'm not sure if you're a blaster. Number one, and a scanner pen phone a FIFA scanner bazo or Muchedi or one Chedi wa please need be.
6: The quite a bakupe. And your technical problem. And your local coaches na yen support PM and just imagine some combo qualifiers, no matter just five professionals. That's what because me bought into yen mammy. Shabuhari. We call Aisha Buhari. Your players game in South Africa. Omuche and two new yaya bi. But let's on now, yes not the core drawing board so yeah. Corrections in the other, they be here to my room. They show me, but I'm not so crap for them to get two professionals. That's a nice man to Athena or pop of
7: the same way. I say, boom, boom, boom, no weather, but I say, well, I say, boom, boom.

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1: 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Danny Daniel, share ability. 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
2: Ojalunye,
3: when it comes,
2: Shango.
1: Wolfire, Namisuma fire, Nayuja, Ujaru, a show up at it, Ubepa. Hey, what's up?
2: Ojalunye,
3: when it comes.
4: Shatawali,
1: fireman, fire for fire,
5: on fire,
1: champion,
5: SM for life,
1: Kakai,
5: Peoja,
1: that's okay,
5: fire for fire,
1: fire for fire,
5: for fire.
2: Ojalunye,
3: when it comes,
2: Shango,
1: on fire. Wolfire, Namisuma fire, Nayuja, Ujaru, a show up at it, Ubepa, Euja,
2: Ojalunye,
3: when it comes,
2: Shango,
3: Ojalunye,
5: when it comes,
2: Shango,
1: Wolfire, Wolfire,
0: I say boom, boom, boom, no, we're about to say, well.

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2: fire man, we are jack.
1: I say boom boom boom, no weather about to say well. I say
3: boom boom,
1: now let me
3: Ojai.
1: I say
3: Ojai.

0: I come over. 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More fire. I feel I don't go next level, no. Premium energy. Aba. The next level, I don't go. And mommy energy for commentary position. Fire for fire. The next level, I don't go. What you see? I don't go next level. A energy drink. 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Pa, pa. For commentary position. Send your bear, you're running out of energy. Your piano will be energy ni jinam sa, fire ni jinam sa, professional. And tinese o wa bonte o hwe mi wuti mi a. Be bia wo be energy drink a bit mi dia fra, un sem bia wo num bia. And a media smelled vodka. So ti as here, Russia force smelled vodka. And your more imitation dia no. Dabi. Russia force men of vodka. Means a club two shorter, not three shorter. Oh, with you, okay, we need a recalculate. Six short. I am a first six short. Ah, six. Oh, you can clan, no more the fat, and you know, I can't wala six. Now, I short mark six. Now, you see, I don't go next level. What do you want to say? I want to say, Bao Hala, who say yes. If you feel any, I do good less level. A Brita, I beg God, you met us. Wow, and Kui, what's our Omotias, yes, and Kuya, and a solution is a day, Eba. Nipana, no, Ukuta, the engine to Musa, didn't Kuya, then it's so beyond Kui. Solutions in a way. But in a professional way, or commentary position, men fire now is war fire. Now, they uja ni shiwa abede, ubeba. There's no time for any imbecility. 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What I say? 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Our UK. 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What I say? Nukunu, Mr. Kwabena Sapon. 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If you are the tremu. 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Presby primary school. 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You see how unprofessional you are. You see how unprofessional some of you are. You see? Would you know maybe dear grow? But come no swan over tears here. More fire. What do you mamma nina ho na mo fan no baby near grow? More fire. Amo mama ni nao na mo fanu ma bi ni aguro sa na mo beti asie mo fire won ai British ni obe fini si asiri akiro but na ni yeshi ni tin ni different. You should be very professional. Mo fire ujana shi wa be dey obe ba fantastic, no problem. Asese mi wo dey bet biaba your friend is a betano where you may me family. What do you mean by that? Betano more fire betano betano who register pe ubinya welcome bonus 2000 Ghana cedis bet we. What's your friend say? Betano. Why dia? Why no? Betano. Who registered it here? Being here, 2,000 Ghana cedis. How? Champion. Family phone number now. What the exam now? I make it now. Family phone number. I register be 2,000 Ghana cedis now. But more fire. Betano, who register Betano? Ubenya say 2,000 Ghana cedis. 2,000 Ghana cedis. Munti, Ghana football deserves better leadership, better decision, and better results. Where from there for the better results? Please. Where from there for the better results? Mi busamo. Sa moniso wa shia. 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Modie, adunku, next level bebo amo. Aname boa. Mo fe. Ok, me ko betano hobiem. me go to me register. Ghana football deserves the better. Anything I'm more better no. Energy better no. Ubeto ubeka better ubedi. U register me register bi ubize me. 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U register by day. Ubedi say. 2,000 Ghana cedis betano. Obia register betano. Betting Fufla Bakuda. 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Betano. Obia register betano. And Sandy Ako commentary position. Obia register betano. 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Bet Fufla Ba. Your friend Betano. More fire.
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0: 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And ye say iti Mediama FM e otakwa. And a GL Radio e wo China. And a face go TV ni DSTV nyinano. Fire for fire e wo so live. Maglev train it here. It take you off in Ramandi. In TNA. Temboland Tuesday. And then it in here say 11th August 2020. What? 2026. No time for any imbecility. There's no time.
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0: I don't go next level, mommy. 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Till me be fire. Now, so I fire. Me bano. Na, me shian kofobi. Omu say, ah, ting kofu ya kwanji $50,000. 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Wa yi di. Go for your $50,000 on my D. I could be one more by why D. Cause no, why the dead? Oh, you know, why the dead? Wow, mobile. Ghana football. More fire. Commentary position in the bedroom. Ghana football. It deserves better for better results. And that is not it. Mame Shatawale the fireman. Mame Shatawale.
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2: that's okay,
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2: fire for fire.
5: I'm passe the Ministry for that matter government at the Omoka. I won't be able to give you specific figures, but remember, say the before World Cup, no, before the Senior Athletics Championship, no, Kenya Skakakra and Eritrea part. That notwithstanding, we still owe them and some other national teams. the procedure and our process na ministry at the Nyasika Editria, the national team, you know, is very lengthy. Most and the general public often think scanware will ministry in our council. So as and when the need arise na yakwakoyi na de amom and tisa. So if at
0: the end yes, you are the end, no. Ultimate, you are the end. Yes, you are the end, no. The best. You, Mamma, you are
1: a simple FM.
0: You are the BWA. Ubit my baby. Emfa. That is the best. When something is natural, we don't go artificial. When something is natural, we don't go artificial. And this is something you should look at. This is natural. We don't go artificial. Artificial, dear, dear, me, many young. Aha, that's the best. Kobe Stone. Okumakira. Okay, more fire. When the fundamentals are weak. When the fundamentals are weak, what? Tournament, no, will expose you. When the fundamentals are weak, tournament will expose you. Yeah, natural fire for fire. The natural mistake. Be bia wishi bia wuti bia fa. Fanesane, listen attentively. Now, susu, yeah, they make you suggestions. Wa drink chileni bibia bi. Nia wishi bia. A natural life, nothing is staged. Ye ni bin free moon fe bin kaun. Aha.
1: Sanity,
0: straightforward in the echo.
2: Fireman, we are
0: making it clear. I will fire for fire so and let. Say tournament. Incredible problems. Ghana for Muntio. Ghana for Muntio. Ghana football. In Hyans is a. In Hyans and Sakrae. In Hyans or CSM. Ghana football. 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Your man go for 89 or 7 years. 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Nayeka Eddie Amagana. Nesika ku waste. Task PS money ku waste. Sika FIFA de Bema ku waste. Car for the baby ku waste. Near Ghana, your task PS money, you be yin in abi ku waste. And he answers I eh. A person who gun and eat yes here. Say tournament in creative problems. You cast a tournament and no in creative problems. Yeah, co near quack or jacob tournament. That is all. Oh, co participate to do your best to win the cup. It is our fundamentals near weaker on that stage, you know, the big stage, whatever the stage is, you know, you'll be exposed. Fundamentals, no, ABI also, or see, yeah, my woman, yes, yeah. You bet my qualify, fat permanent. You can qualify. Fat permanent, you can celebrate individual victories. Bet me, any certain win be, bet me, your players back, me, you be a dome worthy. Me, one can bet me, you're more than that players. We in year because one in year one for quality one from Raquanso no quanso no into Bonse Unyaba could be win but tournament in Angasa de Untimenji and you be exposed. You can also talk about talent. Ghana your talent, you know. How to develop them and pick them, especially how are you this year picking womu, your best womu, your best scouting, you know, your best womu. That will be across the country. Congrassi, go to our villages. Go to our villages. The talents are there. 16 regions. Say, and the 16 regions. Oh, Ghana. The talent all over. Proper scouting. Any here proper scouting. Didn't you create free players? Didn't you create selection? Didn't you create for sportsmen and women? Now, your problem, no, Ghana. Enya one national team problem. National team is in a struggle. Enya blasters in Kwao. You need to change your football. The leadership, the system, direction I'm on Ghana. Your direction I'm on football. What's your system? That is the only way. Ever my football, I hear you Ghana.
2: Fireman, we your jam.
0: And your blasters in Kwao in Kwao. All national teams, the local football in Kwao. Now, the blasters in Kwao more fire. Black Queens in Kuyi, Black Satellite in Kuyi, Black Starlet in Kuyi, Black Meteors in Kuyi.
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0: will be say, oh, na say, under 17 mana qualify a co-world cup, under 20 mana qualify a co-world cup. Oh, kwa wode de neba. Under 20 mana co-world cup, there be at any matches no more film. They say blasters. Tini ese tournament bede, a bear exposing se wunya boy. When the fundamentals are weak, you'll be exposed a tournament, the world stage.
2: Sanetio.
0: Under 17 for my own qualify for World Cup. Omakwako bought the matches. No mafim. Under 20 my the be qualify for World Cup. There be at three matches. No mafim. You don't improve. What do you improve it at? No, ain't mean cover weak fundamentals. It can't do it. It can't happen. It doesn't work that way. I didn't yet. And we see, you know, because talent, you know, Hondi is going to cover it up. The weak fundamentals now, it could tie, you know, it would definitely be exposed at our world stage, our tournament. And then out to Ghana.
1: A simple
0: and then out to Ghana football. Ghana football. Just say, Ghana football is being exposed. Because when the fundamentals are weak, this is how it goes. Oko tournament, Bia, Ufim, you are knocked out. Omobo Papa Bia, so. Performing you. Blasters in performing you. Emaye omuboyi omunya de ebi ya de but as a team nanga so omunya de omu coach nye oni system dia onya de Ghana still a produce talented footballers. Talent your talent your boys omu ni bobo your girls omu ni bobo but proper coaching proper coaches omu safata. So coaching the various national teams. Yemfa, they are not there. Tinku Gwongwa. Development structures in a way. And competitive preparation, you know. Ewa Yemfa. Anyone today be on, we are exposed. They be on your tournament. Three matches near free Mutroka. Blasters, three matches near Fumu Troka. When the fundamentals are weak, you will be exposed. Our world stage and as a tournament, you will be exposed. And it is clear that the fundamentals are weak. They are just doing administration. And we the increasing capacity of administration. So to be always voted into power. That is all. But on the field of play, Ghana football, no resource. Ghana football, losing. Ghana football, conform. Because fundamentals in your weak. Youth football, Under 17 year G World Cup, under 20 year G World Cup, you produce players, you bob ball home, you need G, under 17 for bob ball, and you need the engine. Any under 24, a bob ball, you need the engine, but now, a honor, I get the biggest winning sign. Because on your G under 20 World Cup, your G under 17 World Cup. But any, Shawomo, Omun Timmy qualify. Young fat players are almost a fatanko, young titty players in ye, young scout in ye, says uncle for the anti two omuye, near scout two omuye, near show me a 17-20, a bed than a blasters, aye ye. A bed than a blasters, aye ye, bed than a black queens, aye ye. Black queens, dear you, near Morano, Ed Tankra. Now, never my hair, Juabayo. A draw by your name, Suleiman and Mamuna to know be a man show. Now, most woman come both away more born in the air time. Cra. Yes, a big yardio. Womit me a proper scouting, a selected correct players. At the two woman ye in crossing crossing. Afa players at the two woman ye. Ama, woman can woman more current squad will a ye black queens. And woman ya dear bobo let you say. But they are not doing it because of their selfish interest. Because Omo destroy foundation. Because of their selfish interest. We are so-called football people. Yeah, yeah, football.
1: FM.
0: And the Omo interest. And Omo the air selection to the various national teams. They are not selecting players based on merit. They are not scouting players based on merit. So when the fundamentals are weak, Ghana is always exposed. A tournament. Fire, burn them and burn them.
4: Sisi wamu.
0: Tournament. Eh? Ebere. Ebe expose o preparation. Send you sisi wamu. Send you a wu football. Send you a Ghana football. Tournament. Ebe timi expose. Ube timi a bo. Friendly matches are winning. Na Ghana kwa friendly matches ben ye wini. Yet ye, ya bodro, ya bodro, ya bodro near the blasters that drew World Cup. Na ya bona truka, tan tan tan. Wa bodro against Wales. No one ya jise, oh blasters, team papa party, ko World Cup, I could do semifinals. Ye da dao. No atina wa mi ya da dao, wa de ya qualify for World Cup. A de ya ye Ghana. Me da dao si ye be do semifinals because ye do quarterfinals da. Ye free ma e jigu ye no. Wan so ma bubu akunta.
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0: Wan so ma be pagana fu achewo. Omo ba omo si round of 32 ni kuruma ya de. That is nonsense, stupid and foolish in a professional way. Fire burn them.
4: Sisi wamu.
0: Oh fire. More fire. Next level, mommy. Next level, mommy. Next level, kaka. The end to us, mommy. Next level. More fire, mommy. Next level. More fire. Mommy. Next level. The end to us.
4: Fireman, we your job.
0: Babo, next level. Me to a commentary position also. Ghana football, and here's Sakae. When the fundamentals are weak, you'll be exposed. Our tournament, that's also we are exposed. Tournament expose blasters, expose under 20, expose under 17, expose just your national teams, you know. And expose here, say your local league, your local football, instead you see your football, Ghana football, and you're bad. A year change, a year personalities for Ghana football. Here, something new. We're 9 years. Obianya 7 years or 8 years. I have football. No, the resource. You need to change the person. No, be the direction for Beba. Obi the something new. So, Beba, that is how it should be. Any kwasa moto so so send the panel to us. So, one quarter term. No, Ube to massa some coaches. Our Ghana football, we to master some players. Our Ghana football, we to master some technical team. Our Ghana football, But development system no every many the same. And your papa at the same as they say resource and my Ghana football. The same problem no beba. And it in a mu hiansa kraese mobile to some personnel leadership. You should see say leadership. Awesome was a son. Because leadership we no Ghana football ne star no apem resource ma obia ya adwuma we ya 8 years or say 7 years na resource ma hunu say we yan sacrifice for something new, something different, different direction. Oh ya ko direction we ya 8 years 9 years ni ye nyan susu asopa bia resource ma. Then let's change the direction. What has he changed personality? No, because personalities no doors to be brave.
6: Assembly.
0: Personalities no doors to be brave to my Ghana football. I'm a Ghana football. You know, you're a super. Bema baby, you are mommy in Ingina. But Oma was so young. Emma, who goes to celebrate me, joke it when the results are not coming. But yes, though, you are celebrating me, joke it. You are celebrating round of 32, a World Cup. Where well, down for you won't believe. When Ghana for say they won't change, they want to see something different with football. They have supported, we must support the war to give it all, to do it. But all this war, this is how it is. Results in ma change. Change, leave it, resign, and I said, don't try to contest again. And while men try says in change na, me ana me, nyongwana yini pa Ghana, nyamungwana mbetu mae football Ghana. And you people are moving football, na sasa no, monya correct kakra. Namu mafi nyansa ne, I mean, sa adisiana yesiano.
6: As simple as
0: you come. Nipa de a day, Baku pen and auntie. Yet if you dear come home. Yet the Kasku, you know, Yatoa Guinea. Ecosi would say, the beer Nanipano or Mau. Bribe and I say, be a what tone, say, fear deals, a school, the end of the Amano. Nipano Buta won't say. One is Kase. Any inkutano. A Japade Bay in Ningutano. On an HMO be. But all HMO be in a resource in Ma Ghana football from Kwaneko. From Kwaneko. No long term football development plan. No long term football development plan. Ewa Ghana na Ghana football kofoman ekofom. And you people are being pretenders. My more pretenders. Namuditi Kroem. As a more humanity, send a Bibian Koso. But when it is about national team, near the edge of the taxpayers, many as is a call near so far, no results. When the fundamentals are weak, tournament will expose you, my brother. Yen yai say a patchy, a dear fool, a dear bonny can kind of football, no, that cracks in the football. Yen yai say a day, yeah, patchy, and I say, yes, so no, a dear fool can kind of football, no, my uncle, yeah, football, no, we have to stop it. We have to make sure see a best one coin.
7: She
0: been a set.
7: She swam.
0: Bear my baby, you are my baby. Nyanko for man as any papa kunkwani bit my Ghana football. Ghana football ni kofom. Ghana football yes is aye. Ghana football is crying. Ghana football is crying. 0302211701 0302211701 0302211702 More fire. 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
0: Wana wao mana so. 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And I mean, Tio, only make a sa. What's in one a while, man, some patch of war? Lenos, next level. Nellos, yet you are don't go next level. More fire. Tabia,
7: Yapacho 7 years, you know, I walk for 8 years and I, yeah. Well, now I'm good. Football now, good. One man, said, yeah, you're back for your name.
0: 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And there, the Bia Woman
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0: I want my new studios are fire for fire. It you also a recipe, Bia did them, Bettino. No, Betano. Hey, Betano. More fire. Open your tio. More fire.
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8: 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Obibe Fancy, a beer. 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
0: more fire.
8: Yet discipline. 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
0: More fire.
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8: I quite say, Simon Penny, yet it transfer. And 2 times. What time was so? 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

0: Sabia will be exposed. 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
1: Oh, Zongo. 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I think na any better.
0: Ishak.
1: Apart from letting things
0: Ishak.
1: Turn on or what say you
0: Ishak.
1: You be out for you.
0: Ishak. Min chawano. Na me see local football koya. National teams in the koyi. Oh. Okay, mamen koi. Me come in more fire. Sefa, yet you more fire. Sefa.
2: Yeah. Good afternoon.
0: More fire.
2: Mr. Fossi, unemployment, quite a cultural Ghana. Yes, Fossi, can we be out of whoopee?
0: More fire.
2: Can you put a good end down there? Some markers are on view, and there are some way to be a grown air, but yes, yeah, because
3: a simple
2: FM. Next time, no, because I'm not too aware, on yes, you're happy. Africa Cup, we are going to be from 2008 to 2017. I am going to be semi-finals. But I have a group stage in the team.
0: More fire.
2: I just want to share that with you. Now, the only players that are in the team. Oh, before from that.
0: Fantastic, Obmate. Me do be CRC. Na mama, Obifu for Abachina. Come me na yebe. He said, I'm a tried lines in them. Say lines in the air, you ma pass and perfect, baby. I'll be at it to me. I have fire and agony. Minim send the part to do an unperson with a chill of agony. Don't worry, but Mali Bessie, baby, don't worry about a thing, cause every little thing gonna be all right. Rise up this morning. What do you see? More fire. Ah, bah. Hey, hold on,
3: 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FM.
0: So what I say, aha, boom, boom, boom, let me hear you say, oh, more fire. Where they are, hold on, hold on. Black form na minkasem, minkasa. Many fireman, many fireman.
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Sarah Benchi Addison is media manager of MTN. She helps us to do the presentation of these awards. There she comes. Thank you very much. We're grateful. 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

0: That room I share as here Ecosystem say impact project here ne yenu anoma ye members of the Renal Patient Association of Ghana say ye be ko moa bosuni bia na panel we say omo wo ansana we start dialysis treatment no maboya
1: is it a back to back is a back to back Hey, Ecosystem, I see. Let's appreciate them. It's a back-to-back win for them. 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
6: Obi, yes. 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MPP, NDC,
7: yes.
6: They come here,
7: yes.
6: You ask the relevant questions, yes. Issues are discussed. And I think that is the image you also have as a host. And keep it up, But don't run away from the court. Please practice your law.
7: Marty, I will do that.
6: Practice your law.
7: I have started.
6: Obi, consistently practice your law.
7: Your law, Marty.
6: You can combine, you can multitask.
7: Sure.
6: Do your journalism, sure. Do your media work,
7: sure.
6: But practice your law. And your law will not depart from you.
7: I thank you, Celia. I thank you. Because he says, hi, I'm Asempa, 94.7 FM.
0: Honorable, Akwaba, what call there?
8: Obi, me who watch it?
0: And you're easy.
8: Oni, naya, me tea.
0: Yeah.
8: Me tea, oni, any, your authoritative presentations. Me da sepa, me da se. Mo efishapa.
0: Afipapa, mkobe sa ye, huh?
8: Official Pama with through any Dominic and the entire production team.
0: Sure.
8: You've held your fort strongly. My boy Juma,
0: yeah,
8: I think Omen Yimu, if you're a credible media outlet and that's a media platform. Anybody, it's a privilege to appear on this platform. It's and for and on behalf of the minority caucus, the entire caucus, you know. Having extended a hand of invitation, some of my SM Brambert and Heavy.
9: 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There, Upo Umpo Betty,
7: yeah, that's it.
9: Now, the Obi is what the captain's band in Abo. It do Upo Umpo Betty, you know. I'm Mr. Momo Boy, you
7: know. Yeah, that's a promise I'm watching on that tag code.
10: Ecosystem.
11: Mifri,
12: I'm not going to go to the
11: house.
12: Yes, I'm not going to
11: go to the house.
12: Why? You're not going to go to the house. Why?
11: You're
12: not going to go to the house. Why?
11: You're
12: not going to go to the house.
10: will be in credit about Asempa FM. 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And I mean, Zenny Pabby be a woman mass and party, a boot to a which matter.
9: Now, Ucho, no, I say, I broach for any tea chain. I cry, when you're serving in your radio.
7: Oh, ma'am, sir. You know, who's the name who said I broach for
9: you? Oh, something. My list of 20 people I text him so much.
7: I will,
9: Mr. Nicholas can come. Oh, Worcester.
7: Okay.
9: Massachusetts. Oh, yes, yes, yes. Okay. What did I say? Require a woman telling individual, a woman at Machia Chi, so when YouTuber, a year quo,
7: and Lipa
9: Bibri, which mean kai.
7: As a magic deal. Lawyer Sammy Jenfi, or her memo, a quaba. So Sammy, a quaba to say,
11: when I'm your dumb,
7: Bibi a quay,
11: when I'm media chain,
7: as Oba Hatche.
11: As old Fremiach, also a Fremiach, but they be a major
7: bread, yeah,
11: remember Munqua, Mitie Cusis, and Mamma Moa Basso.
7: Yeah, that's it.
11: One production team who did you must for my Ghana. And congratulations once again for winning the radio program for the year.
7: Yeah, that's it. We appreciate everything you also do for us. Monsoma Kahone, Jumane Timmy Queen, Mitty, Edamonso Asepa for the support and everything.
11: Yeah. Your line of questioning, send out the handle program. I think say a bit me afloat together.
7: Medase.
9: Kla, if you are in a me go talk watch your joint view of splinters.
7: Okay.
9: Obi, me park here. Ah, me be corner. My Tommy chicken ni me watch you no. Na script man say. Yes, I was saying 5 cities. I'm moving from now. Miss Cano, now I 5 cities. I'm here. Timmy, see, may you a card. Security man, no, just yeah, Mr. Kobo, we see, yes, so, Obi, I send power. We say, hey, Obi, what to Obi, to me, so, I say, Mimitio, and I say, Obi, if you had two chickens, you say, I'm old, India, and you show me a couple places, Papa, Papa, and Obi,
7: Dr. Kobo, I call about a poem to say,
9: Obi. In fact, we are too much.
7: Chairman Kujo, na nsede why you say we be half yafe? Oh,
13: hey,
7: and I say 6 months.
13: Everyone say bush. Na that's if you hide here. And now we do my power. We any adinchi say brand in your pigeon.
7: Yeah,
13: because I said, I'm to show picture, be now me share time I'll bar for fro. Same time I'll be take you over from your mini about a pair watch. Yeah, you need a few more, but take you over. So, yeah, I can't send
7: over. Sure.
13: And now, over back, I send you to home, come no boss, a jail abbey.
7: Okay.
13: ECG.
7: Boss.
13: That time, now, water crowd, now, and come with the DM, and I say, now, we're off scene. But all the off scene now, the buying, why be pitch a brand in your highest special place? They say, oh, be brand, and now, you be to say, you say, no. Obi ni di actually president person kasa no ba afa front person kasa no ba ora jo mahama person kasa no ba ndc for person be di twa kontompo kra no dia be for ha because Obi brand no e bu ayedin and now what the best producers and almost to actually na je say onim
7: almost to no ma
13: and yam na almost to no say ko yo chiki ata omubi it is just a tetra sana. It told everyone who questions you, Mamma, and keep your moise. Say, I wish you mean, see, first man, I can't hear what the crown I am right here from. Just you'll be my brand in my head. It is the best producers in the world.
7: Ewaha.
13: And I didn't just say, kill them in this room. I didn't know who we are pushing me. Now, I just go to my darum and wake up with my CEO, executive chairman. As I'm a producer, I say, change your margin.
7: I've heard you speak on the floor of parliament. One of the issues why you're consistent about, and I believe sir, enunciate one major issue we determine the elections 2 years ago. Now unemployment. And on unemployment, what kasa be bring, especially on 24-hour economy. Ochina, se minister air presented budget review now. You expect him to touch on 24-hour economy?
14: Oh, absolutely. Absolutely. Marincia, we're here for us. Didn't you expect the whole minority caucus, Juma, on behalf of the New Patriotic Party and the people of Ghana? You expect this minister, no, Ebe Kasaba, the 24-hour economy, because 24-hour economy was their flagship economic intervention at 2024. Omo Ghana phone and say no mo dey solve Ghana economic problem no. On September year 2024 election no no. Na two issues are Obano economy ni mo hydrate back stability. On say from 2022 time global shocks no emu pigay and pa no. Yeah economy ni himie. Crude oil prices could do at a point near by $128 Brent crude per barrel. Currency no are depreciating significantly. And the petrol prices on the Ghanaian market, kra nesen ya petrol so translating into transport fares near Duanini Bibia. Na any memoir you remember kra. And you started a process of recovery. Obekaya, our process of recovery, you know, under the IMF program, no, and no boy made inflation bad down 54%, but do 23%, you know, appreciation of the currency, for example, started in Q4 2024 near there. By the time, you know, now another problem, so they say, Nipa Bibri near Juma. In fact, unemployment was about 31% at that time. Into our promise, they say, the 24-hour economy, but then they did productivity better in the economy, because I say, Juma back, Nipa me and San Francisco number. Indeed, they could triple the workforce around that time. Now, productivity, no, so bit me my export, near

0: set up a secretariat or much office
1: among the Mrak Rabbi.
0: Among the home running in Abba. And the affair now then they are going into the implementation phase. Now we've heard say Oko downstream oil sector now. Filling stations they be started with 24-hour economy.
1: They've told you that. But my uncle back to norm see a one or more building blocks.
0: Yes.
1: No more the home running policy in the bar. Policy no name random they buy any building blocks from the buy. It has nothing to do with what they told us about. Me, I'm a ranking member on the economic committee. From page one to the last page, we went through it. It has nothing to do with it. Don't be buying. I'm saying we created 24 economy secretariat. As our secretariat, I was saying we're not about export. I was saying we're not about small and medium scale enterprise. Any man na Ghana Enterprises Agency, eh, yeah, deda. Ghana Export Promotion Agency,
0: yes.
1: Eh, yeah, deda. And no, no, we codified into a piece of legislation. It had nothing to do with
0: 133.
1: In fact, to the extent say, yeah, you can file a manifesto by Kayom, say, no, what promise 133? In human, I'm going to create 133 and I'm going to create customs, GRA, passport office, DVL, and Kikan, and I know. Yeah, yeah, private members amendment. Say, I'm going to cut bill, no. My honorable, Yabuama, FIA constituency, any move. Sir, proposed amendment. No, I'm rejecting. Said if you're on page 133, be out.
2: Now, baby, by coin, say here, me then say, I want to see we are not spending. Now, no, besides our question, no, besides honorable amp.
0: Yeah.
2: Now, now, what person?
0: Ah, me catch your honorable, sir. On my mini initial impression about the budget. Minority for issues or well raising or na me die busano. One of the issues a minority are raising is say abeyi enyadi omo spend it. And I had to ask him that question. Oh yeah, no. I set that preamble.
2: Now that's the that minority for no kind na etasmo.
0: So minister ninchemu na no ye ever.
2: What so be spend there? You can't spend what you don't have. Ana me boy. We be what here boss me ni moketu ya. But some men as a multimedia amount 20,000. Now when we bush and full expect to say a boss moody 50,000. And no, your cast I won't spend there. Does it make sense? That is the argument of minority. They are not spending, they are not spending. More common fund that we deserve at the assembly level, yeah, the mamma and famam. Yeah, the mamma. Then they will come out, we are not spending. Government and then this is the other ones are too, but to me, you see, there's one way you too. Obama officer, if you be able to, with your budgets. O budget now they call finance no more finance shame almost you see can now see say no being seen a bit in the amount see no crane at the bema on a quarter via bema see yes I need you and the agencies net ministries net shall by nasin and he never see this kako yeah I am found quiet that is the question
0: yeah almost so say the who can a statutory disbursement no M Russia will say yeah
2: be not
0: more share discretionary spending a hundred spending
2: a bit is said the a bunchable fruit. Huh? Huh? I don't get it. Sad debate and I don't get it. Your education sector. Your core parliament at force and see 887 million will peer their education sector. And you're spending. Sad education sector hold the non quite school feeding no. They make 887 no. ABM or see BEC registration, now no other one to say no more deca. Or so much 46 million. And to papa now, what if ya, when him send a bar echo to BEC, a buying and an ATSI registration fee, no. Some few years ago, now buying tia, now you who mewa. But then, a buying beer by way 46 million Ghana cities or the ATSI cano. And to parent, no one in hand, what? But OBM Rashid will be needing Rashid will be if you say the government is not spending. Yet the crew must buy a wolf of one tongue. Huh? Education sector, no fee stress policy. Yet 537 million. Yet here. And no any spending. How na I'm saying, no, because I have a problem, Kakrano.
0: I didn't.
2: Because Basanasa, you always buy into their idea. Because your more can, it doesn't make sense.
0: But
2: you tell them.
3: Police station.
0: Oh.
3: And I'm a constituency. Your police station, 8 years. Here to term.
0: Okay.
3: I know about your constituency, so 12 years.
0: As women organizer?
3: As women organizer.
0: 12 years?
3: I was constituency Tema Central.
0: Ah.
3: And Tema Sum, Tema Central. Yeah, 12 years. Oh. Three term.
0: And so why you man that bear three MPs, no, no?
3: Yes.
0: So, Ifs, the one
3: I know about Kofi Brako, Ifs, Anna, Transforce.
0: No. Oh. And one boy, Juma.
3: Obi, Juma, dear. Wadri, cry.
0: In the Tema Central, I remain NPP seat all this while.
3: All this while, yeah.
0: NDC Funti Minji.
3: Debi, and Necrem, we had in comments, Mianji.
0: But Omaji Tema East, da.
3: Omaji Tema East, Omaji Tema West, Akatama Central.
0: Tema Central, the Munti Minji. Oh, okay. Oh, and as the opposite, Oba Region.
3: See, Osemba Region.
0: And the Tema East for Asobeshi, Anna.
3: Oh, Jumano, say Ebasura, Ebasha Formula, because Jumano Nima. We are leader, and they said they be a best of one one because so training, the training for me, German. I have a woman, it's my German, but just sitting in a back.
0: What is it about women organizer position? Name when you a German, sir?
3: Obi, Medas, Serie, Medica, chair with tier four, and maybe with few dent in tiny in I do a year as empire FM. We be a ra, OTM, Biano, and no, me a cosso. Freuni and a freuni and a castle, Winty, Naomi. Obi, what be, sir, some mood room? Maybe ye politics no. Maybe who say politics no a man ye de politics. So be a man be a politics politics in any political program be a rube do ono a man ye dosso. Into a man ye de on we politics into a woman de a damaso.
0: Okay.
3: I say nya or nya ma omutse jumana say no me who jumani be permissi a jumano what ye say and who be pay a different. But what ye say who be da. Obi a juma no enti as wo ya no e different form nia obi di obi echi anaso wo di eni hu adwuma no but me my conscience women organizer 12 years I have the experience feel adwuma no ti me hu ni say nia me hu adwuma ni mu no eni nia me sua no say me de beboa me ma no looking at the greater account now we have no say me ti me beboa ma because me hu opposition ehu power as ehu opposition nti me nim nia 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organizer no do na me nya deputy regional women organizer but I drop it up to be the deputy regional women organizer.
0: Oh, okay now we me nu ni nyina
3: me ye adwuma ye me constituency e san serve me national women organizer.
0: Ah.
3: I served Joy Zimpari. I served Otiku Afisa Jaba. I served Grace Achampa and I have served Kate Jemfua.
0: Who served one as day?
3: Me jumana say man don't boabua. Say ne be yobe boabua man anu. Say man no problem. Sometimes say be on our mupe. Be kwa or one link. No be timi. I connect ya bro mo. Obi I'm always there. I will connect you. Be be o si eko penny adi babe ye jumana sonu. Obi so ye ben man so ye oban o si eko niho. Obi mako shaba ne de kwe ye juma. Me juma non because
0: in the region, apart from Tema Central, no other constituents are many more.
3: Obi, me juma di, baby, Obi ni me. The whole Masewi region, my regional officers in yina, me chio muni na from Chairman Divine down to every the youth organizer.
0: Yeah.
3: Obi, our region, be anim Naomi. And our regional officer, be a constituent officer, be anim Naomi. I just say be on one, be on or be on person be ni me. But me Naomi di. Me hum bon with you, me say Jenny.
0: Oh, okay. You see, I want to me at all conferences in our greater crowd.
4: Me, engineer. Ba organs, me can say, a year chairman for secretary for organizers. Me share with you. But then I'm entering into the conspiracy. Magic, I want me want to say, I can use 2-3 days to even campaign in the region. Because, Obi, I can't ask him, when we are petitioning, I hear you want to that. I petition here, you want it. Enti, minya, as one of my papa, before our name, no, your team, Jay, now me, your regional secretary. But me, your regional secretary, card, I'm yet one across the region. Baby, be your best friend, be a number. Now, communication, yamide. Enti, I'm going to call for a GID. Because I love communicating.
0: I love to talk.
4: I love to talk.
0: Wow. Ain't he my mom an opportunity to talk? O party delegates ATO and because of time in Tino, you know, speak to party delegates directly. Or more ever to about a week. About to honor we more to know police station be an
4: Bato DB. You bet to abano a war tema a year wire all.
0: Oh, Tema Waeko.
4: Yeah, to be the warder.
0: Okay.
4: Eh, hona me call assistant secretary.
0: Ah, who in it?
4: Ah, me call Lusu Yeno. Says that time, na ya kobo mtu, eh, was wasi. Enti na me kekani wo. E na mo kan se me call sabe wo yare. Me ba no what. Am pa be ba e ma call assistant secretary bi o. E na me call regional secretary. Omo engume me ma se so. Ni a winni me assistant secretary no. Omo ma me winni no. Me winni no na me san call secretary no na me ye no. Me communication director. Honorable Sabu Adams.
0: Sabu Adams. That's nice.
4: Enti
0: they talk to your party delegate.
4: Yo. Thank you very much my brother Ubi. MPP Greater Accra constituency officers are more you election moko tuaba and no more baby count mestrem ejuma kesia edayenim ejuma edayenim enye dadaba ana asofu ejuma ubi ani bibia nyame eshen ubi 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secretary is the chief organizer because you connect between the organizers and the base eye grounds enti as a chief organizer meaning ejuma pa no there are lot of say eye we Greater Accra to win power mo amu ne medada meaning yedin e ba say obi a okunso Emma, aye constituency officer, sir. I'm the voice of the voiceless. Aye Saturday year by week. Mtu aba mami. Me regional chairman say about to run kubio. I was saying you be at least all that knowledge. Niama SCA amboa. Ena ni eboa ya odibe boam. Me jeremu bio as regional secretary. Asa niama ekosu amboa ni adieno. Majority wa sure say we will correct that to prevent those old mistakes. And now afe new officers so aye to abawa abo omo ba be come uno. It is my responsibility say me assist him to ensure say niama be knowledge ni bia omo nnem no. Me bo am so that they can learn fast to enable us win power from the NDC who is doing nothing but all they are trying to do is paint the NDC MPP black and then be are nyamu ya ne so mu omo chichi MPP for to mu nti me nya eh yet me nya that brain drain na make say when all old officers are quitting or retiring I should also do same me you woh say me be yetuma thing e che say na mu hu say me year 2024 ni 2020 in fact 2016 I be babu power na me a constituency officer nti me dey metuma ye the party na power
0: promise was clear Mona more parliament documents in Abba when you may day. Do you think that promise will see the light of day as it was explained? Time on where campaign,
5: I think, say Obi 24 hour economy policy. No matter how I be explaining, be entwassum because any policy, any idea your chicken is say the year policy, and you may be a demand driven to say, empire no more higher, more age me say. Demand ne cost rap. You could see saying demand ne cost rap. Kesia producers which I can say yes any time.
0: Time no yes.
5: And your best and be obi kwe be pe obi fufu ametra kumieni. So obi yedru say ya ni pan beba betu aso. Into what to say mining companies, some of the factories, and even security service, health sector. Ni adia. Maybe a demand no ewo hono.
0: Yes. Shift.
5: When you obi na be kachro, I say we run a shift. Ukwa production line ye be adibi just to make sure say ye meet demand. Inti enya dia uputi in a policy document edibabe to my Ghana for.
0: I will explain.
5: Especially when you put it in a policy document. Yes. Obi uma mi
0: ya. That's fine.
5: It creates a blanket statement ubi abe expect to say affect every sector of the economy.
0: Okay.
5: UK, who read 24-hour now year researcher? After COVID, UK for introduce 24-hour
0: economy.
5: Almost 24-hour city.
0: Okay.
5: And what they did was, almost say, almost underground rail.
0: Yes.
5: Into almost say underground rail. Almost say nightlife after COVID. Nightlife a good. Into nightlife that is restaurants, clubs, cinema. Ni adi ni na a good. Enti omuma underground rail ni metro no eye free and that was a policy agamani yes ye mani ye free na wa obefan underground na jubia no untia for a period.
0: Okay.
5: Enti no be motivating ko farmer. Otifie no anya show beka so say train your free dia ma mentem na menko cinema we na menya dey. Menko hwe ya na menko pub we nko tenase. Ana menko restaurant bi na menema dan funko didi. So specifically no mo share areas bi a omo ye betumi abo am economy na ye dey. Apeja. Economy ni peja we no mo ended that policy. Into ukofa underground afi du baby ube dey ube tia ba uba na beka che se wo the policy 24 hours aba eye campaign se emabunu ebenye adwuma 133 nipa ba ko me se adwuma ba ko
0: one job three people three shifts. Yes.
5: That was a major campaign policy aye yi on national television all media outlets e ma tour Ghana 14 na no na na mo eso e mo mo koto aba wo manifesto no. It was the anchor of the manifesto. Mm-hmm. Out there campaign in Ghana for share to Abamau. 2016 MPP. Now free SHS a anchor of your manifesto. And your buyer now within the first year you implement free SHS. And Ghana and Nibia and some fast. So even when now opposition then a sponsor adverts against free SHS Nessa. And so you implement money yema. And even though challenges kakra by no and
0: okay. Let me be very. What the president said at the manifesto launch, it will win it back. It is honor the clock in the bar, and I say, a Juma Bacon, where you're from, I know I want the clock 133.
6: One button.
0: Let him finish.
6: You don't go and then put one district, one factory on an existing company. Existing factory. Now, my catch, that's what I'm promising Ghana for. Mr. Botan, I will start here at the Astro Ball from LWA. Oh, my mommy, minimum. I've given you my time. But, mommy, you see, I did went to me. You should be the last to even castigate to be 8 years. President Mahama, 4 years. We're only two ground goods. So, criticize him. 8 years. Please, me say, 8 years now. We're buying. Allow me. You see, so they should be the last. Me say, 8 years. But 10 district factories went to Bianca. I'm telling you.
5: No campaign promise. I'll buy a 24 hour.
6: So wait for us for 4 years.
5: 4 years.
6: Because 4 years. 1.5 years. So allow me. So it is a fact. It's that they failed. One district, one factory. I failed. You crowd, you're the accounts. One village, one dam. No, I'm seeing you south there. Just here, the BBI and come home. Here, the BBI, anywhere, you're fatigued. It is one village, one down, one see, and no. These are the people criticizing. Tell me policy document on the one village, one down. Tell me, Google not policy document on. What bonnet trocama, my frisua, when do 2 years, pe? Most start here, dear, with 6 months, pe, crown, I'm start to see a budget, you know, and then a cafe 24 hour call. Papa Natrim, look, in an economy with the economy we inherited. I'm a bonnet trucker. Yeah, energy sector. Yeah, yes, you bet energy swa. The type of energy, you bet to, you know. You bet to grab your run this economy, a 24-hour economy. No. You don't fix it and make sure it's a power sector, no, and you're stable. And you say, you know, and don't watch you say, wow, sir, who your macroeconomic, your friends, indicators, you know. Now, who you have 24. Is that not what President Mahama said? And that is how it should be. So, person with your policy, na a year sustainable, a daho afibwa, unyan send yom yenu. There is even no policy document on one district, one factory. There's no policy document on one village, one dam. At least, yan certain secretariat and Frank Kosha presidency, yase, yan an act of parliament. And they are regulating. And it's a kebia or mobe geno, or mobe parliament, abetrim, and sanya diamon. You failed. Mutam sika kwoshe presidency no macha ayan yamope. Because namu di akwa kwoshe government machinery sika ase. Ye dream question mo. This is your record. And these are the people ever criticizing President Mama. You have been in parliament. When me no
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8: Obi nye. 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Bonsoir wa mini sempa. Debrane mamba. 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Sum. 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

0: 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It's a Tuesday afternoon. Live from our studios here in Kokomlemle, Accra, Asempa FM. So in Jumedi Yatune di Ekosi saying it's our nation's biggest and the most authoritative political, social, and current affairs talk show. Medidio Seibonsu from EOB. And let me say a big thank you to our production team. 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Yeni nani akabu medie kusi senju mediei. Premo. Let's hear from you. I mean, baby, Utia Efi Biara across the length and breadth of Ghana, from Tamale to half Asni. Ubetimi Edewo comment abray on all our interactive platforms. First, on YouTube. We stream the show live on YouTube. In Uko YouTuber Asempa 94.7 FM. You can watch our live stream, post your comments there. But first, subscribe to the channel. Very important. Now we'll comment a good live comment session. Maybe I will show you if you or birthday dedication. Be anything. You just have to be decorous in your language. Na yebekan amount. Your WhatsApp number so 0548 443 523 0548 443 523. That's our WhatsApp number. Please, or a messenger, don't hesitate. Be an active listener, not a passive one. 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And the community concern segment, no ebebremo. Here we are. We'll be speaking to some of the NPP aspirants in the upcoming regional elections. In tune him say party no air to about now what you hear across the country, all regions, new regional executives. A free Monday, and yes, any aspirants ni be edin komo, and ye betu aso ochina ebi beba Friday ni bin swa banafe ye de bibia ako evie ye. Enti shanen so, let's hear from you. In someone so air koso in our court, and they would him say the case involving Kwabena Edubuahi in the Republic versus Kwabena Edubuahi, and I think two others also, a seminal echo court. Before this time, no, the lawyers are indicating, Kwabena Edubuahi lawyers are indicating, say, legal vacation in Tinabe, then say, on Bekoso Abba Court. Mind you, Chief Justice Eshay, specific judges, be say, even during the legal vacation, no. Now in semni bia a work quarter or man for be any dietch in omunshe enka. Following that, no, lawyers for Kwabena Edubuahi issue statement say it may be difficult for them to continue coming to court because of the legal vacation. And court net na se Kwabena Edubuahi announces say on yes you the lawyers ewo kroma. Na they should be out of the country. Judge Neka se Davi obe agenda case no na Kwabena Edubuahi e make sure say at the next agenda the lawyers beba enye sa won fa lawyers fofro. That's where we are on that particular matter. Inti we'll bring you details of what happened in court and ewe ewo ekosi sense so enra ye kan statement na lawyer for Dr. Kwabena Donko Edebabe Tuja, lawyer no eye the honorable Kwabena Tahir Hammond Esquire, into a politician and a private legal practitioner. And every bemo ye ni onunsu ibidi enkomo na yashe what they make of all of the claims abba, what they expect to happen now that Uma issues our statement, no, and all of that. Ibidi san komoni nina and so MIA. First, let me pick some few calls. Community concern segment. A segment ye de show no amount wa utin wo fie se se bibi koso wo bibia wo te ukrom o region o district o municipality o metropolitan area na wani enye ho fie se ya de wo se omanfo nyina ate ne etu ho 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normal lines no e wo problem kakra nti with yes some innovations be still are moving to me afraid in the two mame number no way number near number bear na mention I mean fa and to join to be free sa number we am de ba be tuja no ya fam community concerns before some the number de be tuja no na what we it is exactly a week from today and we can make kind of say we chi mo na what we say enne aha na what we say enne jume de kese bi e tuja e won kran ha and make us in mobe hu artworks no say etwegu eye the National Mining Dialogue 2026 the National Mining Dialogue 2026 eye event a e was say obi ade ne ho ehim it would be massive menka en adauda na ebebas wo Kempinski Gold Coast Hotel. And you have to be there. It's the National Mining Dialogue. In Penyifua Kukudam, and but theme no eye, rethinking the social license to operate. Rethinking the social license to operate. Inti Nyame Adom Gamanche and president of the Ga Traditional Council, Ajiatum se obeye chairperson for the event. His Royal Majesty King Taki Teiko Churu the second. On the bear chairperson, Dr. Julius Debra, Chief of Staff, on also as a special guest of honor. The Honorable Emmanuel Amakufi Bua, a special guest, only a minister in charge of lands and natural resources. And he was speakers ahodua omonso ajiatum. Se omo ebebe jumedi ebe inti lawyer Sami Jemfi CEO Emma Ghana Gold Board Ajua Obo Obia Dakun Opoku will be there as one of the speakers Isaac and Ajua Eye administrator Emma the Ghana Medical Trust Fund when it was a Ghana Medical Trust Fund a fund that I set it up for Yaria into Uwashe Yaria utumuse winye bia se we nyamwa wasombeye se papapa in the end of Ghana Medical Trust and in shushemu trese sa ya really be brain for mining areas ena eba inti it was proper se ebe ma administrator aba na ya share to me edi hun komo Benghazi now artwork the kwine uja won finfin ne inti omo ebeba na 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It's going to be a massive, massive, massive event, the National Mining Dialogue for 2026. You don't want to miss it. You don't want to miss it. You don't want to miss it. Inti, Munshanes, and a free admission, a free admission, a free. Absolutely free. And the president of the Ghana Journalist Association, Albert Kwabena Junfo, would also be there as a speaker and a host of other speakers, the American Akano, and Munsha Nenso, Mfa MIA. Okay, it is Mrs. Justina Nelson, only a MIF CEO, would also be there and other CSO civil society organizations members of the parliamentary committee on land and natural resources will be there former deputy minister of land and natural resources the lawyer Mrekuduka will be there into speakers panelists Nidia Bibri it will be a massive world class event and members of the NPP Policy Committee on Land and Natural Resources. And you don't want to miss this. 18th August. And a jumedieno Basso, ewo Kempinski Hotel, area Dumienu 12 p.m. na yashase. Indeed, it will be live on Asempa FM. You could see saying it will be live here, it will be live on Joy News, it will be live on Adom TV. You don't want to miss it. And na say ebe my partners, Semis DS Group Limited, or more Abuay and Papa in putting this amazing event together. And let's also say a big thank you to the Minerals Commission of Ghana, to the Ministry of Land and Natural Resources, to the Ghana Medical Trust Fund, to the Ghana Gold Board, and other partners in Yedomunina Ase. We can't wait. We can't wait for next week Tuesday, the Maiden National Mining Dialogue, powered by Ekusi saying on Asempa 94.7 FM. And let's begin picking more calls. No? Now, for you, community concern among some more at the MIA. And the number is 0244-340-426. And Bengazi, you may have to display number. No? 0244-340-426. 0244-340-426. Any number, Obefre, 0244-340-426. Your first call, also, my Yensheni and Fanny. Good afternoon.
1: Afternoon, Obi.
0: Good. Maybe I told you, maybe I will Kasafi.
1: Yeah, make me a friend or came Kasafi Sinu West, Kwame down Subantama.
0: Hey, Sinu West.
1: Yeah, Sinu West. Yetiopa, how you know what you deem or how be?
0: Sound.
1: Oh, boy, Mopa, Yetanamias, Uncoso of Mojima. You see, Obi, your consent pan, say, your fire tender. Since last 3 years, your fire tender, no quenya accident. For now, a number, a dying, she see what, but abandoning your nagging says, you said you, or Tobia, my ana, or Pia, my. Yes, I call ambulance. You need ambulance. Why ambulance? Say up to now. You need ambulance.
0: Ambulance for front. For front. And what do you say?
1: Yes. You won't be near on a boat. I mean, I'm over too much.
0: And you must say, send me Musa MPD. And I'm a Musa MPD.
1: Yeah, me, I say? These are the two main issues, sir. Echo, anyhow. You need a yabri. Echo. Impossible. Almost to 2 o'clock, my is here. We will pay.
0: Hey, any
1: money? We are. Of course, because I die in shape, and wow. There will be a lay at the new cottage. Maya, this is a car incubator. Missing incubator. Oxygen beer and nickel and more. A bit me adding to a quarry. And to be true, I know. And this is our issue, sir. I say, as well, say, Obi, what feed you quite to the palm, you ever say. Now,
0: DC, your friend is saying.
1: Ona onabu Khalif Hussein.
0: E dey ben Khalif Hussein.
1: Yes, onabu Khalif Hussein.
0: Khalif Hussein. Okay. And I will say MP ni e chumesi ampofo.
1: Yes sir.
0: Now oya aware say fire tender na say
1: e na. He is aware. We have complained several times.
0: Hey, and the MP the first time ni ana.
1: No, this is as a fourth time. Of course 16 years.
0: Hey, 16 years.
1: 16 years.
0: Hey, and the true messy ampo for you. True money, no. Okay. Mate, yeah,
1: that's
0: the
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0: year, mama. 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You will be hooked, ma. You could see saying the higher Sempai FM. My young friendly papa from. Good afternoon. Hello.
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2: Me radio, the enemy in jail.
0: Hey. Okay. Now, who did say who can suffer him?
2: My name is Ernest Sofoji. 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
0: Oh, Agbogba. Okay. Ernest, me ain't here.
2: Your problem is a coin be free, Ashama, through Agbogba to Kwabena to link Pukwasi. 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You see. 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
0: okay
2: those are the people I know you call guys koka almost say that road is a regional road so yen community members no we are our hands are tight yen to me enko as far as yen to me come pass ye friend say municipal or MC, you know, okay. That is our limit.
0: Okay.
2: See, Mr. With your platform, you know, you'll be to me, I am my auntie, Unka. Yami Shrao.
0: Medase, Yami Shrao, so. Mami Fanchi Asron, Kwema, Yenu Yanumua, Ewo, Presidency Communications, the Honorable Felix Kwachiofusu Office, Ewo Jubilee House, Yatese Muti, Dr. Samiaye, and the team. Good afternoon to all of you. Good afternoon.
3: Good afternoon, Obi.
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0: 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And now, Ba Madina, your businessmen and women are more Madina Hanumono. 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
1: MC, ni your friend is saying. 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
0: Your friend Alhaji Ibrahim Faila.
1: Na use on money homode, why dey into no money.
0: On money homode, and in the se. And ne your businessmen and women are omuma Madina Jina Honum omuno on your muhram so or you can start with Jato. 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
0: en sama e hu fata hu hia ene ya one omo twen ho man so
1: e ye nsem ben sa
0: 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I'll break your chin. What is your weight?
1: Nawa asama asama wa wuki.
0: Nya said what a flatter, and yet you be a yen sitting to my feet and one tintra. O blue or plump one, Pesa a betting and cut. Nanso, a son Yama be a airport untino, as it's all sheer nipa or cassa. And who was them the echo?
1: You
0: see, a party form, sorry, where a mimi party at Semina Mecano, Miss Party in Penny form, sorry, or Mopra, or Moman National Security in Bra Madina. No Mumbayo, so then. Ewa down. 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And yes I be ye ama party no aye sebi e shi aye unpopular. Before 2024 na MPP aye unpopular ewa Madina ha. 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
1: for free amount for her. And this is for your mom. 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
0: Ah, na obi ni permit anko o si dina. 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And send for that. Oh, corners of Cotuso be cry, yeah. There will be a poaching pan crampon. A swain, minia.
1: Okay.
0: And
1: my mena se minfa nipa fofro. Asempa FM suni 0244-340-426. Number I'll be free and no. Na yinti you. Good afternoon.
2: Good afternoon.
1: Me pacho wine.
2: Emmanuel.
1: Emmanuel, who got a free?
2: I mean, got a free. I did not know.
1: Emmanuel, into it.
2: My concern is that I be. I'm going to buy personal. Okay, Utram, who are unauthorized U-10s? About 10 pound a walk a show. Let me name the highways, one more when I saw moving.
1: Ah, yeah, young Cocoy.
2: Yeah,
1: hey, U-10s, 10.

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1: Oh. 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
0: Oh,
1: I get you. Okay, mate. Yeah, that's it. Why? Nyami show. 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Ma menfa we na menfa. Which one? Okay, I think this one. Hello. Yes, good afternoon.
2: Good afternoon.
1: Me pacho waini?
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1: 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Ecosystem in the community concern segment and your day bremwe 0244-340-426 frain intio. Hello, good afternoon.
3: Hello, good afternoon.
1: Yes, me bacho hwani.
3: Abacho me ya me kasa free
1: 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Yawo Nima, yawo mi intio we.
3: Obi bacho o. They say after 10 persons, 20 persons, they say all the story of Abia or Mundibio.
1: Eh, asemo.
3: They say, oh, wow, no, they say we be so sell the contract. I only had to pay a C and give them. They say, because I can't move in your mind. I'm on my own here with you. If you're selling you.
1: Na bi dem ma wa won so wan dibio. 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Ye ndibio.
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1: 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Yeah, I get you.
3: Ti o se o sa wa ti na o de na o sa de.
1: I get you. 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
1: 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Hello, good afternoon.
4: Good afternoon, obi.
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2: 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Yes, maybe be crana. And no to be consuming your shame. You must your cry, I have found to be buns in your mumbo. Your best friend, a panel. Your best friend, you put your former area last year, Yeah, MC, LDC, and poor MC, honorable as a donko. Okachi, but I say, four bin will hide you on my time for dinner. Besting the young one, I'm for my day. A tour for Kronos of you. Yeah, that's Romo. Yeah, my million yanumina, the Ebuho. I'm sooner, no, my dear BBR. So I feel they do that thing. Yeah, that's Romo will be more to the India country. The whole world will be a chair empire. Then say the first wire. Why no be a baby? The bitchy. Obi, Mr. Mammy Fancy, and now.
1: Asempa, I mean, Shrow. Ekosi saying so, hi, Asempa, 94.7 FM, community concern segment, and a day, Ebremo. Good afternoon.
0: Hello?
1: Yes, good afternoon.
0: Good afternoon, sir.
1: Patron, my name
0: is Tetanate.
1: Okay.
0: Yeah, so problem, pa. I want pam. Sir. To swan pass me na. Omo mukita kasina. Omo to tonting ton swanu. Omo to well. Into omo feel omo well nubia. Omo lock pass me. And through tama omo to omo swanu na. I asana omo be ko. Swanu I work. Asana omo be pass na my work. Iti ya want so problem, pa. What I was want to omo di no no.
1: Okay, Mate, that's Ningo Pram Pram. Yeah, that's a papa. Why, yeah, that's it. Ain't he? No, tap and cast the insume fair muda.
0: Insume fair muda. I won't be about 2 3 days. No matter to. I won't be a sword to call Monty Mada.
1: Assembly, they are where MP are where.
0: Oh, no, I am aware of what.
1: Mate, yeah, that's it. Ekosi saying suni, a higher sempa 0244-340-426. Number, I'll be free, yeah, no, 0244-340-426. Good afternoon.
5: Hello, good afternoon.
1: Me patcho, why ni?
5: Patcho, if I'm in, Nana, be free from Lakeside Estate.
1: Oh, okay. Nana, Lakeside Estate, yeah, boko, yeah.
5: Boko na so nye boko sa.
1: Asembe na yenti o.
5: Me wo ensem yenuka.
1: Okay.
5: Far ye road no. The road no leading to how do you call it? Adenta housing down from Yusuo na no eko no.
1: And I say no ma be ya na.
5: Oh mo Yusuo keke by Yusuo no ta. O se be sati 82.
1: Okay.
5: Aha. Okay. And secondly, Oko Madina food bridge no so on na. They've allowed the food workers and omo to turn your man. Oh, and so on am crampo na okwa. Obi a pentema kwa juma. Because obi on ma fe na okwa wi, a fe na okwa nti. O ma shega. Oh, food bridge no so. Oh ba, we say twon kaka, we open kaka. O say we don't say any omo si wono. You're not giving us the way. O ma di half the road.
1: And pass Zongo Junction hono.
5: Zongo Junction hono, food bridge hono. I'm not quite enough, but you're not allowing us to cross the road. But when you're using the food beat, you find it difficult. And a station on them, so before best and we lead it to the next end on them. Cars no so I do on them. And I'm not saying it will back when people are quiet. Then I'm who people, there's someone who can even steal your phone or something from you or your money, which is very bad. There be a money here on food bridge and so, and even the Madina Market inside Nankasano, I'm not saying Jiquani Nafa when a car is passing to go to the station. They don't want to move the things from the road for the car to pass. Normally, no go. So please, something should be done about it, please.
1: Matemunia.
5: Because we can't go now. Pentama kujuma. Now for the magic kwani na afa. Oko isu food business. So na chese. Road now some narrow road be na ni patu. Oko away so na ye pempe on ni e wia phone ni e wia sticker. Oko pin will be at there.
1: Police for nsu jinase ho.
5: Odi no. You know, the last time it be someone say, oh, cross the road normal sound. We be someone say, you are not allowing us to cross the road. But why is it that you've allowed those people, eh, the food hawkers,
1: to take over the
5: place? Exactly. And we are rather struggling. We are using the food bill to almost sound take you over on them. And we are rather struggling. Open someone kwe juma, na fe de ye se si wukwain. So please, something should be done. Someone, you see it for yourself.
1: Very well. Very well. But meda sepa minia nyamin shrawe kosi sense ne higher sempa FM. Sometimes no we deliberately allow the system to frustrate citizens. Menti as you say ya ya boka aye foot bridge. Na ya stanasia shama mam fashion share diane or more ton socks or more ton panties or more to aje foot bridge din afa. A man for nya baby infa. And obia ye ko mase shame fire hon. It's not cool. You don't have to put your citizens through Nyoma, you put your citizens through in this country. 0244-340-426. Number will be to me afraid. It is 0244-340-426. Na yente dia wonso wo e de emayen. Ma men hwe se menya we ya. Okay, let me drop this one and pick another call. Okay. Good afternoon. Hello, good afternoon. Okay. Ohene, radio be wana. Very well. Me and you.
6: Me concern ye. Kaso pamko. Obi, almost getting to 2 years into a day for 5 years.
1: Eh, fao fanko.
6: Yes. 5 years, but you saw a lot in company. Ghana was there, it's on both connected. The way there. I saw now in Sonoma. And I'm just concerned here. I don't know what I want. Plus, family A plus, honorable bar, we say to my minocas, Miss Annie Messi Moby Sam, I don't know what I want. Obi, wait a minute, so. So, with me, I would have bra. Maybe I send me for a fancy, children, to a fancy, I don't know what I want to be. What fancy down where you, what fancy?
1: 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Ye mfa 2 more calls na ye mfa segment we NC. We still have a lot to talk about. Eko si isa yin sune haya senpai FM. Good afternoon.
7: Good afternoon.
1: Me pacho haini?
7: Ye fam Kwame from Pong.
1: Kwame, wo kasafri hini?
7: Pacho, me kasafri Afram Plains.
1: Afram Plains, wow. Afram Plains, krobe importe?
7: Kasafri Tiasi.
1: Tiasi. Okay, me pacho haini?
7: My problem is problem here back up from a chairman from to Donko Chrome Road. Obi, show the first one doing a couple one here. Umma hope
1: contractors was one,
7: Obi and so.
1: Eh.
7: And so great me, Jokwana for my young baby crown, who are 2 days corner kind film.
1: Eh, as in Pana, okay.
7: As someone I may catch up on Mobin, a fan play from a cheap to Donko Chrome.
1: A cheap amount from to Donko Chrome.
7: To Donko Chrome Road.
1: Eh, be how many kilometers?
7: My friend said, 20 or 30 kilometers.
1: And state, quarter was soon there to 2 hours, a quarter of the end. So,
7: baby, from Rollins Town, baby, will home go quarter and there to 2. And baby, will call quarter, come go on.
1: Wow.
7: A quantity, dear Massa, will be over our rubber. Will be has been to hire Twaba.
1: Okay,
7: your crowd. And you're pointing on my first now, I'm Roberts and Obrias. I know. Or between my arm Roberts and Opa to Kanako and Mobendant, all known for Mutu, Bendant is our barrel to come watch. That's proper can. I signed it here. Opa be so beyond my fan place from a chair from a month from to Donko Chrome.
1: You're ready. Any
7: other stream, where dear Monka be my wife.
1: More MP, your friend is saying.
7: The self appear watching.
1: And our DC in there.
7: Moses Tangbe.
1: Aye. How district near district, Ben?
7: I'm from Prince South. You're in the South. And I don't go come here, no.
1: Okay. That's fine. Yeah, that's why. Ekusi Sainsu, Haya Sempa FM. Ma yemfa final call. Good afternoon.
8: Good afternoon. Hello, good afternoon.
1: Me pacho why ni?
8: My
1: interior.
8: My interior. Me pacho. Me problem in there will be cool. Ma for kata thing.
1: Okay. A problem.
8: Okay. Me pacho. Pele mama ABC. Secondary school where you it's a more function is MI or maybe MI part Japanese chofa because as I call my crew and when I'm pa
1: secondary school by E blocks Libya now.
8: If I say E block Libya,
1: sir,
8: or maybe MI for Kasapin
1: Kasapin Kruna Muna school Nisi.
8: Okay,
1: Mate, yeah, that's it. Why? Yen to me for calls, maybe yen shiny and for community concern segment, no, in CD, yedi a chance, na yen to me and to assurance. Already, we've done 20 minutes after 3, and so many of you are calling. Ye pamachel, sir, modebeche, yamea domoa, yawada, yabesan swa to asso, after calls, maybe. As we do every Tuesday and Thursday, yeah, the community concern segment, you know, Ebremo. We say, Obi, I'm watching you live from Domi Pillar 2. The road from Kominsa down to transition is too bad. We need help. This is Kominsa from Pillar 2. We say, Obi, the caller just said, what the caller just said about Pram Pram and Dawenya water situation is very sad and serious. I've been complaining for almost 2 years, Obi. They open the taps once in a year. And at some places, 3 times in 6 months. Water is a basic necessity that every citizen has to endure, has to enjoy. But in Ghana, no. Obi, did you experience any water shortage when you went to the U.S. for the World Cup? Mr. President, and anyway, I pray. Mr. President can be funny. U.S. here. Obi, did you experience water shortage? Thank God, Donald Trump won't mean that. We say, hi, Obi. I'm watching you live from, is it MD? That should be Maryland, I think. My concern is, how is the government doing, or what is the government doing to save lives on the Accra Kumasi Road? Okay, thank you. Weise Obi, good afternoon to you. This Medina, I see Medina under traffic light. I complained about this last time, but still, that fire under the traffic light in Medina, Zongo Junction. Okay. Or the video, I can't watch a video now. Zongo Junction traffic light will be in Nwaduana or Chi. So what's your point in a moose by rules at a traffic line as a pair? Chaleba Medina Opad Bonyo. Now Kobe will be a your personal. Now should be a traffic light, this may be a that the same can see a pie chimunam che. What was a on one tier cross with Dogo Bino? It's an issue. Where is a high OB? Okay, London, Romford. And I wish you wanted to call, unfortunately, call no armor. Through this one says, Obi, please, the people of Millennium City Gomua East are dying of dust. The Millennium City Highway was graded last Wednesday and has been left to generate dust with vehicles speeding at top speed. This situation is making people sick by the day. I wish you were here to observe things for yourself. Kindly let the authorities do something about it for us. This is Samuel from Millennium City. Obi, good day. Please, this is a message to my dear patriots. Let's all support capable, visionary, and dedicated leadership for the continued progress of the NPP. Alfred, George, Kojo Thompson for National Treasurer, Lawyer Kingsley Bonsuchirichie for Ashanti Regional Deputy Secretary. They represent competence, commitment, and loyalty. I am Abdul Wahab Antawab from Ashaiman Zenu by NAU Kumasi Technical University. And how do we are hi Obi. The people of Brekum have demonstrated against legal or illegal mining in Brekum, and therefore the government should stop should stop hiding behind some people to mine in Brekum. Tony or Brekum and how do we are Tony Yadasi. Obi, good afternoon. What is the relationship between a fire tender and an MP? And why do we still defer to the MP when it comes to issues like this one? Why do we still put so much emphasis on asking, who is your MP? Is he a one-time MP? How come same energy is not applied to finding out who the MC or DC is? And if you heard me right, I asked him the MP and also the MC, DC. When are we going to break the cycle of seeing MPs as our first call for community development? You need to be in there in their constituencies and listen to the promises they make. So I'm going to vote. I am in Berlin.
9: Papa, me too, unka.
1: Fantastic, fantastic. Na any idea? Yes, see, as if we were any businessman, na ewo district, ewo kwa municipal, ena utete yomuama o money kranj into a party, no, egu ewo municipality. What is answer, mano?
9: Obi ne frame me bomi amaneze ni sini. Inti no opese ni imano.
1: Yeah, one lady being a fray, Ajia Alima B. I think why you party ni wo where we o poto poto poto poto poto poto. 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
9: Yo me da si papa Obi. Wang we si mo aye we. Obi wo ano. Even yes, some war now, somebody we are similar on the wasm. And I nipper been sworn on to be time our shell political careers, not said the city or any
10: nipper FM.
9: But or you beer a beer, not when Nims and a ship you tumble into a bansana.
1: Hey, MC, as I was Cassana, Tony and Adiba Mudia,
9: thank you very much.
1: That's fine.
9: Thank you. So I'll withdraw that. Into a banana, depending on no matter what I obey yet, Ewa Madina, and as a Kobia Utoso, and Yenefe. And they say, a mamishia, Debi Efi, Adekuka Ho, the late chairman Adekuka, Yamifani Quency. Adekuka say, Phila, why will you worry yourself about people who smoke weed and drugs and go and stand in the middle of public insulting you? Are you going to respond to that? Certainly no. But to respond to an issue that Sabia, you need businessman be there is nothing like that in this municipality. What I dislike, and I say, what the law frowns on. And they say, a dear government, dear, Maubian will say, a government, dear, Nabo government, so protection. Because you are in there to protect the interests of governments. Into the interest of the majority goes with the interests of the government. And the number two, you be no small number, let me say, it's just like, Papa, where you want to go? Are you still going to go out and chase the person? Hey, from the towel, baby. You will not do that. And Phila will not do that. So now, I mean, we can say, in terms of development, mm-hmm. you compare me with the whole of 261 MMBCs. So that would be 260. Plus Madina is 261.
1: Yes.
9: No one is working. I'm not just touting myself. But because I've been in the system way back from 2003, I passed through all the systems of the local government sector. And I'm defined 3 years ago. So if people are just who accuse you with something wrongly, you don't need to respond to it. But if there are issues, substantial issues, evidence-based issues, that you have to remove.
1: Yeah, but I'll say there are some business persons affiliated to your party or more boa party in the constituency, and you are virtually hounding them. Or more juma more yeah, omu si daya, and I will say hey, omu ni permit, omu nye way, and I think that was the main issue we raised here.
9: Yeah, thank you very much. You see, we go on task force operations. Task Force Operations, let's say, we have works departments. Our call round. A chester, a bimu, a CC dying, with G permits, one G permit, and a bow coco, coco G permit. Nothing may come because I'm a resource oriented person. It is in every facet of the district assembly concept, you will see filer in there. In a day, I can join group over five. But I'm not only touting myself, but none of the MDC, MMDCs, it's BSR. Interesting, may come, nay, your co baby. Now you decide upon the panacea about so for the past 10 years. About so, the infants are more office than I want. And part building the
1: office, yes.
9: But plus join.
1: Yes.
9: The panacea, the BBC, by a mean son, and the Bakwa on Uncasa team, 9 and 9. Then you pay any permit. Now you could be submitter, but you're my own.
1: Well, sister, dining in our only permit.
9: Only permit.
1: Hey.
9: Now you're corrupt. They could pay and also so. Now, only permit for the past 10 years. We see, after now, I'm going to see, almost Barbara Posso, the three bungalows now, okay, because the residential apartments are or the renting man go for. It is always Cisadian Acoso. Four stories, three. And a one story, a Bako and Angasa team. Now, you're calling you could be, sir. My Bonnie and Baba. Number two, some buildings we you don't have any supervision from the assembly. In the Abanasana, na OCP a homomope, and no being a media, Mubisami wants them a disaster, Emma, then be Buye,
1: yeah,
9: oh, my leader.
1: Yeah.
9: So if we as local authorities don't go in and supervise, ensure the right thing is being managed. By the assembly. Because any permit now will be genuine. But what you permit now, we are a young fan would be a young responsibility. Say, you be sure, sir, I know, I'm an OCV here. Say, we see from foundation, OCV here. Say, we be a OCV here. Into some one man, one yes, sir, not BB talk, not a Jew, a Daya, we see a she former. A wine problem. You can't have to mention any major way. But as I'm now, I can say, even near me, then Google, he's still on the line. A police, because Omun himself, you almost hear any. And the lives of these people are always there to, be in line with some of these, excuse my language, difficult ones. Mean because of criminals, but some of these difficult ones, they are the same people. Maybe it may be Mumbai here, a Juma, Kazongo Junction, almighty Zongo Junction. So, finally, it's me a sopo at this strong crossing on the median. Mobia, you said food bigger. What else would you appreciate?
1: Yeah, but it's important.
9: Remember, sir. Let me go on. The same person, on any Kunu and AGCKA overhead, also, I sat them.
1: Hey,
9: and they would never.
1: Sir, Zongo Junction Ford Bridge, you know. Oh, fast crowd wouldn't be in fa. Or Maji Honin Afra, Eton Adriane,
9: That is their work. There is a picture to that effect. Nobody up the picture.
1: Hey,
9: you could almost go on Omojin
1: coffee.
9: Why should we continue like this?
1: But are you sure, sir, like you can substantiate this allegation when you are called upon so to do?
9: Of course, I can do that. Of course, I can do that.
1: Very well.
9: Are evidence, not one, not two, not three, more than that.
1: But the substantive question is,
9: that is one thing that I've learned from Honorable late Adekoka. Why will you engage a person? People that you need to engage with. That is why I don't respond to anything ever since they started this kind of work. They knew what they are doing. This is the same person who brought someone to come and contest as the MCs. An MPP element.
1: Okay.
10: They brought an NPP element to come and contest MCE during this very immediate past MCE's election. And then I was beating the person. And I said, not even beating the person, but I was chosen among the rest. So why should I be worried with such a person? There are different... They are the same people putting people to sell. And how can you imagine, say, Nipe enemy Bebosia? And I say, or better imagine. These are people that sometimes, excuse my language, it is very uncalled for to even have a banter with. Because I, for one, if today, I'm just from Medina Market. There is no one in Medina Market who will speak any ill or if about a violence. But if only the voter population, let's assume our voter population, the immediate past census, we have almost 153,000 voter population. And in total, we have almost 300 population. So, in Kofuninya, Epe, Wejuma, Oye, Obodimboa, Oye, and then one ornament, and now one element, Sewa. Why do you have to worry? You don't need to be worried. But I'm only speaking to
1: that's
10: the
1: fine.
10: Issues.
1: But Honorable Inti, yes, we'll leave those issues. But the substantive way here, Cecilia, will be sending me video, current situation, Ewo, yeah. Medina, Zongo Junction, Fort Bridge, and so. At the Tonfona Jihonyi Nafa, more Pamo Mofi Yoda Bay.
10: Oh, yeah, Pamo and the Cecilia no Mubao, Minchaoncho, they are not there. Because some people, what?
1: Maybe honorable Jinaso, which are we? Tabe, Nancy. Okay. It is the man I'm going to Pamo Mufri, or no?
10: Even yesterday evening, I was there. Obi and you all. It's Adope, Nami or Matches. If you want to call Oyarefa and Sana maybe. Into what my information in there. Quickly, me no can say I mean me Piero
1: Esango.
10: But I'm telling you, go on records, do your investigations among all the MMDCs in Ghana. I mean, that's a great example. In Ghana, pilots stand taller than each and every one. Projects are made yet. Everything there, I mean, can say within 1 year. Say, colleagues, into you didn't come on.
1: Yes.
10: Projects are made over 14 different projects. Obi and Yibida.
1: Baby, a traffic light ni sino.
10: You are right. Drive it.
1: Obi chie baire bi oho any trophy. Yase baire any trophy. Ni pana send me videos. Isi anu zoe.
10: Okay. Then I think somebody might have bring the pair because the kai there 2 months we clear the whole area. Okay. It is said ni pana samba hodia and the enam obisu and awaba ho. But I can assure you only 24 hours. Over there.
1: Na trotro for so na ajibe two lanes na omama ya ya kenny na ya struggle use one lane no omonso mo ya omoda is a trotro for no
10: maybe I'm say join news by and now baby Sam and Sam won't say maybe you know 1 year ago na a honi nya just a coin kwa unya kwan like the way you are saying omaji two lanes and ama the real movement of the vehicles on the ATQ one lane there. Yet here they say we have a contention on one subject land and as an assembly we are doing everything possible and I can assure you say India can do 2 months or three. Your Bepsa Pamu as I go back to their main station. Because it is a court issue though. It's today an impressive mechan once but you as a host, and I think this goes the whole world, OBAT, you know, I have to give you an answer towards that. So it is in court, but we are doing everything possible. Because the security intelligence, your friend is saying, casualty, sir. Yes, sir, we're quite a so. We lost over 60 lives within 7 years on that road. Internet and yet, the major drivers, you know, and load quite also, and I on the shoulders of the pit. I can assure you, NCBR, we are moving all of them back to the station again. Now, OBR, it's the operation.
1: You know, NCBR, no.
10: And I'm saying within 2 to 3 months, we'll get a result.
1: Okay.
10: We'll get it done.
1: Yeah, that's papa honorable. Why? Bibi, you best ever be in Komobio. Yeah, man, Eko. Eko C signs the higher Sempa FM. That's the MCE for Madina Lankwantanan Municipal Assembly, Alhaj Faila Ena Motenin Kano. And from what we are hearing, you know, he seems to be an action guy. Juma papa in that part of the city. Wafa ho, unam ho, ebia wutie, unam Madina Zongo Junction. Na, the MC ni Kenya ufise, okebi gumua, mepacho fasendi yen. Na, ye WhatsApp number ni 0548 443 523. So ufise, di okanensu ya nukre, the area is cleared. Utimi, FM kama ni adensu anu wama yehu. 0548 443 523. Ene, General Secretary of the Church of Pentecost, Apostle Samuel Jehu Obuobi, NAA Nawoda. Happy birthday to you, Apostle. Live to be 94.7 and beyond. You're a good man. You are a true man of God. Happy birthday to you, Apostle Samuel Jehu Obuobi, Secretary of the Church of, General Secretary, actually, of the Church of Pentecost. Happy birthday to you. Ma yenin komo na fe yen tuaso na medemo ko haksa. 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
11: Tinio binya miadum bebo. 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
1: Sure.
11: And no mama, yeah, Tina, Yamish Round, so.
1: Yeah. Is there a reason why, say, all Sayo Bia and Majopa na ya one papa?
11: Senior Obi, who say, all Sano, Ayana, ya dear baby, no, no, ma, a dear son, a son say, own Shadan, ya Juma Bia, na kwa kwa say, oh no, was soon in our Wuni Pedriano soon into me, because Crabby or pa. 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
11: 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I call that.
1: Meaning, I say, who cost you, yes, and you may have come once in me. 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
11: Tinaman, say the hacks and the Obiagi Abosso, and so call pharmaceutical shop BM or Binyabi. I feel so call a baseline pharmacy or more to do Ubinyabi to Aquacoto, a face so no a year repairs, tenanted, hallows, MFN, Benis, Kumaso Force, so copy of a Danny Helba, a fair Colonel, Freddy Men's, Misty and Arms, Kofrodia Gapsen Pharmacy, Benol and Delight, and Kokoya Isaac Grass Store, Mankasimia Jeff Helba, Takwa, Owasa, Bidrofia. 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
1: even before the number ne
11: okay
1: say me call pharmacy wa how do I know say hacks aya me to ye original
11: senior man but your hacks ano na ho ahyenso de na na se ne color no eye greener
1: green.
11: Ya chro ho osa tamfo na ba bia ya chro osa tamfo na no ho ne ya red I was a town for go now. Ya draw stomach be at the two box on who are a bone say stomach no a crew a womb hands and I should say and on a year haxa mixture and capsules.
1: Okay, in the other family number need to
11: say 0546 189 405 0546 189 405 I face
1: It is true, the woman fries yam and chofi under the Medina Zongo traffic light, the road leading to Medina Welfare. And those loading cars are also not giving us a smooth way to pass. Passengers form queues and also block the way. Okay. Weise Obi, the Medina Zongo Junction is like Gaza Strip of Palestine. You bomb them, and the following day, they come around parading their wares on the footbridge. I say, then, Please find out from the MC why he cannot send the main station to Nsamampo Social Welfare down. Late Jerry John Rawlings acquired land for a big market and the main station for the whole of Madina over there to reduce congestion at the Madina Zongo Junction. Nana Ewo Oyarefa. Obi, please, Madina footbridge is cleared. No hawking. Honorable Shalom. Okay. Very well. And I say, Obi, good afternoon. God bless you from Mother Ghana. We are at the construction site at Oyarefa. Say hi to us. Efo Soldier, Efo David, Brother Tommy, Labourer Jeff, and Chief Labourer Shalom. God bless Asempa and you, Obi. Enti, mayenchia munye na amuo construction site Oyarefa mutie ekosi saying, Efo Soldier, Efo David, Brother Tommy, Labourer Jeff, and a chief labourer, Shalom, chale, my ninyi na anyami shamo, na munkoso emweju, mene muntie, ekosi say. We say, Obi, a woman called from Madina, about the, expressing disappointment about the MC, isn't about business men. Okay. Alhaji Aminu Beguro, o message no enye clear papa and design read the movie na ye correction na sign forward the ebrain. I'll be happy to read your message for you. Weise Obi, I would like to draw attention to a serious road safety concern on the Achimota Kumase Highway, particularly from the St. John's Grammar School stretch through to a Afankor barrier. The highway is gradually becoming a death trap, especially because of the condition of the metal road barriers installed along the road to protect vehicles in the event of accident and other emergencies. In several places, these metals have been displaced and are now extending into almost half of the roadway. My concern is that whenever there is an accident and the affected vehicle is removed, the displaced barriers are often not straightened or properly repositioned. This creates a serious hazard for motorists, particularly in the evening or at night when visibility is reduced. A driver who is not familiar with the condition of the road could easily hit one of these protruding metals, potentially resulting in another accident, serious injuries, or even loss of life. I therefore appeal to the Ghana Highway Authority, the Department of Urban Roads, to urgently inspect the stretch of the highway and reposition or repair the damaged barriers before the situation gets worse. This is a matter that requires immediate attention. We should not wait for another serious accident or loss of life before action is taken. Isaac Isuman, Ewo Achimota, and Odiwe Abreme, Yankwa Homanusuni Ninkomo. I'll come back to your messages. Mamene Honorable Kobina Tahir Hammond, Eni Enkomo, Oye, private legal practitioner and a former Member of Parliament, Onunaye Lawyer Edema Dr. Kwabena Donko. Councillor Kwabena Pom to say.
12: Adioso. No, Yami Adom.
1: Yami Adom, Yami Adom, Yahweh, Papa, Papa. Enra, your kind statement, wish you on behalf of our client, obviously on his instructions, and now this is our statement. But I just wanted to find out, sir. Enra OSP had the statement by say any even Iyoko say Omunyina Boa the American Department of Justice in their investigations throughout that period no Omoton Safra or client we are aware of Bibisa.
12: Well, two matters. Number one, we statement now kind of being aware of it. Meaning some client aware of it. I mean himself was a Iyoko near telling you know actual children, meaning na mi nim sama client so ya we ya.
1: Oh yeah, number two. OSP any Iyoko any issue tell me say omo boa Americans in their investigations.
12: Okay, yeah ni me mi the client mi nim so dem.
1: Okay.
12: And then on the second matter say so, yet was suffering no me ni omo mama ni say yet was suffering.
1: Omo to suffering. Okay. But what do you make first of all of commentary akoso in the public sphere after say US conviction no ebaye for Asante Beko. In Komo Akosu in Ghana, what do you make of it?
13: And it's a gun idea was I don't know. Because I don't hear yeah, you know, some of my young people was we saw them fit and then social media banum. I'll be out on fit and plant and plant and plant like a and to make of it as usual, you didn't know my TV as a kind of netizens and citizens, especially the TV, almost you say, I hope you wouldn't social media and the
14: Obia can't be a candidate. In the baby, as a friend, I come here as a baby, sir. Now, statement with the name, now all shame, no, yeah, the clients now can't, no matter what the old deny on Indiviano, not all be sad to say, into a client or Jessicano. Well, more class, I have one amono, monimo, a journalist, Bibia, one call school, a monim, Indiviano, or look up his answer. And see, I want to be a woman called journalist, the one you are near Malinas or Monzo, can come over there. And then you have a car, Ubia, so be the Emma, no, I can't be here. Yeah, Ubi Sam's at Mia, maybe America or one, the man is a subbassa, yay, Pia Boise.
1: Okay.
14: Who are shown wrong there? America Sania or Musi D, Sam, Saber Quasam, a different. Also, a moon in the computer, so evidence was so. Yeah, no, no, chance of corruption. Yeah, and you know, no one in the computer, and then one, some no. No, ladies, I don't know. Oh, maybe. Yeah, a peer moon say, Nasa computer, na yeah, yeah, yeah, who said, Obiso, a car. 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
14: 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Why you I am prosecuting. Yeah, say investigation is a different matter. Because you investigation, that's fine. Investigation has done by you. But since I just said, Sana, Obia, IPA court, and that MJ, with the 4G, no, I, back with the exam, how do you intend to defend your client? Obviously, a journalist, so I was on the canvas, but I have a general school on Goma, pass. No, I'm going to tell you, how do you intend to defend the person? Or what a charge you now, you defend the law. Obviously, you'll be Sammy, I know, and you should know.
1: Okay, but unfortunately, said the I mean, we've built a system. The court of public opinion, no, a powerful tool against sometimes accused persons. But that's what we have to contend with. It. Siciano, in your letter, no, I think the final paragraph, look, I say, a man for should be advised. The commentary they run around the same way. Are you ready? Yeah. Say. On the instructions of your client, no, you would be suing in Kofobi ni Adeana.
14: Oh, look up, I'll be trust or back car. Some of you are who said, Madam, one who needs our car, yeah. Oh, can't deny country, yeah. I am not broken. And it will be over Cabiana, so I don't know if I can't. Oh, we don't care now, but who broke my actual. Only more she. She has any paid that. Once more, be as on what you said to Canon Famreno. Oh, be as fast as Cabia Breno. Once more will be. And the account of America, Obi now would be in so for this way at the Bless Highway, and cast us as a kind of evidence was in Sakaya. What trouble be now? One should, yeah, yes, here is soon, and over court.
1: But because I'm saying, why, yeah, Juma or Energy Ministry, Dano, this whole way around the IPPs are any own coin to power purchase agreement any adeno. It seems it's been one controversy after the other. System na ya build it. Ye namu the contractors are power purchase agreement na and lending who to some of these alleged underhand dealings here na.
15: No, no, Obia, and this is Akra. In shooting, and it is not. Obia, Kopene, Sika, Kwaje, Kwajenebra, but who will be in Kwanjay? I only was my egg more, Jimmy Mupa, and I said, we are.

0: obi a ne be se obi atim bia na okeka obi entisa system na entisa ne enti a power purchase agreement ya okeka na ba mi ni na ano take go back memory lane tama akosumbo na e ho de the start here na fe na akosumbo any problem Ghana ne entisa de agree ye generation ni ehia we ni mo no enipa so ni ye no so sa akran akran akran and I jump on with them, no, a bear pong, the car home, a fee, nanka crack, cranka crack, crack, cocoa bear, a year of Redis, a wee, and the car home, near Bermunka crack, Rollins, now a year of Redis, a boise, and no termano, and no issue. That way, I won't say, surely, the other demand, a yakosro, and you know, my uncle, a crano, and a terma, if you are, ye de petrol, and I had the gas, a ama a generation a status here did be ba enti obakaya every 2014 mu ho no 20 president mama the first time obe bi no and that major problem so no shall say kokko form no level of akoso mo mekai emu ba kokra de na kofo to tap no latter part of 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don't know how to answer. Now, what it is, they said, we got to a point, every time our friends say, tell no baby, there was massive load shed now, at Niblaba. Install capacity, machines, producing the things were done, and you know, what would my say? I pay your car, your demand, your load, you know,
1: big load demand. Big load demand.
0: Big, you know, Abana, and then you have to say, and then realize that, hey, I hope you don't say so. So that is where I started, you know. And then I am compared to that plant we say. And now I'm married, I'm not there, you know. I'm compared to plant, you know. At this time, there is a water oil, spot market, a spot purchase, you know. So when you're desperate, you could know oil, you I'm up for a phone call, I'm up for a phone call, I'm up for a phone call, but this is when your report is there, ship will be come, and call why, and I'm a puzzle. Some of me at a certain price that you have to and yet, bribe was when you prepare a stream. I don't watch out. What the form now, patch was it? Yes, so you ever talk. So you know, I'm dressed over there. I was in the many of the guys in the old world, a point here, and you have a president for one man here. The president, I had been just as I should be in your oil to say, lay, I yet. And she was here, do that time, no, and not just that one, before that and after that. You get into a situation where emergency plant, they are always called the emergency plant, an emergency. It's in your time, I think you ever go through all the bits and pieces there. We say, yeah, baby, you look for back one when that's what I say, ah, anyhow, but international market will be any more. It's anyhow, but to say, you see, where you were, sir, plant, we say, waha. Where was our plant, we say, waha, and you know, mon check it, no, baba. Mon check it, na, mon say, and you say, you sit here now. Obi, this is a critical point. You first negotiations in Afatu Nche. I was a part in Ankasa Yeka and Watsam. Oh, I call back to you, and you may be a local fabro. I feel what is your curriculum here now? Quiet now by it. It's your smelly pack. I'm one of course, and then a pre shipment instruction. Now you are caught there, you have my, you know, Nipanako. Any father, I take it, sir, and this I group you on Koye, yes, any form Koye. Omni. Obi ni se VRA, kwa mwen adini ya neba mwomu diye produsu. 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I was say UCG for ni pako biye. PURC, omu nebe, eye, mwona, ebe, power di ama, ye ina alo. 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And the ministry, na anzo a warfare soro, I was say ni pako biye. I mean, omu kwa ba, unyo on ebe, report, na di ama parliament. Iti no, anono, na fi omu a koshe. Ye koshe yye, niye se, adini siwo ni papa. Now you are talking about it. Talking, no, okay, emergency. And you know, I don't quite understand this mechanism. Maybe call Chile, maybe call Peru. We are see baby over here. That you know, plants in the water. And you know, what's over time at the amount? No, mom, near me, they banner may say, take a pay. No, I see no, no, yeah, what the OTI said that. Maybe, bar, you also first out training that over to North America. What's it, Anne, my

0: All right. Send you. And yeah, what about the plants and maybe I'll battle? I say, I beg you, you know, what's it? Never, many of you have, many of you have. I'm a medimad, you know, what am I signed? Contract only 3 years. I say, what do you mean by cancer, daddy? Put me over producing, you know, to be here, be out of my tongue. Say, me here, be out. You over producing, you know, Ioka, and all impedance of what you know. So I'm going to say, Madame Kitty, sir, stop with some of the plants in the bad year. Yes, sign contract, and they say, that will folk. I media my generity. Let me generate in as a poo over top by force, Ubekiaka. So we have to say, Mematra Hanatama, Ubekiaman, and Abu Sudia, and the Ameko, I'm glad to say, Meko Mali, Omusu Yamed and Nemeko, Omunu Yamukrake, and you know what I say, was a matte, moon generity, stepman, man, yeah, said Abukioka. That is the essence of the take or pay. And yes, I was a woman to ministry, one idea of the agony, egg manner, or forever the take and pay, more than my idea to teach Gusani and the other. And then I can also understand. And I'm sorry, you your best of intentions. Say, you know, yeah, first, a rate, you know, tariff, you know, yeah, regular, buy a $5. Oh, but yeah, guys, when you buy 6 cents, 8 cents, why you're desperate, you would buy it. You would want it. To buy a contract, baby, now it's going to be. And when the book of billions, and now it may not be a wouldn't you send us any of it? If you had one or two, you'll come wrong. And if you had it, Mrs. Sanya, I didn't know. You know, but the essence of the thing is, you'll be sorry. Was it? It is that situation now. Yeah, yeah, who's here, you know. And I mean, you create that situation, say, they call pay. That's what happens.
1: Okay. But honorable, specifically on AXA, Dieno, at the time when I'm common, because you were part of the Parliamentary Select Committee, Yatisa,
0: I was the ranking member.
1: You were actually the ranking member. Good. Meaning, sir, yes. Was there a point on the committee, the members need to be called Techie, to go and take a look at our plant way?
0: All right. Not one single member. Not one. So maybe they said they'd be able to. Not one. I certainly didn't go. Well, sir, you can't rank a member as near, you know, near to the committee, you know. So I buy no one. Abandoning the partner, chairman of the committee.
1: Yes.
0: Now more opposition. So most of more top, you know, on why ranking member.
1: Yes.
0: It is very good. At that time, no, your chairman. Not my brother, Uncle Nankasa, and the chairman of the Energy Committee in Parliament, you know. And at that time, no minister, the minister.
1: Yeah, the minister.
0: So, you know, and they should go by chairman of the committee. Now, I was always the ranking.
1: The ranking.
0: Me, Uncle. Me rank my Ankobi. I you saw go Ankobi. Omo mi ni mo omo amekaya. I don't remember one single person. Obi Ankobi. Obi Ankobi. But isn't that so? You can say Omo Ankobi ya. Udin. In the end, this matter will come to Parliament. Baya ye in the initial assessment ye ni ebe ye. Inti kaya si ye mo bi kura Ankobi na onko hese ni esiti na nka. There's nothing wrong with it. Ya practice ya ye bi baby ya ye kwaha ye tupa ye kose ye koi ye bi baby ya. Inti no nka there would have been nothing wrong with it. Oil by a cosmos oil. Me to quite was as you be a me cocurubia, me quaffle, to quayana my bread. Let me copet one more between a best investment, you know, Edward Wamba. I want to far quite over to me and want to
1: ask you. In other words, specifically on AXA, no, the Parliamentary Select Committee then, no, and ya dear Wunim. Say Mumubia Eko Techie to go and look at this.
0: Let
1: plant.
0: Me be sure. My main place is so I'm to Obia and Kobe. I think I remember to Obia and Kobe. That one wasn't there. Technical team now, Mekayano, technical for no, Omo and Nakoye, Omo, Mabuji, actually, we know. Listen, no, I think this is our official, where your secret is the official list. And I think okay. It's only 10 years or 11 years.
1: Okay.
0: MPs, Obia and Kobe. I don't remember saying MPs.
1: Okay. In the when the claim is made, as part of document, if U.S. court, Abba said, some $46,000 was shared amongst MPs, Bino. And no, do you have any idea, MPs?
0: Be careful. And also, only be careful. That is not the statement. U.S. court doesn't say it was shared among the MPs. It was claimed in that document. Now, Muhunu said, Obi said, you ever said, now, only for what I say, you have to talk about MPs.
1: Sure.
0: Sure. I don't know, I expect. That's the point. Now, that's number one. Number two, I was talking to you, and I need that wild program. You have me here. When you're talking to you, I was saying 30,000. one in the county 30 or Kaya. But yes, I go home, yes, you will be said. I document Grenada, Copy America, as you almost say, and we depend on the crowd, almost come once and try to beat. I could say 30 no way, quite yet, 10 be side of a sort, and the way so I'm so quite 60 to be car home. So 46 in the crowd, that's how it came about. Obi Adam said, yes, yeah, yeah. I say, who besides that, Edemai, one at every day. 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wa ho ho asem no ni nyansa ni mu no wa ho say de zitie. And you know, I can say, yeah, there are some who say, but me and to turn and sad and bust up and prap and franny and yet who guys are. Yeah, I am clear. What say, oh, oh, be winning me. And I am in quiet. I tell you, I'll be a brother. I have answered the picture. I've been here as long as I have bad in the idea. And the picture, I'll come home, I'll come home. Yeah, that's all right. This is where's my photo of an amity. And that this is the second scale with me turn 24 million at that no as me di na me ti e and then ya body said me as e o go mo come tin o mo go ye eh sir do charge as be me me 1000 or seven years oh ya ya do ah o bi cancer me ti
1: honorable the other of course I mean said here nipa bebre na canon say the state investigative apparatus in Ghana should also probably go into issues na omun hwe if we can unravel the names behind, if indeed Bibisa Eko Swasi Ebiti Mehun Kofu Ono, and they are,
0: I'm sure that would come to you.
1: We should be doing what we are called the name,
0: and Joe, we have something here. Put it on notice. I'm from
1: here. For example, I'm a say.
0: I don't mean a waste of time, sir. We don't waste my time, sir. I'm a very serious person in Ghana. I don't have time to spare like that. That member, my church, they say I bred $1,000 and I bred me 10 years ago. I'm not sure.
1: Because somebody is claiming, sir. On no edges, it can be the brave MPs, no?
0: No. You start with that person, no, first. Who caught many Pago Anne, but the Makati Amon. I know they are serious people there.
1: In other words, no mutu nsafrewa unko.
0: I said yes, unless of course say omu di with the background number. No the background say yes, men and this is we back KTM of the man committee with the man on the chair, let me get out here, say. Yes, we challenge the background idea and the back. But says I oh yeah, things will be now my wobble there was here this game blah blah never yano what do you mean? Who has agreed it or
1: But honorable now we say yes for technical team we VR any grid code here. You know say it be more echoey because almost
0: certain.
1: Yes.
0: Almost certain. I have no doubt in my mind. Almost the relation of their duty, particularly your friends VR. Yeah, the plant the one I'm over generate this abwazi. Yeah, the buy a plant in Nyan, yeah. Omoana ye announce to say company no banners or omwa suna to say ask the AI I can say.
1: Yes.
0: Ask the DMs or omwana now or more officers and yeah. But still it feeds into our system. It's also Muna Momoka, BBI, or Ghana, I say, no. Also, Moko Namoko, Namun said, no, they bano, a year specific, the, you know, the frequency, the operation mechanism, the BBI, about fitted to Ghana, the end of a blend, you know, perfectly. Yes, I know, like a bit, then, and Sana, go ahead, number. As the ministry, no, my credit to one, they approve BB, yet everybody who couldn't be our super baby, they go ahead and answer by it. And also financial loss, now, what can I be you? So one would be almost certainly they went.
1: Okay, in the Basso or Moo Qua, who should fund that trip? No,
0: and no ministry, the best way, you know, perfectly. A good point, yeah, there could be a situation, say, if your government say, yeah, desperate, yeah, no. Remember, this is not the only plant I have in Ghana. If you want to say, okay, we're going to have to

0: That one is not criminality.
1: But you agree, sir, and you're ethical, right?
0: I'm not too sure about that. No, I don't agree saying you're ethical. Why do you say saying you're ethical?
1: Yeah, because if you are supposed to go and look at a system and decide and write a report, submit a report for your bosses to take a decision.
0: Save your energy. It doesn't affect anyone. Quarter saying your papa, we come back and report saying your papa. It's of absolutely no use. And since I was a woman, I said, make sure I'm going to take it. I'm going to call my friend. I said, take it in 2000 or so. You take it. As well, I can wire millions, hundreds of millions of dollars on behalf of the state. Until 2001,
1: No, honorable. ABI to not influence you. ABI will not influence you.
0: Well, I don't know. If you said there are honest people in Ghana, my entry issues are near.
1: No, because honorable, if you hear claims to say, Omoa Eba Teki, you were giving $5,000 each.
0: I don't know about that.
1: No, but it's a claim in the court document. No, it's a claim that was made in the court document.
0: Well, no, you saying that it's good. You say that it's a claim. It's a claim. Say you no claim. Say you no claim. We don't know. What I am prepared to confirm, no say, meaning say it's almost certain. Say Nipa befi the institutions na mabo ni di actually we. Nipa befi wa kwa kwa kwa. Arrangement omu ko omu ko kwa yano. Si ema omu sika si ema omu sika. I don't know about that.
1: Inti, what would be your advice to investigative teams, you know, the OSP, the IOCO, if they are minded to want to go into this issue? Starting point, no, for you should be a day.
0: First part, we leave there. Now, yet to say, I'm afraid to say, I was going to say, this parliamentary nonsense, you know, I mean, because it really doesn't make a lot of sense. Say, one more million, you know, okay, yes, so we move the 1 million, we move the 250,000, and remember, go a parliament, now, so we go the Ekoma, or more, we are 2,000, 1,500, so 1,000, and you are following this. I'm not too sure about but if they want to follow, get one more, I'm going to make it a claim. Get it. No, I'm going to make it a proper allegation. Because the American, Gratchner, not too much. I think that he seems to have been convicted by his own admission, kind of. Because I was saying, one laptop was there, and then the computer was in there. I don't want some kind of lawyer. I don't want them to cry. Into for but the other bitch that come on now and say, I don't know, we can't say, we see the NSA, we're from Koma, so if you are coming to investigate this now, well, first, get in the corona and see what I'm going to do. Allegation. I'm saying, and then we're in business. So let them start from there. Almost starting from there, she said, only me, na me de 1 million. Me de play, me me client, Dr. Kwabrado Nkodo. Me, na ye, me de 250,000, me de more smessy. Me na me de 20,000, me chema, we na me de, and na me de, thank you. Members of parliament, the creative about Ethiopia, one will be happy to then come forward and then deal with the investigation form.
1: Very well. Laura, you're the best in the BBN here. You're best as well by being Komobio. Why? Yes, we are. The Honorable K.T. Hammond, former MP, the Adansia Sokwa, and a private legal practitioner. In fact, his lawyer for former power minister, Dr. Kwabena Donko. Ekosi is saying, Sune, Moma yentie weite u emra, yeba. Dia kenyinano, yede tuwamo. So, ene, enkomo bibrina, ena, ewo, you want to stay with us? Yebasis here.
2: Do you know how money moves in Ghana and across Africa? 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It moves 100 times a day on Ecobank's digital platform. Airtime for that's your sister. Transport for Papa. 500 Cs for Saturday's funeral. 2,000 Naira for the cousin sitting jump in Abuja. Because we don't just move money, we take care of people. Money moves in every direction. Uncle to nephew to uncle, sister to brother on Monday, brother back to sister on Friday. and it moves together. The funeral contribution, the susu, the wedding levy, the hospital bill in the family WhatsApp group. In Africa, money is rarely one person's transaction. It's many people moving small amounts toward one purpose. That's how money moves here. And there's one

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Sustainability isn't just tree planting. It's whether the systems we depend on actually last. Lies that stay on. Water that reaches the bucket. Food that nourishes people instead of rotting away. Roads that take us home instead of taking our lives. When things keep failing, that's a sustainability crisis. So this month, we're asking why. Why land guards still run our neighborhoods? Why food rots in bins while our neighbors sleep hungry? Why the road that killed your cousin still has no signage? Why half the water you pay for never reaches your bucket? Uncomfortable? Good. That's the point. Stay tuned to the Super Morning Show throughout August for Joy Sustainability Month. 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
1: Ma somo wa sempa 94.7 FM Kosi senye medie no asugu suwa uti eno Ma yen na mwenye nase ni ensa yemo makwaba Enfa momra Ekosi senye medie ye eso And enano joada That's enra ye de tume nimse For the whole of this week, the any aspirant agent se wapese yetu on swaba na wabaye regional executive committee members adema NPP no yani wumu bibri na EBD enkomo in tianro amobe kaya yani one of the regional women organizer aspirant edi enkomo ewaha na ene yensaka one of the regional youth organizer aspirant no ewo studio ha aye ne ba kon e ba ba bi di en common din e de Kwame Bekwin or pre Greater Accra Regional Youth Organizer Kwame akwa bete sen
2: yeja nyankopon adom
1: bibi e koye
2: nyankopon adom bibi e koye
1: what hold the party position be da
2: nyame adom me hold the party position na me ye immediate me ye the immediate past youth organizer wo Wejagbawe constituency
1: oh Wejagbawe oh, okay na muna mode honorable Ahmed Shaib ba
2: yani ya the honorable Ahmed Shaib ba
1: ini una uye conference organizer
2: youth organizer
1: for how many terms
2: my first term
1: oh okay okay udie no for
2: one term yes
1: they had an office all about region
2: and obi me dey akwenye be chia eye wetie fo ni wahwe fo ewo eye asempa so e ko si sen na me chia ye constituency executives ni na me kan say eye one term and me dey but my year juma e wo fem as a polling station youth organizer for about 2 terms and sana me ba eye research me be ye research e juma and the research officer then e wo Wejagbawe me free on na constituency no e ma me akwenya be serve as the youth organizer e wo Wejagbawe as I'm running so no eja ye de eye akunwa ja ya mra na honorable tina na yele mensa wo ho into 2022 and eye de eye lawyer Jerry Ahmed yeah, then a buyer, yes. I'm saying, we feed the case, yes. So, as I done, and then waha, yes. Of course, I'm meeting forms in BBR.
1: Sure. And after one term, do you think you've garnered the experience? I'll be my manager, the youth wing in the Greater Accra region.
2: Yes, my gather a year experience, case here, Pai, and say, yeah, you man with them, and you man uncasa in this rosa. Our family and our family is the grassroots, and yet one more air than a year, you mano. And this is a my year, you mano of feminine tenants, Aquignano, a set, men so may court not be in Sunya Aquignanso, Ebertina, a yes, Aquignano, high tea. It's an experience which has been gathered from the grassroots down, and then we carry it to the top.
1: Or the basro. Exactly. At the regional level, Nipa saying the agent for youth organizer.
2: Say, I'm saying many others and echo.
1: Many
2: others.
1: Yeah,
2: ballot. But me da number one. Me da number one. Me da number one. I and others. Yes, I divine. It was through honum. It's divine. I mean, nyangupong was through nifem. It was through.
1: Oh, okay. That's interesting. What to me? Iko constituencies ni
2: na. Nyangupong dom. Iko constituencies o matu abeni na ano. Me nyanya kwenye iko constituencies ni na na. Yeah, it's answer. You look at some of the policies. Honor my per se, yeah, the ba, yeah, power man, yeah, Dr. Mahmoud Bawumia, to me winning a year 2028. You need to pull down, laid down strategies. Winning elections. Elections in your choboy. Elections is about putting down a winning strategy for Dr. Mahmoud Bawumia to win. And you know, Sabi. Oko eye Wejagbawe constituency ya se Kwame Bekwin oko adanse ge BNE obuom oba Blakeuma West Central ne ne keka ho ni nyina constituencies ni nyina se Bekwin wona oko and it is something we have worked extensively and you know senior Mika and the strategies which are needed to win elections ekurame what the Greater Accra as a next Greater Accra
1: so strategy we implement in our hand then I am so sure about that strategy
2: sebi me ye bebu no bia Sebi, I may yet youth empowerment. I'm the current president of the National Courier Association. Yabwa, mebuna, and now you can say, Sebi, opes will be delivered, baby, mawa. Ya mobilize some mebunu nina, intino, a ya juma, ya diama, one of them, so ya di be a come on one. So you kind of say youth empowerment is one key thing, is something we have done, and it's done across the 16 regions of Ghana. And I'm in Okase. Sebi, mebunu eba ebe deliver niama emao. And it's ones that youth you know, also need the opportunity to work. Send your so a bit me and deliberate. And to becoming the regional youth organizer is something we have and the strategies built over the period. Said the a bit media boy a
1: so. That's a job creation for youth near one of the
2: key things
1: our campaign.
2: Yeah, exactly.
1: But the other thing is I mean Greater Accra is a unique region for so many reasons. I mean, number one, it's the most populous region in terms of NIPA on the electoral register. No, oh, and see, I'm a party's ni na any ewo Greater Accra region. Why a constituency organizer? But you have 34 constituencies, and a oye campaign wo beyond o constituency. No, region o muni mo.
2: Yeah, the entire Greater Accra region, you know, one of them name pa. It's an say, me share a project BRC, a friend of the MPP Youth Up Drive. Now, say Youth Up Drive, you know, is actually connected to BBI. One says it's in the Mebu, no, do one, no, no, no, no, no, secondary schools education, Nessa, Niamana, Obeka, I think in the year 2025, a year, my member of parliament, Krabo, me dean, or parliament, is stating, say, I'm running a campaign that is the youth against drugs. When it comes to the Greater Accra region, Mananti Greater Accra region, you know, especially with the secondary schools education, any Suapon Hodua Ewa Greater Accra. And the Ubia only me ye pano knows me for one thing, which is the Youth Up Drive under the Youth Against Drug Project. Ewa Greater Accra region.
1: And what would you say your biggest strength? I put you ahead of the other contestants.
2: One of my biggest strengths is actually to mobilize, to empower, and to ensure smooth delivery. And I mean, so we share a year secondary schools education with a Youth Up Drive now is one of my biggest strengths. I say, imbebru nini na eshe one more brabo ase. Every secondary school's education and son of one of my call a year suyapon kesiem and son a year to me I then wait me and you may be a bay and what done a bear maybe a wait me I then a day at the anato table so it is one of my biggest strengths to mobilize from the youth from secondary school's education the back a year suyapon kesiem
1: what nickname you then
2: oh my nickname Kwame Bekwin na.
1: Kwame Bekwin na no.
2: Kwame Bekwin na no be name.
1: Eh, uni nickname.
2: Maybe me nickname yeah.
1: And how would you relate to boys no?
2: Was that would I relate to Bekwin na. Bekwin na ja would in we Bekwin inti no ekuapem.
1: Wo SS na na senior Bekwin.
2: Senior Bekwin na.
1: Uko school eh.
2: Because in Thomas Aquinas Secondary School.
1: Oh, okay. St. Thomas Aquinas. We here be.
2: Oh, maybe I check. It's just the same crap. It's just getting the crap. It's what I do. It's what I see. I never hear the fire. No quiet.
1: Now, the ministers will be here at the same. Maybe SS 2001.
2: Oh, there be a. Me what Jesus is him. Jesus is him.
1: That's interesting. I mean, your three top campaign messages, I would name any delegate, air casa, air day.
2: The first one, the Youth Up Drive. It sounds like saying you should a year member no. The uncle point him say we share a year 2024 elections a year call year na Gen Z's ninja na ya shure one no. Me ya bebuno me ya Gen Z and I resonate with them. I say woman ya ubi a watu one no say and it's one thing to resonate with them and there's another thing not to resonate with them. Now me dear as a youth. I am like them. Omotemase. And the one is the Youth Up Drive. Ah, me yeah, ye bibi a project. Amasha siya da. Ah, me go so yeah. The second one no is more of the PWDs. That is the People with Disability Movement. Sabi, the bia ye kind of say yeah, one more, disabled no, omo ye asresre for. And it's one project my mafa to me honswa me ye and a yango pandom and ne yenya sa akwenya and ne ye the PWDs aka ye organizational structure no.
1: It is here at the constituency level no more PWD officer.
2: Yes, yeah,
1: we're and region.
2: There be a constituency level. Okay. As I say constituency na wunya PWDs, you know. Into these people, we have identified them. You know, no more yet, ma. So, be traffic mobile, who na a year someone with disability, abba stress radio. Now we are empowering them. One more, and then Crawford, so be ye jaw, watcher. We don't want them to be beggars again. Mm-hmm. We want them to be part of the society. We want them to impact in the society. Mm-hmm. And that's one of the biggest projects I may hear a greater Accra region, which I know, sir, FFO youth organizers would also replicate that in the various regions. Yes, region. Yes, exactly. Okay. The third one is about the TESCON Youth Up Drive Tour. Well, the various TESCON institutions. Since I say, you're TESCON, no? Initially, now you're used as a tool for elections. This year, we are changing the narrative to make making it one key thing. TESCON wouldn't be only a tool for elections, but you need to benefit from it, which we are going to do the TESCON Job Secretariat Bank under the TESCON Youth Up Drive. The fourth one also is focused on the assembly elections. Mm-hmm. Basically, assembly elections also determines how, you see, a non-partisan, but it's actually...
1: Of course, your midterm elections.
2: Yes, exactly. Mm-hmm. And also, is one key thing, when you have most of your assembly members coming from your internal party structure now, it helps because, assemblyman, so these are my four key policies. And then looking at some of the volunteerism, volunteer groups, whatever we have. And these are my key policies, my PWDs, my Youth Up Drive, my TESCON, and then my your friend is saying assembly elections. Yes.
1: TESCON institutions are all Greater Accra, Hawunim.
2: Yes.
1: And what you're saying?
2: Say no. Friends and Nyaya verify 35.
1: 35 TESCON institutions.
2: TESCON institutions, yes. 35.
1: For more regional youth organizers, the more KPI is a mumfa muino greater others in Kahuana. 35 nana on your muye.
2: Debbie. Yeah, baby, once the institutions need be work on mass, we are only be work on mass, it be running 6 months, it be running 2 years, it be running 1 year, and you are not able to, hold students to that effect. Then so we'll build up, PJPJ, it be more, now you need a one more top management, so I can say, now you're saying, you're to me, a creative institutions need be, I become a year 35 now, a work on existing. No.
1: It is a Uri, na, a flag bearer frail, say, or per strategy to. Make sure say TESCON branches are dormant in Greater Accra region. No? Sign revive Nema Uja Emrema. What would you do?
2: Me ye bi ewo aye weja by way, me ye bi ewo BNA, aye Regent University, JE. Yes. It was dead, entirely dead for almost about 8 years. Na enye juma. So you're resurrected. No. It's an say na on the uko institution BMWA. Ye wo a year one mu patrons. Ye wo a year students no eddo MPP. Nan so it's an say there is no leadership a bit pijemu no intino. It has become very dormant. Until you know, I say you call, you know, one more call, identify these students. Now you know, one more year, Juma, and that is how come it's really connected to me. Youth Up Drive when because I capture the data from the secondary schools education, teach them MPP here, MPP say MPP, and you get going. Into obey we a secondary school education, we build them up, we hold them from the form at the level hundreds, and that is where we raise TESCON, EBIUM, EFISA institutions no more.
1: And for Mumu elections, no delegates in an etwa and a youth for them.
2: There be a delegates in the 19 executives in every constituency and a TOSA elections. Yes, exactly.
1: Oh, but I said at the national,
2: using Kwaneto.
1: Why?
2: Why that? Phone and Ashisha. Into your say in the near future, we'll look at this the youth bracket and so better over the greater region. And I'm sure, sir, answer that may free may winning as the greater Accra, and I may free or I'll leave that legacy for that to happen so that the youth bracket should decide who to lead the youth front. Yes, exactly. Exactly.
1: I think it stands to reason, sir. A national youth network region.
2: Region, and so yes, exactly. Exactly.
1: But I wouldn't must see more Greater Accra this year.
2: Since then, we have 5 seats. My Honorable Jerry Ahmed, my second deputy minority chief whip, the only leader, Patrick Bama, Tema Central, and then Trubu, Anyaso Tum. And these are, what was that? There's one thing. ofa anyaso tum ofa eye trobo ofa wejagbawe na ogbeka ya in the year 2000 e de bana na ni nyina bu mba ko so I as one constituency na sin ya na ye chemu a bi ko di trobo ko amasema bi ko anyaso tum so what it means is that we are going to make sure say other constituencies now ye loosening will go back because ye hwe 2028 elections now is more of a youth centered elections inti mebunu no we are going down to them we are descending to them. And there's one thing at DBIA, there's no relationship, and we need to create that relationship. So, be many will need a yanky tahundi, and as a many will need relationship. There is no way I may be best, say, betwaba mamia, or betwa mamia, and I be dimechi, neanko baby. It will be of my own self interest. But here's the point, we are going to empower our youth, no? And it's not only going to be me, it's going to be together with the organizational structures in the various constituency. So, be, may they be a mechanic, say, and yamachu. Any yadidi aye aba ewo krum ha, and you don't need macho men to go and fight the youth. Then so you need the strategies, the laid down plans to deliver.
1: Which social media platform now are you very vibrant on?
2: I'm very vibrant on Facebook, X, TikTok.
1: Then
2: you know pages. Me what pages were on with a very huge following. Oh yes.
1: What TikTok following you
2: saying? Oh, I'm around the thousands.
1: As in 1,000.
2: No, the thousands. I mean the thousands.
1: Facebook.
2: Eh? Facebook, no, they are also in the thousands. Mm. Yes, I was.
1: 1,000 is so.
2: They be, I mean, the,
1: like 80,000.
2: 90,000, 100,000, 200,000. It's in the thousands. And it's a huge following. Youth.
1: But I mean, you know, you're active.
2: Very, very active and very vibrant. Very active and very vibrant.
1: And can you use like your TikTok account and our Facebook page? Now, over your meeting, over so your program be why you did it on any media platform? Now, you can use our personal account fire who did there. You can still pull numbers,
2: yes, we'll pull numbers because we call the shots from since you know, maybe you know, what TikTok, Facebook, X, and all of that. So, we call most of the shots now from these social media platforms. And I have a 2024 elections apart from say, you call from a year, you man.
1: Yes,
2: maybe you go a year internet and so into the internet and so no, and you had a train a year done. Yes. And he's a
1: Bequina,
2: Kwame Bequina.
1: And I'm going to be overfed in for Frobia.
2: David have been fed in for Frobia. Action day.
1: Oh, you're brutal. In the Mahu Kwame Bequin for GARYO.
2: Yeah, KB. I have about 3 or 4 accounts on TikTok. We have the KB for GAYO. We have, ladies for KB Queen. We have the youth.
1: Hey, what's the ladies for KB Queen?
2: Exactly. It's not saying, we'll buy a year Ghana Muhanuma. And I can't say greater Accra. A man in the theatre.
1: Yes.
2: And the man in the church.
1: Kwame Bekwin. Charlie, we're brutal. Okay. I may share with TikTok. The one with Kwame Bekwin. MD at, is it EUEX?
2: Yes.
1: Empowering leaders of tomorrow through logistics.
2: Exactly.
1: And a GM for mentorship.
2: Yeah.
1: Do mentor call.
2: Mentor mebuno. So I'm the president for Air National Korea.
1: Yeah.
2: And under that, you know, my company, I operate within the 16 regions where I have employed over, 5,000-6,000 youth under my watch. Because in Greater Accra,
1: I see a lot of videos here about Korea.
2: Exactly.
1: Some campaign videos, maybe any other. I mean, quite a vibrant way. Maybe. You focus on building page, you know, more. Because 10,000 likes, impressive, but you can do more. And the identity, yes, I've seen this one. Kwame Bequin, I am Kwame Bequin. Ewa, my name is Kwame Bequin for G. Any other
2: Greater Accra Regional Youth Organizer.
1: Actually, we brutal. Inti anonso ha okay. Anonso quite. Anonye political content.
2: Political contents in kwa.
1: Green overcoat the any is
2: as I would do fear me.
1: Okay, that's nice. I mean, what we do in this mostly, you know, who organize a watch party during World Cup.
2: Yes, exactly. Watch party to make all various constituencies, you know. Mm-hmm. And these are things we have connected with some of these youth in football too as well. And you know, Ebwa, Emma, when Mebuno Nya Sankita Hudie, you see it as a pace to operate and then a path to win the elections for Dr. Mahmoud Baumia.
1: Oh, okay, but what is it about Batakari? I don't know, pictures now show Batakari.
2: It is a trademark for Bekwin. Sabi, I'm also from a traditional home, so Batakari no no sun sumunu wom sun sum bitechri. Sabi, nana num jina shem.
1: No correct. That's a way your favorite color.
2: This is my favorite.
1: All the pictures
2: here. Yeah, we ya ya bakuna. Sir, ya bakuna. Soon, soon, there woman and an animal bompire was so intino.
1: I already chief van down.
2: Oh, okay, that's nice.
1: I mean, what we do in this aspirant be about among some 2-3 minutes to speak directly to delegates. Now, and you know, Cassabia, you have the floor.
2: Kwame Bekwin in your elections. Elections, masuma kishinye ba wami ni manyeng ma wini na kai neke elections because ke ba e bashia ni mi unshia bi Jimmy. Ewo mingpanya fai ni ye wami ni ni manyeng ma wini neke elections. Ni wachakpa aha Dr. Mahmoud Baumia 2028 waba wini power. Ni waba here and this man de Mr. Mo minu ya no makan for a constituency executives ni na mo wo a Greater Accra region. Ya Mr. Mo say mre na ya so I come 4 days na ye de akọ abato no. Mr. Mo mo ma mo de share mo ba mo munu ya ketoa emra na o medi a Greater Accra enim. Say be ye meji position ni kwotena soro. E san se ma ye adwuma wo fam dan nti no. Ma ba enye macho. And your match in the winning elections, and a young cockrabble. Then so a year in Babuna, yeddy be di enima, one or so, or more betty yassi, now yet me winning elections, ama a year Greater Accra region. Now your seats are war Greater Accra region, or yet me increase from 5, no, Akodadano. Said ya a year Greater Accra region between me, I a crab, if you're not MPP, Dr. Mahmoud Baumia, your flag bearer, a be winning 2028 elections.
1: Okay, sorry, baby.
2: Meko Four Square Gospel Church.
1: Oh, Four Square,
2: Choice.
1: Mahu baku toll boots now.
2: Yes, toll boot. A big toll boot. Yes, Esro na.
1: Other branches.
2: Your other branches. Me what choice? Eja me sansu ye a youth elder.
1: Oh, we a youth elder.
2: Well, sorry, yes.
1: Hey, and the unyeni packet.
2: I mean, unyeni.
1: Mahu video bi oha se oko. Thanksgiving service was Sophia Kujo.
2: It was, yes, Pentecost.
1: Pentecost.
2: And no, yeah, Thanksgiving. We can be a friend and call a year. I'm sorry, different thing. Oh. You use a quenyano at the costume.
1: That's nice.
2: Now, be a idea about once I said, Mekai, I get me constituency executive for you now, Greater Accra. I said, that number one. Number one, as Rohan, my son said, what's your former? I'm finny Albertiato. When Yanko Pankasa was raw, your bumpa ya, your cotosere, Yanko Ponyang, say, on ya comaswa, dear, and mining. And to say, your cotosere, nice, your peja, your tear, you name, send Yanko Pony in heaven. If you aeroplane credit to a 2 costro. Aha, inti no obi meda number.
1: Delegates ekwe mo hwe
2: baby. 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
1: That's fine. Kwame Iedasi, we wish you very very well.
2: Thank you very much. Obi ani akwenya odi amaye. Iedasi.
1: In the next week by this time ye din komo ana ye ne Greater Accra region.
2: Regional youth organizer Kwame Bekwin ene ka se Bekwin Day Action Day.
1: That Kwame Bekwin, aspirant for the regional youth organizer position for the opposition NPP. Ain't he? Said ye or no adi kind a kind order number one on the ballot paper into Udruho na wokoto waba na wehudie obeye. 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Kwame Bekwin is a hard-working guy. He can do the job for Greater Accra to reclaim our gone constituencies. Bekwin din fatanoa, e fatano akono. I am Albert Asante, Wejagbawe, German Electoral Area Coordinators Chairman, and on the way up. Somebody sent me a video of their road. I say, Obi, my name is Manuel, texting you from Aguna Amenfi in the Amenfi Central constituency. Obi, not a single government project can you boast of in our community. Not a single good road in the community. Obi, tell my MP Joanna Jan and DCE to stop the unnecessary attention and work. We are highly disappointed in them. And a wecha na kwain video e de ascendie. Okay. E dasi papa. Ma yen shena yen twas wese obi. Okay. In the way ma mina o fre from Madina eba, you know, on any diena or de atuja amaye. Enti ma yensheni yen twasume pacho enche ye de discussion segment no ebetwa muso na dela edem kasa edema minerals commission. Dela edem will join us. She's also a member of the NDC. Sansuna lawyer Enoch Afuakwa and so a member of the legal team of the NPP and assigned so on a private legal practitioner and a member of the communications team of the NPP as well. In perform you know anyone ever be the and come now unim se Adom FM Ede Y2K German or Eba Adom FM Y2K jam no omo de air ba gidi and e ka Y2K for mo amun nim no e ye 2000 Y2K. We asked if you remember the music, the parties, the fashion and the legend in and the era when hip life ruled the airwaves, and for mo na moni afika kra from the year 2000 e ba what was during those times na hip life was the ish, man. Hip life, Charlie. That time now, Batman, who later became Batman Samini, and are now Samini. Batman, who just now just said, "Abua Papon." Any old VIP, Charlie. Akatechi, the legendary Okonfo Kwade, book back, yay. Book back, sure. At about Bravo, Lord Kenya. Charlie, the 2000s now. Hip life acts nowhere were brutal, and many other legends of hip life, they ruled the airwaves in the 2000s, and we want to relive those moments. We want to reminisce those good days of hip life. Ain't he? Adom FM Y2K jam, we, you know, it is just to do that. Ain't he? A night of legendary hip life, iconic performances, classic hit, Y2K fashion, and memories that never get old. Basso on the 18th of September 2026. Ewa the Dome, Ewa La Palm Royal Beach Hotel. 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Omunebwaye, miyade Adom FM Y2K Jam, no? Abremo, inti, you don't want to miss it. I mean, say, yeah, near war senior high schools in those days, a bar university in those days. That time now, book back, mu jino monizo se bibi no. Ah, book back. Oh God. And a Castro mu be firm and all of those great guys, Sally. Omu ye juma. Inti, we want to go back to those days. A continue. Oh, Charlie. Good old days, man. Continue. Bravo, Lord Kenya. Achiame, Akatechie. Chale, name them. Guys, let's run. And the crowd bomb when you're my ultimate. Tic tac. Yeah, tic tac. And a tiny. Chale. And a Tema Boys, Necra. And later, a Tema Boys, Nenso. A Baramonoye. From 2008 or Urban. The guys did well. We want to relive all those moments at the Adom FM Y2K Jam. You don't want to miss that. Amazing stuff. And because on the day. But oh, Banswa, answer na obi do on na wonuma tekama. So chichi was sent, Charlie. Oba so chichi was sent, so they are toothpaste, papa ba kopeni ye come from out. They be a Kale charcoal toothpaste. For one reason, because yeah, the BDA ena aye kale charcoal toothpaste. BDA so the unim properties wo BDA mo. BDA it meet wonum kama. And when you see you swan na yeah the BDA eka brody tree ho. Aya pimpem so the yeah the choose yeah et was so white BDA ewo de eye. And t ewo e yi toxins e fini pedriemo. And our absorptive properties be a bacteria, it reduces bad breath in the mouth. And our amount fresh breath all day long. In the BDA, the kale charcoal toothpaste. Yeah, you know, under strict hygienic conditions, all the necessary production protocols. Near this, so Samara Company Limited, now your kale charcoal toothpaste. And they made in Ghana product, solid. Who should it choose? Say, I saw a friend, the Eddie Huan dance here. More num take kama. Ain't a shannon so. For 0246 864 798. So, open the door to me. Franco Trading Enterprise. So, the unim say, still a phone, papa fee. So, when it's a phone, so on. And I say, and they were doom rare. What's the use of phone? Now, fin, I will call to phone for cra. Say Nokia, Samsung, iPhone, and Awope, Franco, and Wasaoko. Nancy Cras, the phone shops, no, Papa Vieni will be apart from Franco. In Franco, na, and a Aji Market, Nina, Afanya, Nonqua, and a, on my side, the Numa Bibrina, a county, Ope, electronic appliances, be smart television set, air conditioners, chest freezers, and refrigerators, washing machines, microwave. 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

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Ewa se unhu kwanye sika efasu e move around ewa Ghana. At Ecobank, we know it doesn't move only on payday. It moves every day, connecting Ghanaians with their families, communities, and businesses. This is Ghana had you move every day. Oh, we send this camera. Oh, be the mama, papa, be the mama, mommy, be the be your school fees, be the to be online. Any identity, money literally moves every day. You know, say airtime in our time. Transport money for that, support for a cousin's education, contribution towards a family funeral, and helping hand when it matters most. Inti sikadi Ghana hadi imuvu papa papa papa. And money is more than just a transaction, you know. It is people supporting people, it is families helping families, it is communities moving forward together. And that's why there is Ecobank, a bank built for the way Ghanaians and Africans move money. With one seamless banking experience across 34 African countries, Ecobank digital platforms connect people, businesses, and opportunities in Ghana and across the continent. 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Ecobank is indeed the Pan-African bank. And you don't want to miss Ecobank. About trim se could be a bank account. I'm a sure when you dear moa. And your bank be an a bank. Bank papa no e bakope. And noa any Ecobank. The Pan-African bank. Syntax tank and so say moa. Mope tank edi insu e gum. A syntax tank any account for a day amount. Syntax tank. Syntax tank. Syntax tank. Eye juma papa papa. And the ka syntax tank anu aje so eye strong. Eye tough. And the end se ba utrim se ube pe tank a wode be store in sua. Bomode nema wunsa enka syntax tank. 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Isne haya asempa. 94.7 FM. 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Na fa wadrinch and a faso a brain. Ye bejimre akai ama. Let me say a big good afternoon to you. Okay. Richmond Awe Juma was Standard Chartered Bank. Good afternoon. Thanks for always doing the listening. Eha Air Sempa 94.7 FM. 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

0: 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If I was six shops, I was going to open new many biatwa. In fact, Okwa La Paz, Kaswa, Takwadi Station, Dakoman Junction, Odoko Main Traffic Light, Ninina, your branches were open, your many beer to a bit Akwa Kotobi, Takrade, Tamale, Sunyani, Swedru, Brekum, Kumasi, Ho, and Akofuridia, a Honyano, your Max by branches, Ewoho. Ah, your best friend here to me. Amount near many be at of 0544 019552 0544 019552 now Munshan and so and fa MIA. Ecosy saying so the higher sempa 94.7 FM. 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Na unishramo nso. 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Ye de the National Mining Dialogue. No e bremo. 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Ah, yade the National Mining Dialogue. It will be an incredibly great event, and you don't want to miss it. And a special invited guest, the Ga Manche and President of the Ga Traditional Council, His Royal Majesty Kentucky Taiko Churu the Second, on a chairperson for the event. Dr. Julius Deborah, or a special guest of honor. Chief, Mr. Chief Justice, your friend, Chief of Staff of the Republic, no, Chief of Staff to the President of the Republic, Dr. Julius Deborah. Your Honorable Emmanuel Amakofi Bua, only a special guest, on the Minister, Land and Natural Resources, and also EBA. In the way more, any the invited guest, Ayatunsa, and Mumfa Encheme, some little cold binti. And Mumfa Encheme, yenna yen partners ase. Omona abuayen to put this together. Ye wo the Ministry of Lands and Natural Resources, the Minerals Commission of Ghana, the Ghana Medical Trust Fund, the Ghana Gold Board. Omunyina abuayen. And ye de the National Mining Dialogue. Ebremo. Speakers ni die bebre. And Eba Ababe Kasa Ewo Jumedye Ase Inti Ajua Obobia Dakun Opoku Administrator Ghana Medical Trust Fund will be there. The CEO of the Ghana Minerals Commission, Isaac Andrew Stando, will be there. The CEO of the Ghana Gold Board, Sami Jemfi Esquire, would be there. Former Deputy Land and Natural Resources Minister Lawyer Mrikuduka will be there. Yebenya, the President of the Ghana Journalists Association, Albert Kwabena Jumfuo Enso Ebeba, the CEO of the Mineral Income Investment Fund, MIF, Ononso Ebeba Jumedie Ase Ebi. In Penyifo Bebre, in fact, the immediate past CEO of the Minerals Commission, lawyer Martin AEC, would be there. In Penyifo Bebre, Nana Ajiatum, Oshe, members of the Parliamentary Committee on Land and Natural Resources, Omunyina Eba, the NPP Policy Committee on Land and Natural Resources, Omunyina Eba, Binti, civil society organizations, you know, a host of others, Ena Eba, Ababa Kasani, Nina Yeshiemu Edi Enkomo, theme near rethinking the social license to operate. Inti, you have to be there. You seriously have to be there. A free Kempinski Hotel any week, pepepe, 12 p.m. Naya Shas, yeah. It will be live on Asempa FM, that's Ekusi saying. It will be live on Joy News. It will be live on Adom TV in the Moma Yenina Yen Shannon. So you don't want to miss this amazing event. Ekusi saying, Sunny, Haya Asempa FM, into Mun Shannon. So, and Yene. Lawyer Katie Amon de Din Komo said the munina mwateno or chremua ne client Kwabena Donko wanje bribe bia enfio bia ho inti ano ye one thing yebeshe na yo kwa indicate se they would begin tracing of funds and assets linked to the Asante Bekun bribery case. Ninina yen semua iguya pnoso. Ene in Sonosha America kase ene in court. The Edubuahin Kwabena Edubuahin case no echo so obekaya ne lawyers eshe se legal vacation inti enya dia umbitimi ayedin aba court because they are not in the country and true to their words no went me and court ba court na order say at the next adjourned date no on sherman the lawyers ne mrenya sa dia was all pay lawyers fufro you know inti and no name semwa e won't ni nyina yen semwe gwe apno so a ye be hwe ne ye di hon komedi ka ka chere mo se dela edem e kasa e ma the Ghana Minerals Commission, as the Minerals Commission of Ghana wa be cancer e wo studio. He is also a member of the NDC sounds so and a lawyer Enoch Afokwa and so be cancer e wo studio ha old saint dela edem atnase o saint akwa ba net say
1: obi
2: OBM say you were the Ebu Minerals Commission in Act 703 at 2006. So one kind of Samurai Bia, what to make a Bia or court ye Bia? In same Bia, I'm say Minerals Committee, the Adansia won't to make case.
0: Okay.
2: So wouldn't ya, the Omoka, ye, what to say, Sebi, Emrana no would name the children of Kakra. Aya re ho se embra wi wo ho na ni penim na se ban communal commissioner ka minim bi minim hwi hadire hwe se asasi bi ye makakoje license of minerals commission sabe di be ye juma license no ye di ama me no mintu mi fa nye juma ji se me nya permit EP
0: yes
2: and ti wo di the license na ma wo ti political activity so ye party no ma fight ye nya ma license inti mi kwa ko ye mani embra no se da bi emra no se da bi wonya permit no a wontume nya sa adwuma 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to minerals commission to the minister se oma wo akwanya na beboa me ne anya adwuma wo asase no so enti me ti be bi se Harry Okumbi call court to say, "Ena untu man asasi bi se undiye kube." Say, "Enu your friend support service." And she said, "Support service." They are chairing. Say, "Me na me asa license ni kita me." O person who yejuma o masasi soa, you are providing mining support service to me. And she said, "So oje license fi keke ho." Oh, the keke. That is.
0: Elembele
2: Keke ni ono na ye in charge of support services.
0: Mining
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0: Even if you want to go into mining support service, unya a specific license.
2: Absolutely, for specific license. Let me say there, I think I $17,000. Ne bompo ya denisi mining license na kaza. Utia ansana. And see, so because say on chasa se my me say me ye reclamation emi ndia kubea. O kasa asamu wakota, you are in trouble. Because Emrano says, "Oh, you better move out of Minister Penes approve sa Oma ukwai ma utumi kubwa ubi.
0: And reclamation is a part of mining support.
2: Service. And your support service.
0: Reclamation.
2: Yes. Interest. Who wall lines instead? Your support service. Mm-hmm. And a nipano which lines as a senator diama wose yejuma osono so ono a breach of the law because Emrano says, "Oh, better move ubi ababe yejuma o change timi fasi biyagana ni. And the makaka for China ni ibiso ame bwami because o." Knowledge, know how, no. Send the Pacone Banas or ye, Juma Massas, no. Once I mean Bomenas Commission, the Minister Namaniano. I have heard Atomra. And see, Emrano, and see, so bizarre, now you're about the mammy, seven year could go. So, Emrano said, Sir Dubamo, I saw who get us support lines, and yes, I want to meet more mining sector. And see, Namrano, and to Utimusha, and your mother, Dinos, oh, a Nimana, Gofun Nimana.
0: But the part that says, Sir, Semi Percent will be Bwami or Massas, so. E was a bo ministry minister na mane no se eno e mwa relative to the mining operation and I was a bo minister na mane and say any other support service be I have to report to the minister
2: sir.
0: For example say bi amanya asase no mini excavator there is a company on our register who cram mining support license
2: fantastic
0: ah on need the so dealing excavators
2: yes
0: obetumi the excavator about be clear wasas so and all of that so me person me engage you obisa no be here join me masas so do I still have to inform the minister
2: yes and to one on license in the amount a dean license in will obi need dinim
0: yes
2: and he said obi e person obi be boa no e say obi throw the preliminary commission to the minister say me juma no ameye no abedru ba bi anim die me panim die ba bekam
0: okay
2: nti me pese kwesi me nu bekam me ho na obey na ye mo approve no enye din se minister nti mo approve he needs to write to you to tell you so I do nti yade a e normal requirement now so pese wo do machine ba ye juma wo me asase ne soso a eno ne ye fere support services
0: okay
2: wo ni la license no a me nti me engage wo se fa license ba ye juma mame nti obi tumi call se makako high excavator bi a me dey ye juma e illegal. And see, there are so many things we all don't know about the laws. Achua, umzani to tro achu. We are here. That is the nature of it. So she, Adansia, one Mr. Iroko of the Minerals Commission Legal Department. Emma, he was caught on one. Umzani the mrankwa and a two. And then inyinatiri unto me. Inyina.
0: My mimusa we. Menya concession, menya masase.
2: Mm-hmm.
0: Menya ready, say me kwa kwa starting mining operation.
2: Good.
0: But me pese me di asase na eye farm. Me pese me di ya ebi ya kuku ana eburo waso. Minim se, minuya Enoch. 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Se me be starting mining operation na. Me se ya ba na we free. So na ma ba ye me mining operation. Obe duye eburo na enso se me inform me minister na.
2: Assassin wa yede ma onu yamfa ma osa
0: fedue bro okay
2: and say we be bro the community of agri but we ba ministry of lands and natural resources na be just and we dey mining no say anwe o say enchini o say kaulino say den yo bi bi e tu bia ya mining and say na we dey be say we ntume ye we be trouble minister say minister assassin wa meji ye no ntume fa ya mining no and see the minister who say oje o license na dem o be foforo say me dey yede ma me say me ye mining but me ntume ye into your jail license, say, Eddie, I'm in power for. Listen, yeah, Emra, we 2006, President, for time. wafa kitwe bi o kitwe bi endorse bi a nanso se power of a minister to grant mineral rights or say subject to subsections 4 and 5
0: yes
2: the minister on behalf of the president and on the recommendation of the commission that's minerals commission may negotiate grant revoke suspend or renew mineral rights in accordance with the act the minister in the recommendation of the minerals commission may issue the license in the form and condition determined by the minister a license issue is not transferable A license issued is not transferable. Shipment of rough diamonds to and from Ghana shall be subject to rules and regulation as prescribed and shall be in accordance with Kimberley Process Certificate Scheme. And the Emrano kitin kitibi and one book here at 703. But only in ye Emrano chichirwa we are here and ye. Nti mesere bebre wo mu a wo akomai ni mu no o ye ye nkyere wo a obefiri se wo e mre se mra ne nyaso mu a how to disentangle yourself no it difficult because e explicit nti mesere pa e mra ne twa wo ye politician there are politicians who want to delve into mining and what know the ehwe hun mra no ansa na why because wan hwe ne yoba time nim wo ye politician wo se wo want to go man wo person come mine Sir, okay. Ube ko mine in the shiny because I'm run over so mu ever so mu in such a way say we are she and see so to media book we corner got to be Minerals and Mining Act 2006 Act 703. Okay. Ne read the contents, you know.
0: Read
2: we are yeah, you be able to be 2 days, 3 days, a read who read we are at least a bit guide you as to what to do and what to not because yeah. See magic concession I mean the license I mean the juma who may permit him on Bibia. Obi se mitna ho han na se obi beye illegal mine wo masase no so me bumra
0: as a with your acquiescence I say
2: thank you
0: the wabu wani agusu
2: thank you
0: and wo
2: bumra
0: na se wunni me
2: obi nim tumi nte binim tumi trouble minerals commission say masase no me hu encroachment say we ya ba po masase so wo tro na notify minerals commission say hu say obi wura wasase so anya wo man permission nte obi hu adamus asema abi
0: yeah
2: ofa So we share more in Sasibu or Sal Mani Akango. Oma Jaima Mrantia Uras Asimu Ye Liga Mani.
0: I know my way.
2: Like we know in your way, say, and your assassin, you know what you So why do you assassin? As you said, they were rented dying. No, be a babeshed dying was in the name of the Babeshed
0: dying. As a way, irresponsible.
2: Absolutely. In see, Obi Rawa Sasim, no illegal mania. You must inform the police, inform the Minerals Commission, say, Masas, no, what the mammino. It seems ya bull rasso. The Minerals Commission will write to the individual and say, please, free a assassin. So, as I say, assassin your obedia. I'm running and kitten kittibi, but young shady.
0: Yeah, no, a banner, sana, say, sorry, a worker say, may assassinate me, I'm a tomra, I'm running in me biddy. Now, Sandy Pacorans will be a illegal mining or massacres, or no, so
2: go on the day. Or no, some cameranos in Indy, because we're illegal mining, and so no, I formed it. And see, so no more, I say, I'm running
0: needy.
2: I say, I'm running needy. A honey, I owe problem, Kakra. Minerals Commission need 2 means for the prosecutor.
0: Oh, that's true.
2: And to achieve who we are, see or do why you be also do come a police.
0: Police.
2: And a police, kukwasa. Na fee. Sometimes I want to assemble ni. Also, now people come to blame the Minerals Commission. And yeah. Emrano say achieve who we are for police. Instead, the man who police and I say BNI and whoever. Yeah, the one out. Is it 9 months? 9 months. Your operations is cheap one, cheap way excavating. I'm going to call police station. And he said, Sebi, me ninja, so almost a police in Nibia, or ye ni among who be a cherem ran, a danim renia. Naimos watching the pandanuko. But who is caveta no baby, and I say, yet I say, and Nipar Kurono, somebody has been compromised.
0: Yeah.
2: But me, they may pessimic catcher politicians. Anybody who want to venture into mining, it is, yes, rewarding. But the fact is, say, one redeem ranwa, embran betchir wa, we yet day, upa yet for the whole world lawyers. I'm telling you, Pam Black. Let me name Mushi, be name Hotfi until I got this book and started reading. I said, really? Is that how the whole thing is? She said, Obi, who are assassin? Assassin, that a gold was so. The moment a gold woman assassin now belongs to the gold woman, it belongs to the state.
0: Sure.
2: The Constitution 256.
0: Yes.
2: And see, when I say make me a barber, apply some. Person, you too good was our assassin. The only thing I will pay to you is mineral royalties.
0: Yes.
2: And
0: compensations.
2: I was so. It is a Uber 2D, it's a Uber license. So, when you license out on Sakape, one Kasawa says you.
0: Yeah.
2: It's a Uber.
0: But what to him, bro?
2: Oh, say that, sure. How? Say, assassinate me, I'm a papa, Diana, the mommy. Now, me and Kasama assassin, gold womb. Now, me person with two gold, no, was on the boomra. And Rana say, gold, no, I was assassinate me, dear, and your mind gana, dear. It is a Nipakuru, two gold, no, we are assassinate the bedding. Ebemount. But God, you know, a woman there, it is entrusted into the hands of the president of the Republic, on behalf of the president. And to people, you see, that is how the whole thing is.
0: Mm. Very well. Lawyer Fokwa, Akwaba, now, it's the same.
3: Yamiada Roma Obi.
0: Yeah.
3: Now, what's what you saying?
0: Yamiadum. Legal vacation, oh, Joe, home a kama.
3: I want the Yahomija Benny womb, Obi. And the Homija Benny womb said, yeah, and there, you see, vacation quarter, special purpose cases, minka special case, or special purpose cases. And there are some obey that you are for me. Mrs. Novell, meaning say, you be drew home, and I can wash up. Mention me near the lie them. I'm very happy, sir, the lie them, I display legal materials before him. And I'm very happy, you see, Obi, I see how many Japan say, and the NDC communicators, any NDC apparatus. I a law lecturer, sir, almost schooling on jurisprudence on bail, jurisprudence on illegal mining, any idea. Ghana is developing.
0: Yeah.
3: Ghana is too far. BGDA say, or Chinebino, say, if they fall foul to the law, na Omuko Jinam Ranoa, Obien Hobeka say, the Mrani Buna attention call Motim Ranasi. Omotim Ranasi, pa. Na Muni, I delight them, I saw Mani Yem Sin. Yes, Omani Yem Sin, and they say, June 2026. The people of Jomoro are chasing it out.
0: Mm-hmm.
3: So we're engaging in illegal mining.
2: Oh, there we go.
3: It's on the Galamse site. Yes, oh, the videos.
2: It was
0: remember watching. I'm
3: chasing it out. Our videos in the public.
0: Mm-hmm.
3: Say, Ed, I was judgment now. Judgment now. Then you know, the impugn judgment in respect of a contaminated mining by the tribunals here, which is a subject of appeal. No, say, Mboni Hua, orchid the second count. No, facilitation of. A minor without
0: approval from the minister.
3: From the minister.
0: Yes.
3: And from this judgment, all that there is, and he say, Ubinya Ubinu Akacho say Ampa Obeye.
2: Yes, that's all. So let's find out in Ghana say can then anybody.
3: The Ohian say from this impugned judgment, the Obehian will be catching say Ampa.
2: But the person will have to provide
3: evidence.
2: And yes, will be cacking. The person must provide evidence.
3: Tell me about it. Evidence, no evidence. See video, me who video ibi. What Tiano are you? Name search it.
2: Now some of the video, no. There is another video. Ah, we should respond. A press conference. That's it.
3: Nyabutre. Jalen Nyabutre.
2: Yes.
3: Nyabutre. Ndiye mi dani say. What Tim Rana say?
2: Yes.
3: Now uko Tim Rana judgment go and now make you references. Now the main director ewo wound to me judgment and then hone say. The say bo hone say. Henry Okum. Ah, obedi adansi oye PWU2. Eba Michael Jedua isi ano e PW1 prosecution witness 1 one also want to kwa ohun ni da enkomo a want to me ne friend say or dey Henry D here no want to be bibia en hon mo ni mu one e want to kwa ohun na TV so it ono ne ono ne ono testimony no because he material we only personal knowledge of whatever went on their auntie asiel iroko obodere ba PW3 a oye minerals commission lawyer no obekere Minerals Commission procedure, no?
2: Yes. Yes.
3: Well, I'm a testimony on the matter.
0: Sure.
3: So, whether I say wound to me and I contaminate, I flout a new regulation. Yebisano, under cross examination. I am part of the case. Mm-hmm. I was a lawyer in the matter and I know what went on, what the friends say. The record of proceedings has captured before the court. And you want to make a Yoroko witness statement. Emmetran Casso Betchi and Meremedia and Mranica. And Mana Edo Nimono.
2: And I say, Mrano, no.
3: And Mrano say assignment. Process of assigning mineral rights. Obi sound a question. So, who could do a bro? And the bro analogy, no? or say they so called Ministry of Agri. Ghana, when you could do a could do body or quite a permit of Ministry of Agri.
2: Oh, but it is in response to the question.
3: Maybe. Really, the same law, no, Act 703 of 2006, and that's amended. Really, regulation, session 9.
2: Read my head.
3: No, read session 9. No, it will tell you something to give you. One. No. The main act. Okay. Like, read session 9. No, but what's the key? Read session 9. Apart from mineral rights, there are other rights upon the land. Every citizen of this country, all the rights,
4: those
3: accrued rights, you know, yeah. Surface rights, the accrued rights of the of every citizen. I don't think that's what you feel, cry. Not a good year, PMO. Although say wakoto wasase and asase the amount, whether it's a usufructuary right, whether you are the allodial title owner, whether whoever you are, say mineral APMR, the mineral belongs to the state. And that's all farmra quines now acquire the mineral rights, you know. Now to know em random quines.
2: Mammy read him ran as mean reading. Section 9. Mammy read him out.
3: Tobo me by me,
2: mammy read him away. Despite a right or title which a person may have to land in, mm-hmm. upon or under which minerals are situated, mm-hmm. a person shall first not conduct one. First one. It's the second one.
3: First one. I just want to you to understand something. That apart from mineral right, there are other rights.
4: Other rights.
3: What the law recognizes.
2: If you look at
3: you don't belong to the you don't belong to the community of reading men.
2: Let's see.
3: So when you
2: Africa, Mamikai tunuma. Activities conducted under a mineral right, mm-hmm. shall be limited to the activities permitted by the mineral rights.
4: By the mineral rights.
2: What did I say? It is a maori de maose fire mining now. Utu vangu diokube.
4: That's right.
2: Simple matter.
4: That's right. Afua kwa mpacho tu aso.
3: Ko obwa se ango go da shanto omoye mpreku.
2: Now that's it. Okay.
3: For other mining
2: companies, no, we do have preco. Yes, on the concession. Or the concession, if you are going to grumble.
3: Yes, on the concession.
4: CSR project.
2: And a CSR project or something.
3: No more farms. You want to go to the
2: sanctuary farms. No, go everybody.
3: Or more poultry farm. But it was on the concession. Nah, are you getting it?
2: Nah,
3: it mining company, but now only other auxiliary businesses or no more or the engaging in working.
2: But I forgot to say,
3: Mipacho, delay them. Mipacho.
2: Okay.
3: When you don't belong to the community of reading men and you are fortunate to sit on the same table with members of the reading community, you learn from them.
2: I'm learning.
3: Okay, baby. The okay, I'm sure will say it is not only say a mineral writer, the person people have other rights and the law recognized under section 9.
2: It is not limited, it is limited to mining
3: activities. Mm-hmm. Sa concession, you know, mm-hmm. some matters for our operations also almost try almost also a surface right or more harvested India. Right. Mm-hmm. There are other farmers also hold more also see cultivation. Summer test or harvesting nuya also no. Because a nuya no belong to the forestry commission, no, you go through certain processes to acquire the right to harvest wood, mm-hmm. timber. They have legitimate title to it. Omo yo mojuma oho. Akuta mining, the rights and the mineral rights to gold.
2: Mm-hmm.
3: On starting gold mining.
4: Yes.
3: Other rights that every citizen of Ghana a wono ASA will be to me outdoor as I said this way did so would me consume and then swa eco tunsium ko yinam and yes
4: but that right now accrues to the owner of the land.
3: The owner of the land. You see you take steps. What I said, if I know who the traditional authorities, you know, so yeah, fua or yeah, they won't. Because there's land cannot system.
4: No, okay, you were speaking specifically about contaminant. Akonta mining's right in that land, mineral rights.
3: Mineral rights.
4: Good. And when under mineral right, now I'm access to the land. And our argument say, okay, two natural say you can only exercise that mineral right.
2: That's all.
4: But that is the right you have.
3: Your interpretation, I will place you on it.
4: But you can't find reason.
3: No. The reason is that the mineral right, you know, once you are granted a mineral right, now say we extract minerals, you know, from the land, mm-hmm. exclusively, anything related to that mineral, you know, yeah. goes through the exclusive process or procedure. Mm-hmm. Established by law.
4: Sure.
3: That's when you are going through the procedure, say who extracted the mineral from the yes. land. Because of environmental kind of the degradation,
4: yes.
3: any other poisoning,
4: yes.
3: any whole lot of things are also a managing. Mm-hmm. That is why you need environmental permit.
2: Mm-hmm.
3: You need so you need a permit from the Water Resource Commission. Mm-hmm. The water rights.
4: I get all
3: and those
4: that.
3: Kind of things.
4: But I think his argument is but for there being gold on that land, I am some Akonta mining take steps to get the mineral right. No? Mm. They had no right on that land because they were not owners of the land. And all those other rights would accrue to the allodial owners of that land. It so happens that who gold was assassinated. So, and I remember taking steps to get mineral right. When I get onto that land on the basis of the mineral right now, the only right that accrued to me is the mineral right.
2: That's all.
4: That's his Obi, argument.
2: That's my argument.
3: Obi, the surface right. No?
4: Yes.
3: Me.
4: Yes.
3: Me, baby, I'm a cuckoo for.
4: Yes.
3: I'm a cuckoo for a proud cuckoo for.
4: Yes.
3: Land in media, it doesn't sure. belong to my family.
4: Sure.
3: But me kojin with different families.
4: Yes.
3: Upon certain terms.
4: Yes.
3: And I'm a year juman
4: yes.
3: also.
4: Yes.
3: That land,
4: mm-hmm.
3: good womb.
4: Mm-hmm.
3: I remember sir, at one point, Namene Nipapo Samuado, Cocoa Board, head of legal.
4: Yes.
3: And I'm in any GTV
4: yes.
3: program on a Saturday morning.
4: Yes.
3: And I'm in a distress call. Say Galam say yes we
4: Abbas.
3: Abbas says beneath me cocoa farm, no,
4: mm-hmm.
3: there is a wetland. I was here, almost no era. A rabbi das here. I know now a Marco Cono issue because a war and no war stroke a crack or be possible a crack. It's a one big general wetland demo or more digging or wetland. Me jam or more depleted wetland now. It's you know what Mimico Nimun in Annabe draining towards that side that Coco no be say.
4: Yes.
3: It's that morning between Yana me like who's it? Hopeful. And I'm changing Papu say, look at the message I have gotten. You know, more on tax force be on ABR, on machine, on my system. Look at this nonsense. Do you get it?
4: Mm-hmm.
3: As I say, gold in the moon,
4: yes,
3: gold womb,
4: yes,
3: gold name woman, no. Maybe right, you know, and yes, said to a struggle,
4: yes,
3: maybe right, yes, I feel like I said,
4: yes,
3: right,
4: and
3: me,
4: I found
3: me were concession also, me were concession, me were mineral right also. Now, me near ready to extract the mineral right and a person to the expiry license, you know, expiry data,
4: yes,
3: because lease be on my 15 years, it be a 30 years, it be a 50 years, any idea,
4: yes,
3: which has small scale mining now, mostly it is 5 years,
4: yes.
3: So I can say, now my quality license and I'm in your mana. Upon expiry, minerals commission, which I can soon be renewed.
4: And
3: I'm going
4: to renew.
3: And it's a
4: major. You are saying, within the 5 years, no? So when you're ready, so be your mana, utimi, enjoy the other rights on the land.
3: Every citizen has a right to enjoy that right. That's why it's only as a zero for Becassa.
2: And you know,
3: all the other license time as soon as I befriend your juma, now unrenew my mea.
2: Okay,
3: farming,
2: then okay.
3: Farming, then
2: I can't do that.
3: Mining,
2: you can't do that.
3: Now, what is mining?
2: Mining, you can't do that. When we are given a license to mine, your activities are related to mining. Won't you hear any other thing?
3: Why do you restrict yourself to mining and say activities is restricted to mining?
2: Won't you be able
4: to? Why won't you restrict yourself to mining?
2: Eh!
4: Well, if what was the example you gave, no? Before you going to get the mineral right, now we are full or so that. It's a peculiar situation. Me a fool, I was assassinated so that. And the man who says assassinated gold womb. And I'm taking steps. I'm acquiring mining rights. Will those mining mineral rights not extinguish all my other rights that accrue to me as a farmer on the land? And I think that's the bone of
3: contention. It does not extinguish.
4: What mineral rights never you know.
2: But your compensation.
4: 5 years.
2: Yes.
4: I was so called mining was assassinated. So, the logical expectation is you go on the land, any valuables be assassinated. So, you be fair whole compensation, and then you clear.
3: You see, those things are not only, you know,
4: yes.
3: You have a demarcated area over your visibility studies, and we say, Hana prospects are high. It's a Hana, a war commercial value, or site or mining operations, no honor. A big amount, and the permit, no, friends, the environmental permit, no, is granted for you within that demarcated area.
4: Sure.
3: No? First one to the LI.
4: Sure.
3: So what you say?
4: Sure.
3: It's here. The South Horn Mawa. Horn Aukwa here will environmental permit. Now they will environmental impact statement. You know, and it's any money in Apple. How you be able to restore the ecological integrity? And any money in a person to that area. No. Who person move away from that area now? You have to apply. So what you say?
4: That's true.
3: So, so many are ready. Mining is a capital intensive venture. Mining is a capital intensive venture. I have seen mining concessions. Grantiama mining companies be brave. Oh, no more.
4: Almost
3: 30 years.
4: Yes.
3: What you say?
4: Yes.
3: Until growing up, now me say even the whole township of Obuasi, now Anglo Gold Ashanti. Then Ashanti Gold is concession. Now concession is stretched out to Anyang Kwanta.
4: Yes.
3: Your hometown, Wauko
4: Junction.
3: In realm, Ohono Moko be potentane. Any other areas. Until so almost see the 60% of their concession, you know, Edema government.
4: Government.
3: But what you say?
4: Yes.
3: But that time I know or more concession, or more agi than car concession in Yano. Now Global Ashanti, then Ashanti Goldfields, no, we have tick plantation.
4: Mm-hmm.
3: obi uka o pa fa bi phone line tetum se obi o wa wa se bi ya betwa
2: confirm ya che afọ ka se
3: obi o wa ya be confirm ya ma o se o be confirm ya ma o se tick down global dey do ya tick to support your operation
2: when we say every year bi wa je line 5 years
3: o do kun ka junction
2: every year bi
3: we dey obi o fa ni tick him.
4: Okay.
3: Leading to a Obuasi airstrip.
4: Ah, teak, you know, was planted on the concession.
3: On the concession.
4: But they were doing mining. They had started
3: a different area, different parts of the concession.
4: You see? And you said, no, they can make the arguments.
2: That is a different
4: place. Omoye graduated. No. Wait. They cannot mine on the entire concession at
3: Obi. Obi, don't feed into this.
4: No, I'm not feeding. No, it's I'm asking.
2: He's asking you see, question.
3: It's a good question.
4: The other thing in Puerto Rico, Bane say, since you are can't farm in Nioma Obi Diawas as Neso when you have not started the mining operation. But when you go to reclamation, was a reclamation as a word, HNG dynamics, you agree. Reclamation will not be your normal farming.
3: Let me bring an aspect of it to your attention again.
4: Okay.
3: Me find it said the whole township of Obuasi Anglo Gold concession.
4: Yes.
3: Right.
4: Yes.
3: Anglo Gold person or ye grading be an hour ye or restore a certain place.
4: Mm-hmm.
3: Right. Maybe a wetland be or fill it any area.
4: Yes.
3: Is it a reclamation exercise or not?
4: So or fill it wetland.
3: Exactly.
4: Wetland because a reclamation, I understand of reclamation, it's a why your mind and I'm an abed down, I will fail it. That's reclamation.
3: No, reclamation, no? reclaming a certain line. Because of say minor 17 years, you have quite quite yet, BB. Even who sit down crying and say, oh, yeah, land preparation near the land, reclaiming the land to a certain level will be a Honma officer.
4: Okay.
3: Are you getting
4: okay?
3: So it connotes a lot of things,
4: but within the context of mining. Reclamation means a particular thing within the
3: law defines the law defines
2: reclamation is support service.
3: Reclamation the law defines
2: it's a support service
3: under the mining regulation.
4: Okay.
3: The LI
4: defines
3: what reclamation is under the law.
4: Sure.
3: So certainly say mineral right mining they are
4: reclamation means something.
3: Exactly.
4: Okay.
3: But only mining now, what is reclamation?
4: Under the mining operation,
3: what is reclamation? Say, would Kosi would die. Now, as I say, no, I abu amanamana to so. Now, say, grade I be mecha.
4: I'm a reclamation.
2: And in fact, I'm busy dying. And I'm a assassin. Achia. The person is straight. I want to call that reclamation. The word is reclamation. I mean, Casamin Joe. Your amount of license for 5 years. Every year, Bia, you come to renew the contract.
4: Annual mineral rights.
2: But every annual mineral rights. It's with the license now, 5 years.
4: Yes.
2: Every year, Bia, you renew. Inspectors, Beba will cite every year.
4: I'm a machine.
2: And you buy and I would eat dear brody chin chewy. What happens? Yes, I'm a lawyer. This is the lawyer right here. I am not a lawyer. He is. But the fact is, you have been given a license to do mining. May buy another chinchillo
3: assassins.
2: You will revoke your license. You renew, man. Yes, I'm a
3: So why are other licenses still being held by the license holders?
2: Yeah, but make us a mention.
3: We have the license for about 2 years.
2: But make us a mention. Auntie, you revoke me about 500 or something. But make us a mention. Obi, on the 26th of June, you call Jomoro.
4: Yeah.
3: Can't you ask him today?
2: You call Jomoro.
3: You can do Jomoro. I didn't come
2: here. No problem. You can do Jomoro. One thing is, I mean, you're bonnie. And see, I am not afraid when somebody tells me the table will turn. The table has already turned.
4: So the future is pregnant.
2: We are already pregnant today. And yeah, the table has already turned. And yeah, when I tell you then,
3: you call
2: Jomoro. I'm there on the 26th of June.
4: Okay.
2: Now you call Lanchi cooperative mining.
4: Okay.
2: Nungwa Patase. Good. And you drew Hono. You drew Hono Thursday, the Friday, and opportunity to be 10.
4: Yes.
2: And yes, you call Koshe inspect site. No.
4: Yes.
2: And normally you Lanchi or site specific area, no, you be cooperative. Honey, you know.
4: Sure.
2: Nti ye call hono ye di ho be te ye call na track bulldozers be CC assassin so ye free ho pa ye hu se mrante bi bubo red bands.
4: Yes,
2: the former constituency youth organizer of the place,
4: yes,
2: in that constituency,
4: yes,
2: was the one leading the guys. The former constituency youth organizer was the one leading the boys. adding. Now we will, young Pim, Monsay or Mano, me and Mamma said your mamma, Sasano, your mamma, sir. And see, no, you're in Etican, you're the fourth cast. Minerals Commission branded vehicles, national security, and Yan Yadiko. Because the minister was supposed to come the next day to come and commission the project that inaugurate the cooperative mine in there. And see, one more year, no much video. And let me see for them, besides, I'm saying, ah, are they? Yeah, yeah, fin crave for minerals commission to be in your own country. By 15 minutes, yeah, and play, most say, oh, man, in the time I had snazzy. Our wedding could young kitty be by a missy, a trans, yeah, trans, yeah. Now, Mudica, what must I mean, Yanis say? Yeah, Baba lunch cooperative money. Obi, aqua could check signboard, why a signboard can cracker. And all the minerals commission sign a
4: logo,
2: and a banner, a bustle. And all the seals so be a home. You're quite an excavator's municipal. And all the illegal mine was say, more by the cooperative money, responsible cooperative money. Obia started here irresponsible one along the river banks. And see, someone when Jai and man can't stop one, I will not allow you to do that. And to be one, you call, and I am passo, and you come here, and you call, and say, I'm pa. Of our signboard, no, is you number be so fair number no one, never branch boy, if I'm off. Hey. And he didn't mind national security. And he boo boo into which have you done here?
4: And after BB and
2: that day, I'm a Cassay. That same day, the same red, the same clothes. Any? And see where now, which is you, which is the way.
4: Was it your first time in the area?
2: No, that's my first time in Nuga Petase. That is, I'm going to say, out of faithful dockers, I mean, or.
4: We MP for Jomoro.
2: The constituency.
4: Yes.
2: But called Jomoro, part of Jomoro. I want to hear Ezenebo. I want to hear
4: Ezenebo.
2: I want to hear trainee Blue Water Gas. Yes. I want to hear call. But sir, Patterson, that was my
4: not first time.
2: That was the video.
4: Your first video.
2: This is the first video. Now, you ABC almost say, yeah, dear seminal. And I'm almost saying, oh, sir, man. And that's the same dress. You have a dress.
4: Yeah, it's the same dress.
2: Now, into your trans,
4: when the people saw you, know, they thought, say, oh, yeah, they mon amour, yes.
2: I'm just saying, yeah, this is signboard, they be so, yeah, mine, you know. They saw. They thought, say, yeah, this is signboard, they be so. Into your, yeah, you say, yeah, one boy be out of there, then a man, national security. And yet, you boo boo, into which video, no, you boo boo, sa signboard, no, and I'm branching over chrome coach, ye, batteries, and idea was excavators, and ye, keys, and idea, but no more journey. And he hand you the man, national security.
4: His argument is, sir. Based on the decision in the wound to me case, no. If one of the people in whom were honor should come up today, now or be testify, say, I'm Panami, me who said, delay them, or name call phone, be dig out with or say, three and or more, yes, no. What would you do?
2: Obi and Sida. What?
4: And say, Obi, I'll be testified.
2: Because oh yeah, illegal man ya wakubati. And your politician no think cry no tia sempa FM ne because oh yeah, illegal man. A crono oh yeah, illegal man in Wasson. And branch yeah, who did ya? Oba be did a crono. Restaurant, who did you? Oh, who drive you? And branch ya unum with dim commodity or moko mining site, no? Ombe who? And to be and to mean ganja, you are not who do illegal mining when you are not doing it. Me, that was my first time in Jomoro. Me, you call. We wouldn't even say we committed the national coordinator of we committed national coordinator of comes the Mousy.
4: No, yeah, Mousy, okay.
2: The community relations manager of the Minerals Commission, Mr. Agbo, national security operatives, the deputy chief executive officer of Omina Wakan. We had the four vehicles and you had the call, and you call it into your launch program. I will lie, he was the one who advised us to postpone the lunch. I would like. You're calling the palace.
4: Into I would like. I know, AJ.
2: Thank you. That is the intimate. Into your calling the palace. Into your call, you need to discuss. You need to discuss it down. You will not fray your course road. And I say, he has some personal reservations. I say, engagement in a concert. You're a pen. You're a pen. You're a bit to me. I'm a pen. I'm a pen. Because of the boys, no. Boys in agitation. And you won't say, and you see, or what the minister no contact is, you could call him and tell him, yeah, yeah, yeah, yeah. Not so free minister, not here, and it's okay. In the end, I would like only if you want to, yeah, you best seen call, yeah, the following day, yeah, back to Accra.
4: Okay,
2: that was
4: okay.
2: My first time. It's here, they make an say, Obi, say, oh, yeah, illegal money war, a sicadu was second year. The people in second year know, say, you are doing illegal money.
4: Mm-hmm.
2: It is not the law who come and sit on radio and say, you are doing illegal money somewhere. The people in the community, one would be who? Maybe I'm called, don't go up at that. Now, Obi, there is something about me that people probably you don't know. Imagine 3,000 salaries for 27 years.
4: For the better part of 27 years.
2: When I was leaving the Ghana Education Service, I was a deputy director. My salary was gross was 5,002.
4: Oh,
2: my. It's a team. We have 4,002. Like I say, me and no problem. Loan. Yet it's me.
4: Oh,
2: na me. They lie them. Na nyami adum. Na ah. Na be 3,000. Come to me. I survive. 3,000 be survive. Ne di mi akoko dru.
4: Ne ne me rafu commission salary kesi.
2: Pempenswa. Osi. Eno se mikoire beri wero. Na me bidi ay. Me mai mi enupe. Bidi yele. Over. Jamu yoti. Afu akwani. Oya lawyer ni. Omo ba power na so mo si table no ten year sa time ne me kan wa fatu record ka che se be so nko pa evidence no fa mi nko court so se be mi ye kan obi be awal muhammed kotina radio so se we who video bi o yakọ community bi o go for ye ti ye illegal mari o fa mi nko court.
4: Okay number say me busa ne say lawyer from everything the law has explained the mere fact say somebody who was there Eba beka say I was there me who Dela mo ba ho and that Dela is facilitating the guy. How would you sustain such a claim?
3: Obi, you say onu akata administrator say responsible cooperative for what or mine is
4: signed
3: Minerals Commission signage Bibia Daso.
4: Yes.
3: And oye Minerals Commission official
4: staff. Sure.
3: Right. Sure. And okoh. What you say? And anko for identify no. And na who team in the akoso. Like do catch we in ACA. Video evidence ewo ho Michael Jedua isi in respect of the wound to me trial no e ka say wound to me ohun de da ohun no nyina oni si ada e TV so no ohun no ohun no be bi ada it is on record. I'll give you the record of proceedings of the cross examination o je say dear my lady with special respect to her ejina so they found a conviction against wound to me and contaminating and he say was it or trusted Henry Okum.
4: Henry Okum Kaye, no. More than the wound
3: which was not corroborated by any other evidence. It was not corroborated because Michael Jedua, you see, there, no. It's a no, no.
4: And a no, no.
3: A Iroko or Minerals Commission, there, no. Or be explaining Emran legal regime or Minerals Commission. Yes. Right. Investigator, if a Safo or be Kane, there. It's the Nanka Assembly General, so they call 5 witnesses. Is it 4 witnesses? Jedu, Iroko, Okum,
4: Henry,
3: Okum, and investigator. Jefferson, 5 witnesses.
4: Yes.
3: Out of this, no, emu tupe, and an aye witness, a common testimony, who hold certain water. First witness, no, no.
4: Yeah.
3: It's the only person standing, ne, Michael Jedu, you see, Henry Okum. Who is also an accomplice because he was arrested and not shown a caution statement before the police. Deputy Attorney General had to say he entered a plea negotiation with the AG. It's by that, you know, I'll be here accomplice. Or you two say, or you're mining, or Katam, and that's what you could be. I could be no more over 18,000 seedlings, which is verifiable. Quite apart from that, you know, or say, gold, if you say gold or 2 years, you know, or the or won't be benefited from it, or say, there be or maybe a man. BBN Horn no more, which we benefit here. Which we have assassinated so that was a day beyond bar Horn no more. But I'm so kind, Jedu is the first witness and so kind. But you know, DS Obi testimony, which was uncorroborated, accomplished testimony. Even the Supreme Court has won. Trial court said they should be wary of testimonies of accomplices. The court trusted that. Which benefit should have inured to the benefit of the accused person? The benefit. To the prosecution. This is the matter that is before us. If anybody that is rejoicing, let's say rejoice and be glad, for great is thy reward in heaven. This is a superior court decision, a binding precedent over lower courts and administrative bodies.
4: Yes.
3: And you once a binding precedent, a binding on lower court administrative bodies, you know.
4: Okay. One question I'm busy with sound is as lawyers, no, because I've heard the argument say Nipanan Kasan on Waji Tumus and illegal mining, no, has been left off the hook.
3: Yes.
4: Because the prosecution used him as prosecution witness against Wotumi. As lawyers, more problem with Sadie, no.
3: It is a dangerous piece. Then I make out the Supreme Court now can't sacra one trial court.
4: Yes. No, not the probative value trial court placing on the evidence. No. I'm saying, sir, the mere fact said the prosecution here imagine say you were involved in illegal mining. In fact, on your own admission, also we are illegal mining. But we will not prosecute you.
3: Exactly.
4: We want to use it as a prosecution witness and get this man. More problem with that arrangement.
3: Obi, the anybody here is there. What you are catching illegal mining?
4: Yes.
3: You catch or say, would you grab a come maximum 25 years?
4: Mm-hmm.
3: But dear dance here, Obi say, Obi ne can say kwa yes edumano. Na ye the Obi 2 months. Oh, ye be jail.
4: Oh,
3: Obi say, we are lawyer. Nina, we defend the, we defend me, and I will defend the lie them in this matter. Majiatum say, my ye edumano. Even cross examination, majiatum and the cross examination some part, my ye. May you good because almost police catch you, Omono. Almost easy gold, it's easy a tio, it's easy cars, any other equipment, ever know.
4: Yes,
3: Nina, no, you two sending in India. What you are saying? So there was direct evidence linking the person, said the person was engaged in illegal mining. But you see, Obi na ye penal. It's a dear dance here, Tia Obi. Now, would you enjoy?
4: Which is normal under playback.
2: Thank you.
3: Plea bag anyway.
4: And that's what the AG said.
3: Let me plea bag anyway. Let me sure
2: say.
4: No, that's what the AG said.
2: The guy entered plea.
3: A question. Maybe sir. So we be plea bag anyway. Who your lawyer ni?
2: It's a plea bag. Who your lawyer ni? I'm passing by.
3: Away. Away.
2: Obi,
3: what who be?
2: Obi, I'm making some chat
4: for. You down the info from the AG's department.
3: Obi, who your central ni? Sign your lawyer ni.
4: Yes.
3: What you are saying?
4: No, I've not
3: you
4: seen belong to some of them.
3: Me lawyer ni and I me what matter ni me no. Me who plea bag ni be. What you say?
2: Obi.
3: Me who plea agreement, you know? Me who be? There ye who ya and say, a branch and a big general so or ye a dancing in my a bang. A branch and a new sia. Or say, I know how soon it's Ebony, if you call to say, yes, and it's there, Sunday, ya. Who say, yeah, yeah,
2: And who ain't Jerry? Who ain't Jerry?
3: Obi.
2: Oh,
3: my,
2: oh,
3: but
2: who ain't Jerry?
4: No, yeah? But you know, so say, it is. It is allowed within the right of the AG to decide who be or didn't be a prosecution witness.
2: Ah!
3: Obi, that is a sacred discretion
4: of the
2: AG.
3: And Article 296.
2: Good. Fantastic.
3: Constitution, you know, Constitution, I'm just honored you. I'm a blank check.
4: Absolutely.
3: What's the discretionary powers, you know, should be exercised in an arbitrary, yes. It should not be exercised in an arbitrary or capricious manner.
4: Yes.
3: It will exercise discretion power in this manner.
4: Yes.
3: Under duress.
4: Yes.
3: You didn't want to be so. Bema, 25 years that we need more. You know, onion the apple.
4: But apart from, I mean, I get the point about duress.
2: Obi,
4: but you also agree, Delame, but you also agree. Say, if indeed, it will be your right to doubt the AG kind. But if indeed there was a plea bargain under the new plea bargain law, no, all these things are provided for.
3: Obi, say, you provided for saying. So we have a witness.
4: Yes.
3: Okay.
4: Depending on the offense I will commit.
3: And I said plea, no, so.
4: Yes.
3: After someone went into a plea
2: negotiation.
3: Final win.
2: Obi, it
4: has to go to the court.
3: And the court to be in a plea agreement.
4: Yeah, those are legitimate questions.
2: Obi, Maminka, some
3: plea agreement.
2: Obi, plea bargain. Maminka, some a fuck.
3: Oh, the latter
4: information will plea bargain.
2: Aye.
4: Okay.
3: Obi. Plea agreement. Who will plea agreement? What they are money be court?
4: Sure.
3: What you say?
4: Sure.
3: Say you enter into a plea agreement.
4: In fact, you have to first charge the person. Nandi panu voluntarily in case of person abandon the plea bargain.
3: Then you inform the court.
4: Yes.
3: Na court number 1 month.
4: Yes.
3: Say mo enter into plea negotiation.
4: Negotiation.
3: Mo enter into meet 1 month. Now what they are money be court. Now what extension of time to continue the plea negotiation?
4: Yes.
3: Mo we are mo the plea agreement. You know.
2: And the abaco. And the discretion of the AG.
4: Yes. But you still have to go through the process now.
2: Obi, team, I mean, guys, I'm
3: injured.
4: But I don't know. There's a court, man. Nobody's out winning in our court.
3: What would be
4: legitimate?
3: Obi, we are central penny. We are
2: random. Obi, me das is
4: my information. I war on
2: me das is me your lawyer. Ni lawyer for me, you know, me in su common sense. T. Obi, yachi won to me in a branch on any yejuma. And a branch here no ni yes the die ya chi won to me no obi say munja won to me munja won miti mp4 kokotena form say yenja won to me
4: let him finish let me correct him
3: let me
2: correct
4: him Henry was not part of that arrest
3: no Ekuoku was not part of that arrest Won't to me about minority co protest about the onerous bail condition and then the unlawful detention.
5: You understand me very well.
3: Yoko, no? Nay, in respect of Exim Bank.
5: You understand me right. It doesn't matter.
4: Arrest was Exim Bank.
5: Obi, Messi.
3: And yeah, no.
5: Messi, Eda, Yachi. Oh, Abranti, and Nagasa. Video.
3: Set the record straight.
5: Video clip, Wawa. Harry Okum say. Yachi won't to me. And who say.
4: Okay.

0: kire wo se jakpa yo si ye me pese wo ba court wo ba be di adanse kru mu fato ato forces so na min jeli no essence me we under pressure
1: na ni na recording now
0: to dey dia me patcho se pre bargain yes nka godfred dami use no ono decided so he decided to use crude method of adducing evidence against innocent people
1: but all of those matters are before the General Legal Council. Nti yeah, how
0: it been
1: general? Yeah, how I bet.
0: Nti say eno obi MP to attempt no more evidence. Nti say en Dr. Yeni efi say offer aku aku as witness. Na obedi adanse e editia wontumi. Na say em mane mre so ko hwehwe evidence. Lawyer ni onim nyansa sa na ye no. Lawyer ni unim wonim die sa na ye no. Esan se obi be di obi ni afu akwa court. Obi ni offense ni ye kakra bi but major person owner of the land ni onie. Obi bet me di adanse amami wo open court se ampa onin na ye adwuma yes because onye wo onye illegal money. Enti se mi fa obi na so obi be di adanse na mami. Na me di anya afu akwa nele no. You do that. A sensible lawyer. You go for the baby or your evidence. Maybe na wound. I mean, say Godfred Dami person call you na went to me.
2: But on na na phone so you call. Use the word sensible lawyer.
0: Oh, na say you're a sensible teacher. You're a sensible lawyer. You're a sensible baby. Okay. You're sensible.
1: Within the context na.
0: Okay, so it's my chance.
1: But na mi busa question say, I didn't age in case okay. Obi ni a chain wa mne ni mse oya adi ema. And ye per se. Your yeah, mama for jai sadia no inti obi kujina mrano. Why would you target obi a assassinate ne dia onye illegal mining ne dia ne se owo a lie a legal concession
0: ahana me wa ahana me nimu wamu problem no
1: aden
0: me nyasa politicians no a metume tuya scholarship amami ba
1: okay
0: me ko nim krofo ko fum no me nyebia ti de me kan wetaje
1: okay
0: oni me so betume tuya scholarship amani ba I bet you school fees are money back. Into a book scholarship secretary, I call fighting for scholarship. No deny the ordinary person.
1: Type.
0: Sa selfish, greedy, individual, the main Kahubi.
1: Okay.
0: Obi, on my moiety, and you may be Koswa, I am a boy who said, dear, I dear ye, and you name saying, yeah. And so, near ye. Won't wait to me, but not TV so. Any gold to see to good the good table so. Sir, what can't call your mining and your gold? Gold so you're in two or pum. And then tell much man can't say the woo yen.
1: And
0: yan the papa, they are some bro. Because Obiama or permit, I would be like,
1: oh, show gold, I don't just why illegal, my.
0: No, go ahead, walk away. Only proper license if you are minus. I'm telling you,
2: to be clear, you're unfair. Something
1: happened. Never
2: jump, but you, what's not to use where you go? So acquire mining.
1: Yeah,
2: it's where you go.
0: No, you're mine.
2: Whatever I want to be cast, acquire mining.
0: Okotoy. Gold, no, okotoy. No, gold, no, toy, and that's all mine.
1: Yeah, you respond to. Dela me pacho.
0: Obi T.
1: Yes.
0: Want to me better now say, you can't solid, you can't see car, or no, solid money. So how gold no display with TV soon? Na yen yin ni mse illegal mining no ye su ye di se gu yeti se illegal mining no.
1: How do you come to that conclusion? Say we're so good with TVs.
0: Okay, good.
1: I say ebi mu ye small scale legal.
0: Obi se won ni mu ma men kan chiro be ye juma minerals commission. God ye ntwa obro de so. Ye ntin fi wiem.
1: Obi anka.
0: Ana nya koko ma men oton ko se ni ko se ne ton gold. God ye two feet from. It you want to me we be bregun bag mu no yigu a e chire se ko tui.
1: I know what you are quite pie fast to know.
0: Only license for minerals commission.
1: Oh, you are saying that for a fact?
0: For a fact.
2: Obi, you're too good.
1: Yeah, it can also be both.
0: I mean, can't you?
1: Yeah,
0: it can. See, there are things. Okay, talk good, not better. There are things I don't.
1: But are possible?
0: There are things I don't want to say because I feel quite know you.
1: Or a lawyer.
0: Or a lawyer to.
1: Wound to me.
0: Wound to me. Into a bit di yau kakra. Into or your first time is here. I mean, person may hear ABC.
1: Okay.
0: Won't to me up now alliance is about 2015 thereabouts. No we renew prospecting. No we renew. 2019. No, you're not just about your license. In Sarsino. Assassino no you also know your prospecting. Or chemu miensa. Or the assassin could do minerals commission. Minerals commission granting the two licenses for two. One, two. Leaving the third one. The third one at the forest.
2: It's a matter of illegality. It is before High Court.
0: What was that because I'm a person?

0: Me can't say which way.
1: Which of them? The Tanonim
2: one. Tanonim one or Kanwa Sem.
1: Okay.
2: Careful.
1: Okay. The Tanonim one. Where you are?
0: See, A3 apply for ML over the same area upon expiration of the PL.
1: Which area?
0: Prospective license.
1: Is it the Tanonim?
0: The same way. No, you know. Where? Minerals Commission testimony and I say evidence in court.
1: In court.
0: And I make it all. Yes.
1: Okay.
0: However, by virtue of Section 41 of Act 703. Which caps the area of mining lease to one which cannot exceed 63 square kilometers, equivalent to 300 blocks. A3 is, that's one to me, divided the area into three.
2: Akuta
0: mining. So A3, Akuta mining, it's no problem. A3 divided the area into three distinct areas and apply for the three. Who say, I see Unya, they will be into it. Oti Abekwase 44.94 kilometers. Enguntem 44.94 square kilometers. Ena Samra Boy. Odeba Minerals Commission. Minerals Commission mining license for two. And my catcher say unya license. No when your permitter, your license is valid, invalid.
1: Yeah. Unya license no when your permit. You cannot start mining.
0: You cannot start mining operations without the permit.
1: Yes.
0: Inti emanu two out of the three. Three no. Third one, you are farm man, because you say a denso. You say, "Bisa, afuaka." So when you say na wound to me, you chew wound to me. No, you akunta man. Omo, the third one, I am granting you license them. But you see, nobody want to talk about this one.
2: No more.
0: Chi.
2: No more.
0: But see, Samra Boy.
1: I say third one now, my man.
2: No more. Now why am I not chew omo no?
0: Why am I not more?
2: How do you cancel omo chew omo? No more true statement over. I know you will be on true statement.
1: Oh, about true statement.
2: It's why I'm not mature.
0: See, I mean, read here.
1: Okay.
0: Areas which were previously held for recognizance.
1: Yes.
0: And prospecting purposes by A3. Upon application, the Samra Boy and Abekwase mining lease, which fall outside the forest reserve, were granted on July 23rd, 2022. Mm-hmm. I have copies of the said mining lease, dated July 23rd, 2021. I wish to tender them as evidence. See, they make an essay or apply for three. You're granted permit man two, a license man for two. The third one, or you mojuma, and will chairman crow for the idea. Juma also,
2: and you find the
1: third one, honor,
0: thank you.
1: But it doesn't show here.
0: Yes,
1: how would you prove
0: now, sir? I thought that is where the attorney general proved. He said, Minerals Commission, Minerals Commission, the Brea will say, Akwano Sebi, Papa no apply for three.
2: Maybe the discussion is being something else.
1: Trouble.
0: Read it.
2: He find a word say you will be so here you might be testimony. Will be
1: where should be Minerals Commission guy in it?
0: Absolutely testimony in court.
1: Yeah, but the point is who are the additional information say yet see or no more sass and so. Where were they arrested?
0: They were. Who can say there was a time where a minister for lands and natural resources, press conference one Sunday.
1: I'll ask him.
0: That day, he was shedding tears. Yeah, the video evidence at two that Sunday. I will be ashamed. Assassin, why am I apply for license? Me and now your money, me of course, starting mining without permit, which makes it illegal. No? Mm-hmm. That was the land they were destroying.
1: That
0: it was in the forest.
1: Who say, Mumano, Samra Boy, and I'm granting you, Abe Kwasi.
0: Read you all?
1: Yeah,
0: Samra Boy, and there was one that was outside the forest. And no, your man license was. But no, Jim.
1: It is Honor Mutti Henry.
0: Yes.
2: Obi.
0: Anti wafa. Assembly the wood to me as a no. Because I make a cow, was seven from young
2: crane. Medica is a miser.
0: No, Jim.
2: In a committee of reading men, we will not sit here for such a phrase, unfounded statement, you know,
1: to be made.
0: This is unfounded, though.
2: for such
0: this is the evidence case. Evidence from the Minerals Commission.
1: And say it will be story.
2: No, it's a story in Crown.
0: But it was accepted in court. Another one was accepted.
2: Obi, and I don't want to demean people. Say be a say only be chain will be a na obe obe shen so I'm not gonna say I can't obey you because any power there like I am impressed at
1: yes.
2: But the accos you know and you'll be any moon yam or they to atopre it's young co.
1: The other kind.
2: Say your kind, you know, witness statement they can a 3 concessions and apply, you grant you 2 leases and a man. One of the leads, you know, Samra Boy leads, you know, and no, and a Henry Okumu, a Adria Kubeni Ade Oswa, a police achievo.
1: Yes.
2: The third one, na ye under processing, na ye granted lease, you know, and na the process, the processing was ongoing, you know, any Tanonumri.
1: Tanonumri, you know, which is the subject for another
2: litigation.
1: Yeah.
2: And until so near the cancer for flower. Say, ye kotchiri, one more, and a cure kumo, and cancer fra anywhere we are. Na okakusi saying. He doesn't even understand the story now, I can't. But some you, as I say, a young man,
0: you don't tell stories in court.
2: Evidence.
0: We don't tell stories in court. We provide evidence. I'm not telling stories. I'm telling you the evidence provided by the Minerals Commission in court.
2: Who caught them? Who raho?
0: And do I need to go to the police?
1: No, the law.
0: When I'm getting documents,
1: from what you read,
2: document
1: what is factual? Two concessions were granted, one was not granted. The subject of waste is here and say, okay, say, Bakuna Mwang granted.
0: No, no, yeah, Jumas.
1: No,
0: yeah, Jumas.
1: No, no, what is the evidence to prove that?
0: And I tell Hanya Court. I'll cast a Hanya Court one day. Do I provide the evidence?
2: You see, nah, or year without any guidance, no, at one chain. Now, who said this? Baby, I want you speak for a statutory body. What you say?
1: Yeah,
2: it's a whole bit as a video. So, Abraham Matthias near matter of judicial friends, process.
1: Yes.
2: Now, Cassa, no, I shall not Cassa ye because what's my working between your cock or ball court them? What's my working between your cock or court them because we are PRO of the Minerals Commission.
1: Okay, my main kind messages kakra, and then would wrap up on the show. And interestingly, unto me issues no take center stage. And Obi, I'm enjoying the conversation on mine. And Afokwa should not use his membership in the community of reading men to bully Dela. The issue of reclamation in mining may not be same as reclamation as used in different fields. It is not a term of art. In mining, reclamation is done after a portion of land is mined out.
0: Thank
1: you. Anyway, free Frank Pedro Asare, or a director,
0: that's my title. That's
1: Mineral title. Title. Director, Minerals
0: director
1: Commission.
0: Titles. What's the word?
2: About reclamation, reclamation is defined under the
1: under the LI.
2: I told you, say, it's defined under the LI.
1: Specifically for mining.
2: For mining.
1: But
2: say, so who
1: can
2: we
1: use loosely
2: in other areas?
1: Yeah, but we cannot use the loose explanation here.
2: No, you can use it
1: because of the discussion
2: on starting mining. Independent starting mining, or I'm showing the permit or our court. Because before you can dig, who here mining operation permit. I'm showing the permit or court say, what is every permit? So, okay, or starting formal mining. Ah, before I started formal mining, no, I was saying inspector of mines,
1: Eba,
2: not the commission. Yeah. Now, no one said the BIA intact. Yeah. And suddenly you are allowed to start the processes.
1: Okay.
2: Bibi Sabe Mwana, Bibi Sabe Manka Iroku. Testimony, no. Kobabe deposit everything. I go through at a point, you know, and turn into illegality. So I'm see a terminate and I revoke Adamus mining leads. As part of the revocation Adamus mining leads, no. So I'm a breaches of the leads
1: of the leads.
2: Minister Jinaswa,
1: or revoke, you know. And also I must say the main thing is or man kofokwe illegal mining was so.
2: Also assigning but if you start mining now, other mineral rights are one. As I see,
1: other accrued rights are
2: one. Other accrued rights are one. Surface right to farm. Any idea harvesting? Any waste you know? You don't need
1: in
2: your street. You don't need permits.
1: Okay.
2: Ghana, how obi? Apart from we, and I will go do ya. Obi here permit and as a license from the Narcotics Control Commission. Person to the new LIR, I'm passing here. And the new Narcotics Control Commission Act now. Yes, you do ya cannabis.
1: Cannabis.
2: It's 0.3 what was 0.4% you know for industrial and medicinal use. No, and unko na obi here license because of the nature of the plantation.
1: Yeah.
2: So what you say? You do ya body of Ghana high engine license. Who do ya kube engine license? Who do ya koko engine license?
3: But who are mining now? Who are mining
2: now?
3: Who are mining now? Who are mining now? Who are mining now? Who are
1: mining
2: now? Who are mining now? Who are mining now? Who are mining now? Who are mining now? Who are mining now? Who are mining now? Who are mining
1: now? Good evening to you and thanks for the conversation this evening. Or say,
2: Lawyer Fok.
1: Honorable Stuttgart, Uko Brekum, or your MP, Ewo Honorable Stuttgart.
3: Honest of
1: you. Oh, so trouble.
2: I don't know
3: how to do it.
2: I don't know
3: how to do it.
1: He's from a sports background.
3: Yes.
1: He started as a sports journalist, one of the very
2: so I have no life.
1: Journalists.
2: So I have no life.
1: No, he doesn't
3: know
1: that.
3: But okay, yes.
1: Obi, why have lawyers suddenly stopped talking about the law?
2: Yes.
1: If this is how Afuakwa and co-defendant wound to me in court, they have done him a great disservice. They didn't help him. Law is a noble profession, so lawyers should not sink to such levels to justify wrongdoing. His persistent use of the reading men is nauseating. I can see how uncomfortable you are with how your learned friend is strangling and circumventing the law. Honorable Stuttgart, Dixon Chere Dia, and Onodiwe Abreye. Message is not a dorsal, but I have to. Oh, Matisse, and let me also announce. Deputy CEO, NPA, Dr. Dramani Bukhari, Ekomog, Nyamiaton Safreno, in London. Sad story. And Eric AJ writes a tribute in his Anasa Yenkai Emfa Emmanuel. My deepest condolences to the family of our dear colleague, Dramani, the Deputy CEO, NPA, and fellow government appointee on this painful loss. May the Almighty God grant the bereaved family strength, comfort, and peace during this difficult time. I also extend my heartfelt condolences to the government and all colleagues who have been affected by this great loss. May the departed soul rest in perfect peace. And may God grant us all the strength to bear this difficult moment. Obi, what at all are we looking for in life? Sad development. I mean, NPA Deputy CEO. Oh, Charlie. But I would have to do this. And the issues with the machines ninti ye wo advert bebre aye ntimi emo ye nti unfortunately I would have to end na o se da bi ntimi mo na kina e wo se me bonus si ya ye mren so aso 30 seconds each na me mo advert dela yes 30 seconds
3: obi mate mpp fo a wo mo se The table will turn.
1: Almost the future is pregnant.
3: Over it
1: give
3: is
1: give time some time.
3: It is nauseating to hear that. Yen mkwasie. Aya kromfosu. Kromfon is susa. Ochina. Ti. What it means in say. Mabo kron wefia bem. 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Let me scratch your back. That is the meaning of the table will turn. So the table will turn. My bokro no. 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That is what. Krono no nene tiye. Listen. Ye inu a ye mokro no. Ye insuro sa. The table will turn. I am not afraid. Okay. It is a. If the MPP thinks that they will say it to intimidate people.
1: Mwa mwa bae musi si.
3: I'm not afraid. Because me mokro no na what is a emranu a wukika kanaba be chere me.
4: Nami shrawo.
3: Che, yes.
4: Nami shrawo.
1: Okay.
3: Che, mami ye. The future is pregnant.
1: The future is pregnant. Give time some time.
3: Give time some time. What inflated figures?
1: Allegedly.
3: Unkwa. Who awarded contract you oyerene webusia for? Adeso odema party mama edidi adeso yedema businessman bi or party nim na ochine bi party no ochine wa boa no no enibrenti wonko afa na se ne emra kirewo a wo se mp se your parliament ni aye fi 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Tse mami ye.
1: Court. Tobo. So that's a mama court. Me pacho. We discussed Samra boy the end because court no edit the decision about one. And no crown pon we have to be careful.
3: Obi. Tse mami ka. But the manu besi for me. On the November 29th, 2024.
1: Yes.
3: MPP for Tse NDC ni bi jeli no. NDC ni bi anye complain na yika said the table will turn. Me person me catch MPP said the table na turn da.
1: Okay.
3: One, a branch ye bi a friend in Muhammad Ibrahim. On fe commander Kenewu.
1: Yes.
3: Or general radio so TikTok so di omampenin. Or 13 omampenin Akufado. Ye chee no. They no call court. Em say 29th November. Just about 2 weeks or 1 week. 2 weeks to elections. Ye jail no 10 years. Omo ye appeal oman 4 years. Yawa Apostle Kobna Ofosua J MPP Chereno. Yawa Frank Kweku Apia Stadium MPP Chereno. Yawa Mensa Thompson MPP Chereno. Yawa Bulldog on the Chinwa TV so. Hope sina doye woman kasamu darling boy. Womu di nguasia ko chereno ne. Womu they cannot account for that loss to Hope Sin. Oh, the Hope Sin yo mwa party. Or Hiniba Buama TV 3 and TVXYZ MPP 4 Chereno. Captain Smart, ye chirinwa mano ye mobo. Ye chirin more than 10. Captain Smart. Kwabina Bobiansa. Ah, MPP form for Kwabina Bobiansa. Ye chirin Bobiansa. Ye op, de ye me a rekwane se, na Captain Smart e ye program, en a police ni biye freno. Frederick Kweku Jemeke, e freye. That was on the 28th May. En o freno se, this country is sick. The president is sick. And the vice president is sick. Referring to the MPP administration. He was picked up. and arrested. hey, MPP for whom? Hey, I know who will be free. And I say, Womu ti omu bua mine my infien watchi. Womu bu infien watchi we omu fi apem. Womu di 2 months. Eko ran Ghana say, Yepa muche wo ye mua mani ye. Ya nyadi ya kura. Mofan che ye. Wow. This government want to advise us.
1: May that say. Afoka quickly.
4: Obi, democracy yes. Under attack.
3: Ugobi.
4: Oshe session 208 now. Session 208 and 207 has been used within the 18 months of President Mahama. more than the entire 8 year period of President Akufo-Addo. We end up in a squatio for Sukai, Brofo Kai. Or say it is not the police to legislate for you and me what we can see or cannot see on air. So that is not their role. What they are doing now is the misuse of a law which is clearly outdated, anachronistic, completely antithetical to democratic values, and absurd in the extreme to target individuals who are critical of this government. This is Felix Ofosu Kwakye, a brand new position. The same Section 208, but in the DNA, Obi Kotchiro Dumso is back, Section 208. Now Dumso ne maya na. I'm a power energy minister, Krabbe Dia Dancer said, Omonia challenges be Wakusumbuni other ones. If the power will be restored. By a Kotchiro will be.
1: Because somebody made a post. There was a complainant. Say, on the billboard, na kwano, I falsify information on the billboard.
4: Billboard no falsify no ever.
1: Yeah, that's what.
4: Say, it's the former announcer on the end. Obi, this is the country we find ourselves. Obi, eko post, if anti comedy, no, ya ira bill, a whole lot of guys.
1: Okay.
4: Currently, Buhari, Godfred, Ansu Damoa, Yaya Isaka, Yekochi, Yaya Isaka, every sefide biso. Last week, Wednesday, na mikona mini Ghana.
1: Yes.
4: Ebay, mebedu Ghana ha, Saturday, Monday, eko court ne granting ni bill. As it stands now, misdemeanor, publication of false news, misdemeanor. Condition is that 30,000, bill some 30,000 Ghana cedis with two sureties, one of whom should be a public servant, earning no less than 5,000. Sir, investigator, national security, grab a letter, and they are confirming the pay slip and answer away from the employer. It took us Thursday, Friday, and send a letter and the echo. Then the panel them from Monday, a granting the bill now to Thursday, Friday. And then Minoka say, you know, you're releasing your own because confirmation and by misdemeanor, publication of false news. Maximum sentence.
1: That's yours.
4: Maximum sentence, and they are three. Yakochi Godfred, Ansu Damoa from Obuasi. Ah, no, yeah, more Obuasi Municipal Assembly. MC for Obuasi First Level, Pia Kenny, and they invite a branch of the office. And I'll hand you over, Emma, than the officers of National Signals Bureau. And I'm going to make the bank crime. Yakochi Isaka Yaya, Efrid, Sefide Biso, and the bank crime. Or them? Isaka, Yachin Wednesday. Yachin Ansu Damoa, Thursday. Miakasamide. Fairly say General Buhari echo Tuesday.
1: Okay.
4: General Buhari that's them. Me and I on the same matter. Now unim I did see one more. Okay, it's a video about one thing and say or my penny mahama. It's allegedly say or say unya 150 million. And on a national security coordinator and Nante.
1: Yeah.
4: We don't know who took that video. And that this young man a post to video, you know, asking questions about say what allegedly said President Mahama saw 150 million. What is the 150 million? President Mahama say coordinator on your free wine ho or the year then. These are questions. They ask hypothetical questions. And then you charge you more publication of false news here. Court I grant you bail more than 1 week. Misdemeanor and your felony. And your second degree felony. And your first degree felony.
1: Misdemeanor.
4: Or would I sue them? Two. Ewo ministries police stations you see here I say. Bako, ewo Jamestown Police Station, Ayeka say, and Eye Minuyane de, say the tables will turn when wife is pregnant.
1: Very
3: you see? Table will not turn, we attended that.
4: You see? It is not you to say.
3: Table
4: Ghana for Shemo. Samo ka galam say, huwa sem. Ene galam say, ne gu anase ekoso. Gold board gold na oto no. Gold na gold board oto, because now, Obi, gold board unkwane to gold wa Ghana ha.
1: Yes.
4: Obi and Togodo Ghana apart from a gold board ne aggregators and a Togodo ne ma gold board. It's illegal mining gold no. Why am I toss a gold?
3: Go court.
4: Illegal mining gold. Why am I toss illegal mining gold?
1: I have to end unfortunately. Meda munyina as yemre no echo. Yentie we ye we are ye de asempayitia etwa muso. No to ye better was next week. Ye better was next week. Me pacho. Yes, I must be.
4: Me ye bill.
1: Me so eh.
4: To me continue detention on court protest you. Minority court protest here. Ye tie ni.
5: 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Sustainability isn't just tree planting, it's whether the systems we depend on actually last. 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
6: 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Uncomfortable? Good. That's the point. 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
7: Now what you do say and no wood did you know?
8: Mom pa chos I took person that the buyer no. Semi dishimisy and no me num shishem and I'm able so fnomi.
7: Wing excuse. Abo fratye. What sorry no pa? And what's the wood true say? And son where did you now on also Edna Yenny sir? What you true say?
9: Yes, ma'am. Medical kids toothpaste now or the buy and run. And it you miss you.
7: Why are dear? Cal kids toothpaste dear. Yeah, yeah, mama fratty someone with the infirmian opium fiancia.
9: That's a strawberry. Let me be some dimple.
7: Debbie, you need a toothpaste. And you tough it, why? Yes, sir, you did Kel Kids toothpaste. Be mama fra, we did infirm you, no copy me fiancy, and the tree one will say. Every say, a boy, a sea, a more bottle crew, and now a share, a pamumwa, a mwa, a hassay, ne mana want ding my pa. Me boma de say, me the Kel Kids toothpaste. Be mama, me to tree one will say. Abrebia, Kel Kids toothpaste. And mama fra, see to tree, you need jesse.
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Pim and pim pim. 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Na in cra a form a good ye a wohono, as in Bisaba cope no munina ebisa, in faso bay and a yenya. Osanabo so me ne die tossu a do a tree, sa asembisano, ye be yano. And you mark a seer to a form a good year, and you mank a try to a form a good year. One now would de gold, Huja, and anoma him for assembly members, a mebunu, a ma a war catchment areas, no? Yen yen yet, not dying back home, Eddie a homecomer. Jumedi ever query, you know, yen yen eddie and Sabesha crater, I say, I a friend catchment charter. Jumedi a cassie, nipa alternate dream, a gamanche, His Royal Majesty, King Teki Teko Tru, our tossumino. A baimun penny for a yatun sa afrewon, a Dr. Julius Deborah, Chief of Staff to the President of the Republic of Ghana. Oswafua Oshe a form a good year to also. Honorable Emmanuel Amakofi Bua, our Siam Rashebegeni, a more month for a well and belly constituency. Yet the Jumedian Befi Kempiski Hotel, a one cry her and Abrem. Na Ebeche Gu, a Joy News, Adum TV, and a Sempa FM. And after your social media handles in Yanaso. Osanabu Sumia, Nena, a Tosso, a Dumwachi, a non Dumienu, Jumedie. Asempa FM Jumedi Efrene Kusi say, any Semis DS Group Limited and Akawon Toma Abuano, aye de April. Na wana awo buayen, aye Ministry of Land and Natural Resources, Minerals Commission, the Ghana Medical Trust Fund, and afe the Ghana Gold Board. Enkomoyi efa wohon,

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1: According to the IMF, it says that the domestic gold purchase program recorded losses to the tune of $1.7 billion. But if you would recall, the Bank of Ghana in their 2025 financial statement reported $214 million US dollars as the loss. This loss of 1.7 billion is equivalent to 22 billion Ghana cedis, and that is 1.5% of our GDP. And this same 22 billion Ghana cedis was the amount that was used to salvage the banks, the customers, the 1.2 million depositors who had lost their funds as a result of the banking issues. So clearly, you see the quantum of monies that are going waste, 22 billion Ghana cedis loss. And this same equivalent of 22 billion was used to save 1.2 million depositors.
0: And which no dear obey eka and it's a san semia waka nya nyon wani pemu no deka and yen na jimu and wabo en wadeka eye IMF and a din shishemu egwa bonti and ne gana etimia wusa shishemuni bi ne senti se ye ya gana etimia ira sesi ke e jedi cry di sesi ke koko di ya and faswa ama swa gana abo eka sun sono e hube hiapa sa baibe ye shishemu na enhumu meche transparency aye juma ewa sad.
1: So that is why we are concerned. That is why we are talking about it, that just one entity using 22.5 billion as a loss. The Minister of Health is complaining about the fact that he needs 6 billion Ghana cedis to recruit nurses. And here we are, 22 billion Ghana cedis going down the drain, when we could have used that amount of money to support the recruitment exercise at the Ministry of Health to enable nurses who are currently at home, to enable them to be employed.
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2: See if your figures ni mwa, ye mude 2004. 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
6: Ansana online car operators ni befa ye na adwuma mu no omo confirm ye license and ye nyusu fake license send a DVL HVS 70% of online drivers su fake license no enye no kre genuine license mi amemi 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dear DDL, you know, my service, I'm an app operator. Now, app operator, I just want to say, I'm a DDL about, say, or name the DDL for my line says, then DDL can take me on. So DDL is two online drivers. Hey, you should fake line says, I'll take you on it. Same row of mine. On just so say, you man, or say, you do. And row of mine, it's always so be, I fake line says, take the person's own. Okay, yeah, they have a fake line says. And an app owner, I also in case we have fake lenses, Java bias of graphic lenses. A DVL in Eka, and I don't know how or any app even with your graphic lenses.
0: And near your TA, James, you know, one on your opinion, pa, I bet your tray, Emma, a drop of fire. One would you on Juma, a wabble for quite so one more equal. Name some are working, Nana say. Say DVL for Edgy to Musa, one more drop of four brena, one more license, nay a faker, and Mra our honum, ne senti, one match a chum on away, and now a sempire bopping gunner for beer, one more taffa u baby, what taffa young go, and nay a say I would want to be, ya no more a dinkomo, one more soon summer or more kind ye any.
7: Oh, debut. Oh, I just want to say, who's stopping kind of crap? Open and tell me who is Marco do destination. You know, somebody besides the lines is there. Debut, say, be a do a kind of thing. Checking points now, say, be a police for the beside lines is then. You know, you're crying to me. You say, our lines is the age my expire and I say, Vista. I continue with the announcement to tell the airport.
8: Eh, a dear, most of the time, a woman dream of pass, say, Uko tanka, granny pana, or dress, so license, so any license, so any moon, yembisa. So, idiot answer, I caught them, send the pan, I feel what she are, or got them one answer, or near experience beyond, like, ye. In fire home, a very good question. Mudaba out pass, like, yembisa, a dear, conse, yen check it, pa, ba, yen check it.
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9: We know what we were about. We were firm and we had an aim, and I can tell you today that the NDC is virtually the first political party to have fulfilled our entire youth manifesto in 1 year.
3: Asempa FM.
9: Everything we promised in there, we have done it. And so, I bring you good news from President Mahama. I bring you good news from President Mahama. He says, we are going to go back to the drawing board, and for the first time, we will put together a second manifesto.
0: Ni aye ti ye eye opanyim pa wono no oda youth employment authority nano Malik Basintali a worker se NDC amanyoku no bosha wode she mebru wo my Ghana mu no wa ye ni nyina awie ne sense se sei wo mo 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
1: Your Royal Highness, our nation is confronted with a worrying rise in indiscipline, particularly among sections of our young across our communities and schools. We continue to witness increasing cases of disrespect for authority, substance abuse, examination malpractice, bullying, vandalism, violence, and other forms of unacceptable behavior. That threaten the future of our children. Addressing these children require a collective
2: action.
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0: half the water you pay for never reaches your bucket. 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That's the point. 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Hashtag Joy Sustains.
1: She said, yeah, to be a dear. And so she knew shop.
2: Mary Potts, no way.
1: Minya, so many person, yeah. And so she knew but to. As I'm for business with you, be one. I mean, why, yes, I guess I never could know. The Biani had been for Frau, and so I'm on to be any. Also, be a dean say, and yes, some drain when you. Hey, yes, Cassam. Bills wo hoi dia. Menye koumen tina manchia biyo. Ye wo, a free emergency loan. Kwasi salary loan. Working capital ni startup loan. Bills si en strokra. 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Ana 0302-200-390. Bills. Fa usi kasamu hao nina abe danye.
3: Patabare vima nyakou.
4: 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Wado!

0: The National Pensions Regulatory Authority, NPRA, is the regulatory body of the pensions industry in Ghana, ensuring the compliance of the three-tier pension scheme, being the mandatory basic national social security scheme, first tier, managed by SNET, a mandatory fully funded and privately managed occupational pension scheme, second tier, and a voluntary fully funded and privately managed provident fund and personal pension scheme. Employer enforcement has been beefed up, and therefore, we are entreating all employers to enroll their workers onto the first and second tier mandatory schemes and pay their contributions. Failure to do so will result in prosecution. NPRA, ensuring retirement income security.
1: Se a kwantuom nsem ye kan dwonim na wan ko bia na ye o sa tesem eno ma bebre na Ghana de hye nemu won kofo amanso de otia woni begye ene de owo ebeho
2: yo kura ye wo ye si stro ato e ye 20 inches 3 days ye timi pie we ye ye kro
1: Anything, Tia Bruchenko, Akwa Manqua, Akuntejo, Eddie Bro was Sempa, 94.7 FM. So,
3: you dream me, Dana, saying you are no more man on it. You almost see a cra, you almost will hunu, yes, yatia, yen etrasia, yakabum.
4: Memory debia, a bonusia, a pemusia, a question of what a change lay your home, our approach, said the Yakum, any diabu drufi, the yahu, near her, the ye, near the abba, the enyano, and you can say, ye,
3: Zenaja. Abrochin come on a dim tintim pa.
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5: Robert David,
1: make
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5: Cost of never for Abo Jeffwe Umwe Waman and Nemo Umwe Asama and Dano Mutipi. 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
1: Shenison, say a mimini de bia. 6 p. And Boganier Abrochin Company.
7: Do you know how money moves in Ghana and across Africa? How it really moves? It doesn't move once a month. It moves 100 times a day on Ecobank's digital platform. Airtime for that's your sister. Transport for Papa. 500 Cs for Saturday's funeral. 2,000 Naira for the cousin sitting jump in Abuja. Because we don't just move money, we take

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And it moves together. The funeral contribution, the susu, the wedding levy, the hospital bill in the family WhatsApp group. In Africa, money is really one person's transaction. 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

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Now one hour buying a Ministry of Lands and Natural Resources, Minerals Commission, the Ghana Medical Trust Fund, and Afe the Ghana Gold Board. 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

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This advertisement is regulated by the Gaming Commission of Ghana.

Pim and Pim Pim. 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A Baimun Penifua Yatunsa Afrewon, a Dr. Julius Deborah, Chief of Staff to the President of the Republic of Ghana. Oswafua Oshe, a former good year to also. Honorable Emmanuel Amakofi Bua, our Siam Rashebegeni, a more man for a well and belly constituency. Yet the Jumedian Befi Kempiski Hotel, a one cry her, and a Abremo. Na Ebeche Gu, a Joy News, Adum TV, and a Sempa FM. 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
1: at leisure time dey now ye
2: Mpacha kabie.
1: Se unye shwe na uwa, diye na uye diji weni?
2: It's a good question. Honestly, Ghana for my interview me na, I like the way you chat to me. I'm not gonna lie to you. Nana, keep doing what you're doing.
1: Thank you very much.
2: You will be up there. I like that. You are very intelligent.
1: Thank you.
2: What can I say? Nami you'll be a, I think, tell you who me wanted, Nami you did so I try to stay calm. I joined yoga. Hot yoga to breathe, stay calm, stretching, and work in your breathing and believe it, you know. So it's kind of traditional thing. From India, I'm a friend of yoga. I hope you know what I mean.
1: Yeah.
2: You know, so and many idea now I'm fan of it. I can't say a day of the beer.
1: Yeah, kwa manusuna yene aye former Blasters coach, former Kumasi Asante Roko coach,
3: okay.
1: And then the former Blasters captain so, and then the battery go. He didn't chance Kabana Akono. The nickname is Ziki. What is up, fans? Hey, CK. Oh, fans, oh, stand swimmer, there's a team. Come on, CK.
3: Hey, CK.
1: Yeah. Oh, no, you're not going to be a heavy man. Hey, CK, I'm going to have my job. Hey, you too. Yeah, come
2: on, yeah.
1: Yeah, I'm going to have
2: Yeah, okay.
1: Hey. Fans, Nipo, I said, oh, we are down too much.
2: They were.
1: Oh, sir. It's what you quite sick, and that's the same. So, who's having you on the same security?
2: Oh, we will be laughing. Why did you call Olympic training grounds? And on whom I feel I'm going to lose it or not. Oh, what is it? It's called Olympic Orca.
1: But first time on TV, you were disappointed, Kakra.
2: Oh, Charlie, you know, part of we know.
1: That's a time I'm for our wives. You know, we, I'm a team. No, I could call so. That's a question. Hey,
2: the neighbor, Olympics, no more correlations. My wife, the brother, senior.
1: But I'm not saying arrangement, but that's arrangement. Now we go contrary to the arrangement. Anything no team must have a stance every American. That's on the net. I'm saying that there was a formal arrangement. Oh. My arrangement has to go contrary to the arrangement. Then so team was stance stream now. What's in here?
2: My kaza.
1: Kaza na niya kanu. Hey, Eddie.
2: It's one of those things.
1: Okay.
4: The more representative, come on. But I say, more all about before I'm in the church, I'm going to say, Eddie, I'm
5: going
4: to say, Brofu.
5: I'm going to say,
4: Ah, sana yao yeno.
5: Yes. Yena miti asi, yena mapisa. Ale, say, meka Arabic ya uu miti asi.
4: Ba, uzu sa yasa, uudi yeno yodina wadu kwa kwa uchimu, but mende sana kana miyashua senke, binya kwenye kakia, enka umbeti ya hati espresso mumu, but asa brofuna, yadibu ya sana.
5: Congress yeno, mrao hose, ubeka, akan, ana English.
4: Oh, mwa mra sa?
5: Osa uti meka.
4: Oh, okay.
5: Na mikura na mibese, ni proposu se, House of Kura Obeti Meaka. 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
4: Now they are so, mwenti yanka.
5: Ah, enye, okona mika, anka mibetro, me matamu bikimi.
4: It's nice to say.
5: Isa yatu, worulu Afrikano, worulu English speaking country, what English?
4: I have some more trust here, no sumi, baby, I have a baby you.
5: Say, I ahye no mu kan nyina obi a na omu ho na omu ti ase e omu na ka je so

0: Welcome to once again another great and exciting edition of Sports Night. I am still ASEMPA Asempa 94.7 FM. So I'm not so good. So you know, meaning the Prof. E.K. Wallace, a good year catch back up here. The only nomenclature of professor's degree in sports, the Al Regina Wallace, the nation's presenter, and a messing Kunya Econ of Quantum Quadrant Small Dream Saka, and then you may be in Ghana, good year, age out. And now, Tuesday, 11th of August 2026, and the Adjuma D. 18 Samba. Now, I trust you say no, but on common getting on my meeting and Sambo. Now, also the assistant. But now for whom you ever Ghana, Africa, and I feel so quiet. We are seeing now, I go can see a moon. Now, if I'm a little chrome, Seth Dazzy, go my German nations, Weber, now for them, come on, so Etia Bija, now feel so quiet. A bad team fantasy, and me, I do my name, Crowns with Tian Sabro, Bibia Mikuma, yeah, we have sent a name, Asia Cosa, Yasanogo, Weber coming home, I feel Seth Dazzy, so I become home, now Eddie Jumedi, Etia Sabro, come up. Abusia, baby, I will piano, but Motia Dassa, Ubetia, joining us, Sempa 94.7 FM. Our Facebook, so no, what I care, no, I shall call you. YouTube so also and I food when he eats and all that social media platforms so you know so the event say LPM live presenter mentions maybe with the amount now if you commercial so no so no and the aka 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Alexander Kobisto, but Pepsi America buying chair, walk up with Miss Ampa report the old Bibai. Mavis Amano Egusu America, honor the production if Iba. Bernard Paddy will trip more fascinating Pom Patrick or Sergeant Countryman Sungu. The fireman is back. Eric Sedubu, DK Jordan and Casano Coco being Maestro Andy, and so Ekan Honafi Dennis as Samuala Tula. Abednego Ko Mensang, Nafi King Kanija, and Afudi for Moon Nada, and Omo Etmi Akumtia Famos and Abakuma, na yet the sports night and any media so 18 Sabro. Senior Most Benghazi, or also Eba Fieri Anaton, and Neugusu Jinema, or the AS Sports Night, Medin Sweet and Saba. I will see, baby, I will be a Shannon, my message, Medino, Ebe de Dede, Ebe Nika, Ebe Niji, and to call as Sempa FM Live, oh, YouTube, sir, on Sabiti Akahem. If you are drumonline.com, so on Sabiti Akasempa, so you tell us where you are listening to us from or you're watching us from, via social media handles, no, maybe I'll show as Prof. E.K. Wallace, so called Twitter handle, no, so I'm also, you know, Qualis, Walanyo, and also Sabiti Akame. Now, if you open join the friends of Walisa, 0257023391. Friends of Walisa, super so join ya. Now, wait me, I join it. Now, if you mind trashing snow, et me as I was on them. I was here, open set, oh, what's up, woman, so dear, a what's up, course on Kuana Mefa, 0244483290. 0244483290. And my personal line, no, a what's up, what's the name of Tessa? I am a show crampuna and pese, met me a boy, no more, what's up, dear, what the bank one dear. Said in Kumache, Nabua, and my young yipa, Nemum, well, I will air me, I'm a line, till Bano would do when you need ya. My only option, I'm one to send me your coin, Eddie Filan, Snam Sumasundi, Etty Ama, and Wuyame. In Tia, there, to sir, very meaningful, descriptive, and very persuasive content to you. And from now, and Copem say, Teddy Bebo, Samuel, Quadadirinchi, Dieta, Eddie, and Ma Asempa programs, now Fin Sokra Flepo Sebunsu, and so manager, Edema Asempa programs, Esqua. Now, Umina, Eche Abu Maniama, Etia Kui, Sanusuma. Say, aye, Abdullah Audu Abu Nashna, one on a general manager, Oba a multimedia group, you are Kan Branson, na Sempa, a drum, anyone she shady in Adano, or no any tibrekes, our shabwoman Yama Etiakui. Now, Ura question Kate in a Jumay any day. Upon now, you look at Kadia, my Urakan, and Sanchi, see you, say, Omo Juman Yama Etiakui, Okuma, Abbeve, Masfuga, and Wina, and so sales in the marketing for Oko events, any promotion, Wina, Etech Shabwa, and my Sanchez Sunqui, Yama Etiak to 2 year on, Refi Engineering, almost so. Emma Efidino, Nimfrumano, Ego so Egenaso Kinkine, and when she shall draw at the Elbosum. Shannon, Mamma sent Commodi Bibrina, Anna Mede Eba and the Enumery, Nemumuno, Se Ukita Ka, our Gana Hapadia, Na Jumacoba Tamba, Quibitian Sabua, Emma Ocano, Wenya Coolant, dear Gum, Naka Netmes and Muvu Kamano, a Seahorse Ultra Coolant, Messel, your Coolant, not the types of Bibrina, Egena, or engine requirements, and so your OAT, and your POAT, and your SIOAT, and Afio. Other approved air coolant technologies are and also 18 Sabua. Correct coolant mixture and Casano, a 50-50 and as a 33 A67 provide maximum protection depending on engine requirements. In Abusia, survey can air private and as a commercial air vehicle and as a air truck and as a bus. So heavy duty and as a light duty engines no require different level of coolant protection. And it means so, Mr. Wada, but more than that, we are driving here. What sense will Elgu, Otan Klima Che, but more than that, some Sabitin, I can see horse ultra coolant. So, coolant. 8 and my mechanism say okay no it's me eye adwuma efficiently and effectively but more than that say only CEO's ultra cool coolant from paying for battery trim komo it was 0244-577-559 0244-577-559 and 0544-133-169 Seahorse Ultra Cool Coolant. Right additives, no, and a make it the right coolant. But more than that, say on Sabbath, you can't be sure. Boy, I'm a Yama at your amount. Power specialist about hospital, hospital, and so a yard, dear pa. Now, hepatitis A, B, C, D, and copium ye. Ya dear way, omsa hepatitis pa, omkin, mu and copium z, ni nombesa, sciatica, any arthritis, so me feel, gonorrhea, jonsoya, syphilis, broken bones, don't pen more busa dia, one more don't pen super glue on ma, said don't pen out such a busa pain in our qua, a bit in a sanche, or power specialist about hospital, catch it, I'm a Yama at your 2 year amount. Osa, ugress in Messico, you might. Crew, henia okwe kidney problems in Nada, Kwabena off ACP Main Road no, Kumasi Omofia se Lake Bosom Twin Road, opposite the Just Pro Filling Station on Crime So on Sabiti account. Takra de branch no ewa Naji Estate opposite the Anaji MA Primary School. Mesel Power Specialist Eba Hospital. Womo Edin Rubia Ba Tatashin Tiaman for air tunnel on the counter. 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Malaria fever, general body pains and so be ye fuel. Om the cough care heba mesha, obon konkone samawa whooping. 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Mula Sport, or see play more, never any more, every day be a Mula Sport, womu e king king boom film bekete, omu techi, and a edi ene yunye so sports night yunye din e bro. 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Mr. No excuse and I made it MOA. Just so be do lame. It's a storm energy drinky, me patro energize. So it keep moving and I'll stay focused. Now fe may be to me boy and I'll make you mark. Grab a bottle of air storm energy drink. Now fe proudly produced by Casa Precon PLC. Excessive drinking can be detrimental to your health. And it's Mr. and you're recommended for persons under 18 years. I feel lactating mothers. Woman so and you're diabetes and sabo. 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Now call that if no man. 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Insu ne mwa de se, everyday piano, obodi ni hiya clean, insu e mutse, refresh. ocean water and I make one same amount. Awake water, carefully produced, say bit and send keep refreshed and hydrated. You can hydrate it, that's be any part that's an idiot. And so, Timmy won't say, Chuma, Nebua, Emma, was sitting 18 queen enough for Diano. So, 18 year to Tron Nakanaka Kama, a purified, refreshing, and purpose driven air water and a medium one dance the amount. A patrol throughout our life, no, we end success on Kukra, almost a one for life air campaign. Yes, support two people living with various cardiovascular diseases into where every air bottle be at Obetian Sanubiano. Amount no, is donated to a National Cardiothoracic Air Center. Kolebu Air Drink Water. It's a drink awake, proudly produced by Casa Preco PLC Awake. Purified drinking water. And I mean the one that said the man. One for life air drink water. Drink awake available nationwide. Sir advert we FDA phone pen phone. So I'll boom team quadia to say a in super pine to be a MPB intimate enum. Infancy pim for and so and she says some quite fancy about hey infancy pim 150 years see infancy pim the bedrock of excellence omo eshepu leaders who redefine the world and see as part of omo historic 150th anniversary infancy pim old boys association omo eton sa dia frel say bra nabe ana the giants among us and we time to celebrate the trailblazers innovators no and after dedicated educators who carry the green fecund air spirit into a nomination on say an exceptional old boy obetian nominating an outstanding teacher and a impactful partner across all premier categories no into distinguished FS emerging leadership way from academia to arts now a legendary edican for also at the pem so now for education excellence on say honoring our teachers and non-teaching staff after pan air industry and then a MOBA air special awards and also as celebrating sports science and then sustainability into who inspires you into Uhuma whose legacy deserves to be etched in history but more than that say obetimi do white fans Jimmy don't let air greatness go unnoticed submitting your nomination today no obetimi aboa it will be their call www.awards.infantipim150.org www.awards.infantipim150.org Infantipim at 150 or say dream shekhine one more attached and a edit you made it and sabrenti infantipim ebe the 150th anniversary no western and yama acl kwa there's a man for dia na umu edi na aye the dead and also ebe boa ema niyama eti ya kuyi edi ama ya honu mtino we mu any sponsors here one more attached abwa ema yedi ya nenyum response na yedi no eti mi ejao mame evan kumwa kakra and so intense Njawa, next Speaker of Parliament, Urban Suman Kingsford Babin, will also officially will receive a 2026 Democracy Cup trophy no, ahead of the much anticipated clash Kotoko, any House of Folk and the betting terms. No. So much we are scheduled for 28th of August 2026. El Baba Era Sports Stream Kumasi. Speaking at the presentation ceremony, no, Speaker Bagwin or highlight a unique nature of Ghana's democratic journey. Now Australia the importance. Of the role football so it's me Esambua promoting national unity in Kabum Kesieba now for social cohesion and civic education and also it's me deba send the message to Ghana and my shabby dream Kasama for Penny Arman Suman Kingsford Babin was a confirm say as Antonio 2-4 was 8-2 and your take Reverend Nick Rahoma so obey attending a game no Robert Boa and Maniama Etienne Sakwe DNFS and Speaker of Parliament in Kumu.
1: I'm happy to hear that the teams are preparing feverishly for the game at the end of this month. We'll do all we can to be at Kumasi. And really, my father, His Majesty, the Royal King, says he will be there to participate. And we believe that, as usual, the Baba Yara Stadium will gather the numbers that we want. There's good reason that sometimes the national competition, we take it to that football stadium because the supporters there are more passionate, more committed, and more exhilarating than the other sports stadium. And this is an appeal to the Accra Sports Stadium, the National Sports Stadium, for the players not to, the support says not to be at home and only be better referees than those on the field. Please contribute your quota. Let's invest in this game. This game is not now an entertainment. It's a business. And it's a great investment.
0: Inti so what you where democracy couple and speaker of parliament Alban Sman Kingsford Gbagbin won also edin ho atiansa gym na won san nyama asia ko Benghazi so won where are you where are democracy cup 2026 dia atiansa ba Philippe Tu democracy 2026 won san speaker nkasa o out of the tie schedule no consistently interviews no here when I say but if speaker just democracy won san nothing one shame no one of my patch and also didn't want shame no. And mama to us to send a friend or offense or 2 4 7 2 2 second. Send a me aduma omra. You have a ball league. When I say, Oma, I think of affiliation fee, some may league, you know, want to some more cassa. What I say, ha, I'm interested in answer. Ever call a cup, Abana say, Bochu, own a patch and ah. But speak out, democracy can once in a proactively own leadership. Oh, no, yente. Oh, speaker, where's the Messi Cosua? We are admired. Emma, what cost Sunderland in your own? And the air clubs are contributing. Come what I say, one more thing, say creative foreign affairs and package side of the content. What air company, Emma, none of that, media, my focus on the Kwabru check a cra. Hey, speaker, you pa, so I dig enough for the president, come and give you. Hey, you ma, if you speak, I pa, the anya, you bengal, and you're some kito, speak out. And what creative side of Sunderland, a delegation by Ghana, omitiomina, and also Sanko. Oh, to say, just democracy cup, democracy cup, KK. Oh, interesting. And see, where do you say you two chair the mouse speaker? Maybe I will be an and as well, new speaker, be a catcher and say, Prof. Yadano, or any proactiveness, democracy cup ever since its inception. Why, or just say, oh, yeah, Juma Power, not that. What I say, I was sending my easy, of course, you're born a sure, democracy cup, no, about be loved by all and sundry in Ghana, nothing so canon. West Mexico, so a big chair, competitions outdrive, Ghana, because of the input, speaker, or yen. No, we did pass a future rewards. No, I can see a part. I want to share and also a bit in Sabah Sintino near and also a tear banana. Now, Sports and Recreation Minister Honorable Kofi Adams and so retreat is his commitment to promoting all sporting disciplines in Ghana. Also, as he said, his mandate no goes beyond football. And see, what is the minister? What would himself mandate no go beyond football? Yeah, now say you have to do more. Now, boy, I'm an American queen. Yes, just going to set at their events now. We feel surprised and the Western Mexico's disciplines are from the Honorable Kofi Adams. Western Mexico's responsibility no for sports minister no, ensure say every sporting discipline, any recreational activity, be every receive the necessary attention and support. And the sir emphasis we on football on quantity, yes, sir, if you move and the Honorable Kofi Adams and any ordinary como AJ.
2: I've always maintained that as minister for sports and recreation, I'm not minister for football. So I agree with the co-MC who said he has a lot of passion for football. He does some little swimming and something else, but he loves to observe other sports. And so I want to assure him that his minister for sports and recreation is also not minister for football. I am minister for all sports and everything recreation. Football, however, remains important to us. But Ghanaian sport is much broader.
0: And you know, Honorable Kofi Adams, Sports Minister, and out in Council, then in Como 18 and 20. Oma, Omsi Minister, and I say, why a minister for air football, and Minister say, I'm so nim, Unim say, and for football, and other sporting disciplines, so I'm not, where's the man, ACL Kosua, and I say, air volleyball for Ebetra, on Bonkomi Brumina, so bomb, Nebua, Emmanuel 18 Kuyi, where's the man, ACL Kwa, you call Glasgow, none other. Boxers on Messi Miesa, Omina, Western Messi Kosua, Neshe, Eye, Shinga, the Omni Show Mose, any Omo Eves, Ombeshe, Nina, and Tian between Tema Famom, and you could have done better, but Western Messi Kosua, Hotre, and Eye Uyeni Omufoma Sana, Omo de Kumagan, Nina, Emwa, and to the Sports Minister, Madama, Mweni Enko, what Eye sports fan, and we say, who first EBA. I say, you say, oh, the boy, other sporting disciplines in Abua, Emmanuel, Etienne, Quidia, Mom. Everyone fair in Chim, our T and A Park, Takwa, and Aboso Air Park, our Takwa, a Tiki Center Stage on Sunday, August 30th, 2026. See, Ghana, two air reigning air domestic air champions no Medeama Sporting Club and the Nations FC and the big collide 2026 champions of champions and as I can see the beating to ja where highly anticipated encounter a best serve as a ceremonial curtain raiser for the 2026-2027 domestic football season and bring it together the winners of Ghana's two air premier domestic air competitions in a 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
3: Definitely, we are here to prepare for the league and then the Champions League. And, like I said, we are trying to build a very, very formidable team, and not only those who are starting, but those who sit on the bench and even those who will not get into the squad. So definitely, we are working, so they should just keep on praying for us.
0: Yes, into Ibrahim Tanko Papa on Shadan Pekasa into West and Mexico so and come in tin to say as petia. Yang can tin yamia duma on the GD pass a 30 for Fagas Equestia. So I can see a champions of champions. Wom any nations airbono, womo ebitian sant to a chambre. Medeama Sporting Club, sports captain, Ugo Pima, Yusuf Mubarak, and air captain, Edema Medeama Sporting Club, Yusuf Mubarak, a YM, Nenkoma on Osabo. Ahead of former Kensin because Tami Adoma won SABO against TP Mazembe in the African campaign. Na Nkoma Odia Jani.
4: Oh, don't buy any of the na. Don't say Bimune on my first time. Yes, why Yabo Bidano. And yenim TP Mazembe. Yenem Ejuma on my
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4: Calf Champions League near the idea by me, make out your say a norma in the young fans and Kayania Lalin soon a case. Oh, Cobons were. And Timmy Mamu say AD, your fading swing again, and Bobo. And one said, yeah, but I say, yeah, bed, every preseason, you could fear now. Your quatrain, TP Mazembe, and yeah, Kaka ever can say, I'm going for.
0: And see, Medeama Sporting Club, Omo air captain, Omo air captain, and I ought to say, Yusuf Mubarak, YM. Yusuf Mubarak and I say MY or no an attending canon. Medeama Sporting Club one of the clubs in recent times you can't in proper administration unan kwa Moses Ama with put two structures in place. Ama takwa community no etvenya baby musia kain MNA womo airbo air calf air champions league mudia. 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any tenka team no ewa crowd assure them say omo obenya full support against omo upcoming air Ghana Premier League no addressing players no ne staff no enti Osei Brown reaffirms his air commitment to supporting the team both on and off the pitch. He urged the squad to remain focused and determined as they prepare for the next air league air assignment. Osei Brown with the Madame for Osei Kufuor Brown I say, name call for Ibia. You know, okay. You see, Kwame Osei Brown.
5: We intentionally bring you people far that can help us, you know, to have certain things that we don't have. Discipline, certain tactics and all that, that can make us better. All these are for you. We are preparing you for a greater future. We all know that the last season, we couldn't get what we wanted. We did the best we could, but the result is not what we wanted, but we are having a new beginning. I want us to forget about the past and let's focus. Okay. Let's be determined. Join me with the kind of effort we are building. The board and everyone that is putting in, put the same effort.
0: Okay, and see, Kwame Osei Brown, and only any say Osei Kwame Brown, and as and see, and the young guys are James Osei Brown. Ah, nah, James Osei Kwame Brown. Ti we minister nema AC Kosa na say papa yi won e bo chairman Edema Kumasi Asante Kodoko Osei Brown dey me classmate be friend Osei Kufuor Brown I say e be say ni wo fa no so ti we sin nema AC Kwa na say Brown family ni very powerful family Brown tip family be friend Brown ti Osei Kwa Kufuor Brown na e be say ni wo fa no 2026 Division 1 Super Air Cup no e kick off e wo e Obuasi Lincoln Sports Stadium in support fidelity hey komwa in support fidelity 1 Ashanti Gold FC 0 in support yade papa where 2026 Division 1 Super Cup and in support fidelity for the gym and on match Ash Gold atwa 1-0 hey Ash Gold did your FC ni penom we beat ni for and they say Ash Gold na na van hey but in support fidelity Nana ya dear, ti Nana Kofi Ajman, Nana Kofi Ajenim Boateng, Nana Kofi Ajenim Boateng, one owner of Insuapune AF Fidelity. Na onwo adwuma pa. Na emso Nana kasa enti Nana so ha enti Nana.
6: We need 10,000 to sign it. Don't hear them over. Uncle, I don't know what I'm going to come on. Last year, I'm going to back to back. I'm going to
0: hey, now we didn't have prunes in home. Hey, also last thing, commission back to back. Now, no more, brasa. Share. Nana Kofi Ejenim Boateng. What's in here? Equipping for Boateng here. Hey, what equipping for Boateng? Now we're my point.
7: Nana Ko.
0: Okay. Boateng. Nana Ko. Okay, Ejenim Ko. Nana Kofi Ejenim Boateng. Nana won said that what you don't answer.
7: I said, Moon said 10,000. Don't fix the carcass. Moon said, I'm my junk.
0: Nana won said that. Nana could feel a genuine boating. Invest and see about giving you. Yeah, football no nice. Now for Moon to invest more. Then soon be asso.
7: Yeah.
0: No, my, yeah. Nana, why are you? We charge good. I can't
7: want to. Who's on the place? No crabby beer cool.
0: Be bringing poker.
7: Back for sweat draw blast. And yeah, Baseke only starts the whole Munina Premier almost best a four crown co Premier.
0: And see, Tamale City, and so any simple FI, I'm saying, friend, simplify. If you're in Mexico, sir, 0-0, and at 10 p.m. with Tamale City 0, simple FI 0, and only 18 p.m. Oh, now match day 3, and we are China, WB United, only RTA, Philip, more watching into WB United, any RTU 10 a.m. and opa, and drafts any attempt the visa. Hey, we do for Musu or 3 p.m. and also Boboasin and Clean Sports Stadium will be the venue of attraction. It's a case in Ebede, Ebenika, Ebeniji, Yamia Duma, Ebedo Musuko, Nafere Sen and Yama, Ebisiako. I want to shout out and also Etienne Saint PPM, Yahono, Na Ebebon Kumomo, Elwich Media, Yugusu Edino. Go more Gemma this year, ha? It's a very Sen and Yama, Ebisia Console, Ewa Manu to Krum, Obey Remnod in Kumoka, Cretian Sabre. 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
7: Miss me yada ne pa me jini di pa me jini di pa me jini di me jini di pa
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7: 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And nay, US President Donald Trump, Akasa, what the Atuja say, what the warning Cassia Pah at the Murphy from Penny for Ninina and say, someone may I would do any affe, a year continent, our journal, someone you might dream be to say, you're for an affe, conquer of New Momokam, Asia, and Yanom, Mokasem, Fantino, and Rezaya, was say, a terrible mistake, a presser, and who ain't here, and I'm 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

0: 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As of now, Thomas Christensen say said the any move to Atlanta no or see here we come at the Danakwemu Bibia the demons are burnt no there so bet me a copium ewo bobokona so here there's a loan na for 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
1: Okay, anti se league best start o gana ho.
0: Yes, league ne best start on the 4th of September.
1: The place me na amam for hwe nim se omko stadium omko ko ho.
0: A place, dear.
1: Typically, has a bomb match. Typically, Kotoko bomb match. Typically, oh, teams no, oh, be no Kofibia. Place Ben Sana, oh, be home.
0: It's a Kotoko bomb match. Player, Bekasu, Kotoko set up, maybe I have a quack or hennessy, a quack or henny, a Mekasa, Ube Jew, Kotoko, Ube Jew, and Dan Laden, so I joined team, no goalkeeper, former goalkeeper Dan Laden. 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
1: previous years I follow league no this season dia no bibi fufro ha eba so league ni
0: This is in Asat now, dear. Asat now. It be a one. Me who would say be a obi atwenete so title spawn the knee and now win eja ebenya na menyan ntiete so this year be a world league na ebia obenya 10 billion and now world league na $1 million and now 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ma world league no so a ebia 2 million and only they can one sand the amount. But as at now, the league in the Abba a data, ye the Ebo Ghana Premier League in itself from 4th to 6th of September. A fair dear Bakuan Sansa be Pimono, a player registration. And Sakai Kaka Nachi Air Castle and also a massacre Mukaka no and so Abba. But as at now, the
1: and only a massacre.
0: Mupate say make us say changes kakra or say omu the changes kakra with clubs no nti nyeni nyina na bi o tete mu ewo abontini ade nti eno ne ade make me akase e bi ewo but unsa ade ba kwa na league no yedi ewo come league no eye gaka top 4 ewo no ne bi ye hu I mean, players are, especially ones at that time, Kotokona has at least a dear probably no more. Our Gaka top for Nenum and now Ubuns, oh, a wedding, Womu, a woman, no, any dinya. But as at now, Gaka top for Yana, a has a crop qualifier crown or so on we. Has a crop qualifier Gaka top for no crown or so on more. Because date now, Omone Gaka Tnasi, S.A. Ninyano, date Ninyano, at the end of the day, date nay, date beer, Nesaja, House for now, according to House of Book Next Dima, they say, and Fivom Ntigaka top phone with the data Gaka Diabase 26th of this month, no August, you know, that be Omo Cobalt Democracy Cup 28 Ukumasi against Kotoko.
1: Democracy Cup, and so be also, and a Democracy Cup, and so in a democracy, and I bind the lady. So I say, and see, place a lot of value on it than top phone or Cocobon.
0: Oh, yes, because there's no way, sir, House of Book beat me at speaker. I know our form so.
1: No,
0: to me. See, I don't say the front card. You play. Democracy cup.
1: Now, we be now called the America.
0: Oh yes. And then no more baby. Emma, unim speaker sankas.
1: What gaga talk over there?
0: Speaker sankas. Him say foot. Or this is a business. Anti democracy cup no and Paul would me future mu kakra menya no as a gaka top for no appearance fee 250 million old currency no. But Gaka a democracy cup no and almost 20,000 Ghana cedis 2 billion.
1: Wow.
0: For the appearance. And according to 7 crano and sign MI. So every club piano prof all year club no, for business and every club biano eh yeah club for business. There's no way so obeja 2 billion elho. Na also me kwa kofa.
1: Democracy cup ni abe you when you say.
0: Enti me kwa na me suggest a time will come. Democracy cup. Mount say quite say democracy cup no. Ya born off season. So enti ebedu baby no. Just said ya yekani. Enam sika e di asem. Democracy cup. Probably not only on say aye democracy nkuwa. Ebet my aye democracy die. Ah aye speaker aye die. But say be a 1 year. A club will tell you too when I'm a person or family.
1: Oh, they said democracy, an infantile competition, a buying chair, a competition, a buying chair, but when you're my years so far.
0: And I'm making because with a nominal one, democracy, and nominal one, I am very attractive, and nominal one, I am business
1: competition, and your track record.
0: Oh, yes. Ah, now two democracy cup, no, but a players in the Biblia call US, and I'm boy. A Biblia call US, and they've been cracker on more Muyajuma. Edisho mabusi yamfo. Enti prof, persese ni di aye competition. And democracy cup no, ama gaka top for no competition pa prof esun. Gabo no super. Gabo no esun papa papa.
1: Mame mungu mbiye bia na uya for ni so. Na nka wusa league best at no. Issues are always in na nka. Your institutions be say referees association. Oh, says swag, journalists, ukuma oh. Consensus na always in nka oh. Almost 30 will be uncountry as a BBI OK. So, Maroko Morocco, Morocco Football Federation, no, I set for major changes. I will do media omudimu. Now, it's my interest you to know, say, such changes way if he coaches in Aya Morocco. What I say, and yet Ubiao coaches. What I say, coaches in Morocco. And say, I say, coaches, it's me and your stake. Oh, you may deal with me. I say, coaches in domestic coaches. So if you a butcher, o league now bona fan obey. But these are domestic coaches in Morocco. And I'm the professional league, you know. Oh, I'm say coaches in Morocco's professional league. When your coaches be here, your coaches now what Morocco professional league in him, no.
0: Yeah.
1: I'm gonna edit sa changes we ever. I'm gonna propose to say several proposals somebody abano will not go to a club a president and the general assembly for final approval. As I say, I'm gonna hear him say, sir, you know, a beco club's president, you know, now if I could general assembly or for a congress or for final approval. Na key proposal somebody by ni omo increase air league no to 20 clubs from this season. Key proposal somebody by no coaches so
0: yeah
1: ah we
0: say air increase clubs no
1: we fi executive council no e omo proposal omo dey aba
0: ah Morocco ah omo dey comma executive council and say Morocco federation
1: no comma eye Morocco air club owners no na afen so kwa general assembly which is omo congress
0: eye coaches no
1: yes coaches no
0: ni eye no coaches ni betima ibi ago
1: omo timi nyesa so ne pache won ya ma develop
0: yes
1: a developer at offense countries in development omo ye no the coaches ne propose say omo increase a league no to 20 clubs from a this season afa omo reduce foreign players coaches no omo say omo reduce foreign players from a summer 2027 na omo require new air foreign signing to have at least a 10 international caps. Say a tune Sunday afro. Say be see a kind of Morocco league ni ma. What I say? Foreign players no. Maybe I wear some Mexico sir. You have a friend could have players be Cameroon players. Be some about Ghana national league now. As a players no, in your 10 international cap, what about my national team? I compare my Kumakuba Sidu.
0: To a national team, as always, see a kind of national team.
1: 10 times. What I say? What about matches to Makuma could do? The amount national team and sana by a bull Moroccan league.
0: But I'm not handing me a big clubs. Preseason normal friend. Foreign players is a mumma justify.
1: But Morocco, dear, but I said, he was a Morocco air conanima. Who's a game near fell by beer? Oh, it depending on the policies, proper policies of the Utuja. In Tiom say, foreign players, no, what I say, from summer 2027, all requires that we a new foreign air sign, that's all bar. At least, it's about 10 international matches. At the our country now, few more ban.
0: Okay.
1: And Sana, obviously, I can't Morocco league in him. Foreign coaches must also have previous experience coaching to top flight air clubs or national teams. And this amount for your advocacy, the amount air coach. Yes, our standard coaches in the Umba Kruma, foreign coaches in the Umba, no one can see. Obie no be from say friend say when say the coach you have a crew mother coach no and the national team with some friends from ra eh oh na when coach be have a crew man the friend say in table am ko so
0: na say ha no ma ba beji omudin
1: ba beji omudin e dey din kwa podi e din an obeji local foreign coaches na ba dey din an obeji because of ketashani dream ah club owners be any painful people say omuni omuye nti say say ade no untimi ni obibi ni nye obibi ni ko bibi ni yo ne ne ya oda ne ho obeka na matize dominica dia o kan kwan kwan fa manfo bi din fa so eni dey sina no bobo no omu won jwehwe da firi o ka
0: dominica na ah na tank of on na say those players ni me hu me te so mo kan sa ne o ma na age agu awie dada da no ne ya e de de bia na se njobo ye ne ngo age agu wi dada da no
1: but ekra obeka so ne ba che na ha ekra obeka me de be hu anim so ne ba che na. In the previous experience of coaching top flight air clubs and as a national team, and sana Moroccan league, you know, Maton Sandy Afro said, Benny, because club you all. But I said, there's almost a Santi Bequo. Who a foreign coach, Aubano, who a previous experience coaching a top flight club and as a national team, and San Waba. Omo introduce new youth development rules with air club, no, Omo requires sub register 5 under 21 players and receive air bonuses for giving air youngsters more playing time. I'm just say, Ekoba say, what the air who introduce air players or club ma who introduce new youth players and for youth development. Well, Ukstar club no, we require say we register air under 21 players. Nothing, say under 21 players, we receive air bonuses for giving youngsters more playing time. O club kwa, o man kola kola kwa.
0: Air bonus.
1: O be timi nye bika kadi abu ataso. Omse omu introduce league awards. The ball league new year. Om the awards be banti players of the month. Or any coach of the month. Any man of the match, no. Omse be more proper awards.
0: Yeah.
1: Ah, nema apa ebe more ninya sem ketua. Omse omu be san revampu the Moroccan Super League, no. Between the league champions any the throne air cup winners between the league champion and the throne cup winners almost introduce we introduce almost revamp air Moroccan air super league you know with air sanchez shall we and what you say stronger licensing rules and almost on the bar into clubs no must have a proper training facilities any a promoted A teams must meet a stadium requirements. How do you blasters but match and I'll boost the national sport authority in this team B a venue B some of the eco students who says
0: yeah
1: and sana yet we have
0: some yet me about
1: obviously there be Western Mexico so strong with the stronger licensing rules never club must have proper training facilities and then promoted A teams no must meet a stadium requirements. These are still winning a proposal so and must be approved by the club presidents and the general assembly before becoming official. Until Morocco, dear, what I say, I have cover not refuse no. I will say, so on a patch, I'm to propose. I beba oh, on the club owners, and near but Morocco, dear, almost as you say, no, and on my bow. I'm more sure himself club owners, no, and a congress in between. I had the stakeholders in Vicra.
0: I mean, I'm more crown, constituents na more one, a woman, mwende be kodi yeba time no so unisadie ba kuna omu wankasa nika omu humo biti say refisi ewe ya obe wuna refisi omu be kuwa omu ho saa nito omu nebe kono
1: refisi aso se nide FNU di some deliberate air policies bi yes I actually disorganize
0: anti so omu nti na mekasa so omu so if say a strong association e owa mwesa if say a strong nti na duba bia so ye di refisi nika
1: and I said,
0: the reference nicker, but it means
1: office for reference managers, so they are using them.
0: Then it's about the time. Association, the crown, and association, no, I just say, Minka say a strong crown.
1: Yes,
0: no matter who by John,
1: how
0: am I a I've been in Ghana. Basi Bruni ba or request you binya. But Debiano, you see local coaches in Yadia. But a banner requesting Kwandia, Sabia Mipuim, Puadi Winampa, then Sabeka. But who won't to become out by you? Now coaches are so sweet, you know, and you're strong.
1: It is a friend say.
0: Because leader now, the man on Ankas or Becono, Abia, so no dear, or Konyaka 1, 2, 3, and what you know, a Jan members, not all.
1: The club owners, no colonization, slavery.
0: Yes.
1: But a sentinel is an echo for us.
0: Yes.
1: Air white coaches in the bar, yes, yes.
0: That's the reason why sometimes. He said, this is Biba. No bones a clouds need team, and ye miayo, and as ye is here, and so come on to. Because se club no mwa kasem association mu ye strong ability se gaka and if the FN and executive council no e the proposal be banam hwe na mwa mwa you stand up so no ade we mwa ye nti as I say ye bo mode atimi pagam o dia say because football ni a business but ye be we no se bia we ye kotoko we house se ne house sorry no so no gaka mu nti se ne mwa de no da bia mwa bi o mintimi nti magai born me 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because eye adwuma nti but moye madrin se mu ntiki anamo wo ze yina unzi se be bo league unzi obi a edin ye be kọ congress. But the baby, you know, no more but him and ye come your rabbits, you see me, and I wear see in your way. See, Sponia be owns a fee, Sicabia Mayo. A fee are buying your announcement to be as home in this cabia bishop. Bibiasa and my
1: announcement, our association, our manners are activities, you know,
0: the only owner seeing him say, yeah, bye. Well, for the past 4 or 5 years, he won't say Sicabi do a touchy sponge, any, Sicodi be remedy. Wahoo, almost I don't know. Oh, I don't know.
1: Benedict or Chiraboy, but that's why the ESCO is saying no local coaches in is competent to handle the Blasters. As a Kotoko level, no, it's not the Champions League. Zakaria Sin, yes, you can't say seven. Benedict
0: Zakaria Sin, no. Now, no, son, now, Zachariasen. No, I know you, Zachariasen, Ketzer Zachariasen. Okay, that's the Kotoko former coach.
1: Since the time Kotoko have not qualified for the Champions League after failing to beat Air San Pedro in CAF Air Confederations CAF, and one was since that time, Omutime Angelique Libye Kotoko, apart from San Pedro, CAF Confederations CAF, Yama 822 year for Momobu. And Tino Komo, and I need part of Dona Eddie, but me were just some few minutes, you bet me, Eddie, AM messages number, you bet me, and Sank and Kandy, I'm all come up. I want Rima Nese. Benin to chebo and the message no more na eba ha but mosquito dia ba say eh silo praises ha we eh silo praises na in collaboration with eh Eden Revival Church International we na present the silo praise 2026 the silo praise in terms of team no Isaiah 54:1 na Reverend David Kitete and the media name na face so Sunday 16th of August 2026 4:30 p.m. prompt Edwin 18th of firm Eden Revival Air Church International opposite the old ECJ Winneba. It's a ministry, no? Hear him say, Omo Ebe minister on there will be ministration in songs. Until Rima Nese, I'm say, go for a band, Brother Gosway, oh, overseer Eric Ama. Hey, didn't assure you, Minister Priesthood. Hey, Minister Priesthood. And so, baby, Minister Joshua. Junior, and so baby, now feel so a minister AB. That's why they said you be a minister. And to hear, she no praises. I'm your drama. I'm say better the mosquito in the Abidjan, see, and proper she and my mouth for and your man is your call. Now, I hear a policeman, but of course, Sandy, baby, you say this is President Cup, done deal for Kotoko, fabulous, the best. And only a year, now, on Osunukuma or the Abba, a far a year President Cup, no tea, lot of people are. One more SN messages, name Safina. Messages, no, it's me, delight. I'm going to say, young, you also a satellite. Say, good evening, sir. I'm listening to you live from S. Apema. Tennis is Apema, food now, so 80. And now, quite attention to the Abasa Prof. I want to ask, who are the players to be watched in this year's Air Ghana Premier League? Players that will attract the audience to come to the stadium. Can you give me some names, please? Thank you. And then come on. And also to answer back. I mean, the air nurse argument to you. So you know, I said I'm by this argument to you. Who stadium who be who players no?
0: Who understand the? What's it be?
1: Make excuse that. Who name player be? Who go who stadium?
0: Who be who player be?
1: But it's also fair for air organizers. No say. Only thing I build boss. I want say say a concert. You know, only say concert. We match the day by.
0: Only match. Be first comment the name. You know, you know. Only
1: match the day. But Thomas say about him some pass. Man, can he go see Mark? Eddie, I so never channel, huh? Oh, I'll call you or say, Ara who?
0: In Subam from a D County. As I said, no, the D Kayaba. But Prof, I ought to have a folk communication diet anger.
1: Come up, I had.
0: Yeah.
1: As a folk can say, yeah,
0: because for the part there, 2 weeks in years, maybe a while or pyabre.
1: As a folk can say, like a proper manager, so
0: or bread, or bread, well, it's anem huno. I'm saying, you man or pyabre. My name's ABA Biafrono.
1: As a quammy,
0: a quab wabre, wabre, or pyabre, it's anem huno. Women's a wabre, you man,
1: proper manager,
0: oh, wabre. Because on Wampa, come your pie on Wampa. But say, dear,
1: we have a good evening, Prof. Akaza Folk has redrawn from the Gaka Top 4. Is this news true? Oh, there's one answer. No, no. Say, friend Russell, 2 4.
0: Auntie, dear, of course, we now 3 months in the auntie.
1: I say, I'm
0: pretty much. Promise, I'm near PR on Kuan. House of Folk supported Sherman. You see. On so tenka. On so abre.
1: This year
0: buy no abre. Ah, you see when so abre. I'm saying, Jumano, Afromo.
1: Okay, we'll be saying, Ghana, Professor, I really enjoyed the conversation you just had with Amidou Mohammed. That guy is true hard worker and serious dedication. God bless and empower him for the great things that he is doing for Ghana. Professor, you are genuinely make listening to sports entertaining and engaging. Big respect for all. My name Kuma Onoso Ediaba. Also, dear Professor, I believe that your expertise would greatly benefit the Ghana Football Association. However, I am concerned that regardless of the quality of advice provided, there may still be challenges in its implementation. Jacob from Asamankese. And Jacob also Eddie Eba. Obi say, how are you? Saakwa and Obi say, I'm fashi and kahon. I'm very fine, thank you. How are you too? Obi say, Prof, Ghana football is drawing you. Stakeholders and governments must wake up to save it. With his sambo, my servant, and I am so adding the message we if we ever had to watch it, which means also Eba. And you know, maybe Angola will be a new town zungo rice. Angola,
0: hey. Angola Abdullah is out. Abdullah is out.
1: Yeah, more depart. Hi, Angola and Diaba. New town Zungu rice.
0: Yes,
1: Angola. Yeah, chow. And Nuru Bremen soon.
0: Alhaji.
1: Alhaji. Nuru Bremen soon. On a air can step can a quammy asari. Sino workers need tea.
0: Yeah,
1: can step microfinance. Workers need a tea.
0: Omunia.
1: Yeah, I follow too.
0: Yeah,
1: so much one also ATT.
0: So, Mamun Ponta.
1: I can't step to say, so they send a OGS and perfume dinner. Yes, and get to see really now. And they could see, say, I have a perfume this time. Till the can step here. So, yeah, channel. Oh, maybe it will be a channel. It is same say, Asa. So,
0: oh, no, no. Yeah, yes, see.
1: Hey, now, are you?
0: Dollar man, so maintaining catch.
1: Dollar man, I said,
0: oh no, I slow as I had activities now. Yeah, I have you. I said, two or more, could see a year. Dollar man, so, or so, maintaining catch. Tinning catch a cry.
1: It seems a quatting, what I'm for quatting.
0: Quatting, you ask a message in this and any do. Quatting, I message in this and you. Oh, well, not quatting, I message in this and now. O message as a message send your message dey anya hwe so pa no aba fisika no aba tena se ni aye su anambo na messages dey dey bia messages
1: I am tum
0: akonya wa ha ni tambia wi u anopa ni tambia na na kwati nti message ni ma na nyam mo bra
1: mama air Florence e wo makeup artist oh e wo TV so na Florence e ma me aka chiregu
0: oh
1: you see in loving memory Elizabeth Yati name am dey no no
0: okay.
1: Now it is with deep sorrow that I wish and I say it is with deep sorrow that I announce the passing of my beloved mother Elizabeth Yati, who passed away on the 27th of June 2026. Funeral arrangements will be held on 19th September 2026 El Kaswa. I'm seeing our nurses' quarters.
0: Yeah.
1: Kaswa.
0: Yeah.
1: If I was say Shalom. Kaswa nurses' quarters. If I was Shalom. Wana. Yami aduma Florence.
0: Yeah. Amuzu. Okay. Shalom. Wa.
1: Florence. Florence. My friend said Elizabeth Yati.
0: Yeah.
1: Florence. Who's a makeup artist. And as a makeup technician.
0: Yeah.
1: Ewo. Yeah. Ewo. Multi TV. Oba adum TV. Ya. When the makeup ye basa. But I say, I say, Okwano Parano, you can see your coat, meaning a brass no war, since one. It's me fit
0: out. Dear my foreign Siako.
1: Oh, clean tea.
0: Oh, then I would see Yako. Oh, minimum the pass. Say, baby, or canoe. Mary a hole. 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
1: first
0: nice one ba
1: because from so ne eh ya o mo fu jana so ba
0: ye man ne yakọ
1: yakọ itino MC bebia na eba ho MC Viper ho enye Viper ho MC Viper. Okay, you know, Yvonne so on. Hey, Yvonne is all new. Yvonne, then we have a channel on our feet. Men in our commission. Yvonne, then we have a train. Yvonne, oh, now many Yvonne, oh, Yako Sabra to crew, oh, now men in our shoe. So in Pachina. Yvonne say, hey, have me. Match the bed in Bruta. In the university, na MC Viper, and they even move over to Cuba. No, the baby, Ude, Dim, Omdeba, and for Sunday, never is your community profile as Philip to keep for the Senegal short man, and I feel so Benghazi only doing a draw. or shed darker, less than near air blue, or no soil, hard mountains and for Benghazi, Benghazi, Benghazi, Benghazi.
2: Obutan Simnuno. So say the what do?
3: And Yamia, as a damn comma, angel rock mixer, a bramipa. My rapper Samadan Medija, a tutu Siciariano, and I sign a mammy who are dinosronco, nature, vitality, and energy.
4: Wait, dear, Utica, was this a yarn idea? Yankanica say, Utay,
3: hi man, I'm pa, but Dimmeho. Hey, now, Menor Casano down walkway,
4: because it is here.
3: So, what do you want? 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
2: Angel Rock Mixture. 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FDA. Adje Jedien Kato Yatu. Obutan Simnuno. So say the what do?
3: And Yamia, as a damn comma, angel rock mixer, a bramipa. My rapper Samadan Medija, a tutu Siciariano, and I sign a mammy who are dinosronco, nature, vitality, and energy.
4: Wait, dear, Utica, was this a yarn idea? Yankanica say, Utay,
3: hi man, I'm pa, but Dimmeho. Hey, now, Menor Casano down walkway,
4: because it is here.
3: So, what do you want? 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What phone number is it? 0244-186-612. And now, 0244-832286. Afe 0244-719230. 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
2: 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Back Kasama. FDA. Adje Jedien Kato Yatu.
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5: 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So,
7: you remember that I say, you know, Mamma, no name. You almost see a cra, you almost will know. Yes, you are tea. You need Nasia. Yeah, come.
8: Memory Debia, a bonusia, a pemusia, a question of what you change your home, our approach, said the Akuhu, any diabet drufi, the Yahu, near her, the Ye, near the Abba, the Enyano, and you can say,
7: yeah, say. Abrochin come on a dim tintim pa.
5: Yabere no ma hudwa. E won't perform my swa ye bitimi dia bua gana. I'm gonna fan it to my paper. Or my yimpuntu. Na have what a sign. Passport won't send some. Ningina ye de bro. E wa brochin come with you medium. Yabesa swa mwakwenya. No a chair wagon.
9: Robert Davy, make us a free Germany.
10: Kobe. 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
9: Cost of no work for Abrochin, Womo, Waman, and an Emma, Womo, Asaman, and no Mutipi, Womo Kran, after program, Womo, after project, you are a mama.
5: Shannon, say a minute de bia. 6 p.m. Bogan near Abrochin Company.

across Africa. How it really moves? It doesn't move once a month. It moves 100 times a day on Ecobank's digital platform. Airtime for that's your sister. Transport for Papa. 500 Cs for Saturday's funeral. 2,000 Naira for the cousin sitting jump in Abuja. Because we don't just move money, we take care of people. Money moves in every direction. Uncle to nephew, nephew to uncle, sister to brother on Monday, brother back to sister on Friday. And it moves together. The funeral contribution, the susu, the wedding levy, the hospital bill in the family WhatsApp group. In Africa, money is rarely one person's transaction. It's many people moving small amounts toward one purpose. That's how money moves here. And there's one bank

0: DJ Viper. Keep the hits coming. Yo, what up, my people? It's your boy SARKODRE, Sarkodio Bidibi Pompid, and I'm here chilling, listening to DJ Viper. Keep the hits coming.
1: Them day waste my time. 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My body no be only me way you try. You don't know, you listening to DJ Viper. 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

0: 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And what dear, and what you say? Abraba, your bonina, a 2 year dinner to your souffle radia, a radibajin. And what dear Bakuna say? Sir, okay, John 2:1-11. Yes, a radin now coupon than is your wine. What I say? Now what you money be no? Not Bible now, Samia, just say. Onya kupo yi brodo bae mienu o tina wwa juman mienu brodo ni tina bae mienu bi oh no wwa bompe yegu so na odia mani pa 5,000 hey erwadi wwa huo awwa juman ibini se erwadi nya kupo sepreti e hain eni sum o sepreti omu mienu awwa juman bakunu se se erwadi nya kupo Eddie Dotty and a bonny pa, or you know, whom I am calling a goony pemu. And what the any bino? Nessa de Radiano and what day? Now only Pebbian were to me, I was as a whistle. Only Pebbian, we are say. 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And Mandy pa and the one you kind, yea. 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Sir, and Nippany when you kind, I was brabo moi. 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my uncle ye, or Bibia or Tim Samray and near my Abasa, or Bibia or Tim Achesario who are soon and Nibi Cassacho say, now go to yesterday. 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When your bema premature ejaculation, weak erection, arthritis, sciatica, or two asin at the chum and fate to my party clinic. And just said, BBBBBA, Juma, the Bebra Metro, so the Amano, Yankoni and Kodia Pomodin, Yadera, the radio CV, Yanko Kodia Pomodin, Ko a Pomodin, eh, yeah. 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
1: Viper, ye joso.
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0: Oh, me na dai. 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And dia na mo de mind.
1: Let us see. Me dini de kan kan bodu. Faith homeopathic clinic and I dey Juma. And in chat some kwa from your prophetess and your CEO. Dr. Elizabeth Asare Boatma ho edema obibia oti na ohwe anadwe. Na Viper, what can I say more? What can I say? There are few things that nyame bit me ayama o.
0: Yeah.
1: Do do na nyame ma o nimdie ni nyansa ni se wa na o yema o.
0: Yes.
1: Sani o ma na nyame pesa o yema ho no. Utwumu ta obofobia mfisho me yema.
0: That be instant.
1: You have to do it for yourself.
0: Yeah.
1: Now one of them and say oba for checkups.
0: Yeah.
1: You plan so many things in this life. Apart from our health,
0: yeah,
1: we'll be able to quite our planning. Go for planning on my warrior, go for planning on Musica Sem promotion. Say Juma, your manager, your Sika Sem BB. The only thing we fail to manage and plan, eh, your promoting,
0: yes.
1: And because of that one plan, it may be say your plans, yeah, yeah, yeah. A promoting on Kwana, I am planning no. A just a move grind, but when it's a canibina, shoot.
0: Me say, and baby, me yare. Me yama ka minishi wo wi asami wo to me.
1: Who does ye?
0: Enye izo.
1: Me say one politician bi. Ewu wo kumase. Bantama, me besi me bondi. Ya de papa no call mug for 24 hours. Ne busu afoni timi nya body ne honko fie. They can't believe he's dead.
0: Omu jindi.
1: Because on benya. Me say, we friend the prophet. We friend the malam. We friend the doctor. O be afraid you onim. Ye benya ka papa no konyare down for just 24 hours and then an hodo na edi ne koya ade chi ana pa
0: no fim
1: ye hisika enyuma cars
0: awoja ho a
1: ah just ya we na mono for even 1 week am yanka say ke sisika ni mu half crown won ho na kanye ye na ko de wu just like that it was taken by surprise on say research be about it be according to WHO
0: okay
1: healthy people in the world they make up of only 5% of the world population.
0: Okay.
1: If we are seeing Nipa, say, I 9 billion. You know, only 5%. Any woman, you're very healthy people, are healthy. 15% are hospitalized people.
0: And Adiana, who woman say, I'll be the world one 1 year, ni minyari da, 2 years, minyari da, 3 years, minyari da.
1: There are... Yadi be between what's not 10 years.
0: Yes.
1: Now in a more.
0: No, yeah. One day.
1: It's 1 day, 1 year, 2 years now. And fan two. Huh?
0: Yeah.
1: Now me wa duma. Take advantage. Screen. Know the state of your health.
0: What more to be say? Wouldn't be a year since I wouldn't be how.
1: That is it.
0: 70% diabetes in a hamia. Me a numer draw to us here. But minimum.
1: Sir, un numer drum pa. Unim ne chua de bia. Un sanko yen kaho. What's that? Un sanko yen kaho. And until
2: healthy people, no, just 5%, 15%, hospitalized people. Nipa, you say you're diagnosed woman who's almost yare. Almost diary, sabia, who draw almost treatment. Almost 15%.
0: Wow.
2: You can't one eye 20. 80% in your first sub health people. Yeah, according to the report, the 5% doesn't die. Almost who can say. The 15% because they are being taken care of.
0: Yeah, yeah.
2: But the 80% now on number our address cobra will be any so correct. According to the report by WHO, the 80% in Pan EU. Oh, and look when I'm in the
0: general.
2: Oh, no, no, the idea. Hey, no.
0: And
2: just like that.
0: A young boy, the other say we change this
2: year. Autopsy, no. Last time, a hint when you need a man or the number chest for us as long. And yeah, Ketua. And untitie the fact that say onyari for 2 years doesn't mean if you're boast to home. Thank God for it.
0: Yeah.
2: But and unya enough, say, but to what you jam.
0: Yes.
2: Even if say why yariam yes, I are crana. A dear now, yes, I are dear free mono. And that's what we are say. Tiers we do maybe or say ko and kwe bium na dear chesa. Because we are in a sound and name power and what on. Because the man I really buy in the first place and now when you're ready, Dano, and that's who we are seeing him. To our mom who buy a bit me as a benutina, faith come your party clinic, who buy, that's how you're you know, near my management plan. I would be managing who, what did ye, or lifestyle, because according to a certain report, we are reading here, who's a lifestyle disease, a could chain infection diseases, another infections. Because lifestyle, you develop it over a period of time. In fact, you said there are no habits. So we call code name peke ya. Me see about this is here. Meet me at twenty B. The message do baby I make connect.
0: Yeah.
2: What has here?
0: Yeah.
2: But lifestyle, me su me buy a DB a mayano over a period of time. Life or be when your lifestyle condition be ano. So we change in fear mummy and sound or the mummy and a developer say a DNO. It is a diagnosis in now. A bit taking time. And son and what that explains the reason why. Terminal diseases, ninina, a lifestyle. High blood pressure, a lifestyle. Diabetes, a lifestyle. Respiratory infections, a lifestyle. San yo mani we ne di die ni oma wo ye ene
0: stress.
2: So, chenchen ne kasa min kanti meka. I say for the past 10 years, no timi nan 2 hours da. Until say last month, about faith on your party clinic.
0: Yes.
2: Timi ya da 2 hours constantly. When we need deep sleep. Now, the CMO has a report to BAP 57 million people globally and suffer from dementia as a result of alcohol, lack of checkups, depression, pressure, then for a long time. While no more drawing home, I feel affecting the dementia. So, now the man who can say there are 10 million yearly new cases. Ah, ever can they down on? 10 million new cases. And with the faith from your party clinic, say, bruh, know the state of your health.
0: Yeah.
2: We all day sat near crana. Oh dear, bruh, never check up on. But your free screening. Get to know the state. Naps be bina sha say develop ya. If you did be who near 2 hours here. We are bema. And you can say bottom and no mamma some AMR at the same time. Bema be and TM. So we are bema. And you can say, Usika Sam and no mamma Sam conform at the same time. I was set at any point in time, no, back we Juma.
0: Yeah,
2: 8 months, Usika Sam conform now, Bearman, so I am Revon Pem at the same time. Ah, Bonnie Ben, Bra Faith Homeopathic Clinic near Mwau. In no, the bed Jim Rea diagnosed, I've shown you Pedia, who are the two at the end of the day, a back canoe, a back co, and ferry. Because yesu so anonye timi dwon so kosoro maye de trade di kra ofom ba ye nyi sesi abekra meti aman de ni enya sa na tie biom
0: what
2: you say enti naturally no enyi ni wode de ba but e wo ba bia wonfie bia dure sesa wo be ma sori agina so wonfie ni nru sa na enti mi nyina nru ha
0: e
2: no na say questionable that is it e so wo ba ne sama wo what you say but wonfie no tren timi and there normal bia wo ba bia sesa wo oyin so kra beti say because oyin so libido no enyina so sa te e ma ya brem de na nko. What you say? Aha, this is beer. Who were 19 and you were 19. And you were Jumaye. Now, Senya Sadia, Muninano, concurrently, no, oh, dear, call from also, dear, call from.
0: Yes.
2: Into almost any demand, they call from their match, oh, dear, no. Other than that, no. Be beer, kebia, say infection, lack of faba, you see it, you are here. Because Ben may be a naturally, no, after 40 years going, you know. You suffer from prostate infections, neck complications. Who you know who you I was saying, man, we need to manage. And now I say, I reencounter once and what back? your management therapists and send your curative therapists into who the area count to who the management bra never bought bambona like health now one bohumbine
0: yeah bohumbine
2: bohumbine and wahosa
0: yeah
2: the area cannot to on the obeja yarishe but where area count one who be bought bambo who be bought sebi wapomu dina one who buying that is it same free one sir because attitudes lifestyle no near the bow. Musa yari akonu ya biye nyabiye hun biya no koyo yo eduane ne yenche ne ni na ye di no eno ane de ba ba so hu ni management a e be ma upper hand
0: written
2: na faith homeopathic clinic here to inside for to koto dwene ya o yan fabra usisi no fabra diabetes ye tio bibia ba still sugar no osoro fabra pressure ne da soro ene me hu young girls amun nom pressure dru ada me ra ho omu nyinu ba bia o
0: and a young boy so bua ba 30 years
2: omu nyinu ba bia
0: no, no pressure.
2: But I say, young baby or by all 16 years, no question of farm plan. And I feel no when you're under 4 person. Oh, what could you hear, dear? Now it's all 21 to 22 years. When you're scanning below your baby, I come. I wonder why, dear man. 16 years, no question of family plan. All the head. Sabi, you say, I crave, we should say, open the moon.
3: That's
2: so. Or by faith, homeopathic clinic.
3: That's
2: I hear a dance here. And ne, you're men, I'm faith, homeopathic clinic. So I say, what's that to me? I will. Obi. Kofosha farm plan ni wea. 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
0: 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What you say? Aha, this is a beer. Who were 19, I really were 19. And you were Jumaye. Now, Senya Sadia, Muninano, concurrently, no, oh, dear coffin, also dear coffin.
1: Yes,
0: into an usually demand, Nick of them, my show, dear no. Other than that, no. Be beer, Kebian, say infection, Akofaba, you see it, you see it. Because Ben may be a natural, you know, after 40 years going, you know. You suffer from prostate infections, neck complications. Who need that? Who need it? Until I was saying, "Ma, unu, I would be manage." And now I say, "I re-encounter one, son, no abba." You are management therapists, and son, you are curative therapists. Into who the I re-encounter one? Who the any management? Bra. Never bo ban bona like health now one. Bohun buy.
1: Yeah, bohun buying.
0: Bohun buying. Then we go sa.
1: Yeah.
0: The area can at one. The obeji are she. But where are you count one who be bought or buying who be bought sebi wa pomo dina one who buying that is it same free one sir because attitudes lifestyle no near the bow who say area count we be anya die hu bia no koyo yo aduane ne ye nche ne ni na ye di no e no an de ba but so hu ni management a e be ma upper hand written a fate homeopathic clinic here to inside for to go to dwene ye o yan fabra who sisi no fabra diabetes ye tio bibia but still sugar no osro fabra pressure ne da soro. And then me who young girls, I'm on a pressure drama me raho.
1: And a young boy so boy better. Now no pressure.
0: But I say young girl be your boy. All 16 years no question farm plan. And I feel no when you're four person. Wako yeah dear now. It's all 21 to 22 years. When you scan you below near baby akama. I wanna why dear man. 16 years, no question family plan, all the heading. Sebi ni se kakra who should say obeni munti. Nanso so oba faith homeopathic clinic no aye adanse e ne nyame nam faith homeopathic clinic so man say was sent me awo obi kofo she fam plan wi a na fe momentus aye altered na bibia say say menstrual cycle ni aye disturbed intimi sin that dem biom obi tibi bu ni sa 3 times in a month oba dawo
1: no
0: viper oba dawo 3 times in a month mo dey 2 na tambe na okuru kure be si no
1: dabi
0: hm e be dey cry na kono e no abawa ba benyem. And until almost a hormones now are disturbed, what do you mean? This is a faith homeopathic clinic, bruh. Near for alternative medicine, holistic approach. Yes, so you are there to be a new comer. Called it that baby, did that. For the first time, 47 years, Obia on your mother, Wabenium for the first time, 47 years old woman. And to the end, Fabra, 90 memoir, for numbers, we're in a frame 0540 710.
1: 0540 740 0540 710 0540 710 0540 710 0540 570 5794 8484 0540 7 0540 5794 8484
0: so Kumasi na by chance and I would tell your internet and so fresh 0244 0244 58 58 38 38 59 59 0244 0244 58 58 38 38 59 59
1: That's right
0: because my power matter crow na ne be ma ewu for 2 years obaye wan ka. If you didn't screen, you know,
1: yeah,
0: you know, it's yes or one can't yes, young car. And it's by your trade, grandma, no, no, then you trade because
1: they catch me in the police, right? The Oqua,
0: aye,
1: men call you,
0: I mean, surprise you,
1: I'm calling you
0: out. It's your child, right? Because I just said, Bruno, they just said, bad review after 2 weeks, no, said, Doc, no, dear, I'm here, me bear my 2 years in the bed, deform timo, but me no more, Bruno, sucking, you know, yes, in a many a dana say, tell your cause or coordinate, Bruno. No, I saw to tell us a drone, a man move back on your cousin, Naja. When you know the buy into you near drone, next time, Obama was Debbie. Munyam and Nissa. I'm on Sammy Bema.
1: Then me catch a Bengali said, me, many faces, and I want to be Bema.
0: Oh, Bema, dear, when one
1: can't kill the fire.
0: Sent to my catch on any man, no papa, beside me about come out today. On order. Now I was sending crew choose between a Bema and Nenia. A dear Obama, you could choose.
1: Which is in a
0: bear. Oh, my bear, I'm not going to choose my bear.

0: Ra, ne be me wu, emu je ina ye.
1: Ne nifre.
0: Ah. Nani hu ade antime ngoba. Ne be ma ye adwuma antime wo ba.
2: Yeah.
0: E ban su na ma unya odidifo.
2: Yeah.
0: Wuti ase.
2: Uja legacy bi o.
0: Ena wani France won e be ka usika, nte advantage sama oba no. Wani fra antime ko fa side check, e advantage ma no. 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
2: Yeah, no crepa.
0: Yes, o kutu me ko fast side chick, one be kan o sika.
2: Faith yeah, me say me am di one dance.
0: Yeah. It's you know, obi abra.
2: Testimony.
0: That's right.
2: Yeah. Se me kan one some a me nim de me kan.
0: That's right.
2: Ibo ka bibi.
1: Me say se. Aha. O be ma be wu pa de. Minya be banka. When in fresh.
2: All right. Dr. Swimming.
3: Living testimony.
2: Yeah.
0: It's you know, you have phone number in Tudwa Biom. 0540 710 940 0540 710 940 940 Frisesia, branch is not trapped in Ghana. Ofra, you bet you the nearest one, a bambi, be our one. Now, so wait to me, Abba. Dr. Bismarck.
3: That's right, Viper. You better was in the side chair when you were bigger for you now. You bet you're a tearful in the teaching bench, maybe you'll be a 8 years empire, then just some coffee fate to me, particularly in the Camobia. So they be a canoe. May start if you be a now they can say about fate to me, particularly in the car. Can one count Yarian on a year, but count Yarian natural. You better catch you in the sense, also be a hall, but when you're struck. Nippon make us say, no etcher, and an watcher. Now no air mansu. Nippon the Casanocra, I am sluggish, went to me, Casay. Ubuwa ukura na ya Friday bi afasia. Afasia ni medical ni asia chia say difficult understanding or talking. Okay. Wakasa na ukura ntia say na unubayede bi na wakasa.
2: Yeah.
3: Tinipe bi say ni wabu wabayede akanasem.
2: Yeah.
3: Adoni ya diushe fide ni mefide ni screen ni pedia no. Na uo doctor na watu wanukura no. Ubu sana wanukura no. Baby wakura na. O wano adibe kasa ukura na nkani ulebe fi.
2: Yeah.
3: Kwa su presume say mkufo baby wano mba wambe tina unche ukura na. Ufifiye ba wani mdiwabe kemu. The moment I want to know,
2: yeah, that will be fee. Cause if you be so very class of back.
3: That's right. And a lady be by, say, be no infection be. A man, I say. On your discharges for but why no intiminka? If you didn't cry,
2: but when my dear, and who of faith? Yari are 2 years time between me and my
3: house. And I'm never can see sooner. And see, I do shema if you didn't know. Unforeseen, I did be a babble ball a criminal. If you didn't can, said you can't preventive measures, near your 2 point and one. Well, I said, in a lifetime modification, I say, I will be so. But as I say, communicable, no, non communicable, no. Your Yari being so a genetic. And only a funnel free. A heredity, a fifth my papa. And tis over fate to be particularly cry now, yet my old year last stop. Say, oh dear, any one, or jeans in the moon crana. You will quire any a friend or non pharmacological. Your moon run every air pharmacology, no, your moon run every year, and your foot wire day. I come home. Said the air can say, you're in a free who swa. When you park on a new one, you say, you're in existence, and you knew of you, a ho. But the okoye ya unya ye no eno ne be tu fu na wacho ho ayede e free ho ti e be so bi biara se de edi kan dia tu dwa no we dey all forms of sickness bi anu tu mika fabra fe tu mi party clinic o ye oba 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so obi mi anufu no nan nufu so and I said so bi free mu ba ene friend hyperprolactin Miano. A basso and I know so I chess a homos ni because true, a bit messy a won't quine. Oba fate to me, particularly, but Jim Ray, I shall sign you my wing now. So homos in a wasra, a bit is a westrogen who progesterone, and I was raw yet day, I won't bear then. Amount. Fate to me, particularly, carried over to homona therapies. So now your basso now with him, you'll do us, oh, Madame Fusil, we now on your fibroid, of course, which has went to me, oh, Messrs. 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them.
2: They
3: do now no so uncle say you're in a quint pedin me quiet day. I could say other organs, you know, your liver or your kidney or young ponyans, or boy, and was seen organs, organs, you know, the beyond in the dream of the eddy. Moja dear for son of Cobay, any nano, kidney, no, and a son who just or purify no. Said the bear toys in Sibia won't be on a year for a mojanim. Say, say, organ a kidney, and I say, one a bear said, you man. Two boys are nasty, as I say, a peja peja. Your fair dear be puffy face, who bought in a name, Nansa Nina, now, no, obey me a netum capillary for a time. Obo, why you mea, or say, our time, says Mamia Midian. Just say, I'm not feeling.
2: Yeah, but who are
3: a chapa, or the Kohane Kwan, who are by name, peja. Near just a kidney problem with them. Obey your son, you're saying, and any as a son. When you pay Janaka, Nanka, or skin after passing near me. As when I'm saying, I rear by wedding journey to them. Once I'm paying for a castle, we say, assist any more. And you want to my head. Very good, you are able to watch now. One who say, I say, well, you know about it to me, particularly in the crime on Rabbi Camano. And you should call any pedian crab on self in Sinusi. And see a best so. You are in the clinical stage in a young degree, and my signs and symptoms name a dead year. And then you be up on a tour, say, you free screening. And the end, you answer that. Take your advantage, you know, brevet screening in pedian, no, the state of your heart.
2: Say a buffet. Machine number be she ni pedi ni
3: mo free
2: free
3: free anya na nko a
2: de
3: kwa na ebo
2: ye
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2: abuya
3: jan shine ya omra o me testify. So I can't see a body on bra. Okay. So screening your budget wants to cry.
2: Okay.
3: But who really who condition be here? Then you had what to address. So let me be here. There. Aye, come on. Tell us yourself for number this year.
2: All right.
3: Number near 0540.
2: 0540.
3: 710.
2: 710.
3: 940.
2: 940.
3: 0540.
2: 0540.
3: 710.
2: 710.
3: 940.
2: 940.
3: So attack ready now. By chance be out here. Attack ready. You want to police station. Honoma. Mr. Akraha Esotium. Santa Maria. Antiku Junction. Ope. Oko Fudu. Anen Impote. Your poly junction,
2: laundry manager,
3: that's right. Laundry manager, so
2: yeah,
3: honey. Now,
2: for the other man, we've been to Jana
3: 0251 611 0121 0121 985 985 374 374
2: DJ me see me testimony me faith Kumasi and your faith I can miss a wee
3: by me by me try no Kumasi mammy be by for 4 good months no yan menses mammy ne buy a ye detox kakano ye yan shano crown man in rule ye ye detox na ye chief in your finny at once never tata tata ta. So I know now sabbe money for them man by a day it will take place
2: wow
3: and two team now menses my order oh the utifi a
2: day Dr. Bismarck that's it Dr. Kaljami Shabopan yami a 2 months next week ye be say siya ne the faith in common and the abroad so baby I will be ano Santa Maria e wona nyame adumo kyna ye ko free 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

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On Facebook, Nafiani Common, Unia Bema Wadian Sheikh, Audibonga, one Sampio to Hargaurigan, Wagashi Tusi Baba, Chasun Tekuku, DJ Viper. 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And the Sophia Babadin come on. So bye bye. So stay tuned. Don't

0: All right, yeah, but come on, and come on, yeah, but baby, no, so, baby, I will be able to join you on Facebook now. Feel what the comment at the abba now. I can kind at the amount. Mammy, chum, about Mr. Patrick, who tell you my monitor, Jumadi live. Oh, I cry, I'm sure. Now, me chum, chairman, Dr. James Atu Lindsay, JL Properties, CEO. Big shout out to you, dog. Chairman, Yami Shaw, be your Biana B. Mammy, chow, and the enemy. Na private one, private more quaba. You call it.
1: Ah, oh, Yamiadom, Bibia Bokopa, and I was swearing.
0: Yamiadom, perfect cum chacha.
1: Yes, sir.
0: Perfect cum chacha.
1: I mean, who are you near G? Oh, yeah, feeling, brother. Minyamu pa, and I'm near G. Pa,
0: I guess this is the one for same. Any problem?
1: Oh, Debbie, I want for the end. 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
0: Yeah,
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1: Matsuwasi
0: let talk on so ban woma.
1: Mammy and sa and nine. That young guy I was so consider no. Oh footballer, yeah bobola, Manchester, any Chelsea for bobola. Yeah, yes, starting 0-0 and as yes starting 3-0.
0: Yes, starting 0-0.
1: Thank you. Now then I meme to we na prophet kumi chacha me who ba na me kwa walena. No mammy and sa and nine. That thing that me be start my brabo. That me say me call wale wa ba wa wo me ensa en nine. Sabi. Be me be a wa be wale wa ba. A wa wo me ensa ni en nine ni yonumu ko bi ano. Na dream of him.
0: Oh, I don't know, Kasa.
1: That be not dream of him. Na ebi a osof kum chi acha me hie mi nu ya ben na wono so wo e ma be ye mi ensa enan na ye ko wale ya enu de obi a obi ene ye de ba na ye de bom enye problem
0: yeah.
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0: before Sambia Mocasse. So, what do I buy? What do I know?
1: Oh, Massa, if we are say a buy and all, would be a cotton paboa or an size. And so, who said, Michel size 8-9 and Cossadia Sotel? That would be Buffy until our cotton paboa susu. That the Buffy, we are now because and a Sotemia, Debbie.
0: That be so bad, wa won't.
1: Aha.
0: Now, Obana, wa won't miss your bar. Obano, Obana, me and son, and some papa kum chacha.
1: Aha.
0: Me in the air by Obano could tell mammy and son.
1: Aha.
0: You know, babe.
1: My papa and then so. My papa and then so left and right. What do you say? Send me young guy. I was this one, 23, 24, 25. That call Wale Oba. That's Oba, wa and nine and no. That be all. Messi nadin I done how
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3: ba me twem wo me di ma kwe tintintin
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3: na ye nsia anya
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3: de na che se wo ka ho
1: o se adan na chele
3: se wo ho kra o
1: ye do dem na wo be mu
3: se me se do dem na se for forward dem se bi hu ni o
0: no
3: o be dem so wo
0: ni
3: o
0: me ba
3: fine na o be so da hu ni o
0: me ba de doctor pam so kam me tna si e wo fa baby se
1: sadan
0: wo be ma na wo hu da no betumi aba se
3: wo ba wo ye impotent
0: wo ba ko wa yo ba
3: na wo ka wo do yi mu no wo ye fata
1: da bi
2: sometimes crap no wo betumi like wo be wo ye fertile but uni wo low sperm count
1: that wo low sperm count wa da na ye ko hospital my doctor mo aye
3: ah also for the medical eh tip also into wo patch say obi o wa sorry dem Oyo ba, wa wo mien sa, wa kofa be ma ba, be ma ne wo da. Wo be sha wa enso ara wo nsha.
1: Wa wo
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3: Ba wo ntufu, ba onu so be ye.
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1: 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Enye wo na pe wo se di sha so, me sha so ama wo.
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0: Susu.
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0: That be ba into say code no ye bi.
1: Ah me ye bi.
0: Wo ye code ni bi.
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1: Me di back to straight.
0: Number ben on the mama code.
1: Oh that be code no tie. Ye spiritual things. Ah me ye. Ah me de be ma. Oba no wuto kwan a. Na wani be ma bi at say Dr. Pounce. 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
1: Cosample for you. And I'm the atom. 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
0: May me answer to me, friend.
1: Oh,
2: prophet, my
0: Viper, send me a caramel for camera. 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
1: open arena.
0: Ibari yete yete na bi ebe go jesus
2: mini
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2: 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There is an error in that marriage, not just a bearman or nyama said yet. Say a bearman, look, mimiti hey.
0: Oh, bearman be in a set to sell my mama.
2: Memoirs, oh, yeah, bearman, I'm in a war champana, and as a muk no, now mammy dear, me pa, or be me be in one way, my corner.
0: Na it's bema na
2: nyi. Bema bie no. I am telling you for a fact.
0: Bema na nyi de o pam o dia.
2: Dabio.
0: Unu bi beta na.
2: It me I say as no bia go according to what you can handle. Men ko fa de bro so. The American what say life is all about stages. O kwa sorry dem cry. 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Oso fo ho ye wo ushers. 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Na obana me me obi
0: a minister ba o so na so.
2: It doesn't matter. The maker no like you make canoe in sense stages. Of like
0: yeah.
2: stages.
0: Yeah.
2: The American one. 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
1: 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Eti obia wone na fa adanfo. Na what time for the yele no? Oye underground suspect.
2: Well.
1: 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You frena ya dan. 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
0: 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Uh-huh. 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
1: Uh-huh.
0: Only Jack of four bafufu.
1: Uh-huh.
0: But me madam for no.
1: Uh-huh.
0: My worry Yvonne.
1: Uh-huh.
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1: Sa me wale ne dia. Sa me wale ne dia.
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1: That's a minini jai. That's a woman down for. Utu me be wale ne dia. Na wo be for.
0: Am ye be for say.
1: Dabi minini. 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
1: and I'm saying, and I am penetrated. I don't have problem.
0: Why your band want your crying problem?
1: That be my young one, dear madame, for no me close friend. No, that be
0: right.
1: I
2: did a problem, mammy.
0: What did you say? You say, Obian, you can assess you. What
2: is
0: that? And then the
2: mimi
0: says, Obian and film party.
2: That's a me or Duku, Obiku, and Miku.
1: My dear woman, say, man, well, any dear, and no curano, you want. Ya na ye 50-50 by oba me sofu kum cha cha ma wale no na wo ye mi cruise friend na problem ba me ni na gai na madam fo a wo ye mi cruise friend wo anya wo ba bia wa sempa ha anya bi wa adom fm anya bi wo tokuro mu wa ba bia
0: fm joy fm
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1: oh, ebi beba.
0: What is catch you say,
1: Baba? Be my fufro, beba.
2: That
1: is what I'm saying. Menu wuna, dabi dabi dabi. Menu wuna muni nano. What say, baby, wotim? What say, muwa brofu bi say intentionally aseden.
2: Intentionally.
0: Intentionally. Yes.
1: And na wuni da hon. And na ugiti conscience. Never mind hon. Me kaya nyama na mo ya bonne. Say menu wuna muni nawa. Chese. What checking the ship? No,
2: oh, is that?
1: Oh, I checking the nufu. I will send you. I will send you a bonnet doggy.
2: You come up as of also in a duke.
1: I will send you a bonnet doggy. A befa.
2: That
1: was in a duke. What's all about
0: that?
1: It's a woman. If we have menu, oh, bon quassi empire say, Menini been your problem. Sadi and Okoran say, be a mean we. 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
0: All right, Proverbs could be touched and even not tell my you ever both for like that na most of my drinks here at the Abba. Baby, I will be ano, maybe I saw and Chibi ever both for like that now do I drink here at the Abba. It's all share live on, sorry, Facebook. Over to the comments number. Na you can kind of add the amount. Darling Prince, I see watching live from Bobrasi, Ahimbronum. Yes, in the Adansi North District. And one also will be my wish Jumedi live. And to the comments about Nia Kenkai at my Facebook Asampa 94.7 on Facebook Asampa 94.7 FM. 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
1: And grafon so shame o me TikTok or pa me nam 400.
0: Me ko
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0: And then answer soon as I say, what's you mean?
1: Ah, Massa. 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As I will prowess his slim washer, or money be possible, Juma. Oh, prowess his slim washer, no money be possible, Juma. Someone yet.
2: But Viper question, I owe Berman and Adio Barlow Cotton and as if
0: Berman and Adio Barlow
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0: ene time me pepent because fast am no first as soon as fridge I want to be worry
2: I still do it. Oh, and yes, I'm a chum. But once I will call a winner, some of me call Pentacles, or call a counselor.
0: Eh,
2: or maybe some is our near me.
0: But I know the other power, cause, sir, we you pet Kukum Magia. I
2: will
0: show me them.
2: Ah, Jay, you're a calato.
0: And we here crab. Yambo following you to Prince. Yambo following you to Nafa Wakinche Fabra. So, but the number number 5 minutes time, Nafi. You both phone lines no atuna osu wadwenche e de aba ayasampa 94.7 FM and wasu so te mo mo share Facebook na no obetun wadwenche e de aba.

0: Prophet.
1: Yeah, me.
0: Yeah, new come away now for Anderson Coco. Big shout out to you. We'll teach you my name is Hambury and check us here and come on. Yeah, new come away now for your phone line. What is so usubempa? So pay you usubempa be cancel me. Sir, I'm sure I'm about me and Winnie now on my distance with Christians. What be sir?
1: I was sending a media answer.
0: Now, then I'll come on.
1: Oh, send here, Sabi. 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Owusu Bɛmpa na only na di efie nkoma
0: okay
1: awuni nini fi nkomo
0: na na me baby am interested say na baomia eba Christians oni o problem ana
2: ko
0: pay the all canon say on tase eba baomia me take power na na me ba to on the president of Ghana ana
1: ah who said the woman say Reverend Dr. Isaac Owusu Bɛmpa we ma men kan kure nkyere nyame nsa woni so papa
0: na me say me son so
1: baby me ba what be say ma say ma me ni wa no
0: okay
1: nyame se wo papa no so anode ana ye papa na nado eba on se Reverend Dr. Isaac Owusu Bɛmpa kora e de na solid to wo se se na nado ama ye se na so dan e wi aso obi a o ye ade ye yi no akaso o se bibi nso a enu si ye ize de amika wati ase de wo ye ade ye yi bi a se o se wo se ade a enu si ye ize etime de wo mu ne se the miss of Kumchacha make a me opinion. And say, MPP Penifono, any Reverend Dr. Isaac Owusu Bɛmpa, any Nkomo, na bibi or wa, or my beckon, I want back to Tonyama, no one to Tonyama.
2: Saying,
1: oh, so I was saying, by Kukor, I was saying, or a Yabachin, you say, now one person Kun. I want it
0: a chamount to me.
1: Dabi Dabi was a damn palace.
0: You're
1: better, Reverend Dr. Isaac Owusu Bɛmpa. I say, all the nipple and passo. I, Yadi Ankov.
2: A
1: goonin, sir. Sadiana, Papa Owusu Bɛmpa. Ah, Yadi Ankov for Bono, our police hospital. Namijina will be. And you see a sin, Nami will be Mijina will be. Many will see Adoye. Any aboa papa. Na ne jira wo on the for bad treatment mu a enye
0: MPP
1: said them na MPP na wo so
0: okay
1: it me feel say bibi wo ho a sabe mpanifu no ene ni bedi nkoma
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0: hope.
1: I was so unbeing the crack, one in the quack, cussy babia. And can walk crack, one call one a panier. I can walk on cocono. It's in Yamabiawa. Yana, eh, ya, nipa, yinipa. It's a media. MPP in penny four. Any Reverend Dr. Isaac Owusu Bɛmpa. Ain't she any incomo? Nemoa.
0: No problem, you'll be a. I'm also because I'm nodding.
2: Viper pair here, Bishop Ekin, which means it's not just about encompassing Bishop Ababekano, Reverend Ababekano, which means there are like more deeper to it. Which means sentimental, strictly sentimental.
0: Yeah, as I say. So, young boy, full line to Tumna, Chewa Jane, and Kumaya Dina, also to Wajin Che, Ebeba. Ewo bibia bibia juma die so ba tofre na meka bibia bibia no ma juso bibia bi aha aya sempa 94.7 number is 0244 340 426 0244 340 426 eno eno na ma befre na oso ba juma die so hello good evening yeah bibia bibia
3: bibia bi
0: what do you know yourself?
3: Obama and Mesumo was cool.
0: All right, Obama and you.
3: You need to come more open for about your video. It's your conjata. Now, last suggestion, I was troubled. The end of the American was America.
0: Okay.
3: Your best day also for Uzupemba. Do or you can mean the party as they say, Nancy, only Nancy, but yes, it will be empty fair. I own Fema about me and my president. You never put a channel, what you say, what you say. Namupon Pete, all about me and the president. Namuponaka say, Namuka say, oh no, no, every sense in the book I say, own Fema, Bomia, the president. Only they make us a minimum energy. Because, oh yes, I know, yes, Selena Nankupon. As I say, oh, you Nankupon, and or like, or straight to me, what you say. And sister, one is
0: all right.
3: That comment you have to share with you. Sebi, over in Seman for the Cafano, and confirm cancer by the infant.
0: All right. Did I say Obama and also the idea about 0244? Naman of the two Jabatos to me for hello. Good evening. Good evening. Bibia, Bibia. Hello. You can't be Bibia, and what you should be Bibia, Bibia, Bibia,
4: Bibia, Bibia,
0: Bibia,
4: that's all I'm drinking a cafe about how old the name is.
0: Into?
4: Mother, I can't say all the adventures of you. Hey, I don't want to be now. I don't know how that I know. I would have the honor to be here. Your client, the invention of Moses, no more for money and no more no more show.
0: Okay. Yeah, that's 0244 340 260 sorry. 0244 340 426 Hello, good evening.
5: Good evening. Chasu tekweku.
0: Bomidi mami. DJ my pani. Bomidi mami. Would you not get free?
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0: Nana Kwame bibia bibia.
5: Trezonte.
0: That be just so bibia, just so
5: bibia.
0: Yetio.
5: Trezonte Kuku.
0: Bibia. Yetio.
5: Trezonte, Mamika Bibinjo. The Kum Chacha, also for Kum Chacha can actually have revenue or Ugdempanon. Says they say, I saw for Anna or my Gidium or Mumus or Tridium Pona or dear baby Arseno or Nadia Chin now that no one's or his way. Over Babis will be coin. A ya, young tree of boas, as Yanko Pondi Adomino Maya. I say the Adomino Yen, she say, a ya, and Cassaya, the Anyako free baby, dear Diaba. Inchi, media debates me, I can't know. Say, Mestre, yen penny in four no near deep for Cassiano, my banner. So much me can near my money bum. Nelson who said to me if he baby in a day,
0: a buyer,
5: and a ya a drum, and a ba. Now, obeying one with him at the chimonsem.
0: Yes.
5: But a ne a deep work a sena a banner, omufu say a ne, omunim dacro wankas on the woo. But omuwa, yen who said papa di wo wa. That be said the woman come yet here as he be bua conta atra woman. Yawa conta papa bibu, and ya yi politics or yao Christo no cry the nefa or yao mwa, eh, din say so still, osabi jina mudi beji nipa
0: okay
5: jina si mpenyu mfono mensure da si chesu nte
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6: nakazeti ya manatevenu bozi
0: bozi bibia bibia
6: bibia bi
0: thank you yentiu
6: bese mechile majunifa Oba, Oba, Wale, Wau, Mianfeno, Wafo, Wale, no.
0: So, what do you mean?
6: Because that young guy went to school 25 years, one for one, Oba, Wau, 5 days. Very fine.
0: Okay. Jada, say no, I'll just say hello, good evening. 0244, hello, good evening.
6: Fine, Bibia, Bibia.
0: Bibia, Bibi. Who did not get something?
6: Oh, anything on my Ghana, and you. That's all my Ghana do. I don't quarrel then. Oh, yeah, then. I'm too lazy. Don't you know me? But I see.
0: All right, yes, we are. See. So, what do I be a old door on in a young one in a. That's all do a ban or a woman in a son. What do I need a money now? Hello, good evening. Come catch me in the yard. Good evening.
6: Good evening.
0: Good evening. Good evening. Bobby D. Mommy.
6: Yes, just in
0: Bobby D. Mommy.
6: Yes, I'm a chancellor.
0: A chancellor? Bibia, Bibia. If you know, if you know, if I'm a shake, I would bong out on some pure touches in Tokuku, a chancellor. A chancellor, too.
6: But I'm here. Who are some of the same cacatra?
0: Eka, Kumchacha.
6: Kumchacha, a car, Bibri, Nikri, Muni, didn't seem better than Bobby Raining. Na asema okano mitimuse mi mi amikata mi chine mpesia kwa lafo ya un premier santa foka udi maji se mi maeni huji mitini but that doesn't mean that my team mi chine ampa no kum chacha beka diana me mi nimteo beka diana me mi wari deo but obana wu different two men wano wankasa ni few men Four and Sana Michiano, Michiano, no Yahoo Premier, say I'm not four. Four Nechino says, yeah, Wakorenti, a jammy. Make us say Wakorenti, a jammy.
0: So, Una knew a man who four and so banner who four that.
6: Wahoo four that down, Onankasan Krum Casa four, and Bemami, but Michiano, no, or catch them say, or no, Pawaria, Namiso, Medina. I don't know how to treat it like me when you're coupon etima woman coming.
1: Edi Yapon ano no. Okay. Edi osu oyin empire bo.
0: For no matter to get on flow. Because osi onama bi e so o hange no. Onku no ntipa.
1: Oh, Antonable.
0: Yeah.
1: Pacho obetu me afre me number yi. was 0542 0541 51 51 51 2 8 0542 0542 51 51 51 2 8 and komodie bia ne pai bo bia e wo hia a wo pese wo frɛ me ɛme yɛ kasa bia bɔ mɔden frɛ me ne yɛ kasa ɛna wo frɛ nso na ma na wa frɛ 024

0: ya nse uti ntumpaini akasa ni didi na obisa se asorbeni. This is the Ashen Feet internationally.
1: Yes. Amen.
0: We are located in Achimota, Mark 7.
1: Wow.
0: Prophet Emmanuel is in our team in Kenya. And you know, when I jump by, almost who are. But we say, when Timmy Nimmy and Mompire don't shoot a call, and another day or don't shoot a back.
1: Amen.
0: This is the Prophet Emmanuel. And another day, you know, has he no bumpire. And the word of God stated, when Timmy Nimmy and Mompire don't shoot a back.
1: Amen.
0: No matter how you are going through, everything that happened before or today, we are just giving you hope.
1: Amen.
0: We are also giving you trusted. It's not anybody, it's not anywhere you can be trusted. It's
1: Amen.
0: Only God. He's the hope and also the desire of man.
1: Amen. Amen.
0: Just listen to the word of God before the hour.
2: Amen.
0: The power will visit you.
1: Amen.
0: The glory will be a part of you.
1: Amen.
0: Your life shall never be the same.
1: Amen.
0: As if you were Mervin Hotel, Mervin Hotel, located at Chimota,
1: Mile 7.
0: Every Friday morning, it was some case here today, the prophetic hour.
1: Amen.
0: Deliverance and prophetic every Friday.
1: Friday, anopa.
0: 9 o'clock, near upon 12:30.
1: Amen.
0: Every Sunday also, how very powerful. Name is shower of blessing. Shower of blessing also is the morning prophetically teachings in the menu home for.
1: Amen.
0: Very powerful teachings around 8 o'clock to 9 o'clock. Very powerful, very excited.
1: Wow.
0: We are teaching you quite a bit for so being ready.
1: Wow.
0: Any already have benefited. Any the contract, any also the summoned for somebody along with Jesus.
1: Amen.
0: Yami Eton is Afro every Sunday in Methin Hotel. And also the same Hatchwater Master.
1: Amen.
0: Methin Hotel. Ufaka, so Kodome, our La Pasa, Uzumisi. Oh, Metin Hotel. Or do far before Master Park.
2: Yes.
0: Who do frameworks? La Pano do have before Nibor Town. Oh, Tabola, oh, Alaji. Who is that? Who so to Munina and Baba Falaji. Passing to Chantan. No, we do Metin Hotel. A very close. And the pub, we are needing the Virgin Pub. I didn't pay. Oh, Bob, bien, baby. Oh. Every Friday, Saturday, I think they do a lot of things there. But the opposite, and I'm nothing would know. The Biakas of Baba, after I assure any man, I went to me, but with her for said they are this week, dear. Oh, Baba's trying, and I know a bishop. We are so for when I'm with you for brand any prophet in here.
1: Amen.
0: Maybe we can discuss it more. Let me try and watch Jesus Christ, dear.
1: Amen.
0: So, I'm with me and I'm your. Facebook right now, Reverend Mandos Facebook. But me a course is here na yenina yakamunyanko pansem. Nanke or Wednesday program be at Chimota Forest.

0: But this if one is the because station forestry and so on about on prices about the gate prices are becoming so debatable. And I tell them so more continue for until we stopped it now to go there and then making sure that the number to turn out if you are in this you can see yeah. God, I didn't want anything about confusion or
1: identity.
0: The church will stay and make sure that the prices or the air drinking in Jesus, you know, and you mean in our quay and the quansoa.
1: Amen.
0: Then next week one is the near shell, but this week one is the hashing faith will not go there. But Friday morning, he be shame or meeting.
1: Amen.
0: The trends are frozen. Many won't from gra. But the point, me no of phones call me in the daytime when I say, because I say, I have not attended to church service. You know, I'll be myself in prayer room and pray for you. And you can just call me the whole day. We pray for you.
1: Amen.
0: That's, and everybody in a church member has in faith. This announcement we have for you. We put it our face, WhatsApp, our group, so that the because we are better. But I do minimum prayer session because of the program will not done. Even that, and I'm going to see this year, and how much, even if one is the year from,
1: but amen.
0: How much, and the JV prayer, but we must continue this night after 12 o'clock near Minwashia, and the further announcement near the man. God bless you, Prof. Akwaba. Prophet Usu and Prophet
1: Frank. Amen.
0: They are all here.
1: Amen.
0: Making sure that you may be prayer.
1: Amen.
0: Also, out the radio, so you Akwaba. We believe that we all enjoy
1: ourselves. Yes.
0: This particular time. If you will call.
1: If you will call.
0: You didn't mind what you hear there.
1: Bia, who ye?
0: Bia, in the Christ. Who's what you and Cassin say, yes, or do we didn't know about yet?
1: Amen.
2: Amen.
0: Got met in hotel. It's not Friday. Friday, very powerful. Bomodian is here. My telephone number, I'm in the two jar. I would do two jar and go fast at it, Fred. But we have the word of God to preaching. After the preaching, we hear the telephone number.
1: Amen.
0: So that we all will call in and discuss a lot of things and also pray for miracle has done it last week. Confirm free be bra free for testimony. Once we our dance here.
1: Amen.
0: Amen.
1: Amen. Amen.
0: God bless you.
1: Yeah.
0: And then we are discussing about how the debating or sometime people feel after you are taking Jesus Christ, there's still curse holding on.
1: Okay.
0: They still believe for taking Christ that didn't break curse.
1: Okay.
0: But rather the curse will continue until you pray for yourself. Until you ask God. And what is the prayer? Prayer make a communication in between man and God. The prayer cannot break it. But the prayer is communicating God. The finally.
1: Okay.
0: The one that desired also come to pass.
1: Amen.
0: His name called God.
1: Amen.
0: Yes, sir. And then you know, when you are taking Jesus Christ alone, the presence of your people, they believe that the curse is going still going on because they believe that except you pray until curses break.
1: Okay.
0: So that is the people believe. But we must look to the Romans chapter 8.
1: Okay.
0: And the verse number 1, Bible said there's no condemnation for not those pray, but the those
1: in Christ.
0: In Christ.
1: Okay.
0: This is where Kofobia for Eddie AD scar and a curse down so now it is a me break him out. There's nobody can break a curse for somebody.
2: Okay.
0: The catch them a man of God go to a man of God. Hey, your privilege say a man of God engage God presence.
1: Okay. Amen.
0: Nyamini pano. Or then to turn out the good question, my presence ever.
1: Okay.
0: But when the presence comes, you know, anybody there, you know, you enjoy it.
1: Okay.
2: Okay.
0: Including the man of God.
2: Okay.
0: So, yeah. The man that name called Elijah in the second King chapter 2, you know, look at how he said, be some the minya mount. Verse 9.
1: Yeah.
0: And son of family free will change
1: your
0: conduct.
1: Yeah.
0: And then Elisha said, me hear one more din mumino. And then Elijah said, so who say nyame family of kwa?
1: Yeah.
0: Will be side
1: bebem.
0: That's said, therefore, Elijah cannot give except when the presence of God take over in that place.
2: Yes, okay.
0: So others,
1: yeah.
0: Because the gift of the man is operated only God that gave.
1: Yeah.
0: When read about our country, the Bible, and the number Bible, see, I'm going to Moses, may you home the world soon be Adiama or Mino, or 72 people, are we on?
1: Yeah.
0: Not you.
1: Yeah.
0: If the man of God said, pay me and I'll give you power, that's.
1: No. Error.
2: Powerful.
0: But he will engage in the blessings, the engage in the favor, presence. Because where there's a spirit of God, there's a liberty. And everywhere man of God will stand and preach. God presence take charge.
2: Okay.
0: God presence take charge. Because he has spoken the name of God.
1: Yes.
0: And you are the letter called by God. It will be a nyamidi for biano. Nyami be friend and nimu nyam dis.
1: Wow.
2: Okay. Manko.
1: Wow.
2: Powerful.
0: And I'm casting picture as a boat mother for say, or the four people be all, and I'm casting set people no music and shoe.
2: Okay,
0: set people no more mercy.
1: Okay,
0: he's a moon for master when you're defo. Number your defo, but to no more so bow.
2: Okay,
0: he's a mobile there on your meet your
1: own.
0: From that level, it's not about praying for.
1: Okay.
0: On one yamidi, on one onipano, on one brand and was in my daddy. The child today, and he said, a deep for a joanoka. Yay, if you say yay, yes, and a yame, every edge. But sometimes when a John, a boy, yes, was soon, were you?
1: Yeah.
0: Yes, you now bomb pion, and I won't go grow.
1: Yeah.
0: It's not the John, but yes, you know, or we ain't one. Presence in Teko, no bomb piano, and Uncle Gusan, and a Nitiamuka say, when it be done by
1: so many,
0: it is not done by the John, but the presence
1: of God.
2: Powerful, wisdom.
0: A deep phone, ya John, no quotum. Me yaman it does. It is your members in the fair concert in Guanumi. So for your mommy, so for your no, I can't do it. The preaching I preach, that's a power.
1: Amen.
0: The message I gave, that is a power.
1: Amen.
0: I gave you. Why? Because when you believe thy name in my message, so what does it?
1: Yes.
0: Would you assume that me can idea that make where Christ, that where Jesus?
1: Amen.
0: And as you believe, na ye juma.
1: Say
0: yes, sir. You be down and go for kudru baby. There you be wono. Womani da so wan.
1: Oh.
0: Ne ti dem mo eno sofu e yare a. Yes sofu mpo no yare. Na me. Sofu wu a. Yes sofu mpo no wawi. Na me. Te e buni baba mu se sofu so no na beye. El so na beye na wawu.
1: Na wawu a. Na je se asa.
0: Na je tu mi asa.
1: Asa.
0: So.
1: Yeah.
0: Ke se ye ye ka tro se Kristo mu na tu mi wo.
1: Tu mi wo. Yeah.
2: So
0: when Jesus was alive and the John was alive, not all your bath of them and the river Jordan. John catches yes, I mean some of the son of Bob.
1: Yes.
0: As my own kind of boomers.
1: Yeah.
0: It means set without the suborn in the name of God obey you to baptize in Jesus. Even he was Christ. Even he was Christ.
1: Christ.
0: He can't engage God. Because a super engaging yami.
1: Yeah.
0: Like because attracting yami. Was a DB attraction be any penny dear.
1: Yeah.
0: To yami attract him. A yasubum. And it's
1: okay. Okay.
0: That's a repentance.
1: Okay.
0: So I tell you, do you know him? No, I be one for Christ so I know Christ.
1: Yeah.
0: The same thing. By the process, you know, I only ever say, we done something like culture. Because the sense you so be for an conundrum. But also be coming home.
1: Yeah, be coming home paradise.
0: It's there the idea.
1: Yeah, assembly.
0: Confession. Because the Roman 10:10. Yeah, the akuma na eji. Yeah, the akuma na eji di.
1: Yeah.
0: near the annual perma conquadium. The sound of your new boy, Subasa.
1: Wow,
0: powerful. So, Nipa Betty Christo, yes, dear. He has received the power.
1: Amen.
0: There's no way condemned, the way condemnation. It's not say, you will be on the edge, you know, so for. And will be impossible to see us. So, sorry, yeah, okay. Osi Moses transferred him, Joshua.
1: Yes.
0: Oh,
1: yeah.
0: And Obi said Joshua should transfer him.
1: Transfer my transfer move.
0: Yeah. Etika Joshua bless us on the way. So, what does it?
1: Yeah.
0: But Joshua, when you're me, Peja, friends, a bless woman.
1: Yes.
0: Oh, judges.
1: Yes.
0: Oh, not judges, Munu.
1: Yeah.
0: After when you're me, you're to move on.
1: Yes.
0: Namia Juma Corso. So what I say?
1: Yeah.
0: It is the church that the end.
1: Okay.
0: When the man of God is not alive.
1: Mm.
2: Okay. Thank you.
0: According to the judge of three, was obin will be a home free bar or home from a free bar. What tre on your two minute?
1: Yes.
0: Obin will be from a free bar by a tenenka.
1: Tenenka. Yeah. Feel it.
0: Yeah. Tenenka. Anna.
1: Yes.
0: And obisin will be a co. Because I did be a baby a co.
1: Yeah.
0: That is your just a God presence is there.
1: Amen.
0: The church might be and will be a yard down pass one sorry what
1: amen.
0: You yard down pass. You don't need man anything I could say. Nyame baby yare na so for uncle Henwa. Of you say nyame ayra.
1: Yeah.
0: And two or my comments. Where you can go for a journey.
1: Yeah.
0: Okay. Because Sofuna catches on no wha.
1: No wha.
2: No, me, yeah, Sofuna bomb fire.
0: Yes, I'm a bomb fire because Sofuna's on you. Wha.
1: Yeah.
2: That is Michelle.
0: So what you say? Yeah, you're so mafu. Oh, yeah, you're Durban.
1: Yeah.
0: So what you say? It's a Durban, the anal pipe, on numbimbo.
1: Yeah,
0: Nancy, and numu horses in the moon above on numba. A femu ba.
1: Yeah.
0: A femu ba. That's the point.
1: Yeah.
0: Nipa da seni, yami femu.
1: Hmm.
0: Maybe
2: powerful teachings.
0: Amen.
1: You
0: want na so many who say nyame for so yet true presence ba. And you won't put nabeco.
1: Oh.
0: Scan up, a bebuso.
1: Bebuso.
0: And when you're the bebuso,
1: bebuso.
0: You say nyame, yes, or you're the ura.
2: God.
0: Well, you see, Kura.
1: Amen.
0: What dad ya we engage in Yamino? Oh, Yamin, what dad ya nyakwa? Yamin, do for what dad ya nyakwa?
1: Amen.
0: So what I say,
1: yeah.
0: Paul discovered when Yamia Juma say, who far as was with Juma, no affair to my papa, my papa, and I kept your penny. Let's see a near your bread and go for the Kumska.
1: Oh,
2: God.
0: Let's let Lamon the Namia suffer Bombay. The Empire suffers obeying. Call ye here, would dim minds, no, I will throw us off a man or no, a boom of them. Yes, a twins in India, a cassette runs a suffering
2: pony.
0: I don't be so be a soft one yam on the new master.
1: Yehoa.
0: So I am a young,
1: yeah,
2: yes.
0: Do offer it. Yamin call for Mr. Freddie Powell. Their name called Reverence.
1: Okay.
0: The Reverence is God. It asks is God. Yeferemo. It's a dear be a wolf for Yamma.
1: Yeah.
0: Yeah.
1: Oh.
0: To suffer one need to assess I saw the man who grass only be
1: old.
0: The young castle won't want to return.
1: Oh,
0: my Sammy and Bombo. Homa asema yemo bone say yefi so duro anwo yi
1: yes
2: yeah
0: abroche so ti sa impo haye che ho because I had the one nebi betimi abesra ho abesa abroche obi nsro
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1: illegal
0: a mu twa illegal no abroche illegal yo wo
1: Panetia
0: was in for you, media. If you are a cronon, I'm born here. Nasumuye,
1: yeah.
0: Anna,
1: I'm fine.
0: And super one, no quen be at the hall.
1: Yeah.
0: Nebia, it's worth him. No good to your panetico to be.
1: Yeah.
0: I'm pretty winners and to win yet. No be us in Obeyama.
1: Oh.
0: So I just say, and I would down when you were crossing the what would you ask
1: him?
0: Eche suppose ko di wa make bra.
3: Di wa make.
0: So ti ase. E ti wi ase na ye hu no. Ba bia nyoy, e pa ifo sa puo ne. Ba bia nyoy.
3: Ye
0: pe se atwe ni pa dwe si zu de. Wo nya me frewa enu me ko.
3: Amen.
0: You can say you do follow up prayer.
3: Amen.
2: Amen.
0: So ti ase, follow up prayer. There's nothing about enne bibi ni ho enu anu no. Said the TBA, some are the same way.
3: Yeah.
0: Where are the chamberable? Where are the same people? It's life, no, Elquenim, no, not talk about.
3: Amen.
0: Elquenim, no, how about?
3: Amen.
0: A similar. Why shall because all my memory and not too? And your repetitions are
3: you.
0: Who would the anaba?
3: Amen.
0: Can't call the Genesis 26 was your coma Abraham Bresson.
3: Yeah.
0: Your Bible, you know your cassette.
3: Yes, yes, yes.
0: And Abraham, let me come
3: about.
0: What is it?
3: Yeah.
0: One Abraham, so come out there.
3: Abba.
0: Preso ko fu adu abreso ibo ayi bai even say
3: covid yeah
0: na mahama osa tamezo ibola bai
3: ibola bai
0: ana mi bo
3: yes
0: inye ni same ibola ana covid ele ibola ni nyina so yade ana
3: yes
0: ana mi bo enti no obi abreso bia ye oni eba
3: yes
0: eri sabi pa se ma bra bi bia ba enye mi nanamu no me
3: de bi
2: okay
3: de bi de bi
0: enti o me time no ni aba
2: enti
0: di aba no wo nya me na wo kan wasam kire no Roman 8 there's no condemnation for those in Christ Jesus and I pray for you
3: hey
0: baby I will share
2: to
0: grow me I will tell wo nya me say me kan kire o say and no me na fro
3: amen
0: come to him.
3: Amen.
0: If you don't know him,
2: God,
0: the curse is still there.
3: Yes.
2: God.
3: Come to
0: praise
3: God.
0: Praise God. Come to
2: hallelujah.
0: God. Come to Jesus.
2: Come to Jesus.
0: Life has become Name a
2: koso. Daddy. Yeah.
0: Nipa bre. And yes, she say ya puye di ma.
3: Yehowa.
0: Ye mubi. Dia to ye bian wo nyami wo munti. Ye timi jina.
3: Yehowa.
0: They would tear be a fire honor. Yet this so.
3: Yehoa.
0: Now, won't so. Shen Yama will go through. Since you are one of the swinging Ira, I want you to be a good noon. And I am here to preach unto you.
2: God.
0: Munku.
3: Yehoa.
0: Say Jesus, Bebo. Roman 8, verse 28.
2: God.
0: When a dumb young rat.
3: Jesus.
0: And my dear, you know, dear
3: boy. Ah.
0: Never
3: you, ye.
0: Sister, brother, never will from who hear radio.
3: Hear radi.
0: We hear radi. Trust that the sun come in the one comes to show radi at the one. Baby, you're doing it. You're yamio.
3: Oh,
2: man.
0: You're just quoting. Baby, I'm saying, I'm here. Some say you're quoting. It's all quoting. There's no anywhere Bible say quote. But faith.
3: Faith.
0: Have faith.
2: Have faith.
0: How can you have faith? And you're continuously the practicals. Faith comes from practicals.
3: Yeah.
0: It's not about, it's about, I believe, what's he believe talking about? The believing is always in action.
3: Amen.
0: Anything person believes,
3: yeah.
0: He come out to actions.
3: Action.
2: Powerful. Powerful.
0: Show me action.
3: Yeah.
0: Say, do you see me tremble be a bobo? Let me run to go park so bo. No more shame business and tomorrow my phone, Papa. To nobody advising them. So, Munko, so more credit. What credit word, Yanni? Hey, Yammy, yourself. Sit down and record. Healing.
3: As the dear pine for water.
0: Pack. Pack. Uche, you crass a pack and die a moron. So. Now shall boo a wassail. Now shall brand ten and embre. A woman's exercise is very good. By fun, good time.
3: Amen.
0: And do exercise.
3: Amen.
0: Sundays and Friday churches.
3: Mm.
0: Can't you go there? We pay Yasi Bibia. And the DC Africa for any soon in our bridge. There's nothing about Christ. The DC Africa need be any so. Say, Mako America, Mako Canada, Mako. What is it? Huh? We are seeing who is on it, and yes, go.
3: Debi.
0: We are seeing where Eya Rade.
3: Eya Rade.
0: Praise God.
3: Hallelujah.
0: What can I say? Chapter 1 was in my woman, my woman,
3: oh,
0: that's what bomb is so
2: cool. My God.
0: As I want.
2: My God.
0: My woman, my woman,
3: that's
0: what I will buy. What it is, what should the school? How many do you
3: need?
0: Where do you invest?
3: Oh, boss.
0: Now, friend, what? Where you
3: need?
0: Who called in Chenswa?
3: Hey,
0: what's the mama? Manfro,
3: minimum
0: sawoba, minimum sawobo, between the general, or mamma's a minimum sawoba. Oba, one free. na e yiri die chire
3: Yehowa
0: he na so so ya wa nye ni ye
3: mm
0: da be ma ma mie nu no
3: Yehowa
0: ma mie akase nu no sa
2: ah
0: ah Kwame
2: ah
0: no asampo ma reference
3: ah
0: se da me wu nka me ye wu sadden we wiya
3: Yehowa Yehowa
0: we wiya bra papa
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3: efroso
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2: okay okay
0: obi a omu abusia kristo som monte ase
2: okay
0: Because Abusia will tumuno, it make well Christianity.
3: Okay. Amen.
0: Woman at the
2: yeah.
3: Okay.
0: What is it? Yeah. And Nay Abusia could to Abusia Cassiani Christo.
3: Sampa.
0: Et you are no one but John Abusia Cassia.
3: Wow.
0: And to what the sooner would do Abusia Muno, not the cell sooner, Abaha.
3: Okay.
0: Now I'm over advancing.
3: Okay.
2: Okay.
0: After the obey up on the crab on pie, say Namenero.
3: Nampa.
0: The woman pie is
3: womb.
0: So and then after we had judge of forest was see our one ajo na bo ho deja na na bo atam for di no hu na so we are
2: thank
0: god same yiru cause as say money
2: guy thank god
0: because sabe your deja your money ke na bonus say be cobra na be pio so na kwa na ba yes is when you could do
3: yehowa
0: manya me ma mo money nya ne ba na so so wo
2: yeah
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0: so nim ni wura
3: yes
0: to obi onim ni wura didi daka no mfa nyam somu ni agro
3: bi
0: so nim se hwa duane o debre se na oja me ko enwura
3: From Dibia.
0: No, we are. What do you mean? Because we saw the Dibia and change is compared to.
3: Yes.
0: Now, verse 5, and say, No, I told me, Prun, or my town for him. No, the more for me, Tim, the crew.
3: Ah,
0: it do a name, baby, and rough for the Dino, and I rough for the Dibia, and I will buffer.
3: Amen.
0: And it was San Ho.
3: Amen.
0: And I'll copy Malam. What San Ho? Who called this in Ho? Come for Ho. Hey!
3: San Wachi, bra.
0: San Wachi.
2: Jesus.
0: San Wachi and Ketchi.
3: Ampa.
0: Miss Frau. Yes, you Frau. You engage God glory. And we'll fear with them all. And what they did. Confess it. For Jesus, oh, ra. And no cry. I think. Bless you, yo. But of what is ye? What is Swadio Hubem?
3: If I
0: was to be an encatchy
3: man,
0: I'm ever so one
3: man.
0: Encatchy, yes, Becca. Hallelujah.
3: Amen.
0: Hallelujah.
3: Amen.
0: Hallelujah.
3: Amen.
0: When you coupon be young, what you man?
3: Amen.
0: Obey you no me no.
3: Yes, Lord.
0: Because I tell verse 27 and done no.
3: Oh,
0: was running. And down by the Christ, so yes, what did no. And done no. And was running.
3: Kunyano.
0: Now was Rabbi. No many you can go so no. I am Kunyano. Oh, a bit free.
3: What better is so?
0: Na wow. Esuni atete na no me na ye ama wuna wuhu abrabo no so no
3: wow
0: enwo sraninti
3: ah
0: enwo sraninti
3: enwo sraninti
0: be
3: papai be papai
0: no you know
3: obeyi
0: na sabubu
3: ebubu
0: obeyi na papai
3: papai
0: na chese o dismantle
3: no
0: you can see it again
2: there be
0: Ebusi aye firi mu no.
3: Hey,
0: we say obi aka chi se bibi ni mo bua. Na su nyame adum ti. Ni tumi ti.
3: Oh,
0: na ho din ti.
3: Na ho din ti.
0: Na ho din ti.
3: Ya
0: firi mu.
3: Ephraim.
2: Amen.
0: Lamentations chapter 3 verse 38. When the nominee is Ephraim,
3: ah.
0: But in your tomb for an anum.
3: Yes.
0: And your nunum is Shira.
3: The num is Shira Fiba.
0: That's what the Jinna dear.
3: Ah,
0: and no me
3: Shira nor the mouth.
0: There will from be a lie how to know.
3: Yes.
0: Practical
3: and part.
0: What track crash machine idea? Papa near set years and some more.
3: Ah,
0: hey, Bonnie.
3: Debbie.
0: Teacher Nina Hunaman.
3: Debbie.
0: It is in your memory a questions.
3: Yeah.
0: Near answer. It didn't have me.
3: Ah, what boy in you cry.
0: I mean, you say, or born something in international and other about your concert. But the number, because here and what training.
3: What training.
0: Now we are more than Satan.
3: Amen.
0: Anna,
3: yes,
0: and this is a trade me on our castle.
3: Yes,
0: my two more time for number seven or kind.
3: Ah,
0: verse 11. That's one and number Guaman
3: Mujano.
0: Who Guaman Mujano? Salvation,
3: yes,
2: and God.
0: And then I dance here so
3: testimony,
0: repentance,
3: man,
2: thank God,
0: hallelujah,
3: amen.
0: We'll do a trias yen so,
3: and
0: couldn't him, amen. And to yay. Yakwa yakon den yeriba.
3: Ah,
0: kunim
3: die kwa.
0: Na ndem du kwa wan vangun
3: ya. Kunim die no
0: deba. Kunim golaya so.
3: Oh, kunim die.
0: Ya die no bi ya no onsore.
3: Ah, be sorry.
0: Kunim kunim.
3: Obe din kunim.
0: Enum nyam ne ma.
3: Ebe ba.
0: Wa die ne ma.
3: Ebe ba.
0: Asum die ne ma.
3: Ebe ba.
0: O problem ni.
3: Hey,
2: my God. My God.
0: It's a who ba Jesus ho no.
3: Ene
0: ye mata o.
3: Oh.
0: Who ba Jesus ho no. Ona bonsam kunam. Who by Yesu on was why I brew up? Yen your pay will be assay. Now by Yesu, I won't be your
3: whole organ. May ye not brew so.
0: Then I will be assay. Then a yassi woman. Then a yassi bet to me. Ye Christomu. And a yedio.
3: Ampa.
0: John 14 verses. I am the way and the truth,
3: and the life.
0: I am the way. What is the main way? A coin.
3: A coin.
2: Yeah.
0: The
3: only way.
0: Acquired. And then a dear co. And then a dear ba.
3: Yes.
0: Wouldn't you mean Casuaco Tiquan? Me free, Amasama. So for Grammy Animal.
3: Straight.
0: Seminuna Semifocumas Grammy.
2: Why
3: it up?
0: It is a way no ever hang. To be turned to who a crowd.
3: Yes.
0: But the brain and no money at your commands.
3: Oh. And so Bakra.
0: Who's all Bakra? Is your interview? Ever be Oak of Bunzoa Sandwichy?
3: No.
0: The Oak of Bunzoa Sandwichy. I never do him. For Bunzoa Babadu, a friend say, grab him. No, I descend it.
3: Ah,
0: Abba Hever. Down, and where Legon Rodi, never.
3: Yeah, Madina.
0: The curb breaking
3: was
0: believing Jesus.
3: Amen. Amen.
0: Follow the teachings of Jesus. The presence will take charge.
2: Amen.
0: Follow the teachings of I am that I am.
2: God.
0: The anointing will come upon you.
2: Jesus.
0: And you shall see the glory
3: of
0: God. It is not about anybody will take your money. The church today, we are too fast to talk about money. Anything about the process, about character, process, about the theory and the practicals, you know, we start to talk about. But money, what is money? What is money? The book of the Timothy, you know, me baby as a man fashion.
3: Oh.
0: First Timothy chapter 6. Son me fashion free mu
2: and cook.
0: So we can come. First Timothy chapter 6, verse number 6 going. The chapter is very nice. First Timothy chapter
3: 6,
0: verse number 6 going.
3: Okay.
0: Yes, sir. God bless everybody that you are listening to me right now. As for your action for resurrection, Pastor is prophet Emmanuel. That you assume the Onyamidi Mirum. See a moon send or more can. A DN come shamu the Onyamidi atom. Because Shadda Bia, but you come shamu the DNA one day. Any Friday, any one is this. I watch Mata for, but this one is, you know, because watch Mata Yena, your prison. You bet me, Yan Papa Diamond, what to me about Bombay. And until this year, Yen to me, Shamu. Elder Frenya Midi for no one pie. Now they make a choice in us our this year. When is the Atumata for? Amen. Say 42. And then Matthew Hotel, that's okay. Atumata, Atumata myself.
3: Yeah. I say, by godliness with contempt,
0: yes,
3: a great gain.
0: Mm.
3: For we brought nothing into this world.
0: For we brought nothing in this world.
3: And we cannot take.
0: Osu se opacho gan of
3: unina. Amen.
0: Se interview no senye eja efidi abeya eya efidi wanso. Wan we beti asem so be hunu.
3: Na nya
0: no kure dia. At I listen live interview. Crying. 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Life wo kwen. So bu fu unia. Nels na ye utrim ejuma no. Almost half cut off.
2: Uncle.
0: Yes.
2: Uncle.
0: Na adia kwa umso bufu ni adia kwa a serious ni say. Now you are not thinking yourself even 5% again.
2: Mm.
0: You're thinking about nipa na bufu no no. Almost 95%.
2: Uncle.
0: And two namu no one kasa ntimi mo bere bi.
3: Wow.
0: So bufu pasa Frank no so risi ofia kwa. Wo nko du fie ne ho adwon kwa na adwon.
3: Wow.
0: Isn't it?
2: Uncle.
0: You'll be awful.
3: Mm.
0: One kasa you don't think how you break through again.
3: Okay.
0: You think how to kill this one.
2: Uncle.
0: The life.
2: Life.
0: What's the sabu for Bosuna? When you be kunto kwa we Japadion, assassin langard for Mon you know, hey, listen. Yet some pine berries. Look how is it? You come with nothing.
3: Nothing.
0: Your consort, nothing.
3: Nothing.
0: It diena wo diena wo pre. Who feels a 70 pe? Because all the 2 years ago we are say yes to Maya, million years. Uncountable. And so we are more 70 pe. Now who was say we are 70 pa? Ye jayeko.
3: Debbie.
0: And so the film.
3: Oh.
0: Compound house.
3: Oh.
0: The beer jaye chukike. And then to kwa.
2: Yes.
0: Fieru a cancer mo ane ebondia. Fieru a sobo yendia. You bury us for nothing.
3: Nothing.
0: You have
3: so cock.
0: Now to us, we see you have some pa. A penny woman.
3: Okay.
0: You hunya die.
3: Okay.
0: Kasi. And then be show bossy. So ready Jesus Christ.
3: Amen.
0: No many a di hunu hunu. E ready atem.
2: Amen.
0: Hunya for Christ so ready no kraje nkwa. E no me free us.
3: Amen.
0: You are no more under the curse.
3: Amen.
0: You are now living with the presence of God.
3: Wow,
0: you are living
3: wow,
0: with
3: wow.
0: The presence of God. The presence of God that taking over and charging you. The miracle will be your portion. Anything you demand, God will fulfill your demand. I pray for you.
3: Wow.
0: May God fulfill the demands of your prayer. Bible so tinini mpaibo oba eranitie. Tinini kasakasa eranitie. And who your tinini if you say what urade? What fan so ura and no crani a junko and yama kosu we are seeing you know mono a chasen chena yesu aba baminu me no huni say so be by jini dia wa ya body of fro according to Matthew 7:33 the Bible say or the nya kenny na ba cano and the me yum pa yese he's a nyan kupon for the kenny nan kaho adibia yo kunio unemu adibia ya mania adibia ya tete Psalm 34:19 or tinin ya man dia doso Coupon or Jennifer Yamu training on Peso, a mobile coupon move. Now Bonnie Bequad, where you're for us a bit and Batinia, Bress of a Bress, and the Empire says, it's a young coupon. When you want in
3: Chelsea,
0: I will die him, I will want Brabo, and I will Jar Sadoko, when Yame Moa Horde,
3: man,
0: that started your one, and I wouldn't soon in Yame, Atun Quanta, David, don't say that.
3: Hey,
0: you can't say so in Yatun Quantapai, or no one quam, or no one more day. ɔno no nyansa ɔno no nim de akyɛde pa nyina afi ne nkyɛn ɛna ba kondo james sɛ akyɛde pa ne ne yɛ pɛ afi ne nkyɛn ne ba ɛna awurade ntoa wo baabi bia wo bia in the name of jesus
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0: 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command
3: command
0: yes He didn't give any
3: he command.
0: He command. He had near on Yamian training sounds.
3: But
0: share command. And the one name on me shall send through.
3: Amen.
0: In the name of Jesus.
3: Amen.
0: You are too blessed.
3: Kodaba.
0: You go far.
3: Amen.
0: From today, you go far.
3: Yes. Amen.
0: You go far.
3: Amen.
0: Miracle will be
3: Amen.
0: Upon you. Signs will be upon
3: Amen.
0: You. From today, you are already be favored.
3: Amen.
0: You are already be favored.
3: Amen.
0: Shout amen.
3: Amen.
0: Shout amen.
3: Amen.
0: Doctor sent me on
3: you. Yes, Lord.
0: They are different to me on you. They are suffering to me on you. And none of you, Christ, obey you. Na ebesu ye.
3: Amen.
0: God bless you.
3: Amen.
0: Uji di akamika si.
3: Amen.
0: I say God bless you.
3: Amen.
0: God bless you.
3: Amen.
0: You are so powerful.
3: Yes, Lord.
0: You go far.
3: Amen.
0: I say you go far.
3: Amen.
0: You go far.
3: Amen.
0: Miracles in your
3: past. Yes, Lord.
0: You go far.
3: Amen.
0: Signs and wonders.
3: Amen.
0: You go far.
3: Yes, Lord.
0: I'm telling you.
3: Yes, you go far.
0: And the prophet or kajiro said, one man is sika, one si daya manua, one si fia manua, who hunyam yenum yam. Kajiro said, you are already saw the glory
3: Amen.
0: Of God. You already attained the mercy of
3: Amen.
0: God. You are not today.
3: Yes.
0: You can't Jeremiah chapter 1 was in before wood down and I'm till ho and you see ho so before and God has already done
3: the
0: prophet that said today tell the prophet is not today you are already attained the
3: Amen.
0: Blessing
3: Amen.
0: I pray for you
3: yes.
0: your miracle will not cease
3: Amen.
0: Your blessing will not
3: Amen.
0: Cease
3: Amen.
0: Receive the glory
3: I receive
0: the
3: glory.
0: The mercy.
3: I receive the mercy.
0: The power.
3: I receive the
0: you
3: power.
0: Go far.
3: Amen. I will go far.
0: You go far.
3: Amen.
0: You go far.
3: I will go far.
0: Romans chapter 8 said there's no condemnation
3: yes, Lord.
0: For those in Christ
3: Jesus.
0: Are you a part of the those?
3: Hey.
0: Let me ask you, are you at the part of the those?
3: Mm.
0: The those that knowing God, do you know God?
3: Mm.
0: The those that follow God,
3: ah.
0: do you follow God?
3: Mm.
0: The those that say we are taking God as our Lord and our personal Savior. Are you part on them? Today be part.
3: Amen.
0: I say be part.
3: Be part.
0: Come on, sister, be part.
3: Be part.
0: Brother, be part.
3: Be part.
0: There's no late.
3: Hey.
0: There's no late.
3: Yes. Be part.
0: So far you are still alive. There's no late.
3: Amen.
0: Don't wait for you to die.
3: Oh.
0: This is a time for you.
3: Amen.
0: To know that Jesus.
3: Amen.
0: To know that Jesus.
3: Yes, Lord.
0: Jesus will not lie.
3: Amen.
0: I am telling you. When we read that John, I come to John chapter number 11. Was Lazarus there were that. Now you are dealing with what you are saying. No matter why you are here,
3: wow.
0: yes, you say what
3: hey.
0: That. Yes, you so
3: hey.
0: Yes, you so betiapo. Yes, and who be
3: anything.
0: Nini yani kasu wa pro, wa say. Yes, a matter, ma kacho. So, you are Jimmy D.
3: No,
0: oh, Wumpa.
3: Oh, best son.
0: Oh, best answer.
3: No, you are Jimmy D.
0: You are Jimmy D.
3: Ah.
0: You are Jimmy D.
3: Yes.
0: Oh, Wumpa.
3: Oh, best family D.
0: Wow.
3: I am a Krajan.
0: No, Krajan.
3: Hey.
0: No, Atinum.
3: Atinum.
0: No, dear, yeah, Juma.
3: Ah.
0: No, dear, Bonnie.
3: Yehoa.
0: No, wow, one. Ah. Oh, one.
3: Hey.
0: So, Wumpa.
3: Wow.
0: Papa, you talk as you went one. Say, well, won't you have Brabon for the last?
3: Yes.
0: Ubeko school. Ube be school. Ube ware. Ube sidan, ube didi, ube nom, ube bibia,
3: the end product.
0: The last, the end product.
3: Mm.
0: When you be touched by death, you are gone.
3: Mm.
0: But ne dey what they say.
3: Yeah.
0: Do ojini dino.
3: Ah.
0: Was saying who?
3: Ah. Obe sorry.
2: Amen. Powerful God.
0: Say jidi.
3: Yay.
0: Obi said nom he be the last. Ah. Who sorry? Who have been sorry? You been just come go. I'm not quite genuine. I'm not
3: quite
0: genuine. Who be sorry? God just a car.
3: Amen. Amen.
0: Ye dear, a yardine.
3: Yes.
0: Ye dear, your currency.
3: Wow.
0: And then Roman says, God.
3: Mm.
0: Someone's
3: a sign.
0: It is all we need to discuss.
3: Ah,
0: it's a sign.
3: Yeah. Yeah.
0: Sabi ya mi akro ti mi
3: ra. Yeah.
0: Ana.
3: Yes.
0: Ana akro obedi.
3: Obedi.
0: It is kind of permanent.
3: There be.
0: E see titi adwene no.
3: Yampa.
0: The titi dey.
3: Adwene no.
0: When the adwene got it.
3: Yeah.
0: And believe it. Said there's somebody called Christ. And when Christ in you is a hope.
3: Be it transformed by the renewal of your mind.
0: Be it transformed by the renewal by your
3: mind.
0: Paul said.
3: Yampa.
0: What you say?
4: Amen.
0: Paul now said, Christ in you.
4: Yeah.
0: Make
4: yeah.
0: a hope
4: of glory.
0: Why he doesn't say money?
4: Mm-hmm.
0: Why he doesn't say
4: Christ?
0: Paul? Why doesn't he say
4: than
0: five
4: money.
0: Years?
4: Mm. Precious
0: it was
4: than money.
0: Christ
4: mm.
0: that make you joy,
4: mm.
0: make
4: mm.
0: you happy.
4: Mm.
0: God bless you.
4: Amba.
0: God bless you.
4: Amen.
0: Amen. Tearful.
4: Yes.
0: Amen.
4: Amen. Amen.
0: Amen.
4: Amen.
0: Amen.
4: Amen.
0: Amen.
4: Yes.
0: Yet the full land between
4: power.
0: But we have
4: 0244 7024 7024 7024 7024 7024 7024 7024 7024 7024 7024 7024 7024 7024 7024 7024 7024 7024 7024 7024 7024 7024 7024 7024 7024 7024 7024 7024 7024 7024 7024 7024 7024 7024 7024 7024 7024 7024 7024 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7024 7024 7024 7024 7024 7024 7024 7 take Jesus
0: as your Lord and your personal Savior.
4: Amen.
0: He will make a way.
4: Amen.
0: He will transform you.
4: Ah.
0: If somebody has something to talk on it. Yes. And then Yamia says, and no man, 3 years.
4: Ah.
0: We are no more under the case. We are no more under the case. Yes,
4: Papa, Yamia yes. Shirapa. God bless you, sir. Word I would be,
0: yes,
4: Mr. Mebano, no panel, na means so may share word be well. Acts chapter 26, verse 17. Or say, Miss Mama, come on, wa nip, chrome for me.
0: Okay.
4: Na Miss Mama, quack, and say, copy your money.
0: Okay.
4: Now, as soon be a dumb soon.
0: Okay.
4: Danen nanya ehan
0: okay.
4: Na jomufi obon samsam na fomo ba me Christo sem.
0: Acts 26.
4: Yes. Verse 17 to 18.
0: Yes,
4: I will. E ti a word ya wodi aba na e de che se.
0: Wo bie
4: yani. Yes, wo bie yani. Asan GFE osum. Agie selfi obon samsam bia ba urade sem. Yes.
0: E nipa chi di dia do. Nipa chi di adoso.
4: Ampa.
0: Na onipa bi odi nipa chi no
4: e
0: chire wowo.
4: Oh.
0: Because only Pabia Abrabonicho.
4: Jesus.
0: But so person only Pabrabo Chanqua.
4: They
0: live of life. This
4: wow.
0: Is all cast.
4: Yeah.
0: Beaweni.
4: Yeah.
0: No moon.
4: Yes.
0: This all cast.
4: Who
0: cast us a moon in the Paninian idea? Papa, he will live in that job.
4: Amen.
0: And the end situation of darkness.
4: Yes.
0: Will never overshadow
4: them. Wow.
0: Amen. When they are going problem, they will see the light.
4: Ampa.
0: You know why there's a light? There's no anything.
4: Yes. Other. Yes. Yes.
0: But why the church has to suffer? We are suffering because we are making the church for somebody property. We are making the church as a somebody, everyone say, a factory.
4: Okay.
0: It's not a problem. No being vanity.
4: Company.
0: That's not a church. A church is no being quite
4: here. Yes.
0: Now, quite here anymore. Where did
4: wow.
0: Now, also suffering. What are you
4: doing?
0: Yeah, we'll try your car.
4: Amen.
0: Papa be.
4: Amen.
0: Could you usha braba yebo? Yebo.
4: Yeah.
0: Now the two and go forget your one.
4: Debbie.
0: We are leaving you 10 million.
4: Power.
0: 10 million.
4: Ampa.
0: 10 million.
4: Ampa.
0: Yes, you know you.
4: Ampa.
0: It is any baby, but I didn't change and change. No one leave you this joy. No, you kata kata so.
4: Yeah.
0: No, but didn't pay here.
4: Oh.
0: It is going to be good.
4: No.
0: We are
4: no.
0: Praying for people.
4: Amen.
0: To see the light.
4: The light.
0: And the men of God are preaching about the light.
4: Amen.
0: Not for their own food.
4: Wow.
0: Not for their own property.
4: Yes.
0: And I suffer your showcase property.
4: Oh.
0: Yes, so for you are down, no, they are better.
4: Yehoah.
0: Or any party, I know they are big.
4: Yehoah.
0: Be honest with you.
4: Oh.
0: Now, I'm sorry about the somebody.
4: Jesus.
0: Could you be the credit?
4: Oh.
0: So for crowd party, and so many TI. You drama.
4: Yehoah.
0: So for good party.
4: Drama.
0: I'm sorry about Pesketi.
4: Oh.
0: I'm a party.
4: Amen.
0: Amen.
4: Amen.
0: Let me have a friend.
4: 7022 says 5 says 7022 says 5 says 7022 says 5 says 7022 says 5 says 7022 says 5 says 7022 says 5 says 7022 says 5 says 7022 says 5 says 7022 says 5 says 7022 says 5 says 7022 says 5 says 7022 says 5 says 7022 says 5 says 7022 says 5 says 7022 says 5 says 7022 says 5 says 7022 says 5 says 7022 says 5 says 7022 says 5 says 7022 says 5 says 7022 says 5 says 7022 says 5 says 7022 says 5 says 7022 says 5 says 7022 says 5 says 7022 says 5 says 7022 says 5 says 7022 says 5 says 7022 says 5 says 7022 says 5 says 7022 says 5 says 7022 says 5 says 7022 says 5 says 7022 says 5 says 7022 says 5 says 7022 says 5 says 7022 says 5 says 7022 says 5 says 7022 says 5 says 7022 says 5 says 7022 says 5 says 7022 says 5 says 7
0: Fine, you madam. Who flew you did the same?
5: Fatty,
0: God bless you, Madam Fatty. Then the question. Yes, sir. Amen.
4: Amen.
0: Take the power in the wisdom of God.
4: Amen.
0: This has come from wisdom.
4: Amen.
0: God wisdom.
4: Amen.
0: I pray Solomon asked God for wisdom.
4: Mm.
0: Receive it in the name
4: Amen.
0: Of Jesus. You go far.
4: Amen.
0: Madam. You go far.
4: Amen.
0: You teach the gospel.
4: Amen.
0: You take the anointing.
4: Amen.
0: Mese demons be drawn word.
4: Jesus.
0: Number first was Sanyara.
4: Amen.
0: God bless you, madam.
4: Amen.
0: In Jesus' name, amen.
4: Amen.
0: When you do be kedi in semu. But you are Timota Marsem. Atimota Marsem. But over everything. La Paz, they send you. So, for Domi, Trotro Canoa, who say, I was so called Atimota Marsem. Who for us won't see you meeting with a pap within the Virgin Pap. Who's a Domino or Babafa, a friend neighbor town,
4: Petrolo.
0: And today, Hoba Petrona now catches a wood before Marsavin Parker. Hotel Wakwano pay from Merton Hotel. Merton Hotel, your Wakwan pay. In Patrick, Papa no money, me no money. Why? And Friday on Pibo, Kusara, so on Pibo. Why?
5: Friday,
0: Ebeya, on Pibo. Very powerful miracle. God bless you. I love you. Branami Anointing, God bless you. Bye bye. Hello, who if you did the same, boss? Five in the boss. What to say? Yes, sir. Who if you? I break him and I did the same. When I'm ready for coming, God bless you, Yankasa. Amen. Amen. I mean, how would you be that? I'm not saying I'm going to open. Okay. Ebe ko ye pa. Babo se onyame be sha yen sa no nwuma so. What you say? Hose men kan cho se be si uye. Na be di nwuma so aba. What you say? And then the Lord mo ni nwuma nyina so aba. Ote. Ha to me be a boni pensirego. Ah, o ka mara kan no. Hose me yo didi fo na firi mu so. And onyame yo didi fo bi an firi sikem.
4: Amen.
0: In the name of Jesus,
4: Jesus.
0: Amen. Prosper in Jesus' name, amen.
4: Amen.
0: And the pastor said, Friday went to me and my uncle see another day, but my dear father, why? Oh, dear father, I mean, shall I do see a said, then go canoe,
4: amen.
0: That presence now make canoe,
4: amen. Amen.
0: Or your the phone or your divorce,
4: amen.
0: God bless you,
4: amen.
0: I love you, Namin Khan, why?
2: Amen.
0: And the men know many, why? Okay, why?
4: 0244 7 0 2 6 5 6 0244 7 0 2 6 5 6 0244 7 0 2 6 5 6 prophet Emmanuel Usuni Isiam Oti Hey Matthew Hotel See and the D for now Mwamu Wow Ah Mepa Uni Pabiano Sabio Emrevno Me Interview One of Professor No Professor Is a Professor Hako Bonyam Nyumi
0: Abraham. God bless you, Angel. God bless you. Is that not to you? They say, Yami, Juma, your phone, your son, hey, Ebenezer.
4: Yeah.
0: It's not by Yamin aboard.
4: Okay.
0: Chinjamu from Ebenezer. Come in.
4: Tidin
0: de Bebeba.
4: Amen.
0: Angel grass of Wimoja over 2 million.
4: Amen.
0: Hallelujah.
4: Amen.
0: Who named the Bonia? Tis a medium bang.
4: Amen.
0: Hello, Fefe. Who did the same? Na ma fo ntimi tu ohudi hu hello obi kro Ghana is not go for India food. But your bruka bruka.
4: Yeah.
0: What is written is written. Hallelujah.
4: Amen.
0: Mamu fasa dini mo.
4: Amen.
0: Hallelujah.
4: Amen.
0: No money 0244 7026 5 6 0244 7026 5 6 0244 7026 5 6 and Jenny Oko.
4: Oh.
0: The Yabaka Yamir Shrasso, and Jokra, Yamir Shrasso, and Anoya Din, the three and Safro, a tragedy, Dian Ken, or Timotafu, says in 42, Naminu, young Quadia Bane every year.
4: Yehua.
0: Modi Oma Musica, President Mahama Basso for Swazi, or see, your dear Manaka Dumpe, and then them see a dear Manaka and Tatia. Just a and Simunu and Atiasi Gana paying for you. To the point, say, baby, your bomb patch, water forest. Ye, you one city, Eddie Aquatain City. Now, some of you to a crime, you got a miram for you. And so, almost 7 years of pain, you don't free. The Casa budget in Cayman and Canasu don't go da.
4: Yeah,
0: there be one city in Virginia Gate.
4: Who does so much
0: in India? And yet she said, we are just doing so that a Caribbean shop, the millions no money. Papa Nipper batch motor forest on Candabo. Millions.
4: Yes.
0: Then the person I'm here is a year through one city and they are quite 10 cities. Afan kwalanku to omonya 3 years.
4: Five on
0: so much ya 5 years.
4: Yehuwa.
0: Afan mocho sanze mkwalane di mgradi. 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
4: Yehuwa.
0: Ya lidio bin prea ugeti ho.
4: Amen.
0: Ya tutu do. 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So fune beti beuro.
4: Oh.
0: The better, your castle better, your castle better, better, I just shook, shook up them. Come a pa,
4: amen.
0: But you, Nancy,
4: hey,
0: where you're necessary. Oh. Don't to 5 cities, don't to 2 cities.
4: Okay.
0: It's reasonable.
4: Yeah,
0: and they're telling me, pa, a uniform pa, you're going to be a
4: young
0: boy. You daddy, you're going to be a phone.
4: Yes,
0: now, son, you're boy, my mumun is a. Said Jeremiah Quadrum, because you're Japa, you're a Tom, my yes, Ren. And yes, I'm paying video.
4: Yen
0: in
4: idea.
0: As I said, yen in idea.
4: The
0: piano move and do a pen obey. It can be. But a yen in idea, no. So you yen in idea,
4: yeah.
0: So, also, you mawa,
4: Uncle,
0: oh, ye be my banner, Tassin.
4: Amen.
0: Yes, we'll be honest here, Tassin.
4: Amen.
0: What you say, yeah, the bois. Yen in idea, did you?
4: Wow.
0: Maybe what the no nay, yapa,
4: and
0: Zuna, a Jamuko, 0244 7026 5 6 0244 7026 5 6 Fano Mana Frey, Pie, Membre do Membras, Dor Banusutino, and Tias and Padabia for
4: man
0: to many influence and Padema, Miss Acquisition, God bless you,
4: man.
0: My Yajuma, and many Bengazi Yajuma. I'm food to come, come, come, edit to. If you are singing, as a monsieur,
4: amen.
0: As some pants or the abramo,
4: amen.
0: So I'm going to do chinchin from Mano, Namitiana, Jamano, the day and day. So,
4: wow,
0: hey, Yimano mosquito,
4: mosquito,
0: maybe Yimano is
4: and I am mosquito.
0: I dear me answer, Debbie, malaria, mean, and on the man.
4: Yehua.
0: But come, a pie,
4: amen.
0: The mosquito, God bless you, Mr. Mosquito.
4: You,
0: you're
4: mosquito.
0: Down where Sundays, you my dear, cause you know, and the cause of
4: wow,
0: how old 2 hours now. God bless you, sir. Meet you, Debbie.
4: Amen.
0: A day, a quay, a voice or there.
4: Wow.
0: Voice or the now your radio broadcast. Nancy, I know voice more than me pro voice ni ah wa take off papa no page na say chere wi mo Facebook di ah just say e jawsro page am say jawsro go dey hunte o ah me pa they are done well they are done
4: nyame
0: do be ko chere dey me kan nyina nyame chere obi ah fa no man afre 0244 702656. God bless you.
4: Amen. Amen.

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0: Our Jesus Christo team. Yeda Elder Dr. Miracle as. 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Yakase Inshra. E Yami Adjin. And your brun some adjin. 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And Hano. But the Inshra pa de. E Yami Adjin. 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
0: 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Also for no car, praise the Lord. 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Also for de eye den. 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And then you're my dream power, oh, honey, say, obey Insha. 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Men can't a some crown who are mobile. With this, a wooden voice, eh, damn, you any? 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So I say, you're my dream, oh, any panon. You're my dream, oh, Israel for no one. Inti when yai Moses and Aaron say, Ono amfa na jen, non fan sembi ensha on, baby. Nyamish da catch Moses say, Kachen won say,
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0: And a won shame man for enfa, en kancho woni. 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
0: You cast a radio. Chika sane dia chira ne said ye adie wo no. 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Dia cast a Lord. The owner. Ye chene say the owner. Into your landlord, Obia, if ye a yan idea. But as I sin away, if ye know, so no, you'll be there. Into your loss, baby. But you were the Lord of loss. The idea in a one. You were him for baby. You were chiefs. But Obia, one is here. But you were the King of Kings. You are the Lord of Lords. The idea in a Yenidian, a Rame Radi, a Himu Hine, on an anope me case, Oisha. Psalm 24, verse 1 says, as I see Nadi Dudun Yena, ye Radi, dear. You are seeing one out, what Timuno Wono, as I see. Any emuadi do doing in our idea, a radia, dear Missy Unsha on a idea. And no, see, we are seeing 1 hour Timunu or one. So one nick can point can yash you, one in Sayum, eh? Okutan in Sayum, sir. Okutem say. When you are in a tiny sum, oh, be a ninsum yin in our cohorta, eh? And yeah, what's all them Chinese for Kaho? We are seeing one hour timing in our one in some. Send me pan on shell. And it just some of one says, any pan or your age. And I pay radin shell. Now on shells. Yeah, I didn't know you're an Indian on shell. Titino, say, Oko in room. Now Oko Pablo and finds a way a hunter. 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He is a Lord over all that he surveys. 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Baby, this year, as you won, you know, hey, an idiot. Ain't he say,
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0: This year, so. 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Or your honey, I guess it will. Tomorrow, person would be yammy idea. The Ben will be crowns to bring out quite the idea, Tim. The cussing yammy your honey. Lay a car him who hinny around me, Radia. 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Edriani or Hine, O Ompen, Yeni Okronum. 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
0: 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Romans chapter 11 verse 34. 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
1: FM
0: 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He doesn't suffer or pay tribute to time. Or you're immutable. The person at Cheney said, Onsesan. The Onsesan, and I pay Onsha. 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Or you're perfect in the Onsesan. Odimu preoccupied, Onsesan, he will be less God. 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
0: O better not play more hours. 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But your castle on young Kupoma. He is omnipresent. The person at Cheney say, Baby, any assassin, so a woman or be a precon. 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Saying your men and open make us own show. Mountain and Munchel. If you know my young coupon, I get to too soon, no more be real. Benyami also said, you will see honor. And a paper so more what you move. Na wo se nyame na waba ne nchan no oso Hallelujah. He is omnipotent. Oh, to me, oh, you're invincible. On to me, say, Nyame, on say, I'm not paying Radi on Shrao. Radi on my winnie. Radi on my yefunun swaba. Radi on my wagini and swaba. Radi in Shrao. Now, say, on Shrao. Thank you, Yasimun Yuhua. And can on kind you also for me say, catch the one say, Radi and Shrao. If you see, we have wicked people and wicked places. What did you make I am? You will nip at you more thing for any baby. A horse, eh? Yeah, Cassa, yeah, Obia and Cassar, or Nam baby, Okokubi. Yeah, Cassa, yeah, Obia Kobusum being chair, then you have bracer on say, Obi man. Yeah, Cassa, yeah, Binu, ye meeting, Omojana, ye baby, Umbekakoya, I'm robbing. They are wicked people.
1: 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See,
0: catch your so phone and say, "Eya on can't me man phone say, a radi on show us. And I pay radi on show us. A radi above four, but one that was soon on Sabensia. The Bible said, Ojiwo. If you are no pay elque, me bomb pie is a radi on show us. Na on mon who buy. If you know my wisdom, they are wicked places. They are wicked people. Hallelujah.
2: Amen.
0: One of the things I saw in the interview, I bet you not trade them for you. 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A pin better to Minifa, a pidus better to Bunkum, now media, baby a mission intimidate me new uncle and a version. 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

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A dear, what the my we are saying, Yamu or Jay, a dean Jesus, and any abandoned dean, a who are needy, or no more not in any canoe. The Bible said, well, Cranos, I didn't know what Cranos, we are seeing.

0: 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Bandindini, who are team. Woman, I want to for Janicum. Now, why yes, such a Fantini say, why yes, such a. And I was a soul family when my Joe. If it's a one, we need me team. 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A radi intimate name, Joe.
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0: Titifono, you say, a radi, or to me, Munachi, Nipa. And I say, Yami, Nani call round. It is a who facing Yami etiqua who a problem. 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
0: 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It sounds as a one call Hineho or Brea, same one. Not on Hine Antin Neni Mancho. No could you on us Esther Opening. A brave for the bit milk with Esther now or Yene Yen. That's a one pet a cracking. One pet no more basa basa one hinfi. 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Or ya conchino bompai. O bora he feel while he knew na no hin at in the new machin. 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Busa, say, my hini mu fakra. May the bema. And I pay ready until any much. So, who cock or so be at the oak of Bubusia. Who call me fear number 22 or peer free them and say, Mammy, now they are number 22 say. Why are you asking? No, Benya. Huh? Two. Obey an hour, say, Ade, and number 22 say, why are you asking? Ubenya. Radiant in any much row. 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I know be a mobacas out. What domain?
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0: Nemum, a broom that was so. Mimi say, Mintam pet, and all my yet, shen. This a watch, shame, and this animal, many I ain't you, Papa, sir. When Papa say, na a ye be dasso, a shame, now the ma, shoemaker say ye. Na mentioning a black prequel. Some of them are not but me other back home, it's a kind of watch. Watch in a son fine. And now, on no one watching a onion in Fia Dakamumpo, all come for watching. Sir, what's off watch with you? A bit fatal answer. So they won't say sitting a son, I'm sure who to watch. And now, what come for watching is son? Na mi simi jina na mi na mi sresre. Eno yi watch, no sema mi fansho, mami fansho. 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We nye Pentecost policy, sumati. And I come for watching this, and all the bombing. And I'm a boy. And I mean, so me come for be a one. Or some kind. At the end, and I'm a boy watching. And I'm a corny few. Me drew honor. Minka said, Ada, what do me and answer Minka said, what me that was? Ah? Saka said, me any day, Naminka. Because Ada, me that was. It's an answer on no messa. And yes, it be a mini war.
1: A simple FM.
0: And now the other mammy is me watching. I dear chair, me mobile. Me bombing into my head. And now, me come inside the medawasi. Oh no, so, you're faster than me, yami. A we and I may you watch and I made it to me, will be a ope. Now, me dear man. Now, me, you'll be the man. Because me more. But young funny, sir. Uda untimena o masku fis wadwe ho sa ukuni ehun wo so ye ho nkola no na no pay obi aba besram e na o se o ko ne no ma mu envelope kakra o se mi hu mu ache mu ko bi esu ko kan en ko la mi eni ni school 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I say, Raddy, oh man, any social. No more as David, and yes, I was being scientific now, or Munti Minkuno. Now, would teach us 7 years? I say, not a Raddy didn't achieve or come. It is our two piano, and why David it is a number far. What two and why it is a number chum. Your personal chance, Yame. Oman and this
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0: Baby, I will be a only way cheat is a bodyguard. Oman, you won't so and mouse. Na a radima was soon be a nurse. It may be an Arabia called Bowquem. Namo was soon be a bassa. And I'll pay radiman any soon show. Ne radi, Oma was soon be a yakis. Make me ye overseer. Now, me and Cassa means that to no crassa. Now, my first station, Chica cry. You didn't make a cozy one, I'm sure baby, a mission house, no, as I attack me dying. Now, baby, a one, a chrono to a one room. Send me take a new winning, I'm near to someone running. Me read a few crassa, you do. Ignorant, I'm a mission, sir. Come with church and we say, Room, sound crank, my uncle. And I'm a two odin, a machine running, sir. To many a bummer was an independent agent, you know, I shall mean. And a yammy who is here. And I do your codine, so I can take you, be a demo. Kick crack, and then tuntum into me as any, I'm packing my books. My pack here, and I can, you know, my memory. To me, too, I'm saying, hey, as of we did. Say nati a room a ketechire and tuntum ta kwami and I'm in a minina me did you won't ye na minina mata kwami na ketechire nyina big sene but then ha me panya a ketechire and I tuntum anata kwami anenra owo nana a hami papa it is a co trekker and so those days super nanti. It means
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0: 40 miles. They do baby me na mana me yes say. Work as a Pentecost of all life. No more life. 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Me na ya me ya but an important army. But oh, Mr. Wassa, it is a coach that can make Chichen and Magri. 4 years I'm doing my first station. Oh, and free me. Then be a Magri. Taku Yako Babiba. Then I'm from Enna Elder Baku and Enam. I see also for Enna trimming. A trimming pet. And also, sure. Or will be a goo, a baby, a cat to her, or more tissons, to a one, a cobra, black, and a way say. And now, at an criminal, I didn't know so a chick, a cry, and all I am, mammy, who so, oh, Ada, did that sound crying? Me, mommy, co baby, I mean, say, you know, Miss Raw. It's yummy the mania chair, baby. No one who are. I feel that called Danny Many Eddie Cotchell. If you ho a coffin tummy in your car, after every week, every week. Two, we bump pies in radio man and you soon show. Need radin nanny when you ain't your baby. No more as soon be and no soon. I say, what do you mean at one soon? Me,
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0: But so buff and full from my insurance, some assistant cracker. Peter say, a dominia soon ye and no so man. Till Peter, the assistant. Uba brofuna, or say grace and peace be multiplied unto you. But so uba mathematics, multiplication, would the BBR times is zero, a zero. It is a Peter say, grace and peace be multiplied unto you. The Peter person or Chene say, grace any peace, no, who order that? Nemum n times amount. Say anyone on to mean times. Say ye zero or times ever ye zero. Ye buy ye soon chain. We shy in that. Nemum and the person me chain say, say in shano and no sumao. Or some of the pause in shan Kenya mea. Or nam ye su Christ or sudden whom we shang in a shy. Now say in shana me bomb pie say, if he and net econo. Irade man e no somao. Irade nti na enemun cho. Irade man e nsun cho. No mo asun wie en no sun. E san san ni din e da wo sun ti. Irade wa kana on times of ama wedi ye. Unso kache o ho se. E san so din ni din ato me sun ti. Me so me hwe me hu ye. Ama ni nshira etimi aba me so. Irade nshira ye nyina.